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1: Okay.
2: We're having trouble running the fire slip. We haven't found HFD out here. Can you look at the fire slip? Are there any notes or anything what we're looking for?
3: Hey, sorry. The Acadian truck is the fire department.
2: Yeah, it's okay. Got it.
1: Got you. Just wondered last summer. I'm not checking by 99 Galveston Road, Floyd, Uncle 3.

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0: Go clear for the, go to the DOA natural. Way 51, North I-45 freeway. Unit at the bar, first call, slow it down, code 3 for now. On unit callback, complainant said that the POI left the location, it was an ex-boyfriend refusing to leave. Slow down, code 3 for now.
2: K-30,
1: I'll be
2: back on 10.
1: That's clear, we take it.
2: K-30, we're back.
0: That's clear.

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1: Charles.
2: That's
1: clear. I'm going to call back to you code 3-4, it's going to be fine.
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3: Okay. 91-22, can I get HFD in my location? It's going to be 10075 Alameda, Genoa, for a male constant breathing, complaining, having trouble breathing, and is on his numb.
1: That's good.

0: code 1 assault in progress. 16E10, Zalmita and Junction.
1: Hey, Johnson. It's going to be 8227. Is it over to where you're at?
0: 16E12, boy.
2: 16E12,
0: boy, go ahead.
2: We're finishing up on the call. You can send us that call 1.
0: Did you want to be primary? That's fair. Alameda and Junction says a couple fighting, male being a female, black male, black shirt, no other information yet, and 16E19, have you gone by?
1: 16E21, show me going by as well.
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0: Can you check by with the EDO at Texas Children's, please?
4: Working down for 1, you can clear us, and we'll check by.
0: That's good.
5: 08 Hutchins. It's going to be directly across from Emancipation Park. First house, next to open, on the corner. I'm punching the nails.
1: Boy.
0: Good.
1: Can we get a friendly tow to the inbound side of East Texas, of the Loop? And not where I had a charge as well.
0: Vehicle's going to be a gray Tucson, William David David, 4693. And male's on foot, though. Unknown where the female went. They're still updating.
6: Okay, click anyone.
3: Push clear.
7: Huntington and Keegan.
4: Yeah, Keegan.
7: The Huntington Glen apartment. Supposedly they found a stolen vehicle over there. The suspect that stole the vehicle is going to be a homeless white male, red t-shirt, gray pants, red cap.
0: Let me check out my 1952 Huntington and Keegan twin. Very close.
6: Sure. You can show me somewhere.
0: That's 11 Frank.
6: Yes, that's 2 Frank.
0: That's correct.
1: 8227.
7: Vehicle is going to be a red Hyundai Sonata, Texas license plate, Boy Tom X-ray 9127.

0: Lab 41, no more records. Lab 41, we're also going to be located at the entrance ramp right after Westheimer at the 2400 block of West Loop South.
1: Stand by 15.
2: You can show me right. You check out with 42-7, 23 St. Pearson Park, number 2809. For a disturbance, neighbors making a lot of noise about stomping, banging, and moving the furniture.
3: 22-2-1-R.
2: Firefighter, I-45 inbound, I'm at Kenny.
3: Getting a major 10 or 6 East per 5 at OST.
2: Looks like HFD is en route for a person that's left over in a vehicle.
1: So we have anything under control.
2: That's clear. Any additional use for downtown media injunctions? Slow down code 3 years open.
4: Come from here to me.
2: That's clear.
4: 25 out of 40, I'll
2: check by.
0: Yes. I'll send you a message.
3: Okay, sir.
0: Any 60, you can send it clear to DOA.
3: That's good, for sure. It's going to be as per 5 OST. It's going to be for a white Chevy Impala. They got HFD in route.

0: 950, can I get a supervisor for an extended scene? Item 04. Hey, sir, we're just helping out with traffic control on this burned vehicle, waiting for the city record. No citizen contact, we put it for our cameras and standby.
1: Item 04, yes, sir, you're clear.

0: 13-35, getting clear with information and put us on the code 1.
1: That's clear. They have an ongoing disturbance. States the boyfriend fighting the caller's brother appears to be a family dispute. Possibly over child custody. The child is in the home as well. It's going to be a white male 19-year-old, black top, black bottoms. Hispanic male 30-year-old, brown hair, gray top, navy blue jeans. States no weapons, just fist fighting, arguing, yelling, ongoing disturbance.
0: Frank 2 19 2 units. You're going to be at the intersection.
2: Closing inside the apartment complex at 1223 business.

0: 13B35, you are a two-man, right? I don't see any notes on your unit history.
1: Yes, I'm not sure where two-man.
2: Clear to hold. Next available.
0: I'll take a look. That's clear. Guest Sergeant, threes and fours.
3: 45 and 30 on my records.
0: Clear.
2: Go ahead.
3: So it's using my providers.
0: 1913. 110 Felipe, can you hear me? There's a code to disturbance slash a theft. 7949, fear. Lover squirrel.
4: Kurt, you offer check 14833 Katy Freeway. And ladies.
2: Sorry, 3, we're okay, angry. Sorry about that. 225 boy. RIP, you can send that code to an end.
3: 6319,
0: even. It's a level squirrel, 7949 fares. The male is back trying to take his things out of the house.
3: 35 evenings. Can I get one unit to check by code 3 and a Southwest supervisor on the air for building search?
2: 15-1, go ahead.
3: Hey, Sergeant, I'm at a burglary of a residence. Suspect appears GOA. Am I clear to search when my backup arrives?
2: That's clear. Announce yourself and be safe.
3: Thank you.
2: Sure. Okay, thank you.
0: T814, Brace Heather. Kia, black and silver in color, temporary plate for Kimberly M. Jackson.
5: 19-7.
0: It was only a 30-day plate from 4:30 to 5:30.
6: TG52 evenings. I'm going to be at 9622 Keegan's Road with the stolen vehicle. It's unoccupied.
5: What's your unit number?
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0: That's there. Air's closed for a call on arrival.

0: 36 clears out the name of her picture, father's hiring with her, and we need to come back to be a male 50 for her passing up 36. Three, 2-1, we'll have release.
1: 1918.

0: That's clear. So copy 1919, any electric device, slow down 10-8-10-31.
1: 61, I'm going to have two mobile things.
0: 1920.

0: 14 F3, we have to check this code to welfare check urgent, 14B20, 3457 Lydia Street. Dropped on a board for his son-in-law with mental issues, approaching the kids, threatening to kill her. Not very much clear info.
1: We're talking about finding out an MLK car right now. Let's gather the information. You know what I think?
2: 35, and you can plug in the county disregard. We have also 2 miles a day.
0: That's clear. And I was checking about 108 once your telephone road slowed down.

0: probably 52. Can I get my case number, please?
1: That was 25-2.
0: I got the case number.
1: 077-162-0267, repeating 077-162-0267.
2: Go ahead, put these MLK call back on the board. As soon as what he was Los Angeles originally for that call too.
1: Do you say you made contact with the complainant? I have 42. I pulled them for the welfare check.
0: 66 Mary 33 is going by on your call.
3: 25 out of 40. Can I have a tow and go to my location? It's going to be a Southbound 45 on a Dallas Street, Texas.
1: That's clear. I need a client call 45 in Mount Dallas.
0: I'm back in. I appreciate the help.
1: 600 Westheimer on a Nissan Pathfinder license plate. William Sam Nora 9773, occupied 1, white in color. That's clear.

0: one hole of alarm in AC 4E's 8638 Valley Gold Court. 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
1: Check suicide CIT 2903, Jensen.
2: Rookies
0: en route now for male patient. Suspect description is black male, was wearing all red and silver clothing.
1: The call is experiencing suicidal intentions, plan to shoot himself or cut himself. Doesn't know how, but he has access to a gun. Can I have you to check by with 7C23B?
2: Thank you, Jeffrey. That's
0: right.
1: Seven, can you clear report?
2: Unit 2810.
0: That's current 2810.

0: 55D19 checking.
1: We're good, thank you.
0: That's clear.
1: I'm about to clear. Can you send that code to me? And I'll get a check by her call back. They're saying that she's been going through it and apparently she might have some felony warrants.
0: Yeah, that's clear. I'm going to check out with them. 14833 Katy Freeway, the OYO.
2: That's right, thank you.
0: That's clear. That's a black female, 40 or older, thin build, threatening to kill herself and has children in the room. Can you check out with 2030 code 2? 2241,
3: Frank. 2241, Frank. That's crazy.
0: And when I saw the hotel, 1027.
2: 7145826 Mary 077-145-826 Mary.
1: So now you can show us right outside. Oh, sure.
3: That's clear.
0: Thank you, guys.
1: Seventeen, you can pull me from call out and show me on that code too.
0: In 6103 Chimney Rocks, for a Spanish-speaking caller, says the suspect dropped beer on his pants at the location and throwing food. Doesn't know the name of the park. No other information yet. You need to go by code 2.
4: 2011, show me chicken butt.
0: Thanks.

0: Lavender 11, be advised, not going to have HFD in route, so it's going to be a code 2.
1: Hello, okay.
2: Well, you saw the units that are coming out here. It looks like everything's going to be okay.
3: 7ACGG, receive, go ahead and slow it down the way. 1929, 8638 Valley Gold Court.
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0: 19-1,
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0: Is there a one-man unit that can swing through with 20 G40 needs and give him a ride back to the station? Anything, I'm aware of that.
1: No more wreckers out at 400 East Cross Timbers. No more wreckers. To the station from JPC. One Adam 55. That's fair. They're going to be on 1100 Baker Street just outside of JPC.
0: Thanks, sir.
1: Cars on there, clear to hold priorities.
2: 5 years to you, clear, ma'am.
1: That's clear. Is that any questions, please?
3: 40 U.S. 6, St. Roberts.
1: That's good, thank you.
4: 3-17-03, Brian Pickard.
1: What's over there?
4: You got to attempt to issue a citation and return the driver license to the driver.
1: That's clear. 50, are you clear? Because I need you for that code 2 that's been holding 34 minutes.
4: Negative, ma'am. We're still with this burnt vehicle waiting for the city record.

0: 1717. Could you do a callback, please, and get a better location? I'm at the park, but I'm not getting flagged down or anything. It's kind of suspicious out here.
1: That's clear, but I'll have to send it out for a callback. I'm not fast speaking.
0: That's clear. I'll put 11 to do. Thank you.
1: That's clear.
2: Hill unit responding code to the 2903 Jensen, go ahead and slow it down to code 3 at this time,
3: 1933.
1: Three assault with injury, 2001 Post Oak Boulevard at the Hilton Hotel for a single patient. The suspect's still going to be on scene and currently fighting with security. Hi, Romeo, 925 on scene.
4: 2007, Charles. Thanks, I'll give you a call.
2: 2071, Charles, we're going to have one on the team.
1: 71, Charles, one on the team, 1930.

0: 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Thank you.
1: 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We just on view the crash major, send HFD to our location.
2: No longer on scene. 4712 Lockwood Drive. Go to hold for the very next. Have a critical criminal mischief in progress. Person of interest no longer on scene. Is it clear to hold for the very next?
3: If the suspect's not on scene, you call average.
2: That's

0: 10-11-17-17, just head down south on Chimney Rock and you're going to see our shop. We're going to be right here.
1: John 60.
2: Can send that call to.
1: Are you clearing the Oxford call?
2: Clear info. Precinct 1 was taken primary and they already came to fix the docks.
3: One out of 50, ma'am. We're going to need at least one record to our location, please, and HFD.
1: Need a record, 1599 Buffalo Speedway.

0: Washington.
1: Yes.
0: Ma'am, can you go ahead and put me in the corner of my beat?
1: 23-4 clear, thank you. Have him run to that welfare check. Hotel must 40-45 minutes old. It's going to be 24 Northwest Harbor number 224W in William. Female request a welfare check on someone diagnosed with cancer, expressed suicide, and spoke to the victim at about 3 o'clock p.m. No longer answering phone.

0: have a book that maybe we'll call now October 1, Planet in the Street, 9499, Home Street, at Goodwill, at Baltimore.
1: Hey, T-Level boy. Hey, I'm out here home staying too. Well, I don't see nobody in the street unless they're talking about us. Just a record job was out here, that's all.
2: Who did Tomato Drop in to G30? Sign out at Bel Air to Circle K.
0: Okay. That's clear.
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0: serves a universal.
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0: I need two records on 66 in Harrisburg. Two records needed, 66 in Harrisburg.
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1: 290.
0: Yes, ma'am. Can you send HSD to our location for a female conscious of breathing? She's going to have a busted lip and have some bruising to the left side of her face.
1: That's clear. Is it going to be apartment 334?
0: Yes, ma'am. We advise them to go by the management's office, and the manager will let them in.
1: That's clear.
0: 451, those attempts.
1: Clear. Sorry, 2017, can you say anything?
0: 1G 38 evenings to 74, 7, 24 evenings. Did you guys get a hit on that name? We're going up right now, man.

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2: 25 and 40, no more liquor, no more liquor.
1: We held them for in the garage for a red Mitsubishi and a black Chevy.
0: Do you have a callback number for the reporting?
1: It's going to be 747-324-6418. That's 747-324-6418. 1-8-2-4. 955 Natural.
3: That's going to be a possible overdose of the female on Gross Dark.
2: That's a deep for Natural.
1: So, Chuck, can you have anything for your calling? You have a clear for code 2?
2: 5 miles clear.
1: That's clear. It's going to be a major sign out of Bel Air near the Circle K for a gray truck that ran into a light pole. To be there. You need to go back to traffic control. There wasn't the pole has collapsed, but the wires are holding the pole at this time. Center point has been notified.

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1: Answer.
0: Go ahead.
1: 18 11, are the DART units signed on yet? Are they available?
0: They should be signed on. I'll see if they're still available.
1: Thank you.
2: Yeah, clear.
0: Mirror's clear, go ahead.
2: 3 Boy 41 evenings, can I get a supervisor for record after the fact incident?
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0: Hey, Nick, Victor 13. So, we're on the call right now. We get done on the bot and we can name out when we complete this call.
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2: Rickers, 66 at Harrisburg, still need to Rickers, 66 at Harrisburg.
1: We have about 14 calls holding, and I have that code you just dropped. It's not past 2 yet.
3: Are you using this for, you did this for the code 2, and I'm about to take one of the other calls.
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2: 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That's there, thank you.
0: 18 Frank, so can I get a record to my location?
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1: Dallas, about the code.
3: What did you say?
1: I'm checking status if that seems under control. Are you guys able to clear for code 2 on Richmond?
3: That's a negative. We got one just saying we're about to head into APC in a few minutes.
1: Okay, that's clear. 249.
2: Any more information for you guys responding to 4712 Lockwood Drive, apartment 16, due to the profanity that's being used? 15. I think Life Command lost contact with her. But can you respond to that apartment?
1: Richmond number 132 is a CIT disturbance code 3.
0: She saw her there. I guess she's with her, with that husband. If they're not there, then I'll respond to the apartment.
2: I'll be 1949.
1: Name Rashad, early 30s. About 6'3", very slim build, black hair, wearing a dark blue short sleeve button-up shirt, semi open, blue jean pants, black sandals. Also, refusing to leave the caller's door, I was arguing with the caller. He has mental issues. Reason, black and all three years of age, black and white shirt, pink shorts.
4: Caller, not answering questions, and no answer on callbacks, so she hung up without a check by 7712.
2: She saw the vehicle dropping down in the 60s, 2600. Alice, there's unit records in the area, 2600. Alice, just saw the vehicle.

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1: 1950.
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0: For sure.
1: That's fair. Hey guys, be advised, one of your suspects is a Puerto Rico car. Red braids, white shorts, and a white top.
3: Channel 4B, you can give me the other code, please. Yeah, sorry, 12, you can ditch your car, assuming the cancellation request.
2: That's clear.
1: Which unit is arriving?
4: 1515, are you going to get the duty to fly through Lockwood?
5: 37.

0: Ajá. Bien, Maroon and Paula, Ice George Fuller, 5958.
1: We're checking. Code 1 assault in progress, 16E40s, Chimney Rock.
2: Go ahead and slow it down in the parking lot of the beauty supply on Lockwood.
3: 5015, disregard, I think our complaint inside of Zapala.
4: Well, these are slow units now, plus this is GOA.
2: 1952, units, go ahead and slow.
5: I'm in control, thank you, ma'am.
2: Okay, look, guys, she's trying to call Vic now. She's in the parking lot.
4: I'm not speaking to the complaint right now, ma'am. Apparently, suspects ran off of the apartment. There is GOA. I just forgot this report.
2: Perfect. 1953.
1: Boy. Student friendly to AI vehicle. No one's following. 20G80s. Southbound Highway 6 at Westheimer. Over white sedan. Partial LP of Lincoln William. Repeating Lincoln William partial. On a white sedan. Swerving in and out of lanes. Unlocking southbound on Highway 6 at Westheimer. TV only. No one's following.

0: This would be 16432 Chimney Rock, Unit 212. Looks like we were out there earlier this morning about 3 a.m. for the grandson. So the caller is saying that the neighbors are fighting and someone's screaming. Sounds like a male and a female. Unit 5, would you, correction, call on.
1: No, I'm going to clear myself and then show me going back.
0: That's clear.

Now, to those responding units, the female could be wearing some red and white shorts, and the suspect, black male, could be wearing all black. It should be at the Legacy apartment. Highway 21. There is a unit that came here earlier. Can you just know that call system, my call system, please, man? I guess they made a report earlier.

0: 3-12
1: unit. 7-9-6-1-3. Can I get a Spanish speaker in my location, please?
2: Spanish speaker, left 4030, when you hold.

0: Right, so complain is saying that they're supposed to be in 21. If not, they're probably at some other apartment.
1: I'll just knock out this one.
2: 56.

0: 3-4, I'm arrived. I'm just still trying to get through the gate.
1: Yes, please.
0: Can we have a unit right here? Not traffic on the driveway.
2: No, sir.

0: 5G19
1: under control.
0: That's clear.
1: 9G4 is going to control. Are we going to have the whole northbound or what is on that block?
0: Clear, 1950. It's going to be 077-176-226 Ethan Edward. Repeating 077-176-226 Ethan Edward.
1: Thank you.

0: 312 Eunice, one to 10.
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2: 3-7-4, somebody open it for me, thank you.
1: Fortunately, I have a...

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1: 5-3, received. 3B12.
0: We're good. We got something on the phone. Thank you.
2: Next one was the gay cop.
3: Hi, air clear.
2: Air's clear, go ahead.
3: 18 Frank 11. Hey, I'm away from my MDT. She's going to be transported to the hospital, so if you were able to get a DART unit, I'll update you with the location as soon as I know so they can meet up there.
2: Okay, yeah, 88 Victor, 12 Sands and Route. That's fine.

0: Hey, what's the game called?
1: The pile 1226, the one on the flip, which you have to go to the far, far right. And go down to the far right gate for it to work out the other.
0: You can go one more time.
1: To Adam 62.
0: Are you sure I'm out of town?
2: That's clear.
1: So I'm assisted to dispatch. What time did the call drop?
2: At 19:31.

0: 91 Wild 2 to dispatch. Can you send a patrol unit to 500 Fannin for me, please? I got two that need to go to Sovereign, sir.
1: All right, I'm good to Marshall. As there is active theft at the location, flight 040 to 50, flight t-shirt, blue shorts by cats.
0: All right, we're good. Can you show me, give me one female courtesy ride to 5717 left?

0: The street. 91-102 to dispatch. Send me whoever's available, please. Don't let them volunteer. Just send me one. Sorry, guys. My units are tied up in time.
1: That's great. Matthew, from Dubai, I'm definitely appropriate your Pennsylvania disability. A white truck and a Highlander. The interruption marshal of color says that the POI is actively stealing. He will be leaving out of the emergency side door of the store on the right. He has the wording Quicksilver with a palm tree on the back of his shirt. He is kicking the door now, leaving the location. 25 Adam 10, are you able to check by with anyone a while too?
2: Charles checking.
3: I'm a person down, drop me at 5925 Amita Road.
2: That's clear.

0: Try for a better. Steve D and try for a better message, but I need you for the code 2 personnel and need a.
1: Okay.
0: There's somebody of female sitting outside with another woman who claims to be the mother.
2: Clear any additional use from out to the code on Jimmy Ross phone and code 3.
0: Two males at the location. Be wearing black clothing in a gray alley.
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0: Can I get an adjacent on here for the Coastal and Rescue 347?
1: 441 Creekman says two juveniles pulled a gun on our 9-year-old. Suspect number one, Hispanic male, 15-16, black hoodie, blue shorts, black and white shoes. Second suspect, Hispanic male, 15-16, blue jacket with checkered pajama pants. Suspect of 1-10. Over in a blue flower shirt.
2: And 17 or 16, you pull some car, we'll go by 4-2.
3: 4-3, I'm on her.
1: Clear.
0: Okay, Katie, you have enough information out there for the code 2.
2: What do you want?
0: Okay, Katie, you have enough information out there for the code 2.
4: 3-6, we're speaking with the complainant, and the complainant's dad right now. I still need him out here.
0: Oh, okay.
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7: Make it code 1 for now. He's still resisting.
0: Capo code 1, hold here. This suspect is possibly a relative. Hispanic female, 7 years of age, small veil white shirt, with a blue powered blouse, blue jeans.
2: That was him as well.
0: Where?
2: He's an HFDI. I have a female constant engraver. She's diagnosed with lupus, but thinks she's going through like a mental crisis. I don't know. They just want HFDI to check her.
1: I'm 36, need you for a code 2 that just dropped, crash major at West Rankin and North Freeway inbound, gray Chevy Traverse and a Chevy Impala with HFD and route.
2: Okay.
1: Have you need to check for the drop control?
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1: That's fair. Code 2 crash major on the freeway 6040, exit 57A, 45 southbound.
7: Frank, I got him back to the shop. You can follow my code 2.
1: That's great. You got him. Slow down code 2. Code 2 is in the back of the shop, 2012. Slow down code 2, 12,000 Huntington Grove. Have a go-to drop and crash major, SSRA 13-40 for me to Genoa telephone. Yes, this is where I dropped the slippery, so you just wait to see who will be around.
7: Clear.
1: There's going to be engine 73, engine 73 on the way.
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1: 20-G39, Toronto.
8: Hey, what are the details of that crash you just dispatched? I just passed to that intersection. I didn't see anything out there.
7: Clear.
1: Clear. It's going to be a found property hazardous. 12903 Brent Rock, number 511, the Mia and West Chase. While reporting, her car was recently stolen and had been recovered, and her kids found a gun in the back of the car.
0: Ejected out of the vehicle.
3: 20G34 George. That's going to be 2 times of social loading. And we'll take that code to foot training.
1: 34 George, just clear 12903 Brent Rock, number 511, the Mia and West Chase. 6-3-4-3, from your call-out location, can you take this code to crash major in the meet?
2: almost told me that we could check that out.
0: That player reports to me a red truck or pickup burgundy. Each of these are outfit.
1: Vehicles, black Volkswagen Passat, green Chrysler, gray Dodge. 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Any unit check by for traffic control on the freeway.
0: For 2, how do you turn the hotel?
5: Be 38 evenings, ma'am. You can clear us information and we can head that way.
9: Lay down.
1: Great, that's clear.
0: That's clear.
1: Clear the code 3 disturbance 9494 on Westfield Unit 3014. Has an unwanted guest that keeps coming back to location, currently knocking on the door. Black female 32. 5'7", small build, black afro, named Destiny. Unit to check by. Hang out, Clint, 9700 below.
5: Yeah, I can head that way. Finish.
1: That's good. Out a semi and a pickup truck at the Chevron, 9709.

0: Do you have anybody else that can clear the check 09B22? I believe the rest of them have two different things.
1: So I'll need a general around 9500 block of telephone.
0: Back.
1: Stand by, we'll let you know if anyone's injured out here.
0: That's her. Two Post in progress, 18 Frank 20 is 5204 Richmond Avenue at the CVS.
1: Just one more time.
2: That's clear. It's going to be 12903 Brent Rock, number 511, repeating 12903 Brent Rock, number 511, Vimia at West Chase.
1: 84763.

0: Sir, yes, so yeah, we're going to need one wrecker out here. If we can get another one for traffic control, that'd be good.
1: That's clear. For the officer, just going to check right with you as well. I need a wrecker. I need a Janelle telephone.
0: That's clear. And the driver of this truck was not ejected. She's fine. Just, you probably should need to slow it down.
1: That's clear.

0: to the permanent. When you get adjusted on to management, please let us know. The direction of travel, if he don't need the material, anything that can help guide us to where he may be headed.
1: South
2: Carolina, they just updated state and security to be in front of the entrance to meet PD. Ready for evening?
1: Good
2: morning. 33, when you're clear from your traffic stop, can you do that's in progress in 20s?
1: Yeah, that's clear. You can see that. Clear as a warning.
2: That's clear, thank you. It's 5204 Richmond at the CVS. Where is their suspect still inside business? Black male, 25 years of age, black hoodie, black pants.
3: This is Levi. We're going to be knocking on units 3202 and 3201.
1: And yeah, I've been trying to call back. I'm on the line with the main security, but I'm arriving on scene shortly, so I'll let y'all know as soon as I know.
2: Hey. Any other chicken bomb, you done telephone slow down?
1: Hold on, Rikers.
2: And the Rikers.
4: I'm still in the process of doing this investigation. Can you have a unit take by me at NVV food store? They're saying the suspects are there. I might still have to outweigh once I get another case.
1: Well, it shows Roswell.
3: 1926, Bravo. One female, police.
1: 1912, no more records.
2: Check 7918, McNally.
3: Who are you?
2: HMD's going to be currently on in on changes. On their slip, they have a 30-40-year-old male, wolf t-shirt, black shorts, was laying out on the street. Hey, I'm like, no. Let's clear him, we'll be out. Okay, so thanks. I mean, I'm thinking about hurting them too. It's be a black male, 36 years of age, 60, small build, black hair, shirtless.
4: As a female, the other one's wearing red and white shorts. Black female.
1: Yes, clear.
0: 10809. While we wait for more information, please look at the platforms, look around the park. If she doesn't have a vehicle, hopefully she hasn't gotten very far with the kids.
4: Hey, they're not really down Rand Street, possibly wearing all white. I'm about to go down.
1: 22B34, no more records.
2: No more records, what's working North Street?

0: 37. I'm going to have one FEMA detained. Can I have somebody go east on Pittsburgh? I think I see my other suspect. He went off black. That possibly could be hot. I'm not sure.
1: 7C15, boy. We'll go that way.
2: 34, can you show the eastbound lanes of West Michigan 103 intersection shut down, please?
0: He's running south on Rand. I'm sorry, west on Rand, west on Rand.
1: White shirt, we got eyes on him. 9C260, put us on him.

0: 91102,
1: I'm following the patrol unit to the Silver and Center.
0: Yes, sir, 2020.
1: I was on the assembly, where the patrol?
0: That's clear.
2: Is there running itself?
3: Taking one in custody right now.
4: Finger, we have a kidnapping, 5800 Caroline, for a Hispanic female, 7 years age, small build, wearing a white shirt, blue flowers, blue jeans. Is possible to check five for those units? 10-42.
3: We're going to be off of Lockwood, just west of the Beauty Supply Store. We're walking back to Lockwood now. Information.
4: 10-88. Arrived on the scene.
5: Hey, I'm on the scene. I'm yet to meet with the security, but it looks like they're walking to me now. Just stand by.
1: Personnel 9-1, people to pay myself.
0: Juvenile, 19 Craigsway, 24-40.

0: 14C14, come your RV and crash report to me. I seen it.
1: Time 6020-25. Have son packed the bag and left about an hour and a half ago. White male, 13-year-old. Black Under Armour shirt, black jogging pants, shorts, black socks, black Nike slippers.
2: Hey, as far as it, do you have another one?
0: I have a female myself, also pull up on y'all, and you parts if you have feelings.
2: I'm being told that there's one right there, white shirt. Short hair, kind of got like a mohawk looking thing going on. That's another one.
0: I was only by two suspects.
2: Okay, let me verify, but she's pointing at the one with a white shirt and like a skirt looking thing on.
0: I complained only to the wife and two complainants, so two suspects, which we have on the thing.
2: Well, we all got them surrounded anyway, so we'll figure it out.
3: 15. You want a container right now? She's like on the right hand side of us.
0: Container for now, and I'll get with the complainant.
4: Morning, still to dispatch. Give me the phone number for the employee over the year. We're at the location at 1-3.
0: Let's move it to the O'Reilly's. Move it to the O'Reilly's.
5: That's good.
2: Yeah.
5: 9C26, boy. Can I get into the 4615 Lockwood for a suspect leading?
6: CB22, somewhere around. I'm over. Continue to show one thing with the tank.
1: No more records. Exit 57A, South Zone on 45. No more records. 26, where is she bleeding from?
2: Got some cuts on her hand from trying to jump over the fence.
7: CB's wanting on my record.
6: 15, hey Gladden. The complaint is saying that this female with a mohawk, she has nothing to do with, burglar.
8: Okay, well, the one in the white that was following our suspects were saying that that was part of it, so I don't know what's going on then.
0: So, that's, if she's not part of it, let her go and just have the complainant come over here for a ride, please.
6: Yeah, that's clear. The main complainant, she's saying that she had nothing to do with it.

0: Is the air open?
1: Yeah.
0: I'm C-13 Boy. Hey, we're going to have a vehicle on the railroad tracks here at Clinton and Coast Guard Drive. Can you just notify Port Authority? I think they've already been told by someone who works there. Just give them a heads up if you have it.
1: Yes, sir.

0: 1922 Boy No More Records.
1: No Records on Pennsylvania.
2: Hey, do you have my public service? I think our crash is connected to yours.
0: Yeah, that's good. I'll give you a call.

0: 5335 using Senate.
1: That's clear, 4915 South Cancun. Can I get a Northeast Sergeant on the air for Young Beat on those clear too?
0: Can I get a Enos?
1: The right staff is calling in about a client who has suicidal ideation. They don't have any beds for her, and the other facilities are full, so they want us to come pick her up. Please let me get a code 3.
0: Well, end up in the location at 7:45 p.m. Located wearing a white and blue blouse with blue jeans, long braided hair, black female, and the older sisters wearing a white and blue blouse as well, with dark colored jeans, with the hair in a bun. Mom says she does not believe the child is going to be in danger and no vehicle. The kid will be named Adriana Cyrus, 7 years of age, and the sister will be named Brio. She's 25 years of age. He's bound on her from the location.
1: Mama?
2: Yeah. 22 will be 24.
1: 24, go ahead.
2: You can send that code to authorities.
1: That's clear to me, a code 2 road rage disturbance, 45 outbound at Beltway, a black or dark colored GMC truck, X-ray David Paul 4728. Brake check the caller. It's going to be a GV only. If you can just check the area.
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1: That's clear.

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1: That's fine.

0: exactly true. Yeah, you get some fire, brother. You go to Tennessee unless you're dealing with citizens.
1: Register clear. 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

0: calling you from Caroline, 5800 Caroline. The child left with the older sister around 7:45 p.m. Both the sister and the child will be wearing blue blouse, blue jeans, blue and white blouse with blue jeans. Child has long braids left eastbound on Herman from the location. One foot, the child's name is Cyrus. Rhea Cyrus.
1: That's good. We just got it hooked up. It should be moved up the track here soon.
2: Sam, can you show me a rough man that keeps not responding?
3: That's clear.
1: That's clear. I'll take a look whenever they move it.
4: Last unit,
0: try to camp for the Mary unit.
4: 26 Evens, can I get a Mary unit on the AFL Public Service, please?
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0: 3:40 evening, Zuzu, unit of radio traffic from Chick-fil-A. One of our people believe the crash case phone was stolen and it's being nearby.
1: Be a crash major, Scott in South McGregor Way. Seems to be a black Cadillac, X-ray David Robert 9763. I'm going to get down and see what's going on. I'll advise that HFD is needed.
2: All right. Public service for 10H26.
3: Mary 34.
2: Okay.
4: 6:14, that's where I'll have you go by with 3:40.

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1: Go ahead.
0: All the vehicles are removed from the tracks. I'm not seeing any real significant damage. That should be good.
2: Romeo, 500 North Hill Ridge Parkway. 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
4: Code 3-5.
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1: 3B40, do you want 6014 code 3 or code 2?
2: NH540, HFD will not be needed.
0: Alright, yes, sir.
3: Okay.
4: I'm moving up the freeway. I'm going 79. I'm 3 Mitchell Moore Drive, Bruce parking lot.
1: Okay. 2039.

0: one get it ready for Joyce. Joyce, we're wired in silence. Keep it open.
1: That's clear. 4427 Twin Report.
2: 2797. EJ officer working at 4412 North Freeway. I believe they dropped a slip for a shoplifter.
1: That's clear. There's one holding.
2: Oh, that's clear. The suspect's going to have a parole violation warrant, so if we could just have a unit come by.
3: So, you can show me a ride away on the MVP, 1 mile out, at the MVP light.
4: Can I 6 to 10 district supervisor?
0: 4-2, can you show us a ride? I have MP issues.
5: Nothing. 609,
4: go ahead. 609, I'm sitting here on the hospital assignment. Am I good to go to the scene to deactivate my camera?
5: 609, that's clear. Just remember to reactivate when you make contact with us.
4: Thank you.
1: Can I go ahead?
6: NC11, can I get a supervisor to give me a public service, please?
3: 5-3-8.
1: That's going to slow down to 3-4-4-27 Twinkle Court. Everything's under control.
3: And arrest or write charges.
5: They don't have an actual good address, only that 610 branch. Okay, thank you.
1: No Shepherd Sergeant for 3-4-7-5 holding.
7: 6-4-2, quite a hole.
1: Okay, thank you.

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1: Yeah.
0: You have a small search. Police available.
1: G440. Running screen just wrap up to Criminal Mischief 11450 Vicinet for the Reyes Automotive. You clear to reroute?
2: That's clear.
1: They're going to get you to check by. Caller's girlfriend is destroying everything in the business. He's advising that she has a knife on her to intimidate the caller.
2: That's clear.

0: Alpha 19, just your clear and go by with the 44G code 2, 11450, Bissonnette.
1: I'm not going to rest in the market.
2: You can clear us and we'll check by.
0: No. Summer, we're scheduled for

0: Can you use that on the code 1 on Chimney Rock? Can anybody clear off take this code 2? 16E30s.
1: Need a record, Long Point Outwork Road. 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
0: It's 42440 Hillcroft at the Home Depot. Caller says the employee is locked in the restroom, not responding. No other information.
2: Well, he was always in my work.
0: Where? 1037, that's negative on the female.

No party testers and trespassers. 6104 Derek, Scotty Burrow, black male, black shirt, black shorts, black female, and a gray t-shirt and navy blue pants. 5 check, 542.

0: 9 feet 10. 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
1: I'll give us a note to 11-4-5, you know, listen it. Go ahead and slow it down, please.
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0: No wreckers, we're at Long Point, no wreckers.

0: 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Weapons dropping 5330s, 5959 Gun Road.
1: Alright, Barry 1, you can preempt us if you can find someone for 3.
0: That's clear. Caller's saying that there's people about to fight in the parking lot with his brother. Says they have weapons. Can I get a sergeant, a Northwest sergeant, to monitor a check by a good one? That's clear.
2: 5334, I'm just around the corner.
3: Amen. Your property, some items. Can you be number 3, code 1?
0: 5823.
4: Alright, I stumbled upon 5315. I'll clear off here and head over there to check my way.
0: Perfect.
5: I'm here for domestic violence, decline charges.
3: Same suspect moves cameras.
5: Yeah, 3B12. Do you have your number over there?
3: 2841.
1: Yeah. Robbery 3813.
3: There.
1: Good. Robbery 3813, can you have, you gonna check by with us? There's a fight going on here at a follow up 3755 North McGregor, the convenience store.
2: No, it's clear. They're having an adversary heading that way. Possible code 1 advice. Is a fight going on at the location?
6: 4.
3: 1824.
6: I was out on that call earlier and secured that apartment for all that. Give me a report. I'll be in and out. Adam 25, ma'am. You do a callback. I tried twice and got a voicemail on callback.
7: Yeah, sir. Okay.
1: I'll go over there.
2: Last day, I appreciate it.
1: Robbery 3813, you can disregard. They left already.
2: Okay, that's clear. 10 or 50, you can disregard it.
1: I'm clear, thank you.
0: 17816, go ahead.
1: Hey, what time did this car drop?
0: 2006.
1: Okay, thank you, ma'am.
3: Tell him, time's mute.
8: Yeah, it's going to be him with the neck tattoo, iconic.
6: I got him right here.

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1: 7C41.
0: Can you press the emergency key then?
1: I'm sorry, can you repeat that?
0: Can you press your emergency key? Are you good?
1: Yes, ma'am, we're good.
0: Okay.
1: Fresh, 441 airline.
0: 6B14 up there.
1: Evening traffic. Showbound in traffic at 32 High in Oakmont. License plate George Frank Frank 4197. It's going to be a Jeep, a red Jeep. One time be five.
2: Okay, that's clear.
0: So we have a 18 district unit that can check by with 70 Zebra 94 Knights. To assist closing the north side of Blair for a few minutes. 14-1-4, that's clear.

0: 1924, he advised us at Code 1. Is that correct?
1: Yes.
0: Peace to the Fox. We'll be upon a cell flight. Is there anything else there for?
1: Nothing right now, Fox. I'll check, though. Nothing right now.
0: Hey, 33.
1: Oh.
2: Okay.
0: Is there a Spanish speaker that we can give a phone service? I don't have contact with my ID, Fox.
1: Yes, sir.
2: Is there a Spanish-speaking neighborhood public service standing 32?

0: 14 to 3040. We might have a possible suspect. He's going under the bridge at Cross Timbers, about 45.
1: All right, can still.
2: Spoiler coming. Last grand, the call is safe. Two juveniles ran away at 7:40.
3: Yes, for a female constant breathing. She has a bruising on her arm.
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0: Evet, abi.
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0: Hey, can you send me this is okay, give me a new person number here, I'm waiting for that.
1: Eight three two three nine four 1840 is the one I have. 394-1840.
0: That's good, thank you.

0: Washington, D44G, units on business net, check it. Northeast is on the air for a downgrade on this boat, too.
1: ACO34, go ahead.
0: CIT female has been calling 911, rambling. She said she was going to throw space at people at McDonald's. Mom, she said she was going to go get a gun from the Walgreens, but then said she had no weapons. Is it clear just to make it a code 3? I'll send the first available.
1: Yes, ma'am, that's clear. Thank you.
0: No, thank you.
2: 11 Chicken Fire, we're down the road. 11 and 33, it's an open assault, extend wide location only, waiting for additional info. 1-6, yes, they have your ride as well.
1: 19, show me going down here.
0: Okay.
3: Strength to you, 03.
1: Oh, 03, go ahead.
3: Was that you and the friend gate?
1: That's clear. What's the code?
3: I'm going to have somebody to go open it for you. They're going to be cleaning it.
1: Oh, there is clear.
4: Let's get a time to return here for the call. So, I mean, 1-3 and 5.
5: Can you hear me up for evening? Clear the house, Mr. Bible.
4: That's good, thank you. Can I get a 11 district on here for 3 calls holding code 3s?
1: All 3, you're clear to hold, thank you.
4: Clear, thank you.
0: 8.
1: Officer, can I call these?
0: Okay, thank you.
1: Clear, thank you.

0: Code 1, hold up, panic alarm, 1 Adam 20, 310 Richmond Avenue, at the 3D Edge. One Adam 34.
1: I can do a call here. If you guys stand by for a minute.
0: Thank you for the code 1, hold up, alarm, 1 Adam 20, 810 Richmond Avenue, at 3D Edge. 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And a unit to check by. 130
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0: 2059. Okay. 1 Adam 3, clear me, RFB, showing check. Exactly.
2: No information, just takes an alternative to shoot him, and then the call disconnected, and the answer and call back. I have a unit go by with 03. HFD is around.
3: Thank you, contact.
1: 11839, go ahead and send that our way.
2: 39 is on.
3: The black female with an afro blondish.
1: Black female with a blondish afro.

0: 아니, 뭐, 나도, 어.
1: Ma'am, will you please drop a wagon call at the Galleria Mall, 5085 West Primer Road. We'll be in the security office under the blue garage off of West Alabama. We have one wanted female detained, and I'll complete the paperwork.
0: Have a good one, this is in progress, 2525 Airline. Colony Seafood has a male actively filing with security. Going to be child of 20s.

0: Vanilla Vegas 1, units coming out here down.
1: It's clearing of the units around the South Greenwood, for that Po 3.
2: On the airline.
1: That's clear.
2: Hey, 0 Fox, we're going by us on the assault for progress on airline.
1: Hey, 0 Fox, clear.

0: 3. I'm not seeing anything. Can I get a possible call back?
1: Pass the air truck over.
2: 9826, boy. Can you show me transporting 1 mil to the APC?
0: I got a big buy. It's a bowling set.
3: Thank you. Your previous call to run away.
4: Okay, but this call turns out to be something on that line. We couldn't have the first wave of my ship in it.
5: Item 09, I'm monitoring, just keep me posted when you get to that scene.
3: Clear.
6: Hey, 0 Fox, you're right.
3: Hey, 0 Fox, clear.
0: Three in being flight now, huh?
1: I'm not getting an announcement on that call back for Park Place, yeah.
0: Clear. It's going to be Unit 52.
1: Yes.
6: In active, what's going on right now? We saw outside. I think the suspect might be out off the sidewalk out at the front.
3: That's clear. The last supplement the call taker picked was you could hear them on the phone arguing. He's a black male, 40 to 45 tall, black shirt, green shorts.
7: Can I get a Northeast version on the air for the call from SQ 3 and 4?
0: Hey, Charles, if you're frying, I'm just going to be in my keys now. They should be up in just a minute.
3: On item 3-2, show me your ride. Everything seems to be under control. Looks like they're working on a vacant unit.
7: That's clear.
0: So 15, can we do a call by CCT on IOSI?
7: That's clear.
8: 6A, en route to JCC, 1 female.
6: 0 Fox, any air come out here on airline, the suspect now walking north off the sidewalk on the west side at East 26. So he's here, he's not steady, he just fell down and the driver is around the corner.
7: That's
0: good. 15, I'm on attention.
7: 9 boy, go ahead.
9: 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Thank you.
6: 3 is where you'll find the suspect.
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1: 20R16, George.
3: Sixteen doors
1: on the bridge, you're going to code 1 at 20, so 10500 Valley Forge, never know yet, check by. I'm driving a code 1 shooting in progress. A husband was taking out the dog and state someone was running behind a guy.
3: Four.
1: Thank you.
3: The lights are turning.
1: That's clear, 10500 Valley Forge. It says in the street the husband was taking out a dog and someone was running behind a guy. And then a guy was running behind that guy, and so they shot him.
4: Okay.
0: 36, he can find me.

0: today's achievement. Can you clear your ticket and we'll check by the email? Or the gmail account?
1: Okay,
0: clear.
1: Finally, Adam.
2: Email.
3: Anyone else?
4: Thank you.
5: Clear. It's real possible we've got one, right?
3: That's perfect.
0: 5 o'clock, thank you.
3: That's clear.
6: Did I hit a log on this thing? Is my computer still showing me a route? I don't know if it shows up there or not.
3: That's fair.
7: Yeah, Dart Unit, you can check Highway 6044 Indian, Dart Unit 6044 Indian.
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9: Process of breathing.
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9: thank you.
10: Hey, Victor 13, Sam. I got double across my box. 19 just.
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11: To Adam 09. Just give me a call when you've got a minute.
7: That's clear. Adding information from the other slip, there was two that dropped. Apparently it's going to be two suspects, the white Hispanic males. Just fighting on the freeway, there's a semi-truck and a small SUV nearby. It's possible that it's a fight that started because of an accident. Waiting on further details. Additional units to check by for traffic control.
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7: 45, sir. One out at 9750 Windwater. They have a male running around waving a gun, but it says only your PD's on scene. I don't see anybody nearby.
5: Okay, zero false. 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
0: 1M41, the show 124 has a female in the back seat.
7: That's fine. So, two death in progress, Chapman. 5405, South Police. Female, medium build, but red hair, brown sweater. Be a brown sweatsuit, beige flag.
11: 1772, you can send it.
7: Thanks, Kristen. 11839, one male detained.
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0: 7-8-2-2, remember, again, I don't know if this thing's not working or not. Just clear me false with this alarm.
1: Business starting on. Everything is good to you. We changed it to a person down now, 1030, 2527 Rusk.
2: And it's going to be Walmart, the shop, Lutheran Progress.
1: That's great.
3: G6MG. Show me rolling there. Take over Walmart. Any other updates?
4: This is clear. No further updates. So, third-party caller, unknown patient, unknown suspect.

0: 64 Wild 5, is the air clear?
1: First, my class.
0: Hey, there is a report of a broke down vehicle westbound Katy Freeway at Houston Avenue. It's a blue Ford pickup truck. Getting reports of a broke down truck and it's blocking traffic. Westbound Katy Freeway. Can you GB that, please?
1: Pastor, I need a Tango Katy Freeway at Houston Avenue. I need a Tango Katy Freeway at Houston Avenue.
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1: 14942 9 South Square. 353 this way. One male detained.
2: That was 2150. One male detained.
3: The JPC or MDT isn't working.
2: 2150 for one male detained.

0: Be nice to meet you. Can I get on the air for a supervisor?
1: Go ahead.
0: Hi, Mr. Arch. We have a complainant with us to search the building. I have backup. We believe the suspect is GOA. Just need permission to search the building. First one, then.
1: Any chance we get clear? I can downstairs before you bring loudly.
2: Around, waving the gun around. Then they noted he had deputies on scene, but I don't see any large units in the area, so I don't know who's up the street. They're advising a friend is possibly wanting to attempt suicide. Told Nice earlier about 30 minutes ago he was getting his affairs in order. It's going to be a white male, 5657, named Brian. No further description. They last spoke to him about 30 minutes ago.
3: Duty officer, what that works, extra time out there.
4: Desert and 3045 in Mountain Road. So there's a male running on the right shoulder, white male bachelor on the bottom. So just that for three.
2: Hello, I see.
5: 14-50 nights. And so times two, what are you feeling? Good evening.
2: That's pretty good evening.
5: I'm trying to have my shift really even, please. It'll work.
2: Yes, we're clear to ORI.
5: One camera issues.
2: 14-39, that's clear.
0: 14-39, showing at the station, fueling and loading for events.
2: 21-17. Paul, Mary, 7971. Should come back to a gray Range Rover.
0: Yes, thank you.
2: That's clear, no problem.
4: Negative, still need a street firefighter.
6: Okay, clear me accident, and you can help me check and buy. I'm going to give you a homeless address.
4: Yes, I appreciate it. 45 inbound in Monroe, and that's including northbound for that black male, black shirt, common color shirt, pant, the right shoulder.
6: Clear, thank you.
7: 10 boy, go ahead.
2: You received that message.
4: Go ahead.
1: Can you look at the related fire slip on O9's call? Did they declare a DOA? If not, it's probably just a straight call when she gets out there.
7: Ten boy, I'm here at the location. It's still showing me in route. My ADT is moving very slow.
2: Sorry to have you around.
7: 1739, I'm arrived as well.
2: 39, that's clear.
4: 2108.
7: Gross.
1: I'm very shit, sorry to know that probably I can just hold it for a few minutes.
4: Okay.
2: Do the 3B13 nights, 3B16 nights, or 3B17 nights for coachable movie?
6: 1041 units.
2: What's your current location?
8: 10-38
4: nights.
8: Good. So 2 times at the shop loading up.
2: Have any details. I tried to check the age of the slip, but it looks unrelated to their call. It was on viewed while they're responding to an apartment fire out at location. If I can get another unit to check by.
8: Nothing over there.
2: Yes, Grand, we'll show you my 10500 Valley Forge. You can slow down close to
6: 3013 night.
2: Okay.
4: And for the 10 District Night Shift Unit, logging on, Nito Unit 5109, that DOA, 2527 Russ, 1033.
7: 2095, my entity's not working.
2: 15E10 boy.
9: accidentally got cleared, and we're still out here.

0: playing you one, friend. He has something wrong with the MDTs. Looks like they aren't working properly.
1: Can I show for the night?
2: And around this time of the night, I should be back up shortly.
1: So, Tom, still some hesitation and MDT issues.
3: We made contact with the caller. Said that the shots were fired at the end of Valley Forge in the grass area. We're going to check that location for trail pigeons.
1: Did you send another call yet?
4: Clear on
5: that. That's 138. You live in HO8, the call to Creek out of the city. If you want to stoop them, and there's nothing out here. I don't see anything. I'm not being tied down.
3: That's clear, wait.
1: 11-8-30, MDT issues. I'm alright.
3: 15 clear.
5: 11-5, the same traffic.
3: It's
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2: That's clear. 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
7: Yes, 8802, can you show me arriving on 1734?
8: 6B13, nice. Correction, 3B13, nice. Dispatch, my MVP is down. Can you give me the address, please?
2: 4102 Mangum, apartment 28, 4102 Mangum, number
8: 28. 11, it does make this is a today. I'll try to call back if you're going to be.
2: Thank you, Frank, 33.
3: 2012.
9: Clear. 2948 North Borough Drive, license plate, Victor Henry X-ray 3194. A Nissan Versa, occupied one times.
2: Can you say it's going to be on North Borough?
1: Can you show us ISO times 2 loading? Thank you.
2: 10, or just monitoring?
1: I'm just monitoring right now. He doesn't have anything.
2: That's good.
5: 1717, I think there's a delay on my MDT. Can you show me a ride on call set 2097, the code 2, that's on primary on this one.
1: 22B19.
2: Right, sir.
1: Yes, ma'am. You can send me that disturbance at 7637 West Up on 1960 Road, please.
2: That's it.
5: And can you show us where I didn't know it?
3: 37, you can send a call 3, St. Joseph Parkway.
8: I have a tracked vehicle and I didn't think of Trail Street 2010's. Pearline has a fresh stolen and I passed it to that location, wanting for us to send a unit to see if the vehicle's there.
2: Code 2, that's in progress, 15E10's. 420 Marlin Plaza at the target.
1: Fox. One time having any problems.
0: Yes, sir. There are several units communicating in progress in the 2020s. So, can you do a flyover, you know, just to check there is no person down? There is a little creek between the complex and the subdivision. It's a wooden area.
4: What's the dispatch address?
2: Dispatch of Fox, it's going to be 10500 Valley Forge, 10500 Valley Forge, crossing to Wassam. QMAP 489-Q-Queen, 489-Q-Queen for 10500 Valley Forge. 17839, it's supposed to be Hispanic male, 20s, black hat, black t-shirt, gray jeans, with a backpack full of merchandise there in the toy aisle.
5: 1770, show me around right here, checking pilot.
4: What's my first in progress?
0: North to south. It's between the complex and the subdivision.
4: What's the block number on Valley Forge?
10: 6059.
2: Go ahead.
10: 6059 is Ruby SO times 2 at the station, Louis.
2: That's very good evening. For next available, so the owner gave the keys to a female, and she gave the car away, so now they reported it stolen. Pearland will come and pick up the suspect. They just want to have a unit be sent out over there to see what the vehicles are.
5: That's clear.
2: Thank you. So she went out of the keys.
11: Yes, ma'am. That's the one time. Now, please hold me out waiting on the shot, please.
12: Okay. Rivera, we're going to go back and make contact with the witness, right? Yes, ma'am.
2: That's
13: Raph 2. The one more. He's got one handcuff on his right wrist. He's been a minute. Hold back.
2: That's clear.
4: What can you hear? Let's get some units out there.
13: Running towards the top place. Suites. Very up.
2: Towards Parkland. Fox and Canine Southwest for actors, Fox and Canine Southwest for actors.
13: We're going to go Chick-fil-A on road race.
2: Chick-fil-A South Race.
4: The bayou, we don't, it's pretty open in there for us anyways with the thermal camera, and we're not seeing anybody in the bayou area.
3: That's clear, Fox, appreciate it. We did a pretty good drive through the apartment complex and seeing anyone laid out, so at this time, because there's no blood show, I don't think anyone's hit at this time.
4: Okay, that's clear. Yeah, initially the first row houses in the backyard didn't see anything either. We're going to have to pull off, and they got actors on Southwest. We're going to switch over.
12: That's clear. You have a
3: safe. No, I appreciate it, sir. Thank you.
4: Control.
12: Okay, that's clear. Thank you.
2: Fox is clear.
12: We'll be 16. We'll go by as well.
2: City Dolphin, permanent mission in progress, 19 G50s, West Hamilton Parkway South, at this minute.
4: Hey, you're a Fox Air.
13: 118, days are deployed multiple times by Marrero ineffective, and then I have a dry stack takedown, and yeah.
2: Hamilton 17, you haven't detained.
14: 1770, yeah. We have one more detained. Taser deployed. Take down. We need to start in there at this point as well.
4: So far.
14: We get HD in route. We also have a dart inside the suspect's arm. These slow units down code 3 if they're coming hot.
2: Any additional units in route to the code 1 actors, Chick-fil-A, pull out code 3.
13: behind the Chick-fil-A drive-thru.
2: What's the ending location for HFD?
14: Yeah, HFD news at the Walmart.
2: Best.
15: Have 8 nights.
2: Go ahead.
15: 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My firm and I are going to be at special assignment here at the station per 80 Adelo 30, please.
2: Clear.

0: Hey, Sarah Fossey, you said everybody can cuss you, right?
1: That's clear, Fossey. The chain, you can just start. Appreciate it.
0: Play hard disregard. I'll leave that on that.
1: Clear.
2: 38, Frank.
1: That's it.
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1: To the Tundra, Victor George, Sam, 99102, to be on. That's clear, guys. So it's going to be 9910 Trail Street. First building from Pearland. King Henry Victor, 5745. Cadillac Grand Color. Asking if you locate the vehicle at the Menno. Come out to a location for the suspect. First building.
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3: Hey, can you give me a 4 real quick? Yeah, what's your number? 713-818-5841.
1: Okay, I'll put in your message early. That suspect, black male, bald, white button down, shirt, blue jeans, gray sneakers, black backpack with two bags. Caller said he was by the Escalante bus stop.
4: We're still here with a security guy about me. We call Ron right now, but we haven't heard anything about what you're saying. Let me go ask the other security guard.
1: That's clear.
3: Can we get a supervisor downgrade?
4: Right? 15-1 downgrade, that's code 3, please.
1: Clear.
0: This is 11.
1: 15-1, go ahead.
0: Give me an Aurora to B and show me a ride from this call slip. I have a suspect behind my shop. 15-2.
3: Digits, your phone number?
4: 5841. Good. Survivor, we got in contact with a big sister. She said they were at Chili's at 2425 IH Chain East. I'll be taking mom over there to reunite her with her daughter.
3: Clear, 2135.
1: When she told him no, he took the windshield sprung and punched her mirror and pulled her wiper blades through water at her vehicle. She doesn't want to speak to PD, just wants PD to go out and make contact with the suspect.
4: 07 down, read that.
1: That's clear. And then I think I have your run to that track vehicle. It's going to be still in lot of use and 4245 Richmond Avenue. Just 55 is 1858.
4: We can go with
1: them. That's clear. You can bring for the other go too. Clear 2136. We've submitted for the theft in progress at the Wesleyan Apartments on the taxi driver.

0: wasn't necessary. Can you give us the address for a call, please?
1: 5643 Heron Drive off of Sharondale and Medford. 5643 Heron.
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0: Unit check by 14249, probably going to need a secondary unit to check location.
1: 19172.
2: 1929, go ahead.
1: My MDT is not working.
0: That's clear. It's going to be Sinat and Bel Air near the Circle K. Sinat and Bel Air near the Circle K. Mr. Payton runs inside an apartment.
3: All right, 4-4. We're loading up. You can send it for training.
0: That's clear. Disregard 4-4 is going to take it for training. Also need somebody for this accident. Enid at the link per watch command. It's 2 out of 20s. It's a code 3 with the disturbance. It's been holding 3 hours.
3: Yes, sir. My MVP's down. Can you send me call for 1957 and clear this call information?
4: That's clear. I'm going to need a user to go by with 5-3. Mine is a servant, 7817 Detroit. It looks like another person might be intoxicated. It's supposed to be a white Honda Civic and a black Nissan Murano.
3: That makes sense. We should check that out.
4: That's clear, thank you.
0: Jack, can you go by with 2849 Stratford?
5: I'm gonna be SO one time, out of station loading. Be at the mayor's house versus shift authority 80 animal 3.
0: Bottom 20, that's clear.
2: Yes, ma'am. Show me transporting one mail to JPC from Bentoff.
4: And 7277 Patricia Lane. Sent us a mail, knocking on doors. You think someone's chasing him? It has a knife. White male, 25. Wearing a black shirt, gray sweatpants. Sergeant's monitor, go by.
1: Collaborate.
4: Master.
1: Ready to push on.
2: Harris County, take care of it. Can you put me on 19th call? Hey, wrecker, just turn off your lights and park right there. No more wreckers.
0: That's fine.
5: 141, female towel of 1M24 shop.
0: Okay. Can I get a 18 district for Tanford, 3s, 4s, and 5s, holding back to you?
6: Okay. 13-9, go ahead. Be advised, the female, there is a female out here, she's outraged. She ran back inside the apartment, and she broke the front window to the apartment, and she's refusing to come back outside.
0: That's clear. Are y'all going to want K-9 out there?
6: No, ma'am. There's no need for K-9.
0: That's clear.
3: Is there any choice? Is there any
4: choice?
3: Good. Hey, Troy, go ahead and send me that call in Detroit. If the suspect's there, let's make sure we arrest him.
4: That's clear. If I have any unit, we'll go back with 08 then. 7817 Detroit.

10 Henry, 10 Knight, here we're being wrapped close to Quinn Mission in progress, 52.9 UJ, saying that the such a destroying things in the apartment. It's going to be a black female, 35, blue, black shirt, blue pant. Chick by with 10 Knight.

0: 1853, and extremely loud.
1: What's that? 6043, 71 female detained for 3B13. And one in the back of the cop.
2: 2144.
3: And that's for sure.

0: 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We're at Sing Street address 9927. I have a gray Cadillac, but the license plate is Archer Victor Robert 8795.
1: Hello, that's clear.
0: On a license plate holder.
2: 26 Ida, repeating 0772156 26 Ida.

0: I'm sorry, that was 0772156-25, Ida.
1: That's why you came on the air, comes back to 9927 Control Street for that address.
2: So it's not going to be that same vehicle?
1: No, it won't be the same one, because this one's a Silver Cadillac 4-door 2023, listing address owner for 9927 Control Street for a Cadillac. 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
3: Perfect.

0: This one's in your 550T, and there's no signal matching the sirens of the vehicle. Can you notify Greenlawn PD of this?
1: That's clear.
2: Hey, Logan, can you grab the parts and talk to the resident since you got the parts? Okay. 37, you can send me the code 3 on 1119 P Street. I'm a ride.

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0: call from this number is called Fescue 3, 4, and 5 only. Because this is on progress, East Houston, Walter Mill, 740.
1: Thank you for being with me.
2: We're checking back.
0: No, sir, he's already in GLA last lane under the freeway, so he stole a solar panel from the construction site. Black male, 30s, brown, sorry, black shirt, brown hat, white pants.

0: DC 20 Frank, can you roll in another unit, please? Code 3.
1: 3-4-3,
0: we got one detained. Can I get a female for a search, please?
2: We have a female unit, 246 West Cross number.
3: Anybody can check out with 20 on Weaver?
4: I'm headed that way anyway, so I'll be with you whether it is or not.
1: Okay, I appreciate that.
4: Range 5-3.
1: Go ahead.
4: Yes, sir. Go ahead and clear stall information and send me that go to.
1: That's clear. Well, 3's en route to it.
2: Code 2 assault just occurred with injury dropping in 3B40. He's cross timbers at airline.
3: Code 3.
1: And dispatch to 10 nights, Google checking. You got that call over the air, Code 2 for new mission shift, 5220 at UJ.
4: That's fair.
1: Appreciate it.
3: 13-31-9, so you have a check crush major and 14-20 from Wave Airport spot near the Valero sedan hitter pool. The top ready, we don't have clear information. It should be something, but they haven't updated the slip.
0: 1738.
3: 1738, go ahead.
5: Yes, ma'am. I'll probably be behind Ambush 28. I'm going to be following behind with an ELSA. You got an ELSA, so I'll go south of Memorial for me.
2: Time check 2152.
4: Yes, ma'am. Good, that won't be done.
2: Did refuse to really answer any questions to the call taker. They said for him to stay at location, but he was claiming that we were trying to set him up to get assaulted again. For staying at location, he's actively moving. So he was last pinging northeast corner of West Twickenham Trail and Yale Street. That's quick. I've been just graded 19D10, 7502, corporate number 38.
4: That's a good answer, Jay. We'll go ahead and take that one.
2: Thanks, D32G, this one. So I've graded to the family disturbance of 11, code 2, 7502, corporate number 38.
3: 13921, evening.
2: He has a monitor.
3: Show me arrive at JPC with 1L.
2: 2153. For the female. To the partner for mistreatment and broken the window to the room and also to the children. Hispanic male named Edward, 40 years old, pink shirt, flower pattern short.
0: K37 will be a cell, good evening.
6: 3029, squid over is available.
2: Nothing. Northbound sergeant for code 3 and code 4. Nothing, thank you.
4: We're only at 8200 block of Highway 6.
3: Can I get a clear leg sergeant here to hold low priorities 345, please?
2: Jimmy Cador, please call him back, advising he's leaving the location, doesn't want any problems. Also, now code 3, the other party hasn't called to cancel yet. I'm not sure what's really going on there.
4: Code
7: 3, this call that I'm on is a dupe to the call that 11-0 later on.
3: Send me the climate extension on the air, clear the whole priority, send a shift, 345.
8: 345, sir.
3: That's great, thank you. South extension, same traffic.
7: This is Alpha, sir.
3: Yeah.
2: 3500, list chase number 1811.
7: Fox, stripping out coffees.
3: Okay, thank you.
7: That's clear, thanks.
8: 14-49, we're with ourselves, but we'll take that too.
2: Minor disturbance, 3000 Washington.
3: 14-49?
8: Yes, ma'am.
2: 55-10.
9: Yes, ma'am. 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
3: People that were walking by having a manic episode. I have no description. Person of interest went back into the residence. The caller fled in her vehicle. States the daughter was throwing items at her. Unknown age or description.
8: That's clear. We're about a mile and a half, 2 miles away. You can call them, and when they see us, and they think this flag is down in their vehicle, so we know where they're at.
7: Sure.
2: I think we just switched dispatchers.

0: 1651.
1: Go ahead.
0: And I'm pretty sure that's in the record, 1300, same angle. The shop is at 45559. It's a Chevy Tahoe, no dollies, and 346-815-7555.
1: Okay, we can push this right now. So I have 1300 San Emanuel, shop 45559. 346-815-7555, and city records are already down for the night, so I'm going to drop an apple song to it.
0: Okay, that's clear, ma'am. Yeah, that's all correct. I appreciate it.

0: Yes, no worries. Have a good night.
1: Good night. Thank you.
2: Hi.

0: Hey, Tom 12, Platinum 5-7, need a French offer, code 2, Tom 10 speed, Fulton equipment.
1: That's clear, ma'am. I just arrived on this other call and they're actually flagging me down. Let me just go ahead and disregard them. I see you, 17. Well, it might be a while, this is a V-week, so it's whatever you want me to do.
0: Go ahead and check that one since the guy is possibly intoxicated. I'll put y'all back on the other foot.
1: That's clear.

0: walks an infant lady in a blue onesie.
1: Hustlers. They have an adult with them. Police.
0: I'll have to try to call back to verify. They didn't indicate here. 716, can you check that? That's clear. 10 and 5-7, are you still on that? Or are you going to be with 12?
2: I'm cool with police hands right now.
0: You're breaking up. Repeat that.
2: And also, that code 2 and 10 right now.
0: Okay, that's fair. I'm going to call it.

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1: Taking 10-9.

0: unit are right in there. Yes, yeah, so you should be in my right in the middle of the parking lot, right out this first row, straight out the front door.
1: Thank you.

0: 14-39 nights. I'm showing you routes of code 3 disturbance coming on 5226 Cartman Street. The call says that his aunt has called a suspect over. Call says the suspect sells drugs to his aunt. Suspect's going to be a black man, short, medium build. Has a pistol. Was last seen on a white Mercedes, two-door sedan, unknown license plate.
1: Three D 13 nights, dispatch. Did you get my message as far as the person check goes? I'm sure I did. Damn.

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1: Thank you.
2: Hey, Sierra Foxa, Unit Sessa. Yes, sir, we've tested a couple of blocks around, and we don't see anybody that looks like they're walking around looking for anything. We're going to go ahead and clear off now that you arrive.
1: 5-7 o'clock, thank you.
3: 27, go ahead.
1: That's good, code 2. Once you get there, you EV shift, I'll send them out there. Unconscious, male. Bye.
3: That's clear. 2207. Can I get a female unit check level 14 AM 42 minutes for female search?
0: Okay. The disturbance brought him down and it scared us. Port 49, you can reroute me and show me taking out of that unit and a female search.
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0: Hold on, let me try this other headset. Hold on. Can I get a radio check? Is that better? Let's see. Can I get a map?
5: So sad again.
2: Alright, 27.
0: Thank you. Sure, you're checking by with 3.

0: Bueno, Ismael. Testing. Tomato.
1: Thank you. Send me 2193.
0: Okay, give me a second. I'm just gonna hear that sound.
1: That is great.
2: Miss. See you in check back.
0: Right there.
2: Tom, second off, how's this?
0: Okay, Fox. Thank you.
2: Chrysler, thank you.
3: Charles, 54 Knights. I think that Griffin is out of CIT calling on Wood Chase. And I'm clearing the order for the other side to come on.
2: Those seven is clear.

0: 那就是一个。
1: 喂。
0: 我就想在 offering this time, we use that 3100 to change the thing for me.
2: 314 traffic.
3: That's clear.
0: Oh, it's a big party. I need you to check out with me, please.
1: Clear. Who's going there?
0: Incident number of the case wrong, please.
1: Not clear. 07-72-20-426-E is in Edward.
0: 22, that's clear.
3: Eric, go ahead. 17369. Can you guys hold me one time? I'm at the station. Oh, I know.
1: That's good.

0: Hello, Dan. 36. That's from Two Tower. Some sort of authorization for loading and FTO paperwork.
1: I'd be a good time check for Dale Kingsley. Right? 30 minutes. Cell time 2. Can you only have permission for PPO paperwork?
2: Yes, ma'am.
1: 6-6-9-37 to dispatch.
3: 11-8-29. Hi. Good evening. Show is loading up. SO times 2. NDT issues as well.
4: Okay. Whoever's been before 11-8-20, I'm having radio trouble here. Try again. Who was before 11-8-20?
1: That's 11-8-4-7 evening. That was probably 5-3 evening saying he had a mail on the back. That's 6-9-3-7. That was not. Ma'am, can you make sure that I'll sign that? I'm trying to log in on the new computer, but won't let me log in. If I am still signed in, can you sign me out? Thank you. About a traffic stop?
4: Again.
1: Do we have a Spanish speaker in route to location?
0: Tango 165.
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3: Sure, I'll have you on as well.
1: 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Yes.
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1: 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It's at a trailer park.
0: All detained.
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2: 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Did you say you're at the trailer park?
1: That's correct. Right here at Airline in East Witcher, 5723 Airline Drive, trailer 6.

0: Might be you, Saudi.
1: So, Sister Gilbert, I'm a visual.
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0: Clear.
4: South Shepherd at Barbade, going southbound on Shepherd. There's a couple in the area, male walked into traffic, threw cups at the vehicle, acting like he could possibly be on some kind of narcotics. Hispanic male, white shirt and shorts, Hispanic female, green and black dress.
5: At the Fiesta to help us with white investigation, please.
2: Okay, thank you.
1: 14-14, I can go back to the vice unit.
6: That's good, 14.

0: frequency assault in progress on Mill.
1: Is there a clear?
2: Ashley, go ahead.
1: What is your 21 Charles? Can you do a call back for a better address? It's not coming back to a good address.
2: Ashley.

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1: This is which one.
2: Yeah, we have 2 units on it, no more units.
1: We just need 1 unit.
2: That's clear. 13D13, you've already arrived on it. 14D14, we'll preempt you then.
3: Right now, you can
0: see the good too. We're located downstairs in the parking lot area.
2: That's clear. 7844 Green Lot.
0: I have a code 2 drop in. Suicide. 13D20B.
4: 6019, can I get a supervisor of the air for some comp?
2: New supervisor for 6019.
1: 6B04, go ahead.
5: 6B0392, clear. Thank you. 6B03.
4: That's good, appreciate it.
6: Thomas Walmart, I'm having a good issue. Sure.
2: Arthur.
0: So last unit above, go ahead.
4: I'm leaving.
7: We can maintain one other team.
0: That's clear, 22-21.
8: 36-49, on traffic.
2: 40-94-49, Briar Forest.
8: 59, that's clear. At the 3700 block of Cleveland Street.
2: Are you wearing a white shirt, black pants?
7: 10302 Homestead.
2: So dropping a code 1, Burbank of a residence in progress, northwest, 9449 Briar Forest Drive.
1: Change to that license in the Fiesta. Hey, where you at? Are you in the store or are you in the parking lot?
9: Yeah, we're over on the side by the Love Burger.
2: On the door.
7: 1922 Frank, show me one of the things.
10: 1922 Frank, dance clear. 2020. 1960, dance clear.
7: 1922, can I also get a record of my scene?
10: You don't need a record. It's 300 McCarty, 300 McCarty. And 1860, be advised, they're stating that neighbors have burning trash. Not a smoke, it's a funeral. 5032, clear chicken bond.
8: 3B559, chicken clear us, and we'll take the code 1 3B10s. We're coming from 3B40s.

0: be out there. You can show me the ride on that code one. You can slow your units down for now until I see something.
1: That's there. 355, you can slow it down. Especially near a white truck in the parking lot, and suspect is blonde hair with a white shirt.
2: Can you put me on slip 2188 at the same location? The complainant just flagged me down at 3000 Washington Street. He called in about a BMV. His firearm was stolen from there, so I'm just going to go ahead and do it now.
1: Okay, that's fine.
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0: 6B03, I'm under control. I'm located in the island female.
1: That's here. 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
0: You're asking what?
4: 4-49, showing you around the code 3. We're going to be on 3363 Clear Lake City Boulevard at the Bath and Body Works. Two white females in front of business banging on front door. Looks like suspect is now outside banging on the door aggressively, refusing to leave.
5: 1240,
1: one square.
5: I'll advise. Can you memo this, nice to meet Tom, this is John John, 7445.
1: Claire, you good out there?
3: Penny 589, traffic.
1: Go ahead.
5: Penny 589, we're good out here.
1: That's good. 58, go ahead.
3: Remy, go right and charges to B. I'm at 1900 Scott. X-ray, William, Robert, 3451 on a BMW X7.
0: Fair. Is there anything that you needed or...
1: 10-38, 9, you preempted enough for the DLA, do I put you back on it?
7: Death investigation, accidentally on dude.
1: Okay.

0: Program 22.
1: 22.
0: I'm sure you went around. So, code 2, crash. It's going to be a major. It's at the park on Fuquay and Fuquay for a vehicle that's flipped. Blue Volkswagen versus a median. Let me get again, check by.
1: 22, that's correct.
2: 22-6, I'll be in route.
0: That's correct.
3: Yeah, there's a times when I'm loading up, fueling up.
0: That's clear, thank you. That's clear.
1: IVG 439.
4: 46.
1: There's a war times of IVG issues.
0: That's clear.
4: That last call we were on at Park, please.
1: Action.

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1: Four, we did verify a warrant.
0: Where?
2: 14 Garden.
0: Can you ever clear for code 2?
2: That's clear, I'll clear myself.
0: That's clear. I'm going to need a unit to check by. It's going to be a firefighter. Telephone and bill for an overdose. HFP is advising the patient does not want to be transported.
2: 14-5-1, we'll go by with them.
0: 5-1?
2: I will.
0: That's good.
3: Can you show me two times accidents to be in self-initiated, you know, traffic hazard, 8100 Lawndale?
0: What's your unit number?
3: 11th Henry Lewin Union.
0: Clear.
3: Can you go into the night shift unit, please, for relief?
0: What do you have out there? What did you on view?
2: Over here for... a search. Overnight, go ahead.
4: Hey, Sarge. Got this alarm call. Nothing looks like it's damaged. There doesn't appear to be anybody inside. I'm going to search with backup.
0: Hey, Lawndale.
2: Overnight, you're clear.
5: Good. You can show one bell out of 19 shoppers and show them back my shop. Here, 23.

0: Yeah, make 12703.
1: Yes, sir. WT issues.
2: That's right.
3: I'm in the area. I just called you.
2: Never.
0: Thank you, brother. Hey, Sarge, I got three DIMs, separate incidents, three RIs, one supplement, my clear for pay.
2: Good.
0: Can we have HSP back out to our location? We can go to the hospital for injured surface.
2: That's good.
0: That's clear. We're in the driveway. It's just the airway.
2: Thank you. You want to ask 3-2 evenings. Can I get a supervisor on air for comp time, please? Supervisor on air.
4: To Adam 09 evenings.
2: On Adam 3-2 evenings, I got an ORI still finished in my clear call.
4: You are clear. Thank you, ma'am.
2: That's clear. Is it under control over there, or do I need to send more units to clear them up?
5: Clear it off right now. All the units can stop.
2: That's fair.
5: I'm sure I need 44 minutes for just a second.
2: I'm good. I can take this.
0: No, it's disregarding records.
2: Disregard records on Longdale.

0: All right, so we got one mail in the back.
1: Yeah, the mail in the back. What were your numbers?
0: 944-9.

0: waiting for Christy. We're not seeing anything out here.
1: Okay, that's good. Thank you.
0: Hey, Francis, how far are you from the station?
2: I'm not far from
0: the Is that you right here?
2: Alan, across Timbers.
1: Need a record. I'll yell across Timbers.
0: I don't understand. You can make a primary. It's going to be a small vehicle.

0: GBGB only speeding reckless driver lasting at I-10 outbound at Chimney Rock in the far right lane. It's going to be a white Honda Pilot license plate, X-ray George Boy, 3693 Texas plates, no other information, GBGB only.
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0: in the following code 2, 9 to 20 speed, meet officer 5910 market. 9 to 20s, and then a suspicious person, they're walking with a gun at 815 Ottawood in 9 to 40, 9 to 18, Frank. 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
0: Officers on scene. A blue male, white, a blue ski mask, black shirt, second one black ski mask, black shirt. Inside the business at the Reynolds Middle School, we do have HISD officer on scene. 5507 Red Star. Welfare check. 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Sorry, got you. 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
2: 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To the apartment 521, so the neighbor is screaming and slowing things. Let me get a unit to check by.
3: 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Thank you.
4: 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John Frank, 5976, black Chevy, occupied with at least one time.
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1: 53-7-9-10, my partner's going to be a backup ambulance for, maybe following them. We're going to St. Luke's in the Vintage.
0: That's clear.
2: At gunpoint.
3: Matthew, at gunpoint.

0: is a white male with a green shirt. One, so it's 41.
1: And 39 nights.
0: 1930, we're going to have one not detained out here.
2: I'm going to detain another one.
0: 39.
3: Now 5 nights, but please show me around.
1: Yes.
2: Okay.
1: Number records needed in the gaps of the road, number records.
3: Charles 02 to 9 Charles 38, Frank. Hey, sir, you just have weapons point.
1: Yes, sir.
2: All right.
3: That's clear. Send it to me. If anything changes, just give me a call.
0: That's clear. Thank you.
1: Caller reported black male wearing a black shirt, black shorts. Suspect has gun, has possibly mental issues.
2: Okay.
0: I see it. Man, you can call anyone else in route. It's going to be more of a criminal trespass if I got some cool Tennessee units here. Teenage male, both wearing red shorts and possibly red t-shirts, but they didn't break in.
4: Okay,
1: that's clear.

0: 9872, can you show me having one male in the
1: back? Good evening, 32.
2: Yes, ma'am, good evening.

0: Cruiser 2, 1940 speed, as a servant at 1101, you fully have the Denny's. Male coming in, trying to smash up the place, has some bricks in his hand. Here for the call.
1: 1930, that's going to be a Duke for our call. He was, we were at the Denny's, positive, ruckus.
0: 1930, that's, that was 1930, is looking to be a Duke to your call?
1: Yes, ma'am, 1938.
0: 38, sorry. But my partner's was rolling.
2: If you had a late activation, you got to do a record after the fact. If it's a malfunction, just note it. But if you need to do a record after the fact, you need to send me the email and get with me as soon as possible.
3: Is a Northeast officer made contact with HISD yet?
4: Yes, everything's under control right now. Save Kirby GOS.
1: 22, we're good.
3: Change it.
5: That's clear.

75 Zebra 38. Either of those 75 Zebra units from 501 Crawford will be okay for the evening.

0: 24C12. Yes, ma'am, can we get a record of our location?
1: Need a record of. Need a record 4015 Woodland Hills, 4015 Woodland Hills.
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2: Hey, Sarge. I'm on evaluation. I still just need a little bit more time just to do some paperwork. 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
4: B039.
5: Hey, Sarge, we're just leaving JPC. PPO still got two reports to finish and charges. Just looking for some pay for myself and comp for him.
4: 6B039, you're clear.
5: Appreciate it, Sarge. Thank you.
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4: 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Definitely have 1L10 under control.
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1: 104 Quad Street, number 2100, building 17. Caller reports a slap and wipe. The suspect is going to be Hispanic male, wearing a black shirt, black shorts.
2: Staffing on a construction site.
3: Working 17. I'm going to be a contractor for a building.
2: Is there a unit that can go by with 25
0: Adam 24? 25 Adam 28. You can show me
2: second by one. That's clear. They did advise the suspect was possibly in the porta potty on the property.
0: Property counter that I'm doing right now.
3: H389, so can we get a supervisor's approval to go extended scene on this DOA?
4: 316, did you bomb? Can I get a 10 district supervisor on there for 10H38?
0: 10H03, go ahead.
3: So we're on this DOA, we're waiting for the NE to call us back. We're going to go extended scene while not making contact.
0: 10-H-03 is clear, sir. Please reactivate either in the season of contact or upon the medical examiner arrival. Thank you.
3: That's clear. Thank you.
2: I got a close to a soldier's curve injury, 15-15 Dallas.

0: 625 Adam 24 and 28 AM, or are you Rochester? This is full at 1515 Dallas.
1: Too late. That's good. Can you make me primary?
0: That's clear. It says a male patient was being assaulted, or was assaulted, bleeding. Suspect is tall white male wearing a t-shirt and jeans.

0: 316, were you bumping?
1: Yeah, you guys were right. IZ26 boys, are you clear?
2: Go ahead.

0: Hey, 25,
1: Penny 28. Really
0: nice clear. Penny 25. Can you check this code 2 suspicious person with a weapon, Alabama Burkett at the Alabama food store? Said the person was swinging a gun around in and out of the store. There's 5 people outside waving at passing vehicles with their firearms. One suspect wearing black pants and a black shirt has a handgun in his hand. The other 3 are wearing black pants, white shirts, and blue shirts.
2: So then, 1690 Sunny Route, code 3, disturbance. It'll be 94-65 Clearwood Street, apartment number 521. Call for your neighbors in the locations, yelling, screaming, slamming things. Unknown suspect description.
0: You checking your traffic on Scott? Window. There's another caller stating there's a disturbance at the location. And there's a person down dropping at that same location. Need a unit to check by.
2: Let me just repeat it back.

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0: No. I got this under control. I need the PPO to answer.
1: Excuse me.
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1: Oh, yeah.
3: 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How do you call?
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1: Right.
0: You can disregard that, Mary Unit. This is not a suicide. The female's here. Male's frequently drunk and never answers the door.
1: Excellent.

0: 2-4, I've got one left, sir.
1: Yes, sir.
2: That's good. You can disregard. We're on your own scenario.

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0: 13D 49 showing you a route code 2 off of Martin Luther King and Belford Street. Female patient possibly overdose. Did you go ahead?
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1: And do you have a...
2: Close the air for Alabama.
1: They just went running back towards Alabama.
0: Clear Fairmont, Palmetto, there's an information on the flip page if you threw up.
1: That's clear. Can I get you Spanish speaking unit, Jaguar 39059 out there on 8300 Broadway Street?
2: I had a gun. Brown pants, black shirt.
1: Sam 36, we got the one with the black shirt, brown pants. He does not have the firearm. There's four other males that ran back towards that Alabama.
3: This one, like, I got someone get in and they're on the south side of me right now. I'm going to cross from Alabama.
2: Disaster. West Ella from Montrose, it's a collision notification. There's no contact made. Should be a black Audi involved. No other information.
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3: 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I'm on eval.
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0: Units en route. I don't know if this is people hanging out the window, like being ejected or what. It says it's a Mazda and a black truck. It says teens hanging out the window. So I don't know if that's people being ejected or if that was the vehicle that hit him and left.
1: Yes, you took about 13-05 nights. He's in a Spanish-speaking unit.
2: No, I'm still hoping that I saw you.
1: He's there, up here.
3: Here's Paragraph.
2: Well, I'm 15, you can free me, all right, I'm still and we'll be for a nice break.
3: That's where we're going.
1: Fortunan 249, send your route to the code 3 family disturbance. It's going to be 13311 Artery Meadow. Further physically assaulted the caller. Suspect not making first to kill caller. Suspect's black male. Wearing a black shirt pants. Suspect's in the garage right now. Smoking marijuana.
2: Okay, so 2 evenings here, clear. Thank you.
1: Alright, appreciate it.
4: 1414,
1: you should be going by with 24. That's clear. Go ahead.
5: Yeah, Bob, I have one of the things.
1: That's clear.

0: Rocky, give me a second. We're in the middle of switching.
1: Santiago. Need a friendly record for an officer. 7300 Santiago.
2: Day and
0: 50
2: nights.
0: Can I get SUV to my scene? A female conscious and breathing. She said that she doesn't want to go to emergency. She just wants to get checked out.
3: Who's me?
4: That was Mammal real quick. We'll clear ourselves.
3: What unit is that requesting HRD?
2: I'm showing you around. Give me code 2. Disturbance with a weapon on 5901 Selinsky Road, apartment 87. A caller said that he was getting hit on and being kneed in the head. Caller also stated that she told him to leave. She started walking towards him with a knife. Suspect's going to be a black female, black hair, braids. Can I get a 14 sergeant on there to monitor a check by?
3: 14-DL-6, I'm en route.
5: 4164.
4: Hayden, Frank 15, clears information, send it.

0: そうだと思う。Good morning. You can hear me at 01. I'm at the station loading. Good evening.
1: Good evening.
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0: 15E43, clearing must be made for the CO2 that just dropped off the freeway. It'll be, it's going to be 610 at Kirby on the ramp for a stop vehicle or a person walking on the freeway.
1: That's clear.
0: White male, 5'9", no information on him. He's walking against traffic. I don't know if he's in the moving lanes or on the shoulder or what. They haven't put info.
2: They had a big response calling it in. They got a collision notification for a block 23, 2736 at Corolla. Across apartment 97.

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0: 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Bingo.
1: 2321. Code 2 upgrade disturbance. Elders of Briar Forest. 2080s.
2: NH52, that's clear. 3502, Reeves number 313. The anonymous caller says their upstairs neighbor having an argument or fight. It's going to be above 213.

0: 20G82 George, you started to this. 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
1: Who is everyone?
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3: Nothing.
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4: 25, I'll check by.
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2: 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I'm a Curtis Hill here at 9313 Tally Ho. 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
3: 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It's going to be a minor 28 outbound at Holcomb. 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Need another unit. 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
1: He's in pain right now.
5: 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How did you crash on the freeway 14D10?
0: Go ahead, sir.
3: Hold up alarm at a residence. 6720 Avenue K King at a residence. It was hit on the keypad. 11-8-11 Nights.
0: 11-8-11 is your supervisor.
6: Go ahead.
0: They come here, rob another person. He's on his way home from the store. Suspect, black male, back here, twit. Another suspect is a black female, red, and both suspects were leaving on foot. 9502 Woodfair Apartment, 1601.
2: Okay. 11, tell me going by on that code 1, drop down to code 2. Thank you.
0: 3-7, you can show me going by with 10.
3: I'm asking half units on it. Thank you.
2: Eleven, I saw your message. Thank you.
0: No, thank you. Can you send me out the cat?
3: Done.
0: 14-50,
5: Randall?
3: Suspicious person, 7259 Patricia Lane, number 7263. Said that there was a guy running around banging on doors and windows, Hispanic male, heavy set, with a beard, tattoos, black shirt, black shorts. I need a unit, check by with 2720. Can you check by?
2: 3, you can show me checking by.
1: 20, that's clear.
5: Okay, it's going to be 610 inbound at Calais. It's going to be for a gray Dodge Challenger, 439, David Victor, 78, hit a tree. 3-unit check by.
0: 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I have a really nice employee, Frank, 7-3-4-7-8, beige Cadillac, occupied at least one time.
1: And you said Illinois, correct? That's not my name confirmed.
0: Yes, ma'am, Illinois.
4: Thank you, Ben 59. Can I get a supervisor for Bermudez?
6: 18, Franco 5.
4: I have a possibly empty apartment. You got the keys from the owner, and she has the keys, but no one visible. I have a backup, and I'm going to search.
6: That clearance, I'm just going to slow traffic down.
7: You should be going by. I'm pretty clear off over here.
5: That's
0: 077-236-826, Mary. 077-236-8267 to Mary.
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5: Go ahead.
3: You just run your mouth to this code 2 sexual assault just occurred, Bates at Fannin. Says she was assaulted, some other things going on with her. She's possibly CIT and she was banned from another hospital, so she wants to go to another hospital.
5: That's clear.

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1: No more records, no, sir. 24C31, let me get a record over here.
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1: 31.
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0: Elimination 10, you can see there's two of the service, not a hold up.

0: You can disregard anybody else. We got enough people out here. 12 trespassers here. 5700 Bel Air. Going to be a black male short build. Correction, black male short, medium build, black hoodie, black pants, location.
1: Adam 6-2, check the box.
0: There. Close arrival, I'll flip 2439.
2: That's clear.
0: What did you see coming out with him?
1: 25 Adam 419, that's clear. Shane Rocco, code 3 trespasser, Commerce at Milam. It's supposed to be on a construction site for a trespasser. Last updated by suspect was still on scene searching the property. Do you have anything to go by?
3: Oh, wonderful.
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4: 11-3-7, show you onto a family disturbance, 411 Dorchester, 411 Galveston, number 103 Dorchester apartments. Call every disturbance with their 27-year-old male wants him to remove from the location. 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
0: Okay, what's wrong with your house, Walker?
3: Down 5300, Coke. Thank you, Ken.
0: I don't know the name.
4: Try that again. What's your numbers?
0: 11H23, 1 mil the same other.
1: Okay. 18.55, I'm going to reroute you for this code 2, Crash Miner, 610 outbound on Westheimer.
2: Wall Street.
0: 10H52.
5: 148, turn on this one. Real quick.
2: That's clear.
4: Individual in a black Ford F-150 was following her from the transit center. The vehicle was last seen headed southbound on Scott.
1: Wall. Could be a black Mercedes, unknown model, no license plate information. Need a unit check for traffic control.
0: You can send us that code too.
3: Yeah, I'm seeing it in the area of 3928 Chandler Drive, driving in circles. So that's on the water for the city on.
0: Got it. 6013 nights at the 5000 block of the Ashmore Drive. It's place. Tom Sam Young, 7947. Ford F-150, white, occupied one time.

0: ازيك؟
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0: 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He just needs to get checked out.
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0: 6833 Charlotte, and live now at court in South Wilson. Yes, sir. Separate incident or really plate X-ray Mary William 9188 occupied 3 times. Clear a separate incident or related?
1: Separate incident. I think it's going to be related to that missing persons call you have in 40 somewhere.
0: Clear.
2: To Adam 22, you guys can disregard. They canceled the alarm.
3: Here. This is 1637 on that missing persons.
1: Hey, Perez, go ahead and knock and do what you got to do there, and then I'll let you know if this is related. What's the address?
3: Upstairs, stand by.
0: 5110 Shadow Ridge is his call address.
1: Yeah, this is going to be the complainants for that.
4: 14 day at 17 nights.
3: Sir, you want to enter the address still and spring them off?
1: No, you're going to want to come over here. They're all over here, and they think they know where the missing person is, and it's ramping up a little bit. You might want to come over here. Still code 3.
3: All right, clear.

0: Planet, are we coming down?
1: Go ahead.
0: You can send that code 1 MRV. Clear. Terminator 13-9, show's arrived.
1: To language line, call saying the ex-wife. The ex-boyfriend's using a ladder to enter the residence, making threats. Earlier today, he climbed her balcony. May I have additional units around that?
0: 2-4. 22-21. You can clear me, alright, to be.
1: 21.
2: Good job, it's going to be me, firefighter, 14D, 20B.

0: 20, give me 316 in Earth, so they could want to.
1: 46, that's clear. Representative 2, Sensitive State Disturbance at 5426 Market Number 4. Disturbance with the brother who pulled the knife, and they're on drugs, they're arguing in 17th Street.

0: 14 06. You can send the code 2, just send the unit ones available.
1: That's clear.
0: 836. Can you show us at the 7500 block of South Freeway?
2: 322 South Kessler. And Sessler's going to be a Hispanic male named Christian Velasquez. Heavy build, straight black hair, white t-shirt, blue pants.
0: 24, show me right away. 22, 24, show me a ride in. Keep over.
2: That's clear.
0: 27, same chart.
1: You just sent route to the code 2, main firefighter 4814 Carmen Street. It's going to be at the duplex. Reported the service with male friend at apartment that put bugs on her. First entry is going to be a black male wearing a red and black shirt, black pants. Call said she's scared because person enters with a solder when police leaves.
0: Show me out at 1300 Gester Road, Texas license plate, X-ray Golf Frank 3659. Looks like a black Lexus NX300, occupied one time.
2: That's clear.
0: 43, that's clear, guys. I appreciate it.
3: Call 6419. 21's going to have one female detained. Give me the back of the shop.
2: Sure. We're sitting here for the code 1017 10 speed at 4 cookie 426 market number 4.

0: Thank you, 32 Esther. Service list for the pool, the master there, Antoine.
1: Toilet and 26 nights.
2: 68.
1: Yes, I'm going to show you a route. It's going to be a code 2 traffic hazard. It's going to be on 111-101 Sam Houston Parkway at the McDonald's. Call reported mail lane down in the U-turn and at the Beltway. So then 16 nights, I'm going to show you checking by.
2: Go ahead.
3: Show one female out of that off duty officer in the barbershop.
2: 2346.

0: 那个什么吗？
1: 喂。
2: You say what's out of shop outside the door of the caller. Can you try to call back? There's no answer.
3: Car's accident.
1: All right. 150, that's clear. Get your route to code 3 family disturbance, 2121 mid lane. The boyfriend, her boyfriend was on FaceTime, and he was being attacked by his child's mother. A black female, 27 years old. The suspect was in a Mercedes. The boyfriend was in a black pickup truck. We're getting in a check by.
3: Turn into Fox Knights. Is there a female unit available for a search?
1: Good thing.

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1: Yes, Spence speaking, unit to Chip Iowa 5500, now what's that?
0: Adam 24, can you send EMS back out to location?
2: That's clear.
1: Radio check.
3: I'm a reference.
1: Okay, that's clear. 529, can we get a FEMA unit for search?
2: That's clear. 22 answered up. She's in route.
0: Confirm this is out.
2: Do I have anybody that can check my 50 on that disturbance?
4: Good deal. It's Ice. I'm just going to search the area. It doesn't have an apartment number on there.
2: Okay, that's fine.
3: With a Nissan Sentra Black 322 Young Boy Edward, Connecticut.
2: One Boy Edward what?
3: 322 Young Boy Edward.
2: She's giving me an apartment 1202. She says she's outside.
1: Yes, Claire, go ahead.
5: I need the computer and OD for tonight. Mary,
1: that's clear.
4: Texas license plate. Victor Charles Robert 8481.
2: Beth, can you give me the intersection again?
4: Claremont and San Felipe.
2: Nice. 18.6 Eastern, you're not that code 2, Robert just occurred, 7222 South Kessner, they're on the street. Caller's reporting he was robbed at knife point and assaulted. Your suspect's going to be a black male. Early to mid-20s, medium height, skinny build, wearing a blue and gray hoodie, black pants, blue shoes, and red face mask. Unknown direction of travel. Correction, direction of travel on foot towards Club Creek. There's no other information. Needing unit to check by. A Spanish-speaking unit to check by.

0: can I get a flatbed record to my location, please? A flatbed?
1: Rathbun, let me get a flatbed record to Claremont and San Felipe. San Felipe and Claremont need a flatbed.
2: Claire, did you get my messages?
3: Yeah, I'll set up on some rest real quick.
2: That's great, thank you. 1067, can I get a check by unit code 3, preferably female for a search?
1: You need a female for a search?
2: That's clear, and I'm sending you a message for this woman.
1: That's clear. Do you have another female unit to check by? We can give 22 a bit, and then she can go over there.
0: Thank you.
2: For me, I'm in no rush. Except I'm going to get a record to my location as well.
1: See the record, 5400 Scott.
0: Possible DOA.
1: That's good.
2: Go ahead. 21?
0: Go ahead.
2: I mean 31.
0: Okay, 31.
2: Give me a time check for a DIC red.
4: They're holding it real well.
3: OCC 13, code 3 disturbance, 14210 White Heather Drive. Caller says the daughter was assaulted by the father. Unknown if medical is needed. Suspect kicked her daughter and the kids out of the house. Suspect has been black male, 26 years old, short, small build, black hair, and the daughter is going to be a black female, 28 years old.
4: What?
3: Short, small build, black hair, 4 children with her.
5: We'll check by.
3: 4-3,
5: sir. And clear for IFB.
3: That was 16E43, or what was your number?
5: 15E43, right there.
6: You can send that code too.

0: 14D59, I'm showing you around code 2. It's going to be a traffic hazard off of the 288 outbound in Reed. Southbound, going to be a black male, tall, black shirt, and jeans walking on the freeway.
1: Right. 31.
2: Go ahead.
1: Info, female units available. Can I get one over here for a search?
2: I'm
1: seeing a few units here, Tower 24 and 31 at Mills Branch and Pinto. 24
2: and 31.
1: Okay, who was it? Hey, 62. I'm going to be here at Mills Branch and
2: Pinto.
1: You should see the lights.
2: Code 2 burglary just occurred at the business, 7025 Old Katy Road. It's the Jaguar Land Rover Center. The caller is advising that somebody broke into the dealership.
1: Okay, what's going on?
2: By the business about 5 minutes ago.
3: That's clear.
2: So,
3: 222, show us checking by for training.
2: 22, that's clear. They don't have a description. The cleaning people didn't provide the caller a description.
1: An open manhole here. It's going to be, you know, and Mills Branch. If you want to let 311 know, it's kind of dangerous.
2: If I can get a time record or a record as dollies, I'd appreciate that. That's clear. I need a flat bed record or a record with dollies, Claremont and San Felipe.
3: Hank Gassner, he's underneath the Metro bus stop.
4: That's clear. Hey, talk to the reporting now. You can also press charges.
5: 15E33, checking safety on 90.
4: 13. Hey, we're going to be around to you right now. Until the reporting can say where he's at, we're just going to go over here and try to see if we can't pick him up.
6: 4 Frank 28. Show me a route to Hammer the Gessner.
3: Hey, Wood, he does have pink shoes on, right?
4: Honestly, I'm not even entirely sure.
7: Yeah, the report, he said he has pink shoes.
5: West 90.
3: No, he's staying out of the rain and right next to the Valero at the Circle K.
4: All right, that's clear.

0: Three Four Zero.
1: Go ahead, Bill.
0: Yes, ma'am. You put me on 31 slip, but I'm still on my supplement, so can you put me back on my slip? Six.
1: Okay, that's here. Sorry about that.
2: 24
1: C6, can I have it?
3: Yes, ma'am. There's no one out here, no phone number. Can you do a call back?
4: Well, it's transportation. Transportation, one female, courtesy lot.
2: Yeah, stand by.
4: Location 2-7210 Peerless Street.
2: Peerless?
4: P-E-E-R-L-E-S-S Street. Yes, Peerless Street.
2: Peerless, 2-59.
1: 59. I'm going to code 1710 speed at 4108 Farmer. I'm jumping as a burger of a residence, 1710 speed.
5: 22, go ahead, sir.
6: Yeah, can you show me your ride on slip 2594? I think it's the female that got arrested a couple nights ago.
1: 1742, that's clear, sir.
5: Clear.
7: Yeah, I'm releasing two males. You can show me Chuck and Brad. Can you clear this citation?
2: Roger at East Crossroads parking lot of Hungry Farmers. Says male, female, assault, female in the face. She's bleeding. Suspects of black male, 23 years of age, wearing a black shirt, dark blue jeans. Patients of black female wearing a black tank top, black tights. Each of these showing to be en route. Have another code 2, dropping major accident at the Beltway in 59.
1: Here.
2: Send it. 42, just be advised, it's going to be a crash notification call. There's no details.
8: Anything with a hook, Clara, and San Felipe. I need anything with a hook.

0: 对齐，对齐。啊，你。对齐，第一个 callback, please, chance and try to locate this location on this code 2 and 7010s. I can't find the apartment building.
1: I'm talking about 5426 Market?
0: Clear.
1: Sam, I think you're still talking to the call taker. Let me tag them.
0: Yes,

0: 14 day and 14 nights. Yeah, so you better clear for a go, too.
1: That's clear.
2: Connect 11, Suspension Jay Freshman, CIT, 323 Hutchinson. Possibly on direct. A female went to call her support a couple of times, walking back and forth, told her to leave. Hispanic female. Brown hair, white shirt, black shorts.
0: And check that with 14 day and 14 nights.
3: Sorry for my attention, I'm checking by. Clear me your right, please.
0: That's clear.

0: Temperature 2 in 1863, 17 Test North Lakeside at Parker.
1: Don't see 30 Frank. I need to call, but I'd have the caller come and meet us at the front door. There's, doesn't seem to be any force breach, and we're not hearing anything or saying anything.
0: Here.
2: Can you clear for the DOA that's just up?
3: Hold on for you. I'm pretty sure that's the same everyone else on.
2: Hold on for one, that's a dupe.
0: Those units on farm, I get voicemail.
4: Can swing by that flooded roadway, call us the holding for 4.5 hours just to check to see if it's still flooded or not. If not, we can clear it.
1: 671, team out of 10.
5: 682, we'll check it out. Move it.
4: I'm trying to do a callback, but then we shift to voice.
0: Need a sergeant on the air at code 2 and 1860. Sounds more like a discharge. We tried to call back and there was no answer. Someone advised me.
4: How do you want to clear that disturbance?
1: 269. I get the incident number over there. I'm away from my vehicle.
6: Trying to be 26 Esquire. 077-251. 326 Boy 077-251-326 Boy.
1: And clear information.
4: That's fine.
2: Yes, sir. 14 days and 17 nights.
6: B46. Hey, I got a traffic hazard dropping same location. It's probably going to be the same thing. This one says it's a gray Tesla Model 3. Caller saying that he left his phone on top of the vehicle and it flew off and the vehicle can't be driven without the phone.
2: If there's nothing more out there to your call, you're able to click for code 2.
0: Relocating to
5: a Scott Moose Garden. The house, I gotta go downtown and get it. 17 can get down the house for me. While I go get the search warrant charges and all that stuff done.
1: How much time is it looking at?

0: 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Thanks.
1: To the 072 35 nights.
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0: Oh, that's the...
2: I have a code 2 drop. It's going to be assault just secured. 7200 Cullen Boulevard, 14th and 10B.

0: 10872. We just honored an accident where the intersection of Hamilton and the 1800 block of Elgin.
1: You can clear this information and show me back in route to that disturbance and get the cat. That's good.
2: Yes, I have a code 2 holding pass Q. No units available right now to center.

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1: That's clear 50. Fortunate and 59 is showing your route code to thought just be on 7200 Crown Boulevard. Female patient pushed down. Suspect is a black female, short, white shirt. Patient is a black female wearing blue pants, white shirt.
2: We have one detained from 23 shop to our shop headed to Southeast Memorial, Southeast Bay Shore.
3: Is that a male or female?
2: Male.
1: What's in the road?
4: I'm good.
3: I think your crash is going to be by exit 11, northbound before 10. I just had another crash that dropped there.
4: Very clear. I can go south and loop back up north. Thank you.
3: Perfect.

0: Toyota 69, checking safety on the Sam Houston Parkway.
1: Safety for 52, you're out to that code 2 traffic hazard 5900 block, Southwest Freeway outbound. They're going to be in the southbound feeder U-turn lane. I did call back with the wrecker that called it in, and he's saying the lady's refusing to move out of the roadway. She's saying that someone hit her vehicle and robbed her, and there's no other information. Time there's an end calls. He's possibly CIT. The first time HFD went out there, they didn't locate him. They didn't find the apartment. There was no answer on call back.
2: That's quite moving around.

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1: I also know that one thing.
2: For building search.
3: Sarge,
0: we're at a burglary call. There's hillside of the 4th century. I don't believe it. Suspects appear to be GOA. The complainant just wants us to double check, make sure nobody else is in there. And we have plenty of backup.
3: Well, for you, third check.
4: Is that clear?
1: Clear.
4: Can you clear me all out of the end, put me out at 6901 Alameda on a threat just occurred, theft just occurred?
1: Your numbers?
4: Seeing here is 769.
1: Clear.
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4: 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Go ahead and roll me and check my unit with code 2.
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0: That's clear. No more records, 5900 blocks off West Freeway. No more records. Speaking Frank 525, you can disregard.
2: That's good. Thank you. Just send something what you need.
0: That's clear. Thank you.
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0: Clear 0017.
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0: Here.
2: 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I'm going to be on a traffic hazard block male on the block of 3200 block of Loop 610.
3: Westside dispatch, front desk.
4: Nice one, male in the backseat.
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5: 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I'm 20, no more records.
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1: What do you need, Rob?
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5: One 5837, you can disregard. They canceled the alarm.
6: Standby reception.
3: Yes, ma'am.
1: Can you shut down the traffic at 10,934 South Postal Road? 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
3: What was your unit number?
1: 14 Dan, 14 Knights. If I can just get the public service room that unit.
3: 262-126 Exit and Frank.
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3: 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The caller's name was Destiny. 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
2: Okay, that's clear. They got you listed as 6901 Alameda, so you had 6019?
3: That's clear, that was my mistake.

0: 55 and end is close to 150s. 10202 Forum Park Drive, apartment 101, close to a 13-year-old autistic who's banging on the windows and doors. Also a 9-year-old who's been crying. Code 2 crash, 10 inbound to Echo. For vehicle that hydro plan hit the barrier.
1: London 1 holds attack alarm, 2 item 30, 2201 North Shepherd.
2: Hey, Tyler, you can clear this one on town, or GOA in Sonoma.
3: Traffic hazard on the 9700 block of Buffalo Speedway.
2: Dude, can we get a supervisor to downgrade that, though? It drops almost every night, and it's always been a false last night.
1: 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Supervisor, if we were to downgrade that.
4: Channel 4, that's clear to downgrade to code 2.
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0: 769, that's clear.
1: Columbia Country Flash Major, Platinum Thames, exit 49A at I-45, supposed to be southbound.

0: Okay, two traffic cars at urgent, one out of 50, San Felipe at Raw Oaks.
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0: 25 8 clear. It's going to be a stalled vehicle in a moving lane before the train tracks. Can you check my unit?
1: 40 RA to B.
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0: It's at 3107 Grove Terrace. I need a unit to tier 5. There's someone else running around with a gun, attacked their husband, white male, 39 years of age, he's drunk. Now they don't know where the gun is. They're fighting. Unit to check by.
2: 10872, they're responding to you.
1: Yes, sir, let me give you a Robert.
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0: for making a right onto the feeder of I-10. Hemi Nautica Code 2, traffic has urgent, 13 and 40s, South Sam Houston Parkway and Pear Lynn Parkway for somebody walking on a feeder.
1: It's right on 69.
2: It's right on 16.
1: Hey, do you have any check and buy on that code 2 with Plum City?
2: That's her.
3: Yes, sir, that's her.
4: You got a ride on the code 2, the juvenile, I'll check the person on the freeway. Dispatch, if there's anything, I'll let you know.
0: Next thing, Broker Cypress.

I don't have a code 2 holding. I have the X-49A I-45 that you're en route to already.

0: They just made a right on Parker Cypress.
1: Yeah.
2: Hey, records, man, fuck it up. No markers. No markers. I-10 Echo.
1: Go ahead.
3: Show me a ride to JPC. It was one female.
1: 1235.
0: She's on Barker going towards Greenhouse. Correction, Park Row going towards Greenhouse.
4: We be somewhat behind them.
0: That's clear. Do you see the blue truck?
4: I got two tail lights in front of me. I can't make out what they are yet.
0: The blue truck is going to be the suspect vehicle. The caller's vehicle is going to be a gold Ford Focus.

0: that blue truck is going to be the light at Park Row and Greenhouse, making a right.
1: Hey, 769, very clear.
0: Go ahead.
1: Can you roll me HFC? I got a meal conscious and breathing statement. He can't breathe.
0: Yes, ma'am.
2: I don't know. 169. No more cells, please.
3: Wait, Nora George. Going to be a male with glasses on, hanging out the window. He's trying to make contact with me. We're currently at the intersection of Park Road and Greenhouse.
0: Okay. 737.

0: 11 days, 20 nights. I was arrived at the hospital on mail in the back.
1: Yeah, 1239. Main entry to the building, white male, 30s, brown hair, unknown clothing. City, in the
2: background. I'm about to put myself out to, I need a record of this location in just a second. Give me 1 second.
3: 1239, we have a mail detain for now.
1: 1239.
0: I heard it was 24C12, hold the air real quick.
1: 24C12, go ahead.
0: Hey, hold the air real quick. We're not, we think he might have the gun in his hand, we're not sure.
1: Sure. Oh, airbags deployed. There's no other information.
4: Wolfram 139, can I get a Northwest supervisor to give me a public service?
2: Okay, right, so we have one female in the back.
1: Okay. I've seen a repeat. Last unit, try it again.
2: Can I get a record of 2400 East Arm? I got a flat.
4: You have one female in the back.
3: Correct, T2, go ahead.
1: Check-in safety.
3: Correct, T2, we're all good. Thank you.
1: Not true.
4: That's clear. Okay, now we got a resident to this for a lot of 4-7.
5: Just on view another accident at the same location.
1: That's her. I'll put you on that.
4: That's 1103. Yes, sir. We're out here. We had a female detained. We had a force handcover. Just advising.
1: Okay, y'all are going to be at the 1700 block.
6: Are y'all in like an abandoned vehicle or something? What do y'all have?
4: That's clear.
6: Another crash of my ears. There is an abandoned vehicle right behind us, but there is a whole other separate crash. 1700 block.
7: Yeah, I got you. Yeah, that vehicle with the flashes on, that's going to be our witness. He's down here with us. So I saw the wrecker, and I'll tell you what you're doing with that look. All right.
2: 4.
1: Yeah. Just 2 out of 6, 7. Both accidents are going to be inbound.
6: No, ma'am. We were checking by with 1-6. We didn't make it to them, so I don't know where they're at. We were up on the one, not many, was 5-8, right 45 inbound at the 1700 block by the North Hanger.
1: Okay, who's on the second accident?
6: I'm going to go down to you, Dixon, as we're putting up, we're trying to pass them up to reach Winfield. 12
1: and 11.
0: 11, go ahead.
1: She's saying that it's apartment 11. They verified the address for me.
6: I appreciate it. There's an accident involving a Jeep and a Mazda.

0: 767, we need one record over here.
1: Need a record, exit 49A at I-45 inbound. Need a record, exit 49A at I-45 inbound.
2: 67.
3: Rail, in the far left lane, was swerving all over the road. There is nobody following us at GB only for now.
0: 716 to 267. What's up, bro?
2: Hey, that car y'all on with the crash, is that the one with the flashes on? Is it abandoned?
0: I have no clue, bro. There's a vehicle that's right behind us. The record with him, I have no clue what they're on. I think my mate said that this is related to witness or something.
2: After.
0: Can I get another unit in my location, please? 03.
1: Need another unit, check out 2867 code 3, exit 49A at I-45 south.
4: 24 Charles 50, 4951, they'll obtain the back of my shop.
1: Here.
4: If there's any units, run a hot second, slow down.
1: Crash major around the 1700 block of I-45 southbound.

0: Community check 525, 8-3 suspicious person, 5210 West Lyon.
1: Okay, all right, thank you.
0: Okay.
2: AT 30 frame traffic.
3: AT 30, go ahead.
4: Meeting for code 2 traffic hazard, main 609 Main Street for a male standing in the middle of the street.
2: In 9102, it's a white Toyota Camry, at least one time occupied.
5: So far, we can clear me info, how's it?
4: That's clear. It'd be 609 Main Street, supposed to be a white male, heavy build, dark hair, no shirt, dark pants, standing in the middle of the street.
5: He's standing in the street?
4: Yeah, it's called in by Metro. They're advising he's standing in the middle of the street.
5: Okay.
4: Getting into check by.
0: A at I-45 South. One more record. Exit 49A at I-45 South.
6: Ten H 55.
7: 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I was just sending you a message. Could you clear them, supplement, and put them on the slip alone, please?
0: Yes. Thank you.
8: Okay, what's the first one? It's going to be a 9mm Springfield Armory, Mary George, 726463.
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3: Boy Adams 724737. Stand by, second round.
5: That's what I thought too.
3: That's right.
10: I'm going to go next clip.
0: Turn 57, when you're done, can you turn 5238 on that pigeon crash manager? 1700 block, I 45 South End.
3: Please give me a second. They're both coming back here, ma'am.
10: That's perfect. Thank you.

0: Storm 30. Do you have any information on the vehicles involved?
1: 2867, you have information on the vehicles involved in that second accident?
0: We didn't see a second accident, we just on the one.
2: Okay. Can you hold me at 3500 North McGregor Street? Take his license plate, X-ray King 2290, red and black Malibu, I believe one, occupied one time.
0: There's an accident at Del the Pinkfield 58 call, one up there just north of us.
1: What?
3: We're on the station, I am paperwork with the secretary, and then we'll let you know from there. Once you
0: now we're moving it off. We're moving ours off the freeway.
1: That's clear. 2838. Let me go ahead and put you back in then.
3: Offering 13, Mike.
1: Go ahead.
3: 13, Mike. Show me out on traffic at the 12900 mark of Northwest Freeway to be there. Expedition, Texas license plate, boy Frank Tom, 9702, occupy at least one time.
1: Sir. 712, what was that address again that you're at?
4: 6600 West Scott.
1: That's right.
4: Correct.
2: Thirty 16 nights. Can I get a supervisor for North Shepherd for a building search?
5: 6B03.
2: Yeah, I'm running two man. Suspect could be going on arrival. It's like a self storage facility. There's an open door here.
5: You go.
2: No.
5: Yeah, you clear search.

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1: Clear. Holding a tip on the Swift gas station. Somebody called and said that they're guns and then they hung up.
0: Wait.
1: I know you're really close to there, but he did call back to council.
2: We're looking for her. We saw her and she ducked off. We're already here inside.
1: That's what
2: he was going on.
1: Okay.
3: Wondering, do y'all service 8920 Gulf Freeway?
1: 920 Gulf Freeway?
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3: Maybe it's 8920 Gulf Freeway.
1: Yes, sir. That's going to be 13 and 20 speed. That's southeast channel.
3: You said that's going to be southeast?
1: Yes, sir.
3: Thank you.
1: You're welcome.
3: HPD, southeast dispatch.
1: Can I help you? Go ahead.
3: Good evening. This is 87 Henry 32 with Harris County Precinct 7. If I can get a unit to 8920 Gulf Freeway at the Diamond Inn, I have a guy that was criminally trespassed on the property, and I need a unit here.
1: Okay, is that going to be like a wagon call? Are they getting arrested?
3: No dispatch. The property managers don't want him on scene. They said that he was on scene yesterday, assaulting his wife that was pregnant.
1: I was 150 at the pool area, 4500 Coastal Parkway, Hampton Inn, for a white female, blonde, unknown clothing description. That's happened.
4: Right, too. That's good. We just have eyes. We coming from Dave.
1: That's good.
3: Can you repeat?
1: I get your unit over there.
3: That's clear. Can you take time to take this license plate? There's going to be X-ray boy time 6471. It should come back to a white Nissan Altima.
1: X-ray boy time 6371?
3: 6471.
1: That's a white Nissan Altima.
3: Yes.
1: Low 50, can I get you starting towards this disturbance in 50 speed, 4801 Allendale? A report of a man in a Chevy vehicle. He's an Uber driver, but the caller told him to stop yelling out their vehicle, and he threatened her. Told him to move around before his girlfriend beats her up. They're in a white Chevy sedan. And then the vehicle drove off.
4: Did you ask her?
1: I'll try to call back to an apartment number.
5: 10-11-9-2-0 arrived, station 9-1 female. 66 Mary saw her with a 66 Mary 30.
1: 58. Let me get another unit check by with 50.
6: 18, you can show me check by.
1: That's fair.
0: somebody sitting on the freeway, on the lanes. I'm going to try to circle around and see if he's still present. I'm just advising you. I don't know if you got a call about that or not, but somebody was up there.
1: That's fair. Who's not there?
0: See him at what lane and what side of the freeway? 45 inbound. It's going to be in fast lane right on the side of the HOV. Look to be, I can't tell if the male or female was very short. I was in the third lane. Somebody was telling me about it.
2: Yeah, we just got off the phone with that reporting. She said it was northbound on the fast lane, but they may have made it across.
0: That's clear. I'm just going to swing my by and make sure. I'll let you know.
6: Hi, Frank 13, checking your traffic.
1: She's not going to give me her apartment number, but I want you to check the area for a white vehicle, white sedan, black note driver with a female. But it says they drove off.
6: Okay. Somebody called and said northbound by Gallery Furniture. This says the guy's on the feeder road by Gallery Furniture, and he seems to be in distress. He's standing facing the wall on the freeway. I guess he said it's on the freeway, left shoulder, near the gallery.

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1: Hey, I'm here at Galley French now. I'm not seeing you. I'll keep looking around.
0: Coast Brothers bleaching items at the location.

0: 7263. He had his criminal message in progress on Fawzi.
1: If I we check both sides, we're northbound almost up to New York. I haven't seen anything yet.
2: 3359, T-Shirts arrived on that code 1, we need to Canary, where are you from? Please stop on us.
3: I'm scared, 102.
4: 48, I can go check by. I'll clear myself.
0: Okay. Suspect, black female, gray tank top.

0: You go ahead.
1: I'm at Great Aura to be and have you check by with that unit for the trespasser.
0: You will be calling from a ways.
1: That's clear.
2: Dispatch. Note that the criminal trespass is wrapping for longest, and they'll be leaving the property.
3: Besides, I didn't see anything. Freeway and service road.
1: Okay, that's clear. 50. I'm still going to need you a code to just drop. Give me 1 second. This is going to be a discussion of the weapon. 51 for team A. And A from B.
0: Unfortunately, you show me going by. Clear me or I to B.
1: Go ahead.
0: Show one male in the back. I'm going to be giving him a courtesy ride to 1701 San Jacinto.
1: Okay.

0: 22578.
1: Fifteen eight 33 Charles.
2: Yes, ma'am, go ahead.
1: 15833 Charles, show me arrived on slip 2723 requesting records.
2: That's clear. You have no more records on sale, right?

0: Apartment 3460 Claremont, apartment 34. Say that you're throwing things. Need a check by unit for a 17-year-old. Short, black hair, black shirts, and black and white pants.
1: 34-94, check by, I'll put it myself.

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1: Go ahead.
0: Okay, can I get a Northwest Mirage over here to give me a public service, please?
2: Hey, what? Oh, oh yeah.
0: Three B 42, you can send that crush.

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1: Hey, Charles, what are the details on that?
2: Go ahead.
0: Go ahead.
2: Show one male detained.
0: 9 a.m. Clear.
1: Thank you, it was clear. You downgrade that to code 3.

0: Okay, they said that it did sound like the shots coming from inside the residence.
1: Fourteen fifty. Yes, we're going to be arriving.
2: You can call back for me.
0: Try it again. That last unit, try that again.
2: Call back, please.
0: I just got off the phone with them. What do you need?

0: Advantage 11 Knights arrived at NPC 1-0.
1: 1-11.
2: You can slow
3: unit
2: down. This is probably
3: going to
2: be a Frank
3: Gold.
1: 16
3: Ethan,
1: 2
3: Charles,
1: no more records. No more records, I'll They definitely heard it because of that code.
4: Kirby 37 accident, westbound 610 near Ella.
1: St. Augustine.
5: 42. Put it in robot. We're almost there.

0: 1450. You said the caller was a nearby neighbor?
1: That's correct.
2: So it was 42 asking for the crash.

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2: Medicare 1 route.

14,000-15,000 is some of our normal research. The sergeant thing is probably a prank call. We got plenty of back, but we're just going to check out the house, make sure nobody's in here injured. Good search.

0: Van 22, that's Claire Gitchin, Ranch Code 3, disturbance 11-144 Fuquay, apartment 423, so the wife hit him and pushed him against the wall. It's going to be a black female, 38 years old, blonde hair, yellow shirt, black bottoms. Can we get a unit check, my?
1: Two minutes. Away from our shop. Was there any more updates on this call?

0: No, that's negative. She said that,
1: I did a call back. I got voicemail, so.
2: Have a nice one out of 10.
3: So, they want to cancel, just to be clear.
0: Yeah, her family took her. But you were already arriving. I figured they were still there.
3: All right, thank you.
1: Okay, not true.

0: Hey, 4-3. Make a left right there and see if you see a female with a bag. My bad, it's going to be all right.
1: It's 10-102 Wild Hollow.
0: 6B25, you can send us.
1: There's an open line disturbance there. Sounds like they're arguing over a phone. And then somebody, a male stole the mom's gun and phone and doesn't want to give it back. Sure, you're not black code 2-6122-17, unit number 137 boy. Caller stating they're having suicidal thoughts. She didn't get the help she was looking for. The Camilla and Green Fisher not answered and going inside the room there. He needs back.
2: 41 nights. I'm on my sleeping out. Check behind.
1: Thank you.
2: Seven. And I'm going to do a little confusion here. We on viewed another accident where 5-8 is at. Can you please put us on a separate slip for a crash on a freeway?
1: That's clear. I'll put you back on a separate slip for the other accident.

0: Super, vamos con power.
1: That's clear. East Link, that's off 2-1. It's 1330 Greens Parkway, number 203. It looks like she got shot at in the street. B459, he'll be taken by way 22, B21.
2: We're going to 2 9 2 43 9 or 10 in London.

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3: 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Can we get a call back and, for a better apartment number? 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
1: 50 Green Parkway, number 203, that's where she's at. That's
4: good. HFB is already there. Possibly apartment 320. Suspect left in a gray Jag with red stripes and a direction of travel about 5 or 10 minutes ago.
0: Somebody out on 3300 block on McKinney Street. Texas license plate is Marion, Tom, Mary, Paul, 3-4, George, Robert, Noah, 4, escape. Occupant, one time.
1: Okay.
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2: There is Santa Stewart, Spanish, no 17-year-old, possibly on foot.
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6: Nah, I see 30. You can clear all right, B. We'll go by way at 38.
2: Here.
1: Talk over.
3: That's clear, thank you.
1: Control, I need a unit to clear.
5: 14-38, you can clear us information, send out code 113 district.
1: That's clear, thank you.
3: 15-11, Charles, it's clear.
1: Can I get a 10 district supervisor with the sound meter to check my lieutenant's 5-5 supervisor with the sound meter? Tell him there is no hotel room number. The male was saying that there was a female that would not get off of him. The call taker could hear the suspect in the background telling the caller to get off of him. And then the line disconnected. There is no answer on callback. Need site clear. 610 westbound at exit 13B. Go ahead.
6: 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There's no one.
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0: 18, we're about to run on 62 miles full.
1: It's not a good number.
0: Yeah, let's go shoot the whistle also.

0: This isn't going to be the crash that we've heard, because this is a super vehicle accident. You're going to be involving a Nissan Altima. Nissan Sentra. Nissan Sentra, license plate 33838, Paul Mary Paul.
1: No location information, and there's no gate code in there.
0: License plate temporary tag 33838, Paul Mary Paul.
2: But hey, the gates are not working. We're going to see if we can get into one of these Wolf ones.
1: Okay, that's clear. And can I get a Midwest sergeant for 3, 4, and 5 on the board?
3: 2721, you can slow any other units down, 503.
1: Yep. Anybody else heading over to Greens Parkway, slow it down.

0: 315, no more records. Hey, Miller, this is the white SUV right here. Go ahead and get it loaded.
1: No more records on the loop.
2: And the other one then.

0: 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If anyone can help us with the gate, the code is 7081-7081.
1: Yes, 7081.

0: Why we're switching.
1: I haven't made contact with anyone here in the apartment complex and still kind of on the building.
2: That's because there's no callback number missing. Then I'm going to get another unit for the other code 2 major at 13301 East 19 at the Westmont exit at Uwandi, eastbound. Premise is separate accident. I reopened the tip.

0: If you get a crash notification from my iPhone at the same location, it's stupid to ours. I noticed her phone is indicating that the crash notification thing.
1: Yes, sir.
2: Is it just that?
3: Okay.
2: Can I get a time check for GF? You ready?
1: What unit was that?
2: 11679.
1: Time check 134.
2: Control.
1: Okay. One assault in progress weapon, 130, 2828 Southwest Freeway, number 205.
3: Let me 9C30, can you get that other code too? If 9C30 got that one handle, can you do those with separate ones?
4: Asper, we're going to be on the original one with the Honda.
1: Parkway.
5: Call back and see if he's inside the hotel or outside.
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5: Correct.
3: Yes, I'm going to put you on that one and put the plate in that one. See the other one's on the Honda.
4: And 9230, we already have HFD on scene.
3: Okay.
1: Still waiting for details. I'll check my within. 2050 clear. It's going to be a white male suspect. Heavy set, blonde hair, blue shirt, khaki pants. Went downstairs from the location.
6: Kids just hanging out at the playground. They didn't take off or anything when they saw it, so I think everybody's fine.
2: Can you go get anything with a hook? Whatever, ask why. Sure. Just a hook, can you go find it with something? 11679, our
1: entity is now, show us around the vacancy with one metal. Okay, you can drive the cell phone three way. It's going to be the white male suspect. Pink sweatshirt. And pink pants. A blue bra that has knife.
5: That's clear.
2: You go to hotel 312.
5: Clear.
4: Yeah, HOV to my location for a female conscious and breathing. She's had a pain in her hand from being involved in a fight.
1: That's clear.
2: I go 4-3-5, go west on Rankin.
1: Yeah, Bob, I'm
5: good. Can you rest now, please?
1: No.

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1: East, are you at the Spring Hill Suites?
2: Yes, that's I'm in the lobby right now speaking with the planet.
0: And the neighbors has a gray Cadillac CTS parked opposite direction with the lights on. Let me have another unit check line.
3: Hello, H27, you can send us.
0: Okay.

0: 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The caller's going to be wearing a blue shirt and pants waiting outside the location.
1: Thank you.
2: CB 15X.
3: Need a record. Lamar at Fanny, need a record.
2: 290.
3: That's yours.
4: Ruby 559, can you raise the supervisor?
3: Need supervisor for Ruby 5.
1: Ruby 02, go ahead.
4: Sorry, we're on this alarm. We have an open door. We believe suspect GOA. I have backup. We clear to search.
1: You clear to search. Make sure you announce.
4: Sir, thank you.
0: End of mail. Unknown who had the knife.
1: Remember,
0: Southwest.

0: Go ahead.
1: We made contact at the responsible unit. Everything's fine. Everything's fine. Force entry.
0: Yes, sir.

0: my MVP because Lily and the others were spawning in his town. Everything's under control. Plus, I get left the location in a white vehicle, unknown what make and model.
1: That's clear. You turn off the Southwest River. Don't slow it down, man. Here's open.

0: Final.
1: Needed Lamar and Marcus needed on Lamar at Fannin.
2: I'm at 1-800 Bismarck Street. I got a silver Kia, license plates, William George Robert, 1292. I provide times one.
1: That's great. I got everything, but give me the location one time.
2: 1-800 Bismarck.
1: That's good. Thank you.

0: over and you can... Need a 12 district female unit to check by with 12 day and 22 nights for a search.
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2: 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I called his wife and I gave him his keys, the vehicle and his name. Suspect's gonna be a black female, gold hair and dress.
0: We're just waiting on a key holder. Are we clear to go to the scene?
1: You're clear. Document the timestamp and the call slip, please.
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0: 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Why don't y'all take the south into the north?
1: I'm waiting on you, Cleo.
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2: Can you take a trespass 3311 Center Sentinel into extra space storage? Have a male refusing to leave with me, black male, black polo shirt, black pants walking back and forth to the elevator carrying cords. Need another unit to take by with heart.

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0: 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Do you think she needs medical attention? Get after.
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4: 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I'm out.
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4: Excuse me, I'm all ready.
2: 20G16 checking. Holman Street, according to Social Club.
4: Okay, 25 was which? What do you want to do?
2: Just checking on you.
4: I'm okay,
2: thank you.
5: That's great. So then, 36, nice. Checking safety on Fuqua Street.
6: 36, we're good.
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0: 好，再见，我知道三车。
1: It's got a version of the business in progress, A20 Holman. A20 Holman, units en route. I have a male wearing all white, another male wearing a backwards cap. Inside the business right now.

0: 10H49. I have two constables out here with me.
1: Can you show me a route to 40?

37, you can send me a route. How you guys got in? Right, that's right. Yeah, the gate right there on Holman has a hole. You can get into there.

0: 7, soldier units now go to Skid Barrel.
1: Okay, we also have to home and slow down, code 3.
2: Stand by.
3: Negative.
2: Yes, stand by.
4: Seven-9, if we're not needed out there, we'll go back.
1: Good, thank you.
5: Can you raise 88 Victor 13 sail for me? Yes, sir, I think he's called me.
0: Tried to pry the door open. They don't know if they went in or not. Still locked. Can you give the call back to whoever saw them on video to see if they can still see them?
1: It's the alarm company that has it on video.
3: Yeah, 49 to it. I don't see any force entry in here or anything.
1: Well, they're giving you the gate code to get in. I don't know if you're going to do that or not. Because the guys are in there.
3: To get into the business or the property?
2: The Belfort Street, apartment 163. Call said there's a person knocking on the window. He's sitting right down the bayou. State that he's knocking on the window Monday as well. No information or a description of the suspect.
1: Tricking female. She's at an Emancipation Park, threatening to harm herself.
3: 3:45.
1: Thank you.
3: Oh, one about what means.
1: I'm not there.
3: K9 dispatch, what's the gate code?
6: NH-389, so we can go by an Emancipation Park.
5: 17-41, nice.
0: Out
5: here. No more units. Can we get a record for location?
3: Dispatch, what's the gate code for Holman?
1: Okay, hold on, let me try to find it again. Anyone need folks?
7: Go there, Devlin. Be advised, you have a solid vehicle in general line of traffic on 45 outbound right before a telephone run.
2: Right, that's clear.

0: Oh, well, you can clean out for 5 o'clock and show me about the Holman. And do y'all have a firm to set up?
1: 10-8-4 at night. You can disregard any units coming out here. There was no suspect that gained access. Constables were on the phone with the owner. They just saw someone outside, and no one gained access to the proper, to the building. COA.
0: I just said you had motion in inside.
2: 7 feet, 10 feet. And Coast 2, excuse me, Coast 3 to service, 5426 Market. 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They're fighting. PD pulls a knife on them.

0: Hello.
1: Soy 5-8 clear, 2700 White Oak.
0: 331 Street, sorry.
2: Okay.
1: That's fair.
3: That was Market, 5420 Market.
4: Yes, sir, 5426 Market, number 4, QMAP 494, George.
3: Seven-9, we're in the area. We'll go by Market.
4: Okay.
3: There was a Hispanic male with a knife.
1: There's 2111 sign at the Seneca. How the 10 homeless hanging around outside? Look at a trash park on San Jacinto where the male is inside.
5: Director on the call, then can you call around and hook it up?
0: 6015 Knights, can you get a unit to check by code 3? We're going to conduct some SFSTs and we got people out here.
5: And it's San Jacinto call.
0: A3-3-8-3.
6: I can't get signed on, but will you show me arrived at 6603 Hirsch with AT-30?
1: The black male, like polo shirt, gray stripes with the side black pants walking back and forth. The elevator says now he appears to be homeless and blasting near the elevators.
7: Judy Simperado, husband's not answering his phone, calling us, think something is wrong. Can't get your phone.
6: 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Where are
1: And who's checking by with 22?
6: 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You should be going by with 48.
7: That's clear.

0: 好问啊，我不愿意在那个阿七搞这个。
1: I'm
0: just going to go ahead.

0: 14-8, 48 nights, and 14 nights, you can disregard. Caller wanted to cancel.
1: That was clear.

0: That's clear. Day and 15 nights. Showing you route to the code 2 traffic hazard. It's gonna be on 45 outbound exit. Telephone. It's gonna be a stalled vehicle right before telephone road.
1: Yes, sir. Can we get a Tonga over there?
0: That's clear. Can I get Tonga on 45 outbound and telephone road? Also, can I get you to check out 13 day and 15 nights?
2: Tell me who the caller was. Is this Trish Alexander?

0: 10 8 4 9.
1: 10.
0: Can you check if the key holder has a code for us to get into the building?
1: Okay, that one does have a code. It's going to be star 630-260-43-pound. You need me to repeat?
2: Sure, it's the vehicle with a black Cadillac, Texas license plate X-ray, A King 7180.
1: Yes, sir. Bomb.
0: That's a good copy, ma'am. Thank you.
1: They gave that one what they called, but there's one on file from last year.
0: Six, seven, they work. Thank you. Which floor did they say he was on again?

0: Yeah, and stay. Let me call him.
1: Seven six in the Fox. Hey, we're trying to figure out which location it is. There's like a bunch of different unit fours here, so just stand by.
2: Yeah, no worries. Take your time.

7010, in this regard, thank you for coming. 7010, let me send you the phone number. Maybe she'll... 7010, let me send you the phone number if you can tell her. Maybe she'll cooperate with you, because all I can hear her is screaming and arguing with them, telling her to get her hands off of her and not responding to me. I sent you the phone number. All right, that's clear.

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1: Yes, sir.
0: Are you able to clear it to the check pod with 13 days and 15 nights on a traffic hazard?
1: Yes, sir. So you need some

0: 1010 Frank, ma'am. There's no 5426. It goes up to 5422, which is a residence. There's no apartments, and then it skips over to a business at 5436.
1: Hey, is Fox still in the area?
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1: If there's nothing to that call, we're going to be over at 4103 East Tolliver. I guess there's supposed to be some people in that property construction site.
3: Hey, 220, I just spoke to the property owner. He gave me the gate code if y'all wanted. He gave us permission to search and said there's supposed to be nobody there. He thinks somebody messed with one of the cameras.
2: 278-426. Mary.
1: Okay.
2: Can't you leave?
3: Three, East Oliver.
1: We're going to check the floors. But more than likely, he's inside one of the storage units sleeping.
3: Okay, we'll be here about a minute and a half.

0: Okay, how many people are we looking for on East Oliver? We'll be arriving here in about 30 seconds.
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1: Let me just start heading to the system holding. It's going to be 9425 Concourse, number 267. They're saying that there's a female detained after breaking into an empty unit. Black female in her 30s. 5859, about 200 pounds. Wear a pink shirt, blue mop stripe, capris. Can you drive by?
0: Pop up a little bit.

0: 所以在哪里？You can disregard anybody coming out here. I don't see the vehicle.
1: Well, I don't think I've seen it yet.
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2: No, turn your headlights.
4: Ten H 55.
3: Here, no car. Yeah, I've got eyes on
4: him. Clear. 10H 55. Clear 38 and me been bumping you. Sorry, my radio was low.

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1: Whatever, 10.
2: Correct address for that call is going to be on Marcus Street, 5426 Marcus, M-A-R-C-U-S. It's going to be like Lockwood and Marcus.
1: That's clear, thank you.
3: Let's take a message.

0: Hey, Lewis in the passenger, not the driver, whoever.
1: I have an upgraded code 2 family disturbance, 1919 South Kirkwood in 20G40s. It's upgraded because the mother is threatening to cut one of her children.
0: 6-7, we have 1 to 10.
2: 1 to 10, the air's open.
3: Seven two, you can send it. 7-2,
1: that's correct, thanks.
3: Yeah, I still haven't seen nothing on
0: Paul's. That's clear, Fox. We just got inside of the gate. Seems like all the doors are locked, but we're going to check right now. Thank you.
2: Code 2, disturbance. 12500, Dunlap, apartment 431.
3: Three consent.
2: That's clear. How you want me, please? Maybe you can check out with him.
4: It's a white male, skinny, trying to jump in front of the buses. 716 East Cross Timbers near Irvington.
2: That's clear. They're detaining a male and a female at that location.
0: I don't have anything out here. Thank you guys for your flyover.
3: Okay, that's

0: 10-inch by 5-2 units out here with us. We located her. We're going to be in the middle. Towards the home.
1: That's clear, rest of you.

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1: Can I get it out? Traffic hazard, Western Hillcroft, 18 point.
2: H032 Frank on Marcus Street. We've got one male to 10. Fox, thank you for your help.
1: Thank you. Hi, Slip.
0: Finish in.
3: Hi, Rabbi.
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0: Charlie Hotel Major, 3900, Gulf Freeway, outbound. They said they saw a black car wreck in front of the 7-Eleven. Saw someone in a white jacket get out of the car. Get another unit check by.
2: 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New director 5334 West 34th.
1: Talking 13, I'm over it.
2: No markers, West 34th, no markers. Dixie, if you could check the code to West Hamrat Hookoff at the intersection, person in the middle of the street. They also gave Voss at West Hammer. It's going to be a black female in her 40s or 50s. Small build, middle of the street.
1: Sure.

0: 13 day and 10 nights.
1: Can go ahead.
0: Have you made contact with the complainant? Because I was going to preview for code 2 that just dropped.
1: We're talking to her at the moment.
0: Okay, that's clear.
2: It can be 15. Just give me like 2 minutes and I should be able to take that code 2.
3: Can you have me available for the PI? I'm going to be at Hutchins in the morning.
4: Where are you going to be at?
3: Hutchins and Lamar.
5: Yeah, call back. We're not getting into the door.
4: Yes, sir.

0: 27 to just to confirm the informant is 163.
1: That's
2: well, no, if it's 163, it's going to be on the back side of the apartment complex. Back side of the building.
0: Perfect.

0: You did a Hudson's on Lamar. Is that a male or a female?
1: It's going to be a white male wearing a black shirt and blue pants.
0: 10-11. Be sure you run to the white and call for a beer. Hudson's on Lamar.
2: Okay, well, we said O-I and 7-1 and 4-2. What about?
0: That's clear. 1234. District Supervisor Mayor for call voting past Q in 10 District.
2: 4-1, put it over here for the road.
0: Sure.
3: Nice. I'm showing you here route to go to Sergeant Secured on 6402 Telephone Road. This is my last time wearing a white tee, red shorts. Was a sergeant earlier. I have no suspect info.
0: Okay.
3: Can you check out 13 day and 15 nights?

0: 2016. You able to clear for that code, too?
1: Advice to 10, where are you?
2: See me as where I'd be.

0: that's clear. It's going to be a weapons disturbance, 9901 Richmond, apartment 330. Female caller is advising that her daughter has a knife. It's an open line disturbance. I don't have any further information. I'm going to get a check back.
1: B21, you clear me, all right, B. I'm going to show them about what's on the other.
0: So if you're working on a report, can you clear and check by with 20J16 George?
2: 16 thank you.
0: Not on a weapons disturbance, no. You need a check by.
1: 19 George, 42 George. If you don't have anyone in 20 District, we can go by.
0: That's good, thank you.

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0: 6015, we got one female in the back. We need a female out here to search.
1: Your female unit is a loop, but do suggest, or 290 is a couple.

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1: Henry. Show's going by with. 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

0: It's a call, too. I was at a disturbance. But the weapon, as the car is a weapon versus a robber, and she took her own car. She was at the storage lot and went to the vehicle to get her proof of insurance and ran the storage lot people over.
1: 1926 South Geriatric.
0: Neon green shirt, cargo black pants. She should be driving a 2026 Nissan Kick. The license plate will be X-ray Sam Lincoln 1587. It's going to be black in color. Unknown direction of travel.

0: 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Is anyone on a chase in our 60s or 50s?
1: Metro PD will be out with a stolen. We'll be via at Braille's Point.
0: Is it going to be that Kia Silver, Tomboy Young, 9713?
2: Where is it at?
0: I think they're heading towards westbound, towards Mass Station from Wheeler. Correction, Elgin. Mitchell's going to be on it. It's like 3 units.
1: 2-3, tell switch South Central for Rolling Stone.
2: That's a Rolling Stone on South Central.
0: They're going to be stopped. We're going to be at 2900 block of Sawyer Street.
2: Yes, sir.
0: They have one active on the ground.
2: And what unit's going to be out with?
0: I'm going to just back them up.
2: That's clear. You said it's 6-7, 2900 where?
0: It's going to be 2900 block of Story Street. I believe they have one on the ground. He just built.
2: That's clear.
3: I'm marking on 330. I'm not getting any else.
4: Which one you knocking on?
1: 832 around all those actors.
2: That's clear.
0: Take 7 to K9. He ran to the back. They lost eyes on him. He's going to be going northbound on Story Street. More in the back out.
5: Shit. 7 o'clock to detective. We're going to be out of service back at Hobby. And we've got some low ceilings coming down, so we'll be out of service probably for the rest of the shift due to weather.
2: Okay.
0: For a van 36 nights. He calls on it. We're trying to prep a drone.
4: Still two person down, 13250 West Homer, 2280.
0: We're out with Metro on a pursuit.
2: Where?
0: Yeah, train at Sawyer Street.
1: You're on North. Chase is on South Central.
0: 6-7. We do have some drone units out here. Can you see if Fox is available just in case?
2: That's I'll check.
1: Fox down.
2: Okay.
1: 74-10-36. Nice. We're going to be out here with the person on the Metro PD.
0: Three
1: before you. Till I'm
0: arriving on the Atlantic Highway. Hey, Fox, how are you going to see what you decided? I think you're working on the surface of the weather. I'm going to be
6: looking at people. 1734, you could slow units down, code 3.
0: For this pursuit, suspects need black middle, black shirt, dark shorts with dreads.
2: Okay, they're going to be on Sawyer between 2M and Anita.
0: Six, seven, I'm on 2800 block of Jersey right now with PST. We're just searching here.
5: I'm in the back. We're off in 12. That's Congress. We're off in Southeast.
2: 4250. Thank you. That's 30 of tonight. You cleared it down, Greg, at a servant on DeSoto. It says that the security guard already took the hammer from the suspect. He just wants them removed from the property.
0: Yeah, we have a pretty decent perimeter set up on the short block.
6: looks like they're starting to set up a wire perimeter too.
7: I'm out here like there's a bunch of rolling around right now.
8: 1546, call taker could hear the person screaming for help. Can hear a man saying, leave me alone. There's no other information right now.
9: I haven't taken off yet.
6: Don't worry about it. I think Metro already has their own drone in here.
7: Metro, I'll call you after came out of here.
9: Here, I'm putting my drone back up. I mean, back off.

0: Pardon me for this crash. Holding past you. I'm trying to find somebody for it now. On Derry Asher. Came from an iPhone alert. Freeway outbound. Room 211 at the Home Place Hotel. Male banging, knocking on doors, walking back and forth. Possibly mental issues. Unknown race. It's going to be a heavy build. Shirtless and wearing blue jeans. Derry Asher. Came from an iPhone crash alert.
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2: Can you claim my last information, please? That's correct.
4: Hurt ourselves. This lady is getting irritated, so we need to get her down there.
5: 67 dispatch, I don't know if it matters, but it's going to be a stolen vehicle. Tom Young, Paul, 9713, it's going to be that silver Kia. I'm sitting off lockup, Jerry.
2: Nice,
5: Grant.
6: This is got 5 nights best clear, just documented and reported. Not available.
1: 10H389, she can send that code to intense.
2: That's correct. Jumped to the theft in progress construction site, 716 North Drummond Street. Reporting someone operating heavy machinery at the site, driving it down Drummond Street. Also, what goes to the location till 4:30. Let's see, they're going to be possibly stealing it. 2 male suspects, black male in his 30s, black hoodie, dark colored jeans. Unknown male, dark colored t-shirt, and unknown bottoms. They arrived on foot. They don't see any vehicles nearby. Going northbound on Drennan.

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1: Okay.
0: 35 Wild 3, do you have a training unit of like a Class C fighting in public arrest?
2: Sorry, Shaq, you took me off a very nice call.
1: Get a sergeant on the air for 103, trespasser, holding past you.
3: Yes, ma'am. We got one in custody. Can you send an ambulance? Injury to the head. It's under control. He has to go north on Hutchins.

0: Can you show me where I'm on 4920?
1: What car are you going to be arriving on?
0: 13B15 arriving on 2920.
1: That's clear.
2: Wild 3. If you're on the training unit, can you just drop a slip, saying a manual, mechanic for a wagon call for Class C fighting public?
1: Checking your safety.
2: I'm good, sir.
1: That's clear.
2: Hey, Charles, it's you, Frank.
1: I'm down in Barker, Cypress.
2: Yes. Hey, can you see Frank? Can you roll me a check by code 3 for an open door?
3: I'm sure you have to check by with those at 8700 horse.
1: The 14th day of 48 nights, I'm showing you in route to the code 3, that's a light by phone. It's going to be 8405 Canyon Street. The call report of Eco is broken by her ex. Ex also was making threats saying he would kill her if she didn't return any money he gave her.
4: This is you for send 2830, slope 2830.

0: 25 Adam 41 Nights. This is a code 3 trespasser prowler, 1200 Louisiana Street. That's a Hyatt. To the homeless man in the lobby, block male 20s. Green shirt, unknown color shorts. Can I get a unit to show you, Barb?
1: Southeast is requesting a mirror unit for 12 Yan 38, 9465 Clearwood Street.
2: That's clear. En route.
3: Two five.
2: Sure, bro.
0: Two five, that's clear.

0: 19G32, George. Can I get a female unit for a full system night search?
1: There, a female unit available for a search for 19G32.
0: That's clear. 8282, those units, can you all get your own unit towards the northeast side of this property? It's pretty big.
2: Can I also get a unit, Sergeant, approaching support, please?
3: 18 Frank 50, we're going to be out of park on 1544.
2: That's clear.

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1: Dude, we're around.
2: You need us on the entrance to for more copy?
0: No, I've got one of the buildings that has an open door, so just come in the main parking lot and come find me over here at the northeast corner. We'll clear this building.
2: It's clear.
3: That's the insurance.

0: 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I have a malfunction breathing. Just want to get him checked out.
1: The next gate to your right should be open.

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1: No more records, Terry Asher. 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

0: 1932 doors. So it was primary, and we had one female in the bed. In road to the JPC.
1: Yeah.
0: I see the two buildings clear.
2: Okay.

0: three, three, three, three. Go ahead. Can you show me around on slip 2843, please?
1: That's fair.
2: Okay, to traffic hazard origin, to item 60s, North Durham at North Loop West.
3: The last location of Agnes.
0: The last location we gave you 2900 Sawyer.
2: To item 38, if you have an arrived jet, can you check this code too?
3: 38, sir.
2: There's going to be a person passed out in a vehicle at the location. You check right in it.
4: Where's the mission number?
2: That's here. It's going to be a white Mercedes.

0: Is the air clear?
1: Go ahead.
0: Yes, ma'am. 74 Sam 32 Nights. Can you roll HFD here to check out the suspect? He's claiming that his knee hurts over here at the 2800 block of Fulham.
1: That's for the actor?
0: Yes, ma'am. He's going to be in custody, but he's requesting HFD for knee pain.
2: So, new location?
0: 2800 Twan Street.

0: 23B26, you can send that code to.
1: Okay, that's great.
2: 1080 Wilcrest.
0: You good?
2: Yes, I'm fine. Thank you for asking.
3: I need to check you. You can carry out this stronger off that.
2: Call for a disturbance to him and his wife. Caller wants his wife to leave the house to avoid a confrontation. Suspect is Hispanic female. Unknown clothing, brownish hair. Another information in the description. Another gunpoint.
4: Okay, sir. Can I hear myself?
2: I can use the jump out of 14 days, 24 nights.
4: 24, I'm going for 24.
2: Negative, not yet. Another unit go by with 22.
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6: 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What time do we detain our consumer?
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8: Time 38. Also, can you send this to North Shepherd's area? We're going to be at the 700 block of North Loop West on the Fear Road, westbound.
7: 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That's it.

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Yeah, we're going to check by with 22.

0: to be killing away. You could put me on that slip and show me a rod.
1: No more records. How do you go?
2: No more records. How do you go? 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
1: Good evening, Charlie, for traffic hazard 610, West County Shepherd.
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0: Can you let us know you have a north unit in right here?
3: I'll advise. They've been advised already. I don't know if you're on the team.

0: 포트 미팅 기준향 2200 레기베이션 40 텐트.
1: 242, could you check this westbound feeder for traffic hazard?
2: Yes, sir. Cruise information.
3: Alibi.
1: 2103 Westheimer. Units on North Loop West, we advise Shepherd units are en route now. Go ahead.
4: Yes, ma'am. Off the H3D, Tango Loop Control. Just curious, do you have an alarm holding for 510 Shadywood?
1: No, I don't.
4: Okay, that's clear. If it pops up, it's off.
1: That's clear.

0: 8302, Frank, if you're on the air, and that was...
1: 50, are you clear to check that code, too, 1 out of 30s?
2: Sutton, are you okay on Tidwell?
3: Yeah, it was a mistake.
2: Okay.
3: You can give me a time check for female detainment. Now.
1: For CIT, for white female, red, white, and blue Budweiser hoodie and sequin pants, possibly intoxicated as well. You check my unit.
3: 24 and five.
1: That's good.
0: 289. Hey, we're going to go microtraining.
1: That's right.

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1: Sounds great. Show me what they feel like on my feet.
0: Great, clear, 322.
1: I'm not sure anything.
0: Female juvenile.

0: 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Can you please advise what kind of damage the social vehicle you have?
1: Correct myself from Elstein.
0: Thank you.

0: 22B26 to 22B21. Do we have a license plate on the vehicle? If so, can you memo the slip so I can GB it?
1: Clear, I got you.
2: License plate, it's on the slip.
3: Vehicle to original location.
4: Just, I mean, I'm on the back of ambulance. We're going to be in route to Ben Tom. My partner's going to be phone.
5: 17-year-old. Yes, correct.
1: The ambulance is Acadian 1682, ma'am. We need to note that. It's not HFD.
5: You need a keyword sergeant on the air for that code 10 missing juvenile.

0: need a King report in there for the Dagger of the Code 2. Missing juvenile.
1: Hold on.

0: 43 nights. Can you let the caller know we're outside? Come unlock the gate.
1: That's clear.

0: code 4 0 3 9 3.
1: Yes, I did have a code 2 missing juvenile. It's a 17-year-old from Three Youngers. Yes, I have a code 2 missing juvenile. It's a 17-year-old from Three Youngers. It's a code 2. Go ahead and give it a
0: view. You can downgrade it.
1: What were your numbers again? 24CL1?
0: 4CL3 nights.
1: That's your first. Thank you.

0: 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I did make contact with the complainant. I did advise him that she was there.
1: That's clear.

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1: Fire to the premises.

0: 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You show one female in the back, then give her a courtesy ride to 2722 Ashford Hill Drive.
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0: 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Can we get a Tango in right up there?
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0: 10H48, head to the Wagon Call holding for St. Emmanuel, McKinney.
1: Forwarded, this is

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1: Phoenix 11-9, we're arrived at 10-12.
2: That's fine.

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0: We have one female in the back of our car transferring from one Adam 50.
1: That's here, 338.
0: Transporting her to the sobering center.
1: That's her.

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1: 10-5-8-9, can I get a check button with this call?
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0: Certainly, Earth 2 will meet Firefighter 12200, send me number 3004.
1: Thank you.
2: Caller from the gas station. He's a via the hammer for protection. He's not trying to harm himself. He is in a P50 rifle or hand schizophrenia, has not been taking his meds. He's going to be black and wearing a red shirt and red pants.
3: 5-8, what code do you want us?
1: 3-5, I'm arriving. Yeah, there's just 7 people in the pool. I'm just by myself, so I'm about to arrive here in just a second.
2: And 32, you can send it. I'll clear myself.
0: Okay, I'm dropping another code 2 and 1710, speak disturbance at 2211 Breckenridge. Just the husband and her mother came into the room. They're fighting all night. 32 and 42, that's.

0: 2022. Love you, Maurice.
1: Level code 1, Jonathan Berger, residence in progress, 14D, 40B.
2: Certainly want to know that.
1: Clear. I'm going to show you around. It's going to be a burglary residence in progress, 10602 Ronadale Drive. Calling that someone's inside of her home. One suspect, no information right now in the description.
3: Clear 346.

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1: Go ahead.
0: Even just code 2, they can't even release me here without to a wolf or chip. I guess the father's, now they're finding the father's fighting with the runaway in the unit tension
1: fine. 5-7, I'll check.
0: Here.
1: So, they got turned from a missing juvenile to a wolf or chick?
0: Yeah, wolf or chick. Did she came back and now she's fighting with death?
2: Yes, and I will switch her.

0: 1450. Can you repeat the address?
1: Yes, it's going to be 10602 Rondale Drive. That's 10602 Rondale Drive.

0: pushing you for your top supervisors for movie search. 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We're clear insurance. We have backup. Could be Joy.
1: Yeah, search backup. Make sure you announce yourself.

0: 10855.
1: That's
0: good. I'll still have emancipation part.
1: Yes, ma'am. We're finishing up talking to the parents right now, giving them some information.
0: Okay. 10867.
2: Do we have a marriage available, or is it too late?
0: I'll try to get one. 72 needs you to go by. 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Had an aged male, 45 years old, threatening to harm himself, said there is a gun inside the residence. Caller's not the location. Caller's not the location, it's going to be her boyfriend.

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1: That's for 359.
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0: Can I also get a female unit check live for a search?
1: Need a female unit at that location.

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This is bad. We're getting a call out or something.

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0: Can we remember the script? 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She doesn't know the building number for the alleged girl that is getting assaulted. She only has that unit, which is 414, but she doesn't know the building number. We're going to go talk to her in person now, but there's no building number for her so far.
1: Okay, so what do you want me to change the apartment number slip to?
0: Building 11, Unit 515.
1: Clear.
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0: 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Thank you.

0: 7-8-4-2, still need a record out here. Anything with a hook?
1: Anything with the hook on 45 inbound. You still need anything with the 45 inbound.

0: 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Elimination seven, yes ma'am. Call slip 3121 is going to be a due 2 hour call slip.
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0: And am I searching for?
1: Perfect. Hello. CFT call 12-7 Brent Rock. Someone was out there earlier. Two intoxicated people said they're trying to kill themselves. No answer on call back. Late size all tied up on hospital or DWIs. Does it say how? It doesn't even give a location. It's rapid SOS coordinates.
2: Clear. That information, you can make it a 3. It's fine.

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1: Code 2345, now you can send me that code.
0: It's going to be an overturned Honda hit the barrier, inbound 59 at Greens.
1: 20 speed, going to be 45 inbound at the spur, before the spur.

0: 235,
1: can you clear your OIB on that? Thank you for this major dropping. 45 inbound before the spur. It's going to be FSGI. One vehicle is there. It's got a blue Honda Accord. Need another unit check line?
0: 10H5 we can go by.
1: Let me get a record up there, 45 inbound at the spur, 45 inbound at the spur.

0: 3133, any way you can clear off of that and check for the code 2, and then need someone to check by? That's clear, yes. I'll need a check by unit since she's saying that her son is aggressive.
1: Six me 5 5 go. 6 me 4 3 will be on the outside.

0: 그리고 이제 어디야 그 사무사.
1: 그가 어떤 의사?
2: 3552, 3551, 3551, 3551, 3551, 3551, 3551, 3551, 3551, 3551, 3551, 3551, 3551, 3551, 3551, 3551, 3551, 3551, 3551, 3551, 3551, 3551, 3551, 3551, 3551, 3551, 3551, 3551, 3551, 3551, 3551, 3551, 3551, 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customers. We got him firmed up right now. Still giving commands. Just keep the arrow.

0: Again, I wanted to say, you want them there.
1: Is that a Nissan Frontier?
2: Yeah, it is.
1: Okay, I didn't get a stolen hit on it.
2: So far, stolen from Northeast and just DVD.
1: Okay.

0: One load of sand, I can open it up, horse car. Just verifying, the plate's going to be X-ray Tom Lincoln, 9741.
1: Yes, sir, I got it. It just isn't reported yet. Okay.
2: Okay.
3: Yeah, it's fresh out of Northeast. We'll get in contact with the officer.
1: Okay.
3: Every 5 feet, let me get one rookie on call. We're just across the street from the Burger King.
2: It'll be left shoulder.
1: Unit Riker, Fulton, east, cross numbers at Fulton, the Burger King.
3: 100 east, cross numbers.
4: Yeah, go ahead. 281-610-4417.

0: 25 out on 23 nights. Can you clear for a disturbance that's holding on Texas?
1: That's pretty busy.
2: Apparently, two cars are here. So I'm not sure who said it was an FSRA. One's on one side, the other side.
0: One, a black and blonde hair, green shirt, multicolored bottoms. I need a unit to go by.
3: Two five,
0: that's clear.
1: 411, can all the social media take them off?
0: That's good.

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1: 8-lead with a hook, 45 in Lockwood, 8-lead with a 45 Lockwood telephone.
0: 5-2, we got one wrecker, still need another.
1: One wrecker needed for 45 and Lockwood.

0: 7 Fuji Crash Major dropping 4 Frank 20 is Brittmore and Clay.
1: Nice.
0: The more records each cross numbers. It's clear showing you in route. There's no vehicle description on the slip just yet. Brittmore and Clay, each of you is in route.
2: Close right now.
1: 4 Frank 2 3
0: Thank you.

0: 5-2, no more wreckers. A wrecker that's coming up now, it's going to be the pickup truck and lane number one that you're picking up.
1: Two five.
2: Anything, I probably need you for a cop too.
1: That's clear. Send me information.
2: 10-2-45-9, can you go ahead and run me to Slaughter Bay, Texas? Slaughter Bay, X-ray, Nora, Franklin, 7922. Yes, sir.

0: 6B15 Knights. 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
0: Never mind. Is there another unit that can clear off what they're on and check for this barbary on our ship?

0: Pues.
1: Cell phone, Super 16. Is the Caverners over here by Reliant Mills area?
2: Yes.
1: I got a friendly record at Caverners. She needs help with a lift to change tire.
3: 6003. Give me 1 minute. You can send that to me.
2: Well, she said that they think somebody tried to get in, but they didn't see anybody, and right now they're safe inside their house.
3: That's good. We can downgrade that for now.

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1: Golf.
0: Carrie is the Southwest supervisor for a dead BWC.
1: South
0: 46. Oh, Jessica. Hey, Sarge, I'm going to wrap to this call right now, and my BWC is dead. Do you just want me to memo slip, or do I need to notify them in the report as well?
2: Yeah, you cleared to proceed. Just document your report and the call slip you have on. No, from this bill.
1: Clear, thank you. Now dropping a major that cannot wait for day shift. Send me 73161 OST. Is it clear to downgrade this call? Is it 790 West of New York? It's a dog bite and they really need an ambulance. We can.
0: 603, that's clear. Thank you.
1: Vehicle accident. 10872.
2: What's in it?
1: So this 3161 OST, a blue Yukon and a white Toyota.

0: Fulton. It's 272-33. Hey, Patrick, can you just stay on lane number 2 and take the regular scrape up all the debris?
1: That's clear. I'm having issues with my NDT, but I'll be on my way.
2: Nothing.
1: Can you go ahead and repeat that address for me, please?
2: That's clear. It's going to be north loop eastbound at Hardy for a blacked out F-150 on the license plate with the lights on, blocking lanes.
1: That's clear.

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0: Let me just check this call. 2 disturbance, 7707 Global, number 8. Female caller said the suspect's not letting her leave, being verbally and physically aggressive with her. Caller says that she may be leaving, but she still wants the unit.
1: Sorry, I'm clear to hold.

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0: We're gonna be at the gas station on 45 and 5.
1: Okay, thanks.
0: Alright, I'm good, thank you.
1: Thank you.

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1: Can I get a southeast sergeant on there for a call and pass Q?
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1: That's clear.

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1: AC52, can you show 1 mil in the back in route to 150 East Cross numbers?
0: Bye, switching out. Have a good day. LA 833 Charles. Thank you for our code 2 Mason, and a great group. Great, it gives me a right shoulder.

0: Did you get a clear and close last trip out with them on Freeway 16 inbound at the Braidgewood exit on westbound entrance ramp?
1: You're clear.
0: You need to stand by one because I have to bring up my kid and we're switching dispatchers.
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2: Harris County 5-42, Westside Dispatch. We're going to have a major crash. 69 westbound, right after Chimney Rock.
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0: 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Rest over, morning.
1: Hi.
2: Dispatch 18-41 and 63, when you arrive, advise me if this is going to be a one vehicle involving a Dodge Charger. There's a truck, another one. I just went ahead and duped it out for now.
1: 12 and 39. Yeah, 39. They're upgrading the disturbance, a code 4 to a code 2 disturbance, unknown weapons. I guess they're saying that it's an assault in progress now, but they just dropped it as a disturbance, code 2, at 1221 Redford Street, Intense Beat, number 611. Can you head that way? And if I can get one of those other 10 beat units, if you're available, to clear and head this way, convenient beat.

0: 11 chicken, you're staying.
1: Charles.
0: 1531 Charles.
1: Yes, sir, go ahead and clear for the Cook 2 Major Holding 610 Estella Link. I know that it's related to 33 Charles's call.
0: Negative, still on scene, I'm so sorry.
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3: 51, that's clear, thanks. 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

0: the gravel, but it's off property.
1: Yes, ma'am, it's trespassing. I'm here with her.
2: Get out here.
0: What's to do with a sergeant? Your ABL's not working.
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1: Clear.

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1: On the freeway.
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3: Can I get a time check for the BWC on this vision call?
1: 607.
4: Can you do a call back? There's multiple buildings with the apartment number 611. Can you ask if it was 611 A, B, or C?
1: Okay.
3: Hello, Charles. Sorry, I didn't receive your name.
1: Volume on camera, what payroll number is it?
3: 183-289.

0: including that, I'm getting an answer machine on call back, but I see two other disturbances that occurred at those same apartments. And one of them says 611A. So that may be the one. It was the same male disturbance with his wife or something.
1: That's clear. Thank you so much.
0: You're welcome.
2: 6B039. Nights.
3: Are you interrupting me?
2: 6B039 Nights. If we have any available day shift units that could meet us at 103 East Cross Numbers for a prisoner transport, it would be much appreciated.
3: Yes, Chair. I mean, one of my day shift units for transport at 127 East Cross, but question 103 East Cross Numbers.

0: Please go three. We can actually meet a day shift unit at the front of the station. We're going to transport him back to the front of the station.
1: Yes, you're crossing one of my units at SL. They're bringing to the front of the station. Whoever comes out for transport.

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1: 3 before 7 days, go ahead.
0: Yes, sir. One time out to the station on a special assignment for the remainder of the ship, according to the sergeant.
1: Here.
2: 4521. Mission Guard.
1: 6 4 7 8, I got you.
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1: Go ahead.
0: 17E, await date, this still comes one.
1: Pitch 5, make sure you check this code to work your trick CIT, 3207 Austin at the Magnificent House. Reporter says her daughter's been in to slit her wrist at the location, black female, 20 years of age.
0: Henry, go ahead.
2: Thank you, I have a code too. Zombie robbery used to occur at SU, probably at 9940 West Indies Parkway, 1950s. Spanish-speaking caller said he was assaulted and robbed of his money and car keys. Suspects would be two white females, one white male. No additional information.
3: Her boyfriend is hitting her and calling to report the female with the child came and snatched the child out of her hand. Apartment is across from 401C and 408C in front of the mailboxes. Those units out there, y'all copy, that's going to be a dupe. But it says it's in front of 401C and 408C. I'm not sure if that other one is the same one that said A, but it's in front of the C.
0: That's here. We're going to drive around.
3: Okay, I think that's a dupe. I'm going to get him a call back, but they say it's in front of the mailboxes.
4: Oh. We don't have an accident at the Braidwood South Post Oak exit ramp. I think that's all going to be due to the second crash major that dropped to 1530.
3: 14 and 39. It's 2-4 failure. If not, 14 and 39.
0: Thirty-nine ninths.
3: Yeah, 39. Can you check this special and go over here at 3509 Grassmere Street? We're trying to reach one of our dispatchers.
2: Units number solution. We're at 39.
0: Station. We gotta finish up the charges and ORI, get that search warrant, then it into telematics.
3: Okay, disregard. I think they got a hold of him.
0: All right.
2: Since I get someone else in service, I need to check that 538 route to disturbance. Probably around 0400 to someone in 8000 West Tidwell.
0: 38, I'm by. He's been holding for a while.
2: 38, that's fine.
5: Station loaded.
3: Did you say 28 that I district in?
5: Yeah, that's clear, ma'am. 28, there's not going to be a 24 tonight.
3: Okay, that's good. That radio is kind of fluttering or something.
6: Five 714 D's. I'll take by with 38.
2: That's right.

0: Quilby 5-1, show me that room 611C.
1: That's clear, 611C, that's clear.
2: Everything in 30 days, that's the one time.
3: We're clearing off.
4: I'm 33SO1 time, loading, good morning.
0: Are you speaking to my location?
1: I need a Spanish-speaking unit, Queen Frisco, Bible 12E51.

0: and 70 going to be signing on? Yes, and speaking, can you check out with 12851?
1: I'm going to what?
2: Very little Spanish.
0: Okay. Do we have anybody else? I don't see anybody else in 12th District that's showing.
1: Two out of those 6 days. What are the details on it?
3: Doesn't need 12 days. Just SL time to loading and UT issues.
4: Hey, Clark, did you see my message?
0: We have a minor on 288 tollway outbound at Alamir, Genoa. I get a unit on Star calling this minor in 14 and 40 speed. It's got a black Cadillac. Hit the wall.
2: 42 days. That's on 54 loads. I think that.
0: 42. That's great. Thanks. Let me know when you're ready.
1: Morning.
3: 15:46. Same traffic.
5: Gonna be here, and who is not?
3: 15:42. Same traffic. Good morning.
5: 42 clear. Good morning.
6: One to C 22 Adam, same traffic, good morning.
5: Morning, turn.
7: 7342 Thomas, you could put us on our DOA for taking primary.
5: 7-40.
2: 7, we're loading up, we'll head over there.
5: Clear.
8: Yeah. 7312 SO, one Tom, loading up. Good morning, man.
5: Morning, sir.
9: 17:46 in the morning.
5: Good morning, sir.
10: Someone with a knife was threatening to harm people and himself. Says that's their son.
8: Kermit.
10: The male's going to be... Well, he was locked in his room now. He's breaking stuff in the apartment. He came out of the room. Sonic male, black hair, no shirt, black shorts.
8: Hey, 230 Adam. That's only one time. Good morning.
0: Good morning.
3: Family C51 IBS Hotel 1. Good morning.
0: Good morning.
2: Yes,
0: 14 and 46 days.
2: 46 days, go ahead. You on a special assignment station or a train?
0: That's clear.
2: Thank you, everyone.
0: You're welcome. Good morning.
8: Yeah, 13 and 26 days. We have the 2 loading up. Good morning.
0: Yes, here's the morning.
7: 14 and a half, 54 days. Gym traffic.
0: That's clear. Good morning.

0: 14 to 19 days, SAP times, be one.
1: That's cool, Lear. Good morning. Yeah, 5-1, I'm not able to. Okay.
2: You got it.
1: I have a Spanish speaker. Y'all needed the Spanish speaker over there, right?
3: Yes, ma'am. Right now we have our complainant on the phone with the gentleman from Precinct 2 translating over the phone.
2: Go ahead.
1: Unless we have any another Spanish translator for those units out there on Redford, Spanish speaking translator.
0: 14-1-4, so times 1.
1: 1-4, this pair. Good morning. Need a uniform minor dropping on the freeway, 45 outbound, Wayside Drive, 13-10, 10 speed. Like it's two vehicles. Second from the left lane.
0: AC Colorado, I saw Fox 2 at the station line up. Good morning.
1: Good morning. 42 is saying it's going to be inbound. I can show you a route. It's 14 there, 42, right? All right, got you. In route. Vehicle's inbound, but it says it's inbound on the ramp. 288 tollway.
3: You have another one?
1: That's 14-42.
3: 42 days?
1: Yeah, 42 days.
0: Go ahead, ma'am.
1: Yes, can you go ahead and start heading towards that mine on the freeway that's going to be in your beat, 45 outbound south, Wayside Drive.
0: Yeah, that's clear. What's the vehicle description here?
1: Yes, it's going to be a red Subaru WRX and a white GMC pickup.
0: Well, that's clear.
1: Mass care. Center lane.

0: 8211 SL Food Time. Good morning.
1: Good morning.
2: Seven Charles 25 Adam.
3: Can I get a 2-district supervisor on there?
2: Try them away. Go ahead, ma'am.
3: Mayor, how are units looking for this traffic hazard? Did a call back. It's going to be in Shepherd's area. Can I just put partners' numbers on the slip because now it's holding past Q?
4: Or two. On this black Cadillac that hit the wall, they're dropping it here at 28th inbound at Orem. They said the vehicle's facing the wrong way.
2: 1419, I'll take it.
4: Who is that, 19?
2: 14, 19 days, I'll check by.
4: Thank you.
5: Morning, George, 528.
1: Go ahead.
5: Good morning, ma'am. You show me as a time for an application of MDT issue?
1: That's what I don't want.
4: It is, so way inbound, but it just gave a arm drive as the cross street that time. Same vehicle.
2: Yes, please, thank you.
4: You're welcome.
6: 18 Frank 22.
3: Going to be driving a code 2 minor, 2 out of 10. It's going to be I-10 inbound at 45 outbound.
4: Those units out on Redford, let me know if you're going to need, relief. I'm doing this other call out. Is that a Duke, correct, on Redford?
7: So then I have an unless one of those nation's officers that speaks Spanish. I don't know how we would get relief.
4: Okay. So the other call regarding the mail and the snatching the child, that's a Duke, correct?
7: I'm going to assume so.
5: T2.
7: The cancer just transferred over from, going to be north of Edward Hardy. We have an F-150 blocking link to 3B50C. Unit for the call.
4: Sudan is what they're calling it. They're putting it on there, 288. Tollway inbound at airport this time, and then they said it's going to be in the HOV lane. That's going to be the same vehicle. I'm duping it. Just be advised of the differences.
2: Yeah, go ahead.
7: Well, I'm sure you probably 55 miles to relieve it in it from that weapon.
2: So we want mail and assign hospital assignment at St. Joseph.
4: All of them are saying inbound, though.
2: You can ask me one time, so we load.
6: 22. See if there's something right there at the loop. They've got two calls there. One in Chain Rock, the other further back, possibly at the loop.
2: You're right. 10 going by with 22.
6: Yeah, that's clear.
0: 14-21.
2: Try them away. There are station under my authority, so just upload some evidence real quick.
4: Are you actually heading towards the progress 30 feet, 7402 Calhoun, number 79?
3: There you go. Can I get that supervisor's numbers, Councilman and Pest Q in 2 District?
2: Your fuel for next available. Some units will be available shortly.

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2: 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I need the incident number.
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0: 6B31 days after, after Jonah.
3: Appreciate you guys, thank you.
1: That's clear.

0: 6B169 trying to a supervisor for overtime.
1: Okay. Park on Jefferson, 6B69.
0: That's your next. Need about 30 minutes to come. You clear. Thank you, Faye.

0: is 52 Knights. Is that the station now?
1: Yes, there they are.
2: 52, hey, we're in row right now.
3: G76 Adam.
1: Pleasure.
3: I'm missing a long still just about waiting on a shot.
1: Okay.
0: It's 4.38. 38, sir. Go ahead.
4: Now hold me out on a traffic hazard, 11-100 Katy Freeway outbound. Did I need a tow and go? I'm not sure a wrecker's going to be able to get to me where I'm at unless they come off of the beltway and go west. And I'm before the Kirkwood exit, but they'd have to, if they're on the main lanes, they're going to have to come across like three lanes of traffic to get to me. So I'd be needing to tow and go 11-100 K Freeway outbound, but you're going to have to come off the beltway to get.
0: Yeah, sir, you say it's before Kirkwood.
4: Yeah, it's where the flyover ends and the freeway connects, so the wrecker's not going to be able to get across. There's too much traffic to it.
0: Need a towing a wrecker. Going to be on the Katy Freeway. Off of the Beltway exit ramp to go westbound on Katy Freeway. Need a towing a wrecker.
1: Is there a 2 out of 11 and 2 out of 19 days here today?

0: 2 out of 11 and 2 out of 19 is running late.
1: And the male is actively assaulting her online. Need a supervisor to move her there. Male hit her in the head and she's bleeding.
2: 1405, is that the one on 7402 Calvin?
1: Yes, ma'am.
2: Oh, I guess they're all monitored.
1: Thank you.
3: Okay. Can you go back to the other?
4: It's because it's determined to have an angle.
3: There. Okay, ma'am. Okay. 315, you can put it in our box as well. We're about to head up. Man, yeah, that's clear. We're a route.
1: That's clear. Another major drop in 45 inbound, clear 1. Northbound is a black sedan as well.

0: Okay, looks like they're dropping a dupe over there for the Calhoun call for an assault just occurred. Says the suspect's still going to be on scene. Apartment number 79. I'll do that out. That mail's going to be up.
1: All right.
0: Number records 288, Tole and Alameda Genoa, number records. And for 14 and 21, it says that male's a black male, red and white shorts, and no shirt.
2: Fourteen 05, you can show me around to that as well.
0: Oh, 05, that's good, thanks.

0: Arrivederci.
1: Yes, check this private trespasser in your beat. It's going to be 3499 Evergreen. Suspect was dumpster diving, eating out the trash and making a huge mess, sitting on the ground, tag on a bike, male with a black hoodie and some jeans. Not sure if he's going to still be there. It's been over an hour.

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0: So, search chicken IO at 1055 Nice Related Officer on this welfare check, CIP 207 Austin.
1: That's clear, ma'am.
2: That's clear. 640.
3: Adam 14, put me on a direct assignment, 7500 Memorial. My computer's not booting up.
2: Fair, 7500 Memorial.
3: That's clear.

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1: 3B51.
2: Hey.
1: Okay, good morning. Already Major, 16 at Irvington. Blue Chevy Avalanche against the wall.
0: General traffic hazard, high water at the 2000 block of Hamilton. There's already a car down. Don't want to work.
1: Bobby, I'm sorry, you said there's going to be a stop at the location 2000 Hamilton. High water.
0: That's clear again.
1: That's clear.
3: Clear, clear.
0: That is clear, no more.
3: Working that part is very, you can just write that as a unit. I'm not going to move this freeway a little bit.
1: Okay, looks like all of y'all are arrived. That's 42-288 in our museum.
3: Yeah, I'm on the tow truck, but I'm going to be car right now. I'm not going to have a good time.
1: Okay, that's clear.
4: 14-1. Hey, we arrived, but we can't get into the complex. The vehicle's not working.
1: That's clear. We got one arriving on the code 1. Can't get in to get, air's going to be still open until you get in.
5: Where you go? Hey, yeah, the accident is going to be right in the middle of 18th Street and Central. You're going to have to take 59 northbound and make a U-turn, either Greenbrier or Buffalo Speedway, and come back around.
4: Faster.
5: That's fair.
6: Is it open?
1: It is, go ahead.
6: Code 11, I'm trying to get a throwaway charger on there.
1: Air for
5: 12-11-9. Already has a call on it. And you'll see three HFB ladders, and it's just going to be U-turn.
1: You have been called to Trespasser CIP for 10650 Southwest Plaza.
7: 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We're not letting you leave the location. That was going to be a Cameron Sydney black male, 26 years of age, tall, skinny build, wearing a black hoodie and red shorts. Can you give me a check by what? 20G60 now?
8: 20G72, I'm sure what you're going to.
1: That's right. It's 88
9: for 19. Yeah, I'll go remain DOT this way.
8: Ten AJ 6 days. Ma'am, show me so I'm having trouble with my MDT. Can you show me not the central to get it looked at?
1: That's fine.
8: Fraser.
3: Yeah.

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1: 18 25 2
2: Need a record,
3: I 10 inbound at 45.
2: Yeah, so you're just riding a call on Sam's point. Looks like both involved parties are calling in on each other.
1: Roger this, clear thing.
4: 6-3, we're going to need one record for sure. One record.
3: Clear, need a record. I-10 inbound 45. I-10 inbound at 45, left shoulder.
5: Can we see you in the right?
3: That's good. Traffic has a wrong way. 16 inbound Makawa.
1: We're going to be I-10 eastbound just before 45 south.
4: That's clear. We're covering it for you.
1: Can you show 1 mile detail? 25, I'm 10 the traffic hazard.
6: That's clear. It's going to be for a stalled vehicle at the location. South Century Unit was passing through.
7: 35.
4: Right.
7: If I should arrest this minor accident, party 2 on the freeway, 59 by 20.
4: That's clear. Send me to my office.

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1: Ma'am, there's no 24 today. What do you need? This is 28.
0: Okay. Well, 28, your MDT is not on, but 24's MDT is on. Two man. Did y'all sign on to the wrong unit number?
1: Maybe.
0: Yes, I got Costas and Dennis on 24. MDT on. 28 is off.
1: My bad, man. It was supposed to be 28.
0: Okay, you going to log off and re-log on? Okay. Unreadable. Let me check.
2: You ready as a supervisor for a search?
0: When does your supervisor come out at 20?
3: 2 Adam 06, go ahead.
2: Yes, sir, we missed this alarm call. The door is open. We believe there's no suspects inside. Let's clear the search real quick.
3: 2 Adam 06, if there's 2 of you, can
4: search. Tracking is like 1,000 feet in an apartment complex. It's not kind of hard.
5: Yeah, I'm right here in the lobby. You see me? That's good.
0: 25-1. It's the barrier just after telephone. And I just sent 14 and 10 up there. But they're going to be at Makawa for another vehicle facing the wrong way. It's probably a dupe. But I'll show you on route. To this other one, probably gonna need y'all for traffic control. BG's refusing to let him get his stuff out of the home. 42 to yeah, about telephone. And I'm facing the wrong way.
1: We got it, ma'am. Sorry, our radio in the shop, it's in maintenance mode right now, so I'm not hearing anything.
0: Oh, okay. Thank you. 25-9, hey, Sars. I just got back from to the station, got a late crash, still got an ORI to do and a crash report.
6: 22-BOA, you're clear for comp.
0: Thank you, sir.
1: It's yours.
0: Okay, same vehicles.
1: Yeah, you can dupe it and we'll go check that other area.
0: 12 minutes,
7: it's been 22 days. We need one more record. We're going to be southbound on 59. We're underneath the 610 overpass.
4: Hey, one more record. 59 outbound underneath the 610 overpass. Need one more record. 59 outbound.
0: 4-2, that's good. Where are you going to be?
2: 280 East Orr, the 2400 block of East Orr.
0: Thank you.
4: 5.26, about 14 traffic control.
5: 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I was just sending you a message.

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1: Go ahead.
0: Hey, can you please do a call by? We're not getting any answer at the door.
1: That's clear, stand by.
2: I think you're going to be just east of our party at 60.
1: You talking about Artifact?
2: Yeah, that one is, it was meant for me. I think it was just a little bit off, but it's going to be mine.
1: Hey, you think we need to go all the way to Northeast and come back around?
2: Yeah, if you do that from the night, just get it off the freeway, and I'll take care of everything.
1: All right, let me, I'm on Hardy now, coming to 16. I'll go to Northeast and double that.
3: After
4: the collapsing exit, two cars in the number one, two lane facing the wrong way.
3: That is clear.
1: G72 LMB of snow and truck call back two times.
0: That's what I think.
1: Okay. You sign on at the Oaks of Ashford Apartments. Call us, there's a black female, 40 years of age, 5'7", 160, black hair, white shirt, black bottoms. Prostituting at the location. Call suspect on a white record truck, unknown plate. Caller says they're in the back of the parking lot apartments. Can you take about 2028
0: out? 1501. Give me a call, I'll give you my number.
4: What's your number, Sarge?
0: 832-541-9786.
2: Air clear. Yeah, go ahead. 1030 Eastern, one female in the back, please.
1: 686.
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0: 10 energy, 4 days.
1: 10 energy, 2, 4, go ahead.
0: 10 energy, 2, 4 days. Can you put me out on the traffic hazard 288 southbound just before Southmore?
1: Frank 38, go ahead and
0: disregard. That's clear. First off, vehicle in moving lane.
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1: 20G76 Adam, have Russell, family disturbance in 3G40s. Going to be at 12718 Village Square Drive. Call says, supposed to be Hispanic male. Andreas passed. If he's 35 years of age, wearing a t-shirt and shorts. 5'5". Cost your husband being aggressive. And assault stress location. Can I need to check model 20G76 out?
2: 20G76 out. Check model now.
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5: Hey, 25 Lights, can you clear me off of that call? 40 days took over. Let me see what's going on here, and then I'll check the one up front.
3: Here.
4: Okay, Mike, I'm going to take that one up front.

0: It is 258.
1: It's 258.
0: Kenny, it's 258. Can you district supervisor for comp time?
2: Thank you, Pat.
0: I got a crash report and alright, if you need some, I could.
2: Thank you, Pat. Nice, you could.

0: Señor Papa.
1: Okay, there's a measure for overtime and time for myself.
2: 2 out of 06 days. Go ahead.
1: Hey, Sergeant. I'm requesting comp time for myself. I'm on eval, and then comp time for my evaluator. I'm going to be staying over for one accident report.
2: Yeah. 2 out of 06 days. You're good for it. Thank you.
1: Thanks, Sergeant.
0: You're driving on the freeway, 45 inbound, now me to Genoa. Is this going to be a zoo?
1: And Roger, 92. Holly Martinez, be advised, Katy Freeway inbound Houston Avenue is flooded. Number one lane is passable, so be careful in the shops.
0: Please report. Code 2, meet the firefighter urgent, 1245 West 18th Street. Have a hostile patient.
3: Main Street. We have a female that fainted. She's conscious and breathing right now, needs to be checked out.
4: Clear. 73K28, good morning, we are SO.
5: 54, just go ahead and check my 14. If you get there early, just advise if 5-4 is not needed. 54, showing you in right.
4: 54, that's fair. Additional address.
1: Okay, yes, sir.

Message. Okay, freeway inbound at Houston Avenue, freeway flooded. Number one lane is passable.

0: Belgium is en route to Schroeder. Advise call it stating police have 10 seconds to get to the location before he kills his mother.
1: Thinking of people who still need to see if they're right here at the 38 southbound interchange just before.
2: Still in record 288 sophomore, still in record 288 sophomore.
3: Sir, you mind trying to get a unit number, please?
0: It's a bad callback. It's going with 911.
4: 40 DFI, I'm working on a second callback.
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1: Another accident, and she's unable to drive. She didn't want her number.
2: 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Where are you at now?
1: 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Dispatch, if you can clear this information, send us that call on Cross Timbers.
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3: 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I did a call back, and the caller is a Tamron. She stated that they are at the emergency room urgent care off of 249. It was her son who was bitten.
2: Clear. Thank you.
4: And 14-19, they're dropping another accident for 608 Cullen with a red Toyota Camry and a white Jeep. Have you located your accident?
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0: I have one note obtained, but the complainant is not here. Can you try and call back and see if she can return?
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1: That's clear. I'm going to turn around and I'm coming eastbound on, westbound on 10.

0: Party 2 Major 7211 FM 1960. It is stating Harris County, the street by the UPS post. This is a third party caller. I'll attempt to call back to try to refer.
1: 14-14.
0: Go ahead, sir.
1: Hey, this is Vice. I'm here at the location. I'm not getting flagged down or anything. I tried giving that call back a number. Going straight to voicemail. That's the wrong line. That's one that's in the slip.
0: Okay.

0: 14-2-1,
1: Charlie 1, Calhoun. 14-2-1, where is the crew, thank you.
0: Clear.
2: Station East, please, yeah.
0: Yes, sir.
2: Can you roll me on this air a little number? And if he calls and brings his pretty bad testing suit.
0: Attitude.
3: Yes, sir. Racing 369 days, times one, loading. Good morning.
4: 69 is clear. Good morning.
0: 359 days.
5: Yes, ma'am. I'm away from my shop. Can you give me my case number over there, please?
0: 59 is clear. Your case is between 07-315-326 Orson Roberts. Repeating 07-315-326 Orson Roberts.

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0: 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What do you have?
1: Dave.
0: Go ahead.
2: If it doesn't sound good, it's a brother that can give you a 23rd. To be checked out. Again, 6750 Main Street at the Intercontinental Hotel.
0: That's it, 6715 Main.
2: 6750.
0: Okay, 50, that's just a moment.
2: So, do you know what to go ahead?
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2: Sure, thank you.

0: me, both have been tracking me on 19J10s, Trump Creek and Southwest Freeway, 19J18. Okay. 19J18, I've been running through a traffic vehicle at Club Creek and Southwest Freeway and had a possible couple of points. Cars tracking stolen vehicle to location. Station listed in a shop, but it's currently not there anymore. Currently showing to be at the current location. House is currently not moving anymore. It's going to be a great 2018. Cars were stolen from a shop at 121 Godinky Road. Thank you, Jim. I'm with 19J18.
1: Oh, yeah, I'm sorry about that.

0: 18, and I just realized that location does have a BMW dealership and mechanic shop at the Southwest Freeway and Cloud Creek, so they might have just transported it over to that one.
1: That's nice.

0: Still in the director on 38, just before South Lawn.
1: City Director 38 going out, Roger's full sophomore. Still in the director 38 going out, Roger's full sophomore.

0: America.
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0: Sorry to wait 27 days. I'm on the shop. Good morning.
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0: 28 Adam, junior safety. I'll sign up.
1: Really? Only on disabled 18 water did an entire change. It's going to be B3 way inbound at McCarty. Clear.

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2: Sir, 5969 West Eastern Parkway at the Grand Villain and Suites. Caller says a male recently the property is going to be a black male with a black shirt blue jeans.
3: Train, 51 days.
2: 51. He's saying that he paid his money on the Philadelphia phone chain. Can you check my 1230 days? That's there. That's there.

0: Party 2 Minor, North Beltway 8, inbound at Lee Road, one vehicle hydroplane. In request of an ambulance currently, 76B32.
1: No. 43, I can check by with him.
0: Clear, sir.
2: 47, you can put me on that as well.
0: Receive. Stephanie Pro 2 traffic catcher 59 at Parker 7P 30 Street.

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1: 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City going up on the south floor.
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0: 1739.
2: That's clear, ma'am.
0: Clear. Good morning.

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1: Can we get a record to our location, please? The vehicle's going to be blocking the entire northbound lane of the feeder roof.
0: Here.
1: Freeway.
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1: 35. Check for a 2-vehicle minor crash. It's going to be on the main lanes, left side shoulder, 290 outbound at Hollister.
2: Yes, sir.
3: 13 on 18,
4: please.
0: Thank you.
4: Yes, sir,
3: you have
4: a
3: Evergreen?
4: 11-5, you can disregard 35.
3: Alright, let me call your motor car, say 6 and 11, it's all full.
1: No permit 2342, me as in boy. Said initially there was a male subject trying to kick in the front door.
3: The sophomore, the Mercy Trinity, the sophomore.
0: Oh, thank you, Lord. I'll be running in code 2 due to weather.
1: 11 clear, 729.
5: 22B43, we will need one record for this crash.
3: Nine, left shoulder, North Beltway 8 inbound at 59. May we have a record?

0: Không dạy con.
1: And two today for Co2 as well, so all 7:30. Second shift, that's track property off Country Place.
2: Very true. I'm good, thank you.
1: Yes, sir.
3: And 2-1, you're going to be in route to Jefferson with 1 hour.

0: 25 Adam 43.
1: Hello?
0: Yes, sir. VSO one time. Can you hold me at the station? I'm waiting for a shot. Good morning.
2: Good morning.
3: And did you see that supplement in the slip where it says, sounds like the person was outside in the parking lot of Schroeder Road in Greensboro?
0: That's clear. You know where we are. We are in a chemical fire and the lights. Waited for a few.
4: 13, that's all 2 times. Good morning.
1: 13 clear. Good morning, sir.
4: Are you sending the DFTO meeting?
1: Clear.
5: 452, they're arriving in the area. You can keep the air open so I'll find out permit for you all.
2: Hey, you said something. I'm over here loading. Good morning.
5: That's clear. Good morning, sir.
4: Sure, Nazi's talking. Hey, you check by
6: 1819
2: Delson, code 3.
6: So, have you
2: ever
6: checked by 1819
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6: that's clear.

0: 64 normal workers.
1: One adult male in the back seat doing a courtesy shirt to the characters.
0: Okay.
2: GL6, I'm going to start. GL6, I think this is code 1 assault in progress on Moon and Harlan Ranger 20s. I was visiting with a man walking in a ranch and told him it's beautiful. Oh, to the middle, he's pulling your horse while he's walking with me. I think this is code 1 assault in progress.
1: Hey, Mark, when we swing back around, we'll take the red SUV if you'll take the gray one and move it all off the freeway.
0: Can the Spanish speaker check by? Can the Spanish speaker also check by 18? It's going to be at 130 South 75th Meter Spanish speaker house.
1: Four and 20 is a male in a vehicle.
3: It is that he moved out into the parking lot, building 91.
1: What race is the male?
3: If any male, they give a clothing to serve.
0: In addition, go ahead, left us on the check by.
3: It's very close to that. You can send it. Do you have a check by with ICD-40?
1: Do you see if he's in a car or anything?
3: Just stand by. I'm trying to call back. The caller may still be on the line with the call taker.
4: And that record still needed, North Beltway 8, eastbound at Lee Road exit. That's North Beltway 8, eastbound at Lee exit. Till we get a record.
1: Stand by, you 10-9, I've been on the freeway.
3: I was on the east side, I'm right behind y'all.

0: 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Nobody's answering, getting voicemail.
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3: Clear.

0: Greg, you want me to hold this guy right here?
1: He's gonna let him go. I think that guy left before him. I wish they would have got more information from the lady, but...

0: Pô, que nem pô, diga aí. It's 311 available to come get this tree and walk into my northbound lane.
1: Captain, I'm Chester. Foster, can we have your mission route? See if I can find the her ball is hurting. I want to get transported to the hospital. Washington. Ball. Okay.

again, it's Adam Chris. I tried an additional callback on one of these supplement callers. She did not see whether or not it's the individual got into a vehicle.

0: 35, no more records.
1: No more records needed. 1090 outbound officer, no more records. Disturbance at 10911 West Over Avenue to Chevron. Hopeful on disturbance at the location. Callers reports a black male in the 60s, gray shirt, unknown bottoms. Can be heard screaming, aggressively in the background, yelling. The unit to check level 1950 days on disturbance on West Belford.
2: 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Anything with a hook due to weather. 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
2: 19G20 to 48. Hey, I'm going to be at Harwin and Yukon. Ridge, I see the female here, but not the other male, just the female will be picking me.
0: I'm 1 minute left.

0: park. We'll get a statement in a minute. Let's just get it off the take that Fairbanks exit, and we'll talk about it over there in the big parking lot.
1: Party 2 for check, but it was suicide CIT. 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Will there be a 6B47 days with us today? 6B47.
2: 3-4, we're ready for decision. 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

0: Capitol 2, 1940s, on a crash ranger, West Belton, South Kirkwood. Could be a single legal accident.
1: District 29, based off this update, I'm not sure if this is a welfare check CIT, possibly a disturbance trespasser. 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And that's all we have. Can I get a unit to check by with 6029 and 43? 6020, I have you available. 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
2: 6020, ask for alcohol.

0: 23 Adam, I get voicemail.
1: That's clear. 30 days. 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It's going to be a single vehicle accident. 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
2: Hey, I'm pulling up on an accident right now at Kirkwood at Belford. Show me up on that.
1: Call 34, I'm going to put you in an accident. Everyone in Belford, and 1930, have you en route to the disturbance zone with a Belford freeway?
2: We can get this guy off the freeway.
3: Hi, you were 16, Adam. Did he reset?
1: Tusker 16, you did.
3: That's clear. Thank
1: you. No more workers on West Belford and South Kirkwood. No more workers on West Belford and South Kirkwood.
2: Wrecker, move out of the way.
4: Yes, sir. Do we have any MRGs or anybody that's been on the road from Louisiana all the way to 610? It's a little bit flooded there. I don't think any smaller vehicle can fit through.
1: That's clear.
5: Okay, Roger 90. What's that location you need, unit?
4: It's going to be Louisiana towards I-10 West to the entrance from to the freeway. That road right there is flooded. Smaller vehicles won't be able to get through it.
1: 75-0-38, I'll be in there.
5: That's clear. Center 90-38. There's going to be Louisiana and Franklin at the entrance to I-10.
1: Thirteen and 28.
2: Yeah, we're going to be moving this accident there to Parkway 25 of the tunnel parking lot.
0: Yes, clear.
5: 14-05. Did you catch that radio traffic with officer saying stop?
0: Yeah, moving the accident
5: to
0: the Parkway
5: from 45 and 45. Oh, fine. Before that, I thought I heard a radio, an officer say stop over the radio.
0: Was somebody saying stop? I didn't hear that. Did somebody say stop?

0: Okay.
1: Anh
0: It was a distortion from what I can hear. It didn't come through clear on the radio when I replayed it. All five. Is somebody trying to bump? Go ahead. You didn't bump it? Walking down TN checking. Sound good, Nick? That's good. 14-19, taking the call. Walking down 19 days, checking. Somebody give 19 a call.
1: Ready, sir?
0: But you're clear?
1: We're good.
0: That's good. That's 19. That's good. Thanks. 14-21 checking. En route. Thank you. 14-42 checking.
2: 42, I'm good.
0: That's good, thanks. 14-52 check.
3: 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It says that 4702 Airlines, the Easy Mart, or Easy Market, 3B50.
0: Okay.
4: I'm good, ma'am. Thank you.
0: That's clear. 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
0: Thank you. 13-28, checking, still in route.
1: Director to turn around. 096 Tom to attend the supervisor.
0: I didn't arrive, y'all. I just changed your location. That's good. Thank you.
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0: Same one.
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0: Okay, y'all hit it over there too. That's good.
1: Are we clear to search?
6: I want to secure something.
0: Thank you for checking in.
4: You're welcome. 12. You know we're good.
0: Thank you, 12. Do we still have the units on Redford, the night shift, or 12, 3, 9, and 5, 1 still here, and 11 night?
6: 3, 9, yes, we're all here.
0: Okay, all okay. Thank you.
4: Mm-hmm.
0: 12-30 checking. 12-30,
4: I'm good.
0: Thank you. 12-21 checking, still en route.
4: I'm good, ma'am. Yes, ma'am.
0: Thank you. 12-29 checking, still en route.
1: That's clear.
0: Thank you. And checking on the remaining units that are in service, 12-10, checking on you.
4: Yeah, good.
0: Thank you. 12-13, check.
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0: thank you. 12-61 checking.
2: 5-7, you should unmute a major. 59, it's going to be right before Hillcroft. The car is going to spun around the opposite direction. Are you going to check out traffic control?
1: Should I do a U-turn at West Park?
2: Just go ahead and take that Chimney Rock entrance ramp. You see it?
1: That's good. You say you're on the pier or main lane?
2: You're on the main lane, all the way to the left shoulder.
7: Exactly.
8: Well, I'm on West Park Way right now. I'm about to come up on to Europe.
0: It's clear. Roll call complete. All okay.
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3: 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Their unit is advising that it will be ours. If I may have you around.

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0: Can you repeat? 14 and 4 today. Do we have MRT unit?
2: I can check. Is that my one?

0: 20G84 at Adam. Check your Cigna. It's just personal. Shout out to our name, Mr. Garber. Sorry, can you repeat that? 20G84, Adam, checking your safety on that miss. Suspicious person on Shadow Dark and Mr. Garber.
1: 84, everything's good. Sorry about that.
0: Bastard.
2: Yes, they're dropping the traffic as an urgent. If you quick telephone, stall vehicle flooding. Are we sending out to these flooding vehicles?
0: Birdie, I'm good, thank you. That's good.
3: If we have units available, it doesn't sound like we're continuing those calls, so we can get someone in route.
2: Okay, thanks.
4: Dashwood, it looks like a crash minor. Texas plate William Paul Victor 5931, a red Toyota Jeep, and then a pickup truck has no plate.
3: Okay.
5: Seventeen 12, clear me up, hold me under with him, man.

0: very shimmy soprano green color involved.
1: That's clear.
0: Is that a yes?
2: Nope. Check the E-Flu going westbound. For the wall is really the number one lane. We got a vehicle at the wall turning the wrong way.
0: That's fine.
1: 767, I'm talking to the one of the drivers involved. He said that the suspect took off running on foot towards Bel Air and then went east on Bel Air. And he's wearing a Hispanic male wearing a black t-shirt and high shorts.
3: I think that might be a deep to mine, but if anything changes, let me know.
4: 911, camera activation. Else can do it with one lane, so can you. You can't have everything.
2: What can you do if I could?
4: Hey, Sarge, we arrived out here to assist from this major, I want to say I put like 15 minutes in and closed my camera.
2: I wasn't
4: activated. My partner's camera
2: was rolling. That's weird. Just make an annotation in your crash
4: report.
2: Send anybody over 90 to 11. It's going to be a dupe. They also got 9C32 en route.
5: Okay.

0: 5-7-5-1-5-4. I got Rebecca helping me clear out the vehicle. We're going to move to the Hillcroft exit.
1: That's clear. I'm right behind you.

0: or 11 days.
1: Hello?
0: Code 2, Anchor FSRA, what is the minute? KD3 whispering on the feeder. Reading English.
1: That's all 32 on the record.
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0: Hola, Nike.
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0: Egypt Trespasser, 2210 West Dallas, in front of the office, have a male sleeping, refusing to leave, black male, blue scrubs.
1: Okay, we're out.
0: Invited to 19 to 90, show me 11 to 4. Good.

0: Okay, then meet you at Chicas Locas.
1: Yeah, that's fine. I got my unit number 2 just pulled into 6440 Southwest Freeway. Let me get the info and then I head back on that way. Clear.
0: All right, that's clear. I'm not going to tell it for you while you're over there.

0: 1544 and 54 back in. It was just canceled.
1: Give me another unit.
0: I'm sorry. I want to find that unit. Who do you send another unit to check line?
1: 18554 day.
2: 9230 on my records. Where are you at?

0: 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I like my own hair in the 10th Air Complex.
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2: Okay.
3: With him, have a good re-roll for TXCIT 201 Grand 3 Street. It's a resident. Have an older male that walked in his residence. Possibly has dementia.
2: Oh, where are you at?
0: 2067 Canyon. You need to check by with the folks of the police.
4: I'm walking around the property in the center.
2: It is, go ahead, man. It's going to be 45 tonight. Can you clear me accident and ORI and lock me off? Yes, sir.
5: 7-2-11.
2: 11.
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6: Sony 19241. Hey, you can do Sugata. I'm heading to 10 lead right now. I'm closer to you. I drop off for him. Sony 19 to be spot. Can you put me on that corner?
2: Okay, we're getting to 12-70.
7: Burn 70, did you burn?
2: I did. We got a traffic hazard drop to North Red Bluff Road and East San Jose Parkway South, northbound. Vehicle stalled.
8: 20 West 10 at the Walgreens. Can you get in for the call?
2: Thank you. For these other calls that are dropping in 14th District, it looks like everybody's tied up. If anybody can clear, let me know. But the calls are a major drop in 16 outbound MLK. One vehicle, a white Tesla, in the middle of the freeway there. We got another one. Assault just occurred with injury, 14 man, 40 speed. 3509 Alameda Genoa, white male outside with black eyes. We have another major that dropped 16 east at exit 37 eastbound on the freeway. I think this may be a dupe to the white Tesla, but the white Tesla was in the middle of the freeway, 16 outbound. Eastbound on 16 just before MLK. This other one says eastbound 16 at exit 37, still a Mustang and a gray Tesla SUV that may be a dupe. We got another code 2 dropping from the mischief in progress. 5900 Zelensky Crystal Springs apartment. Female just broke her dad's window. Suspect has a bat. Waiting on details. We got another code 2 just dropped. 44 inbound Fuquay. Ford Mustang spun out, hit the wall. And so far, we got 502s holding just dropped. Need a supervisor to be advised, and no units available.
9: Fortune down 14, you can surprise you with a tip, too.
4: Retreats.
2: It is clear, thank you. Let me see what you're close to.
9: North, south, east, west.
4: Last seen in the 10th Avenue complex. Possibly heading west.
2: Okay, thank you, 10, and route to that code 2 at 16 and MLK. Let me know if that one is going to be a dupe to that other one that's at 16 at exit 37. With a gray Tesla and a silver Mustang. Let me know about that one. Yeah, thank you, ma'am. 14-14. If you could.

0: Am I? I'm trying to see what you're close to. Okay, 14. Go ahead and... The only one you're close to is the same one I just sent 10 to. That I can see 14. You want to take the other one, 45 inbound? Well, that's 12 district disregard. Go ahead and take this all just occurred. I'll meet at Genoa, and I'm going to need another unit that I'm close to go by with 14 on that.
1: You can show me a route to 5900 Zelensky. Will you do a call back on 14's call to see if the suspect is still on scene, and if they are, can we route?
2: 11-10-19, we're moving.
0: Tell me to Genoa for now and go by with 05 on that when I'm looking at that one.
3: 12-41, shows are off.
0: Thank you. Said Carla was very upset, crying, saying her dad had nothing to do with this, and said she's going to kill the suspect. I don't know who the suspect is.

0: We got another minor drop at 16 in California. White sedan, black truck.
1: Twelve and 13
0: is clear, thank you. 45 inbound, if you please.
2: Just a date on the suspect. He lives right across the street at 3401 O.C. Street. 21 hours.

0: Simpsons coaching. I'm a Rutgers.
1: Rutgers are needed. The 6-10 at Evergreen. No records needed. 14-19, Shaky.
2: Nice, we're trying to get
1: it for you. Okay, Sergeant, be advised, we got a couple of coach shooters about to go past you. We don't make it available because we don't want nobody. Family Dollar.
3: 05, that's clear, acknowledge.
1: Thank you, ma'am.
2: 14-54 days. To be in the code 2 and 40.
1: 54, thank you.
4: You'll be alone this way.
1: 13-13. Check.
2: That's right. That's clear. Sorry.
1: This is no problem. Go ahead.
0: This record's not safe clear. Can we get a safe clear record, please? My location? We're going to be on the south side lane.
1: Yeah, safe clear record, 610 at Evergreen. 610 at Evergreen.

0: Karen Isaac's Tom. Hey, go ahead and clear me off this call. I'm going to fly down at 1600% for a crash minor.
1: That's fine.

0: 14 down 10. 14 down 10. Yes, ma'am. My accent is going to be a dupe to 3518, and we are getting ready to get off the freeway. SO is out here helping me out.
1: Okay, that's great. Thank you.

0: 05 to 14. I see you. I'm gonna pull around to you, and it looks like 14 is taking a female into custody.
1: 1514, Adam. Did one arrive?
2: 1514. That's my ghost. I need one.
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2: Got it. It's 944, we're going to be at 3401, OC apartment, 2108. That's
1: KBL record driver is going to be US 59 at LO. I'm Green Semi Truck with a silver trailer on a license plate. GB only, reckless driver 59 at LO, semi for a lime green semi truck with a silver trailer. Peterbilt

0: 3B11.
1: 3B11, sir, go ahead.
0: Yes, ma'am. Yeah, HMD clear. This is going to be for a regular report. I'll wait for 3B10 for the check. I'm at least inspected DGOA. Can I get a sergeant for building search?
2: 3B11, go ahead.
1: That's right. You can send me a total record with SWPS. SWPS in every green just before the exit. It's going to be for a white vehicle.
0: Okay.
1: I'm sorry, 45 outbound across him was on the shoulder, no ambulance, two vehicles. Involving a Ram 1500 white in color, 18 wheeler possible.

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1: All right, 14, show me around.
2: Okay, so what's about?
0: 14 and 17, that's good.
3: Drop going to personnel 414 Milam.
2: Two.
3: Five, four, two, four, four. Hey, come back to OC. Wait a minute,
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0: 24 Virgo roses in progress with 3409, Dennis.
2: Connected where you can send me as well.
0: That's the reporter says you're not at the location where you can see the suspect inside the house through the camera.
2: Change your six. I'll be around.
0: No, sir, just clear.
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1: 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Not sure the location yet.

0: 30 to the range.
1: Okay, 31 East Side, K9.
2: Yes, sir. He requests on South Central, but I don't have a slip. Not sure the location yet.
1: Somewhere else? I might have made a mistake. The burglary of a motor vehicle in my beat, please.
0: That one's been taken care of. We just didn't clear it.

0: 电脑之外一本密码吗？
1: 退的是十几块。The badge police is the residence is vacant at this time, but it belongs to the caller. Suspect was seen stealing a paint gun. Some of the blackmail, late 45 East Nimville, passing on a black t-shirt, black sweatpants, and black and white.
0: Know where he is. She just gave a street name and a zip code, which is way out of our area, so go ahead and disregard for now.
2: Your residence, ma'am?
1: That's good for 3409 Dennis.
2: He's still at the location, so I'll go.
1: This suspect is still at the location. I'm trying to take 3 minutes. We entered from their car for a code, the track vehicle 909 North Southwest. Cross tracking vehicle for a blue Chevy Duramax at the location.
0: 215, we'll go to that. You can clear his exit and put his primary on it.
1: Okay, all right, clear.

0: And car is supposed to be en route to location. It's supposed to be about 4 minutes. I will be in a silver Lexus.
1: 24 days arrival silent.
0: 24 days for the street arrival silent.
1: Are you still updating this call?
0: I'll try to call back.
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0: in the next 4 days.
1: Go for it.
0: Can you confirm the address? Is it 09 or 11?
1: It's going to be 3409, Dennis. 3409.
2: I'm alright. I'm having MVP issues.
0: 11 has a purple one around. And do we have a female around?
1: It says supposed to be a black and white house.
0: That's where, yeah, they're all connected.
1: Okay, that's good. I'm sorry, who are you looking for?
0: Is Ken Admiral off a chance?
1: This is a message on the 10th, still waiting for response.
3: 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Clear. K9 myself, Bush, and also. Frank Ford is on our trespasser subject, sleeping in the lobby at 2656 nearly.
4: Green.
0: In the near 2 4 days. Be advised, we had a caller stating that he left about 5 minutes ago.
5: 5-6-3, we're on the phone with a caller. Can we downgrade to code 3 because he's at the scene, he's not seeing his vehicle there.
6: So, Moy, you're further downgraded.
1: Answer says the suspect left no open location. First one was a black male, late 40s, 5'8". Last one, a black t-shirt, black sweat. Same build.
0: P6, are we good to slow it down to code 2 or code 3?
7: Sure, call 86. L6, show me around.
1: L6 is clear. You know, the address location going to slow down times 836.
8: Oh, heading towards the burglary of business in progress. Traffic code 2 at Little Depot, 9990 Clint Lee Drive, number A. Someone seen inside of the business on camera.
5: It's not there. He hasn't made a report on that. It's just the last location where I was paying.

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0: right? If you haven't already, you go ahead and get your door cannon. The sensors from the GO. 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
0: First call.
1: Pardon on this one. Okay. And let me know which case that are you going to use, the one you're on, and you want me to put her on yours?
0: No, due to her call slip, and we'll help her out with that one.
1: Okay, so 14 and 10.
2: I have a party sharing of 1059 at the Beltway, exit ramp 4, the Beltway, which on 59 northbound, 76B32. Are you able to clear to respond to this party, too, from Aldine, Westfield?
0: 2B47, you can show me how to do that, Chris. 76B32, that's a negative. I have to qualify in the next 20 minutes.
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1: 1714. 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Thank you.
0: No, the records are needed. 610 at Evergreen. No records needed.
2: 10H24. When you get a chance, can you change the address of this to 3411?
0: 24, that's clear. Check your box.
1: 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The address on our call slip to 2415 Hutton.
0: Okay.
3: Can you drop a sleep for auto theft at this location, please?
0: Yes, sir. 173, 2 days to 49 and 37 days. That call y'all going to? Me and 30 ran a similar call earlier. She was a guest of a man whose trailer is number 73. He made her leave his trailer when he went to work. She made her get all her stuff, so she went under the gazebo to get out of the rain. He called on her earlier, but he was at work. He's the caller is there. Time to see out to you. According to him, she may not have nowhere to go. He's the one that brought her to his trailer and they made her leave.

0: Evening, 3-4-1.
1: 5-1, stand by unless you have an emergency. I'll do with you in a moment. Okay, 5-1, go ahead, sir.
2: Hey,
0: Yeah, we saw the update. We're not hearing anything. I think the caller might be seeing it, but we'll check it out again. And you all on your left.
1: Yeah, they called in a call earlier about loud noise. It dropped around 5:27 this morning.
3: Hey, 2-5-1. There, we can call her and see if you can step out because we've been knocking and not getting an answer to the door.
4: 1-2-6, R as in Robert, repeating, 0-7-7-3-6-2-1-2-6, R Robert.
3: Thank you.

0: Sorry, 19, ma'am.
1: Sorry, ma'am. 219 to 215. Hey, I'm giving you a public service.
2: 5154, yeah, I think they're maybe CID. They're in the subject is in the apartment number 2303.
3: That's great. We're knocking on the door now.

0: have a code to current mission in progress, CIT, Columbia 12409, Urbandale Court at residence, 1020 G30s.
1: That's clear. I'll be on a route. I'm 60.
0: That's clear. Thank you, Smiles 32 Adam. It's going to be a call that says that a patient's breaking out of the location. No suspicion at this time.
2: 30, you can forget me.
0: Let's get 30.
3: Tell me 86. 86, ma'am, I'm out here with 2-4, which guy?
0: Okay.
4: Yes, sir, 86, you can go ahead and get back in service. That's like a 08. Can I show you, on the stress vessel call to the new mail at the location 3520 Mosley Court.
0: Okay.
3: How do you say this, sir?
0: You are out to the commercial progress at the Urbandale Court. Update, this is via I-10 Thomas, black male in his 20s, 5'8", medium build, wearing a yellow t-shirt and black pants.

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1: Gonna be a Central 7500 Cook Road. Gonna be from Harrison Charles missing persons, welfare check on a Charles Harris, black male, 5'9", 150, 71 years of age.
2: Okay. I've arrived at Urbandale Court at the halfway house, and so the person there lives there.

0: fast to 25, Adam, 35.
1: Hey, 231, Adam. Still have NDT issues. En route to LBJ with one now.
2: I'm back, sir. And AT-22.
0: That's clear. They're just surviving the tick valve of the Metro PD at the location.
3: 22, go ahead.
2: 22 from Mesa. We have a crash in the beat that's driving a major street for it crossing. Can you guys get it for me?
0: Yes, sir.

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1: Devin, go ahead.
0: Shreveport and Crawford, Major.
2: Okay.

0: 7 unit, they can check by with 1720 and also disturbance involving a CIP patient for 3713 Sayers and 20.
1: I believe last month, Skype, I'm refusing to leave the location. One's going to be wearing a green shirt, a light colored pants, other male, Hispanic male, blue shirt, tech pants.
2: 25 Adam 37,
1: you can
2: disregard.
1: 25 up here. I am 2 Adam 5-1, disturbance CIP 3663 Washington at the HEB. Requesting the police, suspect means the mental health unit. He's seated near the pharmacy floor. Black male, black shirt, khaki pants.
3: 3. Looks like we're going to have 2 towing goes in the 4200 block of North Houston Parkway. Eastbound, they're going to be on the right shoulders.
4: 5-1, I can take your device.
5: In a hot biscuit or in the St. Mercedes. Throw it off and I'm going to move it off to a hot biscuit.
6: Code 1, arson and fire for 1919 Portsmouth Central.
1: And again, towing go needed about the 4200 block of North Indian Parkway eastbound right shoulder. Towing go, can we get a towing go record? Driving a code 1, 1919 Portsmouth. Clear 1919 Portsmouth number 11, clear stage for Sun's light and fire. Trying to set fire in the thermic.
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1: 7-1, go ahead.
0: Can I get a record for my location?
1: You want to look at Adams at Kirby, and you want to look at Adams Road at Kirby Drive. This is Special Team 58.
2: 1713. 1713, go ahead.
1: They're calling in Route 2, disregard your freight code 2, assault EMS in Route 6606, NMOS, number 1211.
3: Tank 14.
0: 14,
3: go ahead. Hey, I'm at welfare check. When you are on scene at 8:30, were you actually at the location? Did you see anybody or anything like that wandering around? Because apparently from what the assistant guard is telling me, that's the location where that subject phone was pinging.
4: All right, put me back on the call. I'm going to go inside and ask if anybody works there by that name.
3: That's clear.

0: 185 is, we're arriving, pal. Keep the air open while we find the place.
1: Okay.
0: One 544 days behind, one on the back, going through 367 Gramercy Street.
2: 91 YR2 to dispatch.
3: Okay, dispatch. Do she know what kind of car he drives?
4: That's negative. They've been divorced now for a while.
2: Overpass, left lane, there's a burgundy car. It looks like it hit the wall. It's in the moving lane of traffic. And we might get a unit up there.
0: Five eight,
1: did the SO unit ever arrive out there in Hamilton?
0: That's a negative, man.
1: Try it again.
4: Yeah, I can try calling. She hadn't answered since I last talked to her, but let me see if she'll answer me.
1: Arrived at your location.
4: Two-way, I circled the box a couple of times. I don't see this individual. Try to call back.

0: 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Traffic is the 45 at Rankin, sir. 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
1: I'll check all of them for traffic control.
2: 13.
3: 13. 8 male, 48 father, assault him in his room. A black male wearing black jacket, green pants, outside the apartment.
4: That's clear, ma'am. Thank you.
3: Need a 17 district sergeant on the air that can monitor 17E13.
4: 1707 on Margaret.
3: Okay. Meeting Rangers drop. Meeting Rangers driver, 45 outbound 64. Gonna be a red truck. All units been looked out main lanes.
5: Hey, Vitter Cam, come back.
6: Yeah,
5: true. Can't do it. Hey, 2-3-1, Adam. Riding LBJ, what's up?
3: Keeping on.

0: 25 out of 28. He's pulling into the parking lot there at the location now.
1: Number 1, this is Shreveport, Crawford.
2: Clear.

0: 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That's clear. 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Have a person in a mental crisis having thoughts of harming themselves. 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
1: 37, you said it.
0: That's clear.
2: 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Have two traffic barriers. 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
2: 70 E, please.
1: We'll see, thank you. Go ahead.
2: Can you put me on traffic at 10,000 and all? South DSI block, Texas license plate, X-ray. David Robert, 3831. Occupied two times.
3: 2013, you can see it.
4: It's 2 4 days.
2: 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All right.
1: Found public service with the chef of mercy. In a public service. 1825.
3: Is that good?
1: 66 Murray 13 is en route to you.
3: I appreciate it. Thank you.
1: Do a special 10 in my way.
0: 22B21. Do we have a vehicle description and a direction? Is it northbound or southbound?
1: I still dropped this. I'm not sure who reported it, but it's stated 45 Rankin, moving lane of traffic. That's all we have. 4500 Rankin, between Rankin and Air Tech. Upload it.
2: Ma'am.
1: We get another unit check by.
5: Well, he's going to be running up the embankment. Black male, white t-shirt, black jeans, soaking wet, pants falling down.
0: Well, it was in the far left lane shoulder, but it's in the county.
5: 13.
1: It's in it. Update per each of the suspect is still at location, making threats of killing everyone. 17839, street checking by.
5: 05 Trimble.
1: Yeah. That's good, not 05. You remember about what time you said it? It's not noted or anything. Just went to LBJ with.
3: Should be the same time.
1: Alright, that was 823.
0: Yeah, 22B22. I just passed up that red vehicle. It's going to be right before the Air-Tex exit.
6: Canine Central.
1: Our county record needed. It's going to be 45 outbound near Air-Tex for a red vehicle stalled. County record for a couple.
5: Towards the near across the street from the cemetery.
1: That's great.
5: 28, I'll switch.
3: 6 by 12,
5: that's clear. We're going to be on that under that bridge. I'm going up.
0: There's a unit there blocking a flooded road. And there was a vehicle, but the whole scene was over at South Central's area. It was at Hamilton and Gray.
6: Yeah, I think it cuts it off on that computer laptop there. I'll try all of that.

0: 2031 Mobac, going to be en route to HCA West. EDO.
1: Dusty?
2: Hey, Sarah, do you think he's by the cemetery, Hollywood Cemetery right now in North Main?

0: But I'm going to take the gates to this one.
1: I'm inside the cemetery
0: right now. 13 River, I'm about to make contact with the suspect.
1: Received. 17E40.

0: Still mechanical. Do you want him to go to the cemetery?
1: Also, I have a political cover.
2: Come on, Joey, go to hold.
1: That's the other thing.
3: Item 33, you can show me accident report to B, and I'll check by.
0: Okay.
3: You 32 today, you know, when I get here, you can guide me where you want me.
4: Item 08 to 15, what, where did you last see him, exactly?
5: He was last seen under the bridge near 205 Trimble Street. Tried to detain him. He jumped in a bayou and swam across. So he's going to be near the cemetery.
4: Now, let's try to get up to where we're at.

0: 2015. My partner and I, we're down the embankment trying to see if we can find him in the trees.
1: Yeah, there's a lot of brush. I think he's still going to be in the brush because I'm on the other side of the cemetery and I don't see him. I didn't see that he came out.
2: Hey, girl, since you're there, looking at the map and let's start setting up a perimeter if we want to catch him. Over there. Hey, Joey, y'all do me a favor. Don't search my rules or anything like that. I'm heading y'all's way for 10, so I'm not too worried.
3: This is going to be the third...
1: Can you show one male the thing?
3: This is going to be the third time that they keep calling on this man.
2: That's clear. Thank you, ma'am. 1713, you can show me going to the farm in Tulsa.
3: Clear. 1812 has one detained.
2: To Adam 08 to Adam 33, when you get here, get to 100 Cottage at Carnes. 100 Cottage at Carnes, and just post here.
4: That's clear.
5: 1060, let's go to TAC 1. Let's go to TAC 1 and work that out.
3: And to Adam 30, Ben Rossi also.
2: Switch over to TAC 1 guy and just on my way there.
3: Jessica, anybody else on these actors? Send to TAC 1. Send to the TAC 1 for the actor.

0: Corey, you said cottage and what?
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2: That's what Corey's got, one adult male in the backseat.
3: He's got one adult male in the backseat. 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
2: 6-4-20 on base.

0: plans and their red focus. 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
1: 21, that's the same vehicle that's in the county.
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2: 7313, can you still have 39 come by and check out with us?
3: 1739, you receive.
1: They dropped as a traffic hazard, but that's the same vehicle description that we've seen in the county, northbound, far left lane, shoulder.
0: Anything we located up mostly?
3: 19D20, check it on Miller.
2: What was the army number?
0: Have you located anyone on Mosley?
4: Given 41 a call.
2: There's no apartment 2329 in this apartment complex.
3: One item 22, time check is 960, mail on the back.
0: My first callback. 22B22, since we just received, do you think she referred it over on the other traffic hazard? You just want me to appear it, refer them?
4: Yeah, that's good.
0: Thank you.

0: Hey, Bessie, can you come over here and unlock the shop?
1: We're going to go to Major in 3B, 30 Street, 4303 Ella.
0: Hold on, guys. I'm sure I'll be walking there today.
2: Contact 915.
0: Right over Yale Street, on the left shoulder, there's a sedan with the front left tire blown out.
2: Which way on 6th Ave?
0: Eastbound, central side, so 6th Ave eastbound at Yale, over the pass.
2: Need a Tango, 610 eastbound over Yale, left shoulder. Need a Tango, 610 eastbound over Yale, left shoulder.

0: This is Jamie 41.
1: Yes, ma'am. This bullet hole is coming from the next door apartment. Do we have any discharge firearm calls out here between 1800 and 2300 yesterday?
2: Ma'am, I think 10H41 is having some problems with his radio. Off the phone with him.
0: That's where he sent a message. That's what I'm checking.
1: To give it a bigger window?
0: Let me try the address myself. Stand by. Give me 1 second.
3: 18 Frank 6 London Dispatch. 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I'm going to be arriving soon.
4: That's clarified.
0: And for that they called in for that address was an apartment 32, but that was a loud noise back on June 14th and 13th, but not seen me last night.
1: That's clear. And what apartment was that, or did you have an apartment?
5: Give me a second. I'm able to call. 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
6: 13 and 28, man, we can set that up. Work. Yes, ma'am. 49, can you report TV and show me a ride to that, female search with King.
7: Hey, 49, King, you can disregard, I think, dispatch message.
6: Here, 14-10, keep me on the situation. 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
3: 6104, I just supplemented the call. Yeah, they got all three of them outside. It's supposed to be an encampment complaint. One party appears to be sleeping on the side of the building. The other two are in like a little tent.
0: Thirteen and
4: 26 days. All right, one male detainee has had to go to the hospital for high blood sugar due to his diabetes.
0: Back on a tachycardia telephone if you wait again. It looks like there's another part that's stalled in water.
5: Hey, I'm on the phone with this guy. They said we could see him in the live camera view. We need to keep going down this hill.
6: Sergeant Burke, Boat 4, this is going to be passed here in 19 District. Attack 1, switch over to Attack 1.
5: Somebody
6: with 19. Oh. Hey, they can see me in the live camera.
5: Give me a second.
6: They're on tech 1. They're on tech 1.
5: They can see him in the live camera view. Here, ma'am, can you still...
0: Guerrero, switch back to TAC-1. Your emergency button caused it to go to home, which is central.

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1: 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En route to the St. Joe's Hospital. Just need to contact.
2: 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What were your numbers? 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

0: 22 be 11 days.
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0: Yes, ma'am. When my backup arrives, we're going to be doing a knock and talk in apartment 421 where this gunshot might have come from.
2: Okay. Can show me and Rob to 1717 Congress Street with one female?
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0: 10-19-13, is Julie Rabu JPC?
1: Yes.
2: Matthew G20.
1: Right, sir.
0: Okay, on top of your roof.
1: You got a unit that can take about 75 and 23 telegram. What code do you need them?
3: Well, yeah. Everything's good. I'm in route to 61 reason to do a report.
1: I'll still have a culture death in progress for 12550 West Summer 2030.

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1: certify
0: having an accident report to be sure to check the stress test and call 2350 P. With the handy plus 41. Have a report of a black male, 25 to 30 years of age, wearing a black hoodie, green and yellow shorts. Facing male is known to steal.
1: Can you show me more about what that human? Henry
0: 5-8, go ahead.
1: Is there any MRT units available?
2: Already no more record.
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0: Yes, John, the close to Devon Park has told me, I did a call, that caller advises the suspect left the location. No employees following him. Last thing going eastbound on Westheimer. Is it clear, downgrade?
1: Oh, wait, that's clear.

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0: 23 Trespasser at 14603 Fawn Meadow Drive. 1746, can you check that one here?
1: Trespasser.
0: 1740, checking safety on traffic.
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3: 91 Frank 17. I'm going to have a student find out on a DMV.
4: I just want to make sure.
5: I want to make sure. No. This is where I'm from. No.
3: Person on the bike is at?
0: Repeating in the street. I have 8400 block.
3: West of Bartwell Road.
0: Player, any number?
6: 5-3-3-4, are you okay?
3: Blue bike.
7: Is the air clear?
5: Go ahead.
6: That's clear.
7: HPD 4419, I know you guys don't like it when I get over there because this is annoying, but do you have a unit available to come to shoplifting arrest at 4412 North Freeway? I talked to the DA, they're taking charges, I'm doing all the paperwork. I just need a wagon to call.
5: Yeah, 4412 North Freeway, correct? Before and everything, just a wagon call?
7: That is correct, I'm taking care of all the paperwork.
5: I'm dropping this with him.
3: South Bartwell, I got flight down on a DMV. Guy said that he's still in the area. He's wearing a blue shirt, blue bicycle, black male. Saying that he was riding his bike this way towards Hearth and South Bartwell.
8: 93 Frank, I'm clear. Other 93 Frank units, I'll go to Southwest Tech to converge on that area. We'll try to find them.
6: 93 Frank 13, you put me on that. I haven't signed on yet.
9: I called a violent and aggressive time handler, white male, no shirt, khaki bottoms, no shoes, threw rocks towards the vehicle. I tried to call back.
0: 12 clear.
1: Is this caller going to stay on scene or is he just a patrol? Officer, the note that I'm coming from Bradford's Policy.
0: Officer.
10: Four, 4 3 is going to be on this, the Pontiac route.
0: Present.

0: Mary Good available for 6C25?
1: 6-6 Mary, 12 you could. 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Thank you.

Again, he's going to be a black male, 6 foot, medium weight. 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

0: 7 to 2, maybe 10 spaces you could fill in on the CV. Pick up any of the FD Congress units of the call. Bethel, go ahead.
1: Go to 10 Henry, 35 days.
0: Henry, 35 days, go ahead.
1: Did you make contact with the officers that have somebody in custody for trespass out there?
2: Can I get a record, or tell
0: me
2: a record of my location?
0: You need a Tonga record 71 Gulf Way. You need a Tonga record 71 Gulf Way.
3: 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Seven Charles 20 Adam.
0: Aye.
4: Finish 35, show 1 minute detain.
0: Finish 35, that's 3 times be 944.
1: What's up, POI? Can I get HFD to my location for a male conscious and breathing? Complaining of pain all over his body. He said he got hit by a car like a month ago. I was wanting to go to the hospital.
5: Six more 12 days, that's clear. I got one adult male in the back seat en route to St. Joseph Hospital.
0: Yes, we're going to St. Joseph.
6: Ma'am, can you put me on 93 Franco 1 slip, please? I'll be in EDC.
7: 2502 is there, clear.
8: Or is it just a GB?
9: I'm trying to call that call pick. I never responded to them.
7: Parking lot. We're going to have two males detained for selling trademark counterfeit merchandise.
10: Yes, ma'am. In the exit of Burlington Coat Factory.

0: 18 Frank 41. I just made contact with the caller. They're now getting, excuse me, they're now getting on 59 inbound, getting on the freeway from West Park. Everything should be okay now. You can just go.
1: That's correct.

0: 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Hey, Brian, if you want to check the area, I'll go in and get all the info and I'll GB anything to you.
1: Clear, I appreciate it. Come in inbound on some 90 from Bengals, so I'll just check the area, see if I see him.
2: Unit Bonfiglio.
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0: Right. 79Y02, man, we're working on an energy statement. Do you have a code on anything in the area you help with?
2: No, sir.
0: Clear. Show me a ride, mail out.

0: 7313. 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I'll follow out of my shop.
1: Clear. Go ahead.
2: 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We got a vehicle in high water. We need to block the street.
1: Nothing.
3: 11.
4: Yeah, just head northbound towards Deerwell, maybe. Hopefully. He's on anybody, and he's got the shopping cart, like, pushing it, so it'll stick out for you.
3: Yeah, that's clear. I came up from 290 on the S1. I'm passing up 43rd right now, so I'll keep an eye out for him.
0: 25 and 17.
5: 812.
0: What's the case number right here?
1: That's it.
6: 18 Frank 23. 226 GS and George, speeding 077.
1: 366 226 George. 7873. Yes, can you hit the major drop in any of you, El Dorado Boulevard and Gate Group?
7: 23, they're over by building 1. I'm by the stairwell.
0: Clear.
2: That shit was chicken back.
0: 1981.
7: 23.
0: Would you mind giving me the case number over there, please?
7: That's clear. Your case number is going to be 077-372. 526 R's and Robert, I repeat, 077-372-526 R's and Robert.
3: All right, did it see you, what you know?
1: Sure, 1951. Hello, this is the 18 wheeler hit the wall. This version is 11 and 18.
5: NBC, psychiatric.

0: 22 be 11 days.
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0: Yes, ma'am. Can I raise a supervisor, please?
1: Parked on the air for 22 be 11 days.
2: 27, bring on my record.
3: 18-1. This is Mapa Traffic, 11. Accident on 18-wheeler. 245 northbound, South Police Route.
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6: Okay, I'm going to be there.
7: Hey, you need 40 days traffic.
6: 40
7: days. You put him in a traffic stop. It's a Chevy Silverado, Texas plate. Sam, Mary Lincoln, 4204. We're on the 11800 block of Fondren Road.
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1: Go ahead.
0: This is 531 Adam. Can you clear me over to be and show me right to the radio room for 8004?
1: And caller saying that the suspect tried to hit her with a box of stolen items. That is going to be 8-6-3-8, I think, on 6-10. They have a lone vehicle accident that's going on the freeway. Call to. That's 2-5. Keep your hand away from me, please. There's going to be a disturbance for 13427 Catterwell. Car's supposed to be wheelchair bond. There's a dad that locked the gate. And the dad supposedly lives next door.
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4: Days. You can send 3843. I found out the location already.
1: That's right.
5: Unit 2546 dispatch.
1: Got Street. I'm going ahead for Norby.
5: Yes, ma'am. I'm a major offender. And can you have a unit with me at 2705 Davis Street? I have a recovery. There's some stolen property that I need to recover over there.
1: 2705, what's the name of the street?
5: Davis Street, Davis, right off of Jensen. I'm leaving Travis, so I'll be there in exactly 10 minutes.
6: J-Hat 2 to J-Hat Command.
1: You need it to do, but all my guys are off right now, so it's going to take a minute before I get somebody out there.
5: I have three stolen machines out there that I need to recover from Sunbelt Rentals. I just need an officer's presence out there. I can kind of wait because Sunbelt is out there, so I can kind of wait. I just needed the police presence out there with a marked vehicle.
3: I have a code 2 traffic hazard, 20G50s, North Kirkwood, on more.
6: Correct, I'm good. Any idea how to turn this red light off?
4: Just reset the battery. Take the battery off, on it.
5: Yes, ma'am. 346-435-2352.
1: Unnecessary. Go ahead.
7: Yes, sir. I'm just checking if you've got the unit around to us.
3: It's a Fifthwood Memorial. It's going to be a large tree in the main lanes.
0: Sir, do you know if we have any emergency units available? Traffic control.
7: At the Burlington parking lot.
1: The car's holding not a unit yet.

0: to MRT unit. We're at 2000 Hamilton. We just need one unit for Charlie Pushman.
1: This is Roger, I'll say November
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1: Now, you're going to have to hit from the east at 10100 Highway 90, near Mercury, Wallaceville.
3: Part of that is we like emails harassing customers for my net location.
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3: I'm going to go to the line there, I can inbound at Washington.

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2: Alright, Z14. I'm at Woodway and Post Oak, a minor accident. 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It's a red Toyota Corolla and a white Jaguar F-Type.
3: Check his weapons disturbance, call us stating his neighbor is threatening him with a gun. The address is 4325 Toledo Way.
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1: Clear.
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3: Your suspect's is Matt Elm is mentally 30s, no shirt with blue jeans on. We'll be standing in front of the caller's home at 4325.
2: 35, that's clear.

0: Certainly rising to 38. You can show me back in. The water's gone down. So the ramp from Louisiana to I-10 is going to be back open.
1: That's clear, 38.
2: Mike, Victor, Papa, 575, Kiwi.
3: Turn
4: Nazi Stone, go ahead.
3: Are you on the fire stop right now?
4: Negative, what's going on?
3: Come over here to 10H 24th call. 10H 24 calls there.
4: That's clear. Just clear your information and show me your help.
2: He's 40 days.
1: Can't fill it into him.
2: 347 will be at 4006 Victory.
5: The car of Vegas is in the 6 Victory.
6: IHA's 14. Can you get one record of my location, one that's able to tow a 25-foot mobile home?
5: Need a record 3300 Drew Street that can trailer. Need a record.
2: Can you send this 32 days call?
7: For the time being, I'm still needed here, ma'am.
5: 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Party 1, Hill Pass Q. I'm searching for a next
6: 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Clear me information.
2: To the exit 43, boy.
7: Are you going to go?
5: 10-05. I need a record for 3800 topping. Need one record, please. 3800 topping it down. And that's going to be for a flatbed record, please, a vehicle with no tires. Going to need a record, flatbed record, but topping it down.

0: say that unit on 45 back behind the fire truck. Will you maintain that spot? We're going to let fire try to get out of here.
1: 18 or square.
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0: Number code 6009-1068-2632. Will?
1: This is 528. The tree's going to be just south of, when we're off of, Kirkwood.
2: I guess K-28, all the units are on this actor's call.
3: On the vehicle, actually, disregarding the last update, advises that they are moving to the Chevron. Can I downgrade this to code 3?
4: Geronimo 6-8, that's clear.
5: J-Hat 12 to Sawyer CP.
1: And you can disregard the 30 beat units for that alarm, 7105 left FM 1960. I just called them and they said somebody went out the back door with the trash. It's a false alarm. It should be, can we get a couple of public works in route over here? This tree is going to be way too big to frame, kill, or record and move. Blocking the entire street of Kirkwood North.
5: Conscious and breathing, she's saying her back and her arm is hurting.
2: Do one next, sir. Trust me.

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1: No, that's clear, ma'am. I just arrived, but you can clear me and send me a call to my 60s.
2: You want me to clear you or just pre-empt you?
1: That's fine. 9-14. Let me get one more record. I can tow away 25-foot trailer. One more record.
2: Stand by. At 2602 Willow Street, you have a black female, blue shirt, black shorts, white cap, damaging items outside, dancing, and talking loudly. If there's a unit that can survive with him, please. 2602, we have
0: heard from her. So I guess they want you to check this resident, 11310 Bay Cedar. You got me a little bit of a late try calling.
3: Is she the only owner's witness or sporting an aggressive driver? Subject's going to be in a black SUV. They didn't provide a make a model. Robert David, David 6682. Last seen westbound, Latin Berkshire.
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0: 5, Frank 35. Looks like it's all under control.
1: 3-5, that's clear.
2: Hey, can you go 5 to 21 days?
3: Sir, so, any 12 days, I got 1 mile detained in the back.
4: Yes, sir.
1: Dispatch 18, Frank 21.
4: 37.
1: What kind of vehicle is involved in your crash over there?
2: By 500 South Post Oak and Woodway, because there's another call dropping for a Toyota Corolla and another vehicle.
5: I got a red Toyota Corolla and a white Jaguar.
4: 1-1 Main. For the Theo Depot, having discharged from an employee. If they were, the caller was told to return today for the money and they're arguing with him. Other unit contract bond me.
5: Well, I still need a record of my location.
1: Still need a record. Post Oak at Woodway. Need a record. Post Oak Lane at Woodway.
2: 5 days to the 3932 is a Duke to 21 days call.
1: That's the one that's off the freeway. You talking about 3933?
4: Exposure public lewdness, 2323, that's a Jack in the Box, 251 Greens Road. 2322, can I have your response? Female sleeping in the lobby with the no clothes. Can I get a unit to check by with 22?
5: Okay, sir.
1: North Southwest Freeway, coming in a South gas station parking lot. 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Are you speaking, sir?

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1: 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It's going to be 2040 to 2111 Round Lake Drive.
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0: Other friends supposedly possibly went home. They started the season, and so her, this is her dad's house on Bay Cedar, but she says she should be there. Her phone.

0: Nancy showing to be there, but she's not answering the phone, and she says she normally always answers the phone. So she may be inside.
1: Please show us arrive at ABC.
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1: 7049. 41. 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It's going to be a text line display. Board George 1, Henry 841. Occupy one time.
2: Sir. Chain on you guys.

0: 13-2-6. She's saying we can go check on her ASAP. The cousin drove her home, but she was too high. And they were in a black Kia. So, and she can't contact anybody right now, so.
1: Steven, you're two, Adam, to those units. For the wedding call, what do you guys have people in custody for?
2: Hey, Hello, two. The ones at 8801 are going to be for trademark counterfeiting. We have two males detained. Trustees picked up the charges. We'll take care of all the paperwork. We just need someone to transport.
1: Deputy 6, is this a suicide in progress?
0: No, it's not a suicide in progress, but they're not sure what it could be.
3: 12 days, sorry, I meant 26 days call.
0: Yes.
4: This is me earlier on calling from the front door location.
5: Just right now.
4: Yeah, that's

0: and welfare check emergency IT drop 2322 Munger, 1350 code 2.
1: 11835211, district supervisor.
2: Can you tell me the street that 13,000 block of Scott on the North John Boy 8416 Cox Park and Hill? That's weird.
1: Where's that? 2084, I'm just checking everything under control, I think. On the runway.

0: Dispatch to 2884 Adam, checking in safety on Raleigh. You're the only control out there on that Pentagon.
1: 84, it looks like it's going to be false right now. The front door is locked. I'm not seeing any force entry anywhere else. Checking in on that Palmer.
0: Yes,
2: that's
3: 4952.
4: We're going to know 49 over here. That's clear. You can just change this to Charles Pfeffer.
3: Yeah, T-Call.
4: I'm going to need a heavy duty radar out here. It's just going to be the truck, not the trailer, but we're going to be riding at the intersection of Hillcroft and South Freeway.
0: That's clear. Let me see what's wrong with the truck.
4: I can't tell if it's out of gas or if it's just broke down. There's nobody with it.
0: That's clear. Hey, send me your public service.

0: 47.
1: Can you change my call to assault just occurred? And then can you get my case number on, please?
2: 47, that's fair. Case number Fond Meadow, 077-373-226, Wise and Young. Repeat,
3: 077-373-226, Wise and Young. Somebody is on the wrong side of the road. I believe I was just still out there. I'm cleaning information right now, I guess.
0: Here, information clear with your all info,
3: official pay account. 6B47. 6B47.
0: Moving
4: Okay. 13, 8, and 12, you can just disregard the call. 26 days, we're about to wrap.

0: 93 Franco 1.
1: Go ahead, sir.
0: You bumping?
1: Yes, I'm going to have two calls that are holding, writing calls. One's going to be for trademark counterfeiting. Also, 8801 Fennett, I mean, Crest Main, and then those for 2501 West Ridge. Do y'all have units assigned for those? FIFA related?
0: 93 Franco 1, that's negative. We're handling, VMVs and code ones outside the footprint of Reliant.
2: More than that, the location. He just walked away unknown direction of travel. Still requesting PD.
3: Not here. We're en route. We're coming from over here. We're almost wrapped up. So.
2: Okay, that's good.
4: Yeah, ma'am, just for clarity and clarification, 93 Frank units are there for presence and for BMVs and also just to make sure for visibility. And we are a react squad in case something major happens. And that's it. Our patrol will continue to handle wagon calls on the outside. We can hold the scene for them, but that's about it, okay?
5: Could just be a white male in his 50s, tall, medium build, bald, blue t-shirt, blue jeans. Suspect left the location, unless you're heading eastbound on West Timer.
6: 13, that's clear, thank you.
4: 228.
0: Clear. Yeah. Any code ones are dropped in the area around Reliant.

0: 17-37, are you going to change this to a blocking the intersection of Delta and Flandre? No more markers.
1: Okay, no markers, Belfort, Flandre, no markers.

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0: EGB 4, 200 Carrera, 7700 block of Katy Freeway eastbound. It's going to be lane number 3. Play of one expedition, engine trouble.
1: So we need a Tonga Wrecker in the 7700 block of Katy Freeway eastbound. Tonga Wrecker.
2: Do we have unit numbers assigned to those yet?
3: 4367 Statler, and also an 8250 Mayday 2, Willis Blue Falcon Point.
2: That's clear.
4: Yeah, 15-01 at him. Hey, I just spoke to 5344. He should be en route to go.
3: That's I just received. 44 is en route to 8801 Main. 57 Statler. Drug is a suspicious person complaint. They upgraded priority 2 because of the claim they advised the person who robbed their house or a burglar or residence is back at the location. They can hear an open line disturbance and no specific information. Do I have any like a quick go by with 74 on this call?
0: So is the old man, which you are.
4: This is NEO1. You're clear to pull up from 16 district as well. Get somebody to help out so we don't have every 15 district unit on it.
3: Yes, sir. And 1812, thank you. For the 2 o'clock complaint, they showed an HID and how to make it. They have the money stop near the Fiesta. They about to have a black man wearing all black, white tennis shoes. That's just kind of outside screaming. Mel.
0: That's close. Well, 6040, I don't know what works.
5: There are one on 20 units that can clear via route for traffic hazard on at Walker.

0: afternoon. This is the only area 18.40 Sadie Lane there. West Sadie Lane. Motorists observe a vehicle seen driving on the wrong side of West Harbor. Just pulled into a parking lot of a business. A black Toyota Corolla. Driver's out of the vehicle. This is the only.
1: As soon as they obtain gas for the vehicle.
2: 7241, that's the time. Slay it in the hunt.
1: Yes, you do have.
3: I want to really claim information. You want to go for it, please.
1: Okay. We'll release it. Hey, dude, when you arrive, I think they're going to all be related. Some are on the left shoulder, some are on the right. US 59 inbound at Alabama. It's about 5 vehicles.
3: Okay.
1: Thank you.
3: Gillespie.
1: Gillespie. Gillespie. Gillespie. Unit number 1311.
4: 66 Mary 12.
2: 5338, you get from that crash.
5: 8801 Main.
6: DPS, yes sir, 8801 Main next to the Burlington.
2: Yeah, I'll probably level check the area.
6: Do you have a Southwest unit?
5: Let's see, so I'm going to be at 2501 Risk Ridge. If that unit that's still there needs me, I'll be there to help them out.
6: Please.
5: Oh, that's fine, that's all good.
6: Thank you. They're going to have one, two at 2501 Risk Ridge. Are you already there? Are you going to take it?
5: That's clear, ma'am. I'm at the leasing office. I'm not sure where to go, though.
6: 2502 for West Ridge. Are you still there?

0: Thank you for the prank call for 8801 Main. Are you from here?
1: I'm located to Juvenile.
0: Okay.
1: Oh, yes.
0: Yes, I'm 1031.

0: 15846 Alice, recognize. Is that your
1: sir, 47, this is Mel. Can you clear me R-A to V and show me arriving with 37 days for Spanish, please?
2: Yes, sir.
1: Oh, 2 days, show me arriving.
2: Yes, sir.
0: There you go, can clear for a theft slash suspicious person, 1003 Richmond. So they just stole and now he's trying to open vehicle doors.
3: Drive unit 25 hotel near.

0: In 7020, Strength at New Hall. Well, I got a report on my direct hand. Just dropping there. Okay.
1: 7320,
0: it is a iPhone crash notification. So just check there to see if you can find anything there. No vehicle description.
2: Early 20s, late teens. Said he just stole from CVS, is now back trying to open vehicle doors.
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2: You have, you requested units at 8801 Main next to Burlington. Where are you located?
4: We are right at, we're right under the Fiesta Burlington Boost Mobile sign. 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

0: I think two out of 6-7 nights is still here. I'll go check for you in the workroom.
1: Thank you. You have a DPS on scene as well for 2501 West Ridge.
2: Okay.
3: Yes, clear. Other units are out there.
0: Yep. 2-6-7 nights is still here, man, from the workroom.
1: Thank you.
4: 1354 in Parkland, Central Worthington, the Beltway.
0: Put with it on there, you can put it in my box.
4: Oh.
5: Any reply here? And, the other vehicle's not here.
4: Yes, sir, go ahead.
3: Okay. And got it to the DS, the parking lot. Turn around and come back this other way.
2: Thank you, Fire 41. We're getting one more thing right now.
4: Yes, sir. That shows me 077-380-526 Tom. Repeating 077-380-526 Tom.
6: It's in Fire 41. Can you show me out here with those units on Southwest Route?
7: In 46 right, 9775, we're going inbound on the feeder road from 290, appears to be occupied two times. So I get a thread, approve, and also a check back.
5: 6835, you show me check them back.
8: 6820, I'm going back to, I'm close.
6: 76-20, can you put me on that? I'm fit certified. I'm coming on 34th and 290 right now. Where are you at, Brown?
7: We're still going inbound on a feeder. Just passing up the Chick-fil-A's. Looking at getting one to 290 on the entrance trip right here at the 10-700 buck.
6: You're south of 34th, right?
7: Yeah, that's clear. And we're just passing the visual down right now.
6: I'm passing the Chick-fil-A right now.
7: And he's preparing to go on a freeway.
6: Please. 40.
1: For Bay Feeder, the caller is Sierra Parker.
0: That's clear.
9: That's clear. Dispatch, confirm a plate.
3: Burlington parking lot. We're going to be right here at the corner of Lacanza and the entrance of the parking lot.
7: All right. Still going inbound. Coming up to the split. It looks like we're going to be committing to go north 610.
6: 76-20, can I get through other approved pitch if conditions are met?
9: Just be away clear.
1: Adam.
4: Traffic to LA, the vehicle does come back stolen.
7: All right. We're on 610 north.
10: You got going eastbound?
7: Yeah, I'm going eastbound.
10: All right. I'm at CC Jester waiting for you. 6B14 report to be in or can be on
6: that. Hey, Brown. Brown, I'm behind you.
4: Hey, you guys, the air's going to be closed only for the units out on this building.
7: That's clear, I think so.
6: Brown, let me get behind it.
7: Good, you got it.
6: Alright, we'll light it up here when we get closer to CC Jester, so 6B14's closer.
10: Pass CC Jester before you light it up, because I got on that on-ramp.
5: CC35, I'm coming up CC as well.
7: Yeah, we got traffic, so we're about to slow down and stop in a second.
10: Yeah, I mean, if y'all can, try to pass out TC Jetser in that exit for Ella, and then I'll be up here to get that pit, so pan after.
7: Yeah, we're coming up to Ella in a moment.
10: Clear.
6: Call it.
4: Ruby 11 confirming a Honda Sonata in gray color.
7: Yes, ma'am, that's it. Yeah, we're going to be still lane number one going eastbound.
10: I see that you're climbing up, and then I'll be on the right side if you cut over.
6: All right, he's lit up.
4: 1040.
6: We're going to be pulling over on the shoulder.
10: So he's going to be occupied at least two times. I see a passenger.
0: Let me get to the cafe.
4: Or black.
5: 25 out of 43.
6: Go ahead.
5: Yes, sir. Did you hear my message?
6: Show us going to Bintal. We were manically rejected at NTC.
5: That's what I think.
6: What about out of 46? That's right. What?
5: I'm going to be also working my cap here over time till 1300. Please hold me out. I'll be at 1100. Main suspicious person, please. Thank you.
6: That's clear.

0: We got driver detained. Were there any passenger?
1: Notifying the motor.
0: We're getting another call on this way.
2: 259 northbound of Alabama.
3: Officer, it's going to be at 10734 Bissonnette at Horn Elementary. That will be Officer Amaro at location. Cause is a student, fourth grade, Jocelyn Castro, 10 years of age, that killed herself. It's in pictures. She should kill herself. Crashed on Club Creek. Cause says that she's probably up in front of her parents. Request me to check with.
4: 6220, we're in control. One right here.
5: Working to the 16 and Shepherd, needing order to 16 and Shepherd.
4: Page 52, getting to downtown unit checked by Pease, east of Carolina. North Carolina, okay. The male standing in the middle of the street, won't get out of the road, being reported.
6: ATM 505, they show me a lot of it here, 27 and 65 days.
4: Bring all the back.
3: 05, that's fine.
1: 27, we don't need any records, by the way.
3: No records, either on West Herman, no records.
4: You send anything with the hook up here?
7: Dispatch, can you show me taking by on flip 3919, please?
4: For 14 on markers.

0: right, 13. So on the combat caller advisor, she was going to be at work in Pasadena. Nobody's supposed to be here, mother.
1: Oh, that's there.

Little paragraph. Six. Yes, sir. I'll be clear information personnel. I'll be back, sir. Six. Yes, sir.

0: 1 out of 5. Hey, they're dropping an accident at 4600 block of Southwest Freeway inbound on the theater. It's a vehicle accident.
1: 42B43, I'm going to be at apartment 432.
2: Okay, send my units out on 610 and Shepherd. Everything under control is there, available to be open.
3: Yeah, I was going earlier. So we got two to same, anything else? Car is clear, we'll go, I'll get up here. No more records, then you can open the air.
0: Indio 5, you're clear to hold, I'll take a look.
4: We're going to get the car loaded, and we're going to move to 3100 North Shepherd.
5: Just dropping over at the Walmart 1118 Silver Farfrick Tins on a trespasser. Just get a call back, said the subject is outside the store near the garden center.
1: I think that's a

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1: 8:30.
0: Okay, have you looked at this email?
1: You can clear it for call you need.
0: Yes, we have a code to my user, Elgin, Jennifer.
2: Can I get the case number over here?
3: Clear for test. Say to be 077-393-026 Ocean. Again, 077-393-026 Ocean.
2: Thank you.

0: Cook, we're going to take it to that parking lot in that church across from Gabby's.
1: Yeah, that's clear. I'm going to block off all this traffic. And, you know, I'm going to be behind y'all.
0: You're going to stay and block off of a
2: point out, Curtis. Someone reminded me of the tankers.
3: Yes, sir. 1049.

0: Thursday, you copy?
1: Are you moving for 33?
0: Yeah, Thursday, Dave. She's going to be outside the apartment complex walking westbound.
1: That's clear.
2: 928-21.
3: 928-21.
2: Hey, I'm self-initiated myself on traffic stop. But the guy kept on going. What's the next block? Could you update my address to 1600 St. Joseph?
3: That's what.

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1: 2B13. Are you available, sir? If so, could I have you respond to this party one? They called earlier about the Popeyes, but they're calling back. It's a web alarm. Let's send it back door. I have to have you respond and check it out.
2: 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Can you check by with 14?

0: 6-6 Mariana 1-5. I'm going to have consumer out here at 5630 Old Spanish Trail. I'm going to try to make contact. He went inside a gas station.
1: So,
2: is there a unit that can be
0: Mariana 5630
3: C? 12
2: days after.
0: Yes, sir.
3: No mark to the Elgin Center, no mark to the Elgin Center. That's the right.
0: Elgin Center, no more records.
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0: 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All right, be on checkpoint.
5: 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I have a code 2 person down, just dropped 1413 Studewood, possible medical issue only. They hung up without any more information.
3: 15846.
6: 1215, all the other units should be getting back in. Appreciate them.
0: 6-3, you can send that to us.
1: 9-1-5-8-2-4,
5: I'm sure you checked it out. So they just had a mail request at EMS and hung up. No answer on callback. Locations from map only. I'll try another callback.

0: Fernandez. The entrance is going to be off of the service road right there, 45 North Main.
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5: 9321.
1: Hey, send me a check, bro. I got a subject I've been wanting.
5: Have you been closely following me to see him at the St. Joseph Parkway? Hold on. 9721.
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0: I need to check my with HFD for possible forced entry. Looks like they're on a medical call. Pacific is following 90 degrees to the door at 9709 Long Branch.
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1: In party to over Turner, dispatch to Eagle Holding 831 Willow Grove Drive, 2210 speed. HW does not show to be en route, but it says the patient wants to jump off the bridge of the location.
0: Jackson, with assault suffering unit, license plate, Victor Charles, 7405. We got one detained.
2: Yes, sir.

0: Is the air clear? My one boy 22. Do we get Fox and K9 to North Tech 3 for the fugitive, please? North Tech 3.
1: Fox to that unit. We're not flying to the ring.
0: Let's clear Fox and get K9 to North Tech 3.
2: Yeah, K3. We're clearing off these actors out here in the bayou, and yeah, we're switching over North Tech 3.
0: Yeah, that's clear, Talent. We're up here 45 and Richie.
2: Okay, that's clear. I'm switching over.

0: This is 42 Adam. Do you have another call holding at this location?
1: Another call, negative.
2: To Adam White, show 2015 with one detained, please.
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0: Well, what's your location?
1: Okay, let me see.
0: I got a downtown unit when I was talking to you right here with me. No, you're right here on the corner of St. Joseph and Jackson. Or 1800 Jackson.
1: You're clear. I don't know if it's you, we got him in custody.

And I think he really reroute you for a suspicious homeless female and here at 311 Patton. Me wearing a pink shirt, gray shorts, and trying to attack security guards. Can I get another unit check license?

0: 10 every 41 days.
1: All right.
0: And usually we have permission in some arriving at call 3 and 70s.
1: Definitely.
2: 2013-11, checking you guys safety. If nothing further to that woman, Popeye's gonna have you for this party too. Two out of 19 days, 311 Patton.
0: 3311. Can we get a Tongo record to 610 and Kurt Patton Yaba right now? There's a GMC pickup truck that looks like a little higher.
2: Check in at Kurt Patrick and down. Need a Tongo.
0: Down lanes on the shoulder. The black Ford Explorer license plate. X-ray, William Foxtrot, 3503, unclear what's going on, the plan. Can you send a VM by to check 5, please? Code 2 until I can figure out what's going on.
1: Code 19, show me about to arrive.
3: Frank 41.

0: Quorum 19. I'm going to go check for the CSO. She left the location already.
1: Okay.

0: afternoon. Good. I have a question to start with weapons PIT 3414 Rebecca 1420. Yes, are you able to check our quarter?
1: Yes, we're just looking for information.
0: Claire, send me the service, KIT with weapons. Callers, I'm having an episode. Putting in a bad injury in the caller and the caller's sister. It's going to be a black female, no clothing. Supervisor, monitor, review remote.
2: Again.
0: It's going to be a black female, no clothing, swinging a bat at the caller and the sister.
2: You can send it over a box. I'll have that list.
0: Okay.
1: Bobby.
3: Bobby, shoot your clout with 63 Camaro 13, code 26100 South Highway 28, 20 outbound.
0: That's clear.
1: You can clear me information. I'll send it to you.

0: Those space A40.
1: Yes, ma'am, that's clear. Give me a second. Let me annotate my slip real quick before you clear it. Oh, I'll clear it on my own and then you can send it to me.
0: Next. Mm-hmm.
1: Hold up. Is he still there? Yes, sir, he's still there.

0: recommend if they're falling asleep, maybe on fentanyl or some unknown type of drug, or possibly intoxicated, it could be just fine. Is that it, Gracie?
1: Four, that's clear.
2: Sam, this is Eagle in Northbound, urban, 70 volume, 2200 block.

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2: Oh, okay. 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
0: 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You have 3 males fighting inside.
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0: Repeat your number, sir.
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1: 17-1. If those units are going to help us out, I'll make code 1 that we can put our gates back in.
0: Clear. 15-14 Adam, this is our 38 same traffic.
1: Perfect, perfect.
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2: Yeah, Tanisha Brown, 47-year-old black female, taller in the Christina from Memorial Hermit.
4: Passed it. Moody, everybody is drivable. It's going to be an 18-wheeler. I'm not sure the vehicle.
1: 5-1-1-1, Moody. Motion 46.
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1: Pam.
0: He raised me a supervisor for use of force, and our suspect was kicking and hitting herself in the back.
2: Maurice, you can give me a call.
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0: Negative 8-9, District Trooper on the air for 1-2-3, the rest hope 4 is holding for the very next. Nine District Trooper on the air for 3. Well, 4 is holding for the next.
1: Go ahead.
2: Yes, 28, can you check for a person down 7411 Cullen Boulevard, 14-20 Street? That's good, thanks.
1: You
2: have to clear to check my way 1538 and route to a disturbance located at 2621 South Loop West, Cadillac of Houston.
1: Are you showing me right?
3: KDO6, do you have a mirror unit that I can check by?
2: Let me check. Let me check.
1: 92821.
4: Oh, my God. 84. Sam, ready to check
1: out for I'm getting ready to meet Liberty County halfway.
0: That's
1: 3 times
0: 1121. That's clear. Is there a unit going out with 66 Mary 13?
4: Central unit in Route 13.
0: That's clear. You can pre up first.
1: I guess we got the call after them, but I just spoke with him. He's up, alert, talking, and just hanging out, so I don't know what all the information they was providing, but it wasn't hacker. He said he doesn't need any kind of help. That's it.
2: Nothing.

0: 14 man, 14. 17 E 40. Yes, 42. If you you can head towards this. Weapons disturbing a CIT is dropping at a residence, 30 feet, 74 central room, cool the windows, in a mother's vehicle. Wait, not for details, okay, 30 feet, coach you.
1: Hey, seven runs to a trespasser. It's going to be at 11200 South Willcrest at the Big Mark gas station. Call reports of black male in his 20s, brown hat, white jacket, blue jeans, blue shoes, refusing to leave his location, begging for special money. Can you get your permission to do 50?
2: 50's been holding for a little bit. I'll check in a little bit.
1: Yes, sir.
2: Channel clear.
0: 14 down 06, Chicago.
3: 14 down 14. 75 D4 3 to 95 SO out on special downtown.
1: 45.
0: Clear.
3: 63. It's heading to apartment 203. Yes, ma'am. Can we get someone with their ages to check why?
0: They're on St. Louis with a knife. He's going to be a black male wearing a blue shirt and blue shorts, the brother.
4: On Irvington, please.

0: Okay, 5-1. I have to hate this, but I'm in Rochester still too.
1: 15-2-4, Bingo, that's a bet.
2: Yeah, 25.

0: Mary 13. 13.
1: You can disregard that central unit and, or south central unit and put me back in on that other call that I was on originally. And clear this one civil.
0: Clear.
2: Nothing.
0: Off duty, Harris County. Do y'all service 800 Capitol Street?

0: That actually belongs to Special Ops Downtown Unit.
1: Yes, sir. I'm going to check it through the other channel.
2: Outbound service road 59 at Chimney Rock. Third party reporting major crash. No other information.
3: Yes.
1: Off duty, Harris County Precinct 2. Do y'all service 800 Capitol Street?
3: Okay.
1: That's fair. Marking off duty at 800 Capitol Street. Can I have a unit check body for transport? I have a female detained that hasn't announced anymore. I'm out of Harris County for trespassing.
3: Okay.

0: 8834. Can you clear me in GOA on my farm to get somewhere to go to?
1: 41.
2: That's fine. 91C34. No more records. You're all too match.
0: Phone number 31. They flew female juvenile out of my backseat.
3: 1129.

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1: That's clear at 11:31.
0: Probably won't take care of it.
1: All right, one clear. 11:31.

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1: No more records needed. Server showed up out 59 at Chimney Rock. No more records.
0: 28, I'm clear of these actors on Central and back on Central.

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1: Yes, 75 people 45 or 95. Sure, that's all.
0: 45.

0: Okay, Charles 12 Adam. Do you have a Marianne Riddle?
1: I'm in check with you.

0: 1711. It's a 52 Rapid Cavern. It's a stalled box truck. 59 at Chimney Rock.
1: 56 Mag 14 to dispatch. I got one male juvenile in the back of my shop. I'm being routed to Texas Children's Hospital. Thank you.
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0: Thank you,
1: Claude. I'm going to be a
0: negative on the
1: 66
0: Meridian.
1: It'd
0: be awesome.
1: Thanks, sir.

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1: Beach
0: net. I'm heavy on Beach net and rent. Yeah, I'm on Beach net. Region 19G50, heavy run to a trespasser at 10550 Beach net at Bristol Specialty, Suite 100. 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
0: Okay. 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Nope. I got nothing.
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2: 5-4-3-9, confirm that, go on.
0: That's clear, that's panic, we're 8103, one point. If it's now a short.
3: Yes, sir.
1: And let me check one.
0: I'm sorry, number's only check about with 39.
1: 5-4-26.
0: Yes.
1: Air unit available to make our scene.
4: 14. Could be supplement. Should be checking bomb right now, sir.
0: 14 is clear.
3: Party 1, robbery in progress at the Chevron, 392 North Sunny's Parkway East, 22B30B. Caller's boss said to call because there is a robbery and the suspect is in the office. Caller doesn't have any further information. States that she is just following an order. Caller is a cashier. The office is located inside of the back of the business.
1: 1922.
5: Would you mind getting HFP to come up here? One of the drivers complaining of neck pain. She's 26.
1: 313. 21. Clear me and show me how to set her up.
3: Okay, that's clear, no problem. Thank you, I have multiple units responding. I've logged you off today, 11:30.
1: That's clear, ma'am. Yes, we're over here talking to our consumer.
6: Okay, sorry about that. You need to, as soon as you get a chance, re-log back on your computer.
0: 4 down, code 3 under control, 11:38.
4: Yeah, I see the suspect. North on Spinwick.
3: Fourth F.
0: I got a description.
4: Yeah, he's on a bike. I'm about to catch up to him now. We're going to be in the back of the old Goodwill. Long point.
3: 76B32.
5: GI was into the fence. There's record driver dually tracks in there, too. Look at someone towed the car off.
4: Ken, go ahead.
6: Yes, I know you're almost done from your call out. I'm a DVC your box. We got a hold up panic. 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They only see staff in the showroom, no signs of trouble. They can see from the cameras, and we're looking at the operators looking at the camera.
1: Yes, sir.
3: Sir, 22B44, can I have your head that way? 76B32 will be responding.
0: Did anybody else ride over there with 14?
1: That's fine.
7: 26, I'm about a minute off. Are you headed east or west on Long Point?
4: We start right now where your call was talking about.
6: Southeast of us on the F-42, public service.
3: 392 North and Mesa Parkway East, states to the Chevron.
4: Yes, please, show me around.
1: Oh, we have a Chevron there, do we, guys? Oh, yeah, we do. It's a McDonald's.
7: I believe it's over in the bottom of McDonald's. I'm saying for everybody to drive.
1: I'm not sure about this, Mike. I don't know if he can contact maybe citywide. Just make sure that it's going to be our drones and not somebody in the city. I mean, somebody's personal grounds up in the air.
7: Okay.
6: of the service for the Davis. This for 14 and 14.
5: That's a problem, Colonel.
4: Morning,
8: Colonel. We'll keep it closed, please, until we figure this whole thing out.
6: Yes, sir. 1141, air is closed.

0: No, they're definitely going to come try it.
1: That's clear. 1142 air is now open. Units are out north of Newton Parkway East. You can still call 3. 22B44, you receive me. You can head towards that party too. 76B32, we'll be
2: responding. And then my response is that I was in route. Sorry, I guess I didn't get out.
1: No problem, sir. I'll show you in route.

0: Austin Grant Bowling. Chopper.
1: Yes, sir. Go ahead.
0: 9013 to that unit at 319 North Sand. What do you have out there? Is that a robbery or what's going on?
2: No, it's a delayed path.
0: All right, thanks, sir.
1: I'll change the title as well.
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0: Well, Senator Tim Schumer was about to call through.
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2: I'm not gonna need a wrecker out here. We just have a blowout, but I have another big box truck. I'm hoping to change the tire, so 100 people have been living over here for a bit.
1: Yes, sir. No records are needed. 59 is chimney wrong. No records needed. Do I have a unit 91E25 on the air, 91E25?
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1: G76 Adam, have a rental threat to life on 11601 Katy Freeway at the Motor Vehicles Department, Department 115. 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Causes has voicemails of the PLI 30 current of children. Shamar Felix, a black male, 29 years of age, 5'6", small build, black or dark brown hair.
3: 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Tom Mary Paul, 43. 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

upset by one. Do I have anybody that wants this? Well, 12 district, we got a DOA natural. I'm a hospice nurse, a hospice-related death nurse found the patient DOA. 15807 Parksley Drive, 12 and 50 feet.

0: need a Northwest supervising air and 28 for a passing under retention, one party, three disturbance.
1: Silent, 12.5, 3.
0: We're going to report.

0: 3, 4, 3, 4, 3, 4, 3, 4, 3, 4, 3, 4, 3, 4, 3, 4, 3, 4, 3, 4, 3, 4, 3, 4, 3, 4, 3, 4, 3, 4, 3, 4, 3, 4, 3, 4, 3, 4, 3, 4, 3, 4, 3, 4, 3, 4, 3, 4, 3, 4, 3, 4, 3, 4, 3, 4, 3, 4, 3, 4, 3, 4, 3, 4, 3, 4, 3, 4, 3, 4, 3, 4, 3, 4, 3, 4, 3, 4, 3, 4, 3, 4, 3, 4, 3, 4, 3, 4, 3, 4, 3, 4, 3, 4, 3, 4, 3, 4, 3, 4, 3, 4, 3, 4, 3, 4, 3, 4, 3, 4, 3, 4, 3, 4, 3, 4, 3, 4, 3, 4, 3, 4, 3, 4, 3, 4, build tall, unobtrusive carrying of being very threatening and passing wheels with a basketball. Can you check about 20 G's made out of?
1: No, I can't buy one.

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1: 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Thank you.

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0: Ma'am, can I get introduced to my location, please? Complainant is requesting to get checked because he feels pressure in his chest.
1: Exactly.
2: 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Go in disregard. I'm about to clear it here.

0: 25 Adam 37, like I want female detained. I'm sending you a message about the female. See if you can run her.
1: Can I get a Vietnamese speaker to check by?
2: Yeah, Vietnamese speaker. Let's go back with 2019. Down near Genoa Road and East Haven Boulevard.
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0: 听你，你突然的，you can slow it down，这是 QA。
1: Yes.
2: Joe's arriving on 74216.

0: Tennessee 11 Adam. Do you have a Spanish speaking unit? Can we get a Spanish speaking unit route?
1: Want you to go ahead?
2: Kind of this transmission a little bit and kind of do that same location. Can you prove him down correctly?
0: Okay, no more records.
3: Hey, Charles 11 Adam. If you don't have any 1-7 district, we can check by.
4: Blue
1: Flash. Oh, you can disregard that. Clear with my numbers. That's that gun's full.
2: That's me.
3: I just want record. My name is Ashley Blessed Fernandez. Going to be for a black or gray Nissan Sentra on the right shoulder. B-706 him for a flat tire. Mary 20, you can send me from Ripple Brook.
2: 24. 21. 24, Miami T-Froze, Speed Show's arriving. And can you also do me a favor? I need the last five of the VIN on my call foot.
4: Okay, showing you arrive. Let me run the plate first. Okay, 14-11-59. Okay, let me run it. 41.
3: I'm going to need a Tumbo Becker, East Railway, Alvin and McKee, white van with a flat tire.
4: You said you need the last four on the van, correct?
2: That's it.
4: Welcome. 15E, 24 Could be disturbance, main MR word.
3: Yes, sir, can you clear to head to main MR word? 42,
0: that's clear. You can clear me or RB. Show me a route.
4: Okay, 12-61.
0: That's clear.
4: 61. Yes, we show you route to this other call of firefighter. Urgent 16400 El Camino Real at the Kroger's grocery store. If you start heading that way, engine 72 is on location. He's police for an intoxicated 40.
0: Engine 72.
4: Okay, need another unit clearing. Let's go by with 61 and 12-70. Okay, 30, that's clear. We also have a traffic hazard driving west El Dorado Boulevard, Gulf Freeway, for a stall vehicle moving line of traffic. This is dropping in 12 and 70 speed.
0: 15-14.
4: Go ahead.
0: All right, arriving on the crash for 46, please. Quantity is clear.
4: Accident to be in route.

0: 3-46.
1: And I'm in the uniform, burglary just occurred, residence drop at 5541 South Lee, 14 and 30 Street, neighbor called about 20 minutes ago. My joke into her house, arrived, and appliances are gone. Neighbor only gave a black male as a description, dropping code 2 now. He's not even on before a white Ford F-250 sold, and he got 344 years ago.
0: Yes, we arrived on 4395.
2: Hello, 1 minute, Funky Long.
3: Tango, Tango, I-10 outbound Uvalde for a stalled F-250. Need a Tango, I-10 outbound Uvalde for a white F-250 stalled.

0: Okay. They said it's been 6 weeks, sixteen of public service. 14, did you? Did you send 6 weeks, 16 of public service earlier?
1: He's on it now, man. We're out here talking, so we didn't hear anything. I'm sorry about that.
0: Oh, okay. Thanks.

0: 1620 Adam. It's a cookie disturbance, 600 East Anderson, number 405.
1: Okay.

0: Okay, was that for the deal? She said that this thing is gone on South Main.
1: Hey, we got him out. You don't have to worry about getting out.
2: That's clear, 6. 14-05. That's clear. You can make it a code 3. Just send the name available over there if she knows that they're gone.
0: Thank you.
3: I'm going to try 3 or convert it anyway.
0: 5-2, clear.
3: Got it.

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2: I'm passing right by the location right now. It's that guy from the gun store, but he's sitting in a chair on the sidewalk. So people are going to call him all day.
0: Access the location yelling. Where is South Boulevard?
3: This is me. Oh, sorry, Gray. 2000 left. He's trying to give us a little advice right now.
0: This is going to be a white man about 56 years of age, small build, long white beard, with a yellow vest and khaki pants. Hey, Tinker.

0: 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Reporting a full trash bag on the freeway.
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4: Point 5, Adam 37, day, prison 2, hospital, run with me to JPC to process as a prisoner.
0: Okay, you said you're arriving now?
4: 25, Adam 37, also, walking on route to JPC.
0: Okay. Searching in, 12th Street.

0: Oh, go ahead.
1: I'm just checking on
0: you. We're okay.
2: Hey, Control Nada. Yes, ma'am. We're going to follow this vehicle back to the Chevron over on Tidwell and Eastex. Apparently, this suspect was trying to take multiple vehicles from there. We're going to try to get some video.
1: Go ahead. Could I have
3: your route
1: to Eastex, if you will? Go ahead.
3: First County, I'm sorry, Houston. We're going to be tracking a stolen vehicle. I'll be picking off West Armor Shepherd.

0: Oh yeah, right now for the tough phase will be Hispanic male, slim build, taller.
1: I'm driving HL5. Yes, ma'am. I lost connection. I'm checking by with 18. What's the location again?
2: There's going to be Wayside Avenue O.
3: Calling him.
2: Okay. Swinging an axe.
4: 1713.
0: 13?
4: 52, Swiss Holding Suspect, 9200 block of Bissonnette, number 1014. Maintenance worker is holding the door closed, suspect's inside.
2: Oh, go ahead.
5: That's vicious animal drop in 7585 Haywood, dog chasing people up in. I'm sorry.
0: 13 and 28, ma'am, we have a call from our radio in our shop. Were you bumping it?
5: Yeah, I was trying to bump you in, and your radio's kind of bad. I was trying to see if that was a good alarm, or if you could head towards one of the code twos on the board.
2: I see one of these yellow vests with khaki pants.
3: Ambitious.
5: Okay, thank you.
6: 21 French 51, same traffic. Are you live tracking it or what's going on?
0: Tracking it on flock.
5: The trash bag on the freeway.
0: That's the freeway. 13 days.
1: Clear this accident to me. Hey, Charles, we got one female detained who might know this suspect. If you still can't figure it out.
0: 252.
1: Yes, ma'am. Can you include the call? I'm on ORI. I left my dot. And can we get a couple units to check by with us at 2700 West Ridge? We're going to have four in custody.

0: Hey, just double checking. Elgin and Braeswood doesn't come up for me as a good cross street.
1: Five, four, we're good.
2: Major intersection.

0: Sessions Waste Allocation Revised. The report is not filed in the mail. This mail was last seen west on Avenue O towards Fusion Chambers. He doesn't have the mail inside anymore.
1: Calls on the past queue, got 14 and 13 district and 1 and 12. 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
1: Thank you.
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5: 13 and 28, are you reading this handout better?
1: 28, that's clear. I am, thank you.
2: Green in color, is going to be model RX-330.
5: It's taken from a resident. She parked out at a residence. She came out. Somebody had hopped into the vehicle.
4: And that's different from the accident, correct?

0: Yes, ma'am. I got a something issue. I'm in the street.
1: Out in the street. Where is it, girl?
2: Just be advised, all the 93 Flames units, they're going to be working off of Southwest Main and Southwest Act 2.
3: Thanks. I appreciate that.
4: Thanks, yes, sir.
2: Hey, just give me a book, sir.
5: The civil vehicle for Mills is threatening a tow truck driver that's on the property. This is a black man, early 20s. Short built black hair, unknown clothing description on the mail. It's going to be located near the pool area.

0: 1746, one field of action.
1: You went down again. Can you show me rough?
2: Was that one female? 40 off of I-10 heading eastbound at Federal. We have a crash on the freeway. I'm party two. Time check 1218, one female backseat.

1939 to Midwest. 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Nothing serious. Just meet the officer at the Omni Hotel.

0: What is the address?
1: It is. Four-way-0-A, you can sort of unit now.
0: Address for me?
2: That one I was saying.
0: Receive. C13, you receive.
2: 13, that's clear.
0: Do you need them?
1: Hey, was it up there again? And then, can you just know the name of the tenant?
3: I would leave you find out. We got more family members that showed up, so you know their information.
4: Hold on, guys. I'm about to put out the plate. Just a minute, I'm reading
0: it. 7351.
1: Okay.
5: Go ahead, man.
0: Hey, can I get you to start heading toward I-10 heading eastbound at Federal? I got a report of a traffic happening on the Hispanic mill that was up on the freeway, and I just got a call that an 18-wheeler just hit him and ran him over. I got 5 or 6, 7 calls that's dropping on this guy. But I-10 heading eastbound at Federal. If you can start that way for me, please. And anybody in 9 District that can clear, I need your help on the freeway. Clear. Need a record to Chevron, 13407 Main. Need a record on Main, 13407 Main. Need a record.
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0: Okay, that's fair, thank you.
5: 7351, I'm a distance away, so I'll be going close boy.
7: I'm going to be at apartment 624. Just wanted to update the slip.
4: Okay, that's clear.
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8: 2502, that's going to be us. We have two units over here by that, I think. Oh.
0: Hey, 312 Adam, with the Eric, I got that plane for you. Hang on. In the background, the location. Following it, you're just pinging it on clock?
6: We're pinging it on clock. We're coming from the town. We're trying to catch up to where we're at on our slip.
4: No, wearing a red hat. Cool shirt.
6: That's clear. Thank you, guys. Appreciate the help.
9: Hey, Charles, 611. His last is eastbound on cross numbers before Hirsch at 1205.
1: 70, Charles, 51, requesting a VCD.
0: X-12, I received for that plate, so William David Henry 7917 on a 2000 model Lexus RX3, gray in color, registered to Francisco Gonzalez, off of drifting winds, added to your slip. For units in the area that's checking on a Hispanic male, slim build, he's tall, lastly wearing a red hat and blue shirt, vehicle is taken from the Shell gas station off of 59 at Crossrivers, there.
10: Yes, ma'am. It's a Teddy.
4: That's the Chevron gas engine here at cross numbers at 59. Yep. On the side, he just jumped in and took off.

0: Treasure Hills County. Hey, for that last thing, it was Bannon and what street? What cross street?
1: Oh, yeah, it's the emergency code to get the traffic.
2: I am good.
1: All right. 4-3-4, you know more records.
3: Deck clear. 1224.
2: It's going to be Shannon and Dryden.
3: See it on me.
2: We're going to have all the windows rolled down. You can't miss it.
3: I'm on the E6 freeway, the South Muffin Road at Rock Coffee. And then in 1920s, I have an 18 Willow that's losing his load due to two flat tires off the Northway Highway.
4: If there's another plane telephone, we must head over to South Central. The Harris County unit is monitoring.
1: That's great. South Central?
4: That, just over to South Central.
5: Since we have a disturbance, I'm at 372 Grace. A call came online, asked police to locate Jason Walford, he's abusing her. I'm
6: having
5: to check my location.
6: ORI charges an accident and OD for the day.
5: That's it.

0: 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I do.
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0: Can you hear me 41?
1: 41, go ahead.
0: Yeah, RRB. I should be checking about 61.
1: Yes, if you're about to try to call back on if they hung up.
0: Can I get some buzz in the air for a kind of last refusal? Good number. All right, I'm going to give you phone service.

0: Ne volevo sapere quello.
1: That's a 30, Adam. Show me arrives. Show me just a... He's all male. He's conscious and breathing, but he's got some head trauma. Sitting down on the ground, he's responsive. He's bleeding from his ears.
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3: You at Mercury or you at Federal?
4: Well, no Forester, take a look at it.
1: 7251. Right here on the right shoulder, up by the trunk. Stop.
3: Okay, I'll have to loop around because I passed y'all up. I'll be back in a second.
2: The call you're about to disregard it. Frequency 2, citizen holding suspect. 6413 Hillcroft. Let's make me inhale into the blackmail.
1: I'm going by with 19. I'm right here.
5: It's coming via iPhone class certification. They got each game out. No vehicle info. I'll have to check back to
6: 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We still need to record West El Dorado Boulevard and Gulf Freeway. 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
7: Stand by, it's going to be that Popeyes again. I'm looking at the slip. Can I get a North Sergeant on the 22
8: be over.
7: .22-01. This is the third call we've had today from the same address as the Popeyes, 7105 West FM 1960. I do have that can respond. Can I respond code 3? Possibly a ticket given.
8: They can respond.
4: Is it possible to clear it since we've been there and she's been having problems with their back door?
8: 22-01. You're clear. You're good to clear under my numbers.
7: 13. I'm taking care of it. Let's see. 18.23. Party 1 on Hold Up Panic, 5432 Bingo. It's building 3, 3B10 speed. Anyway, and the unit to check by for traffic 69.
9: What if you're just showing bound by them?
7: Try to get a unit to check by with 3B10. 10, we don't have any information in regards to this being the panic arrest alarm. That's it. Also, record need a 16100 Northview Park, south exit gate of the complex. 16100 Northview Park, south exit gate of the complex.
1: Do I have a VCD supervisor on there?
4: I don't know. I'm just asking how to manage.
7: Okay.
4: Okay.
7: Where
1: is he? Yeah, 91-35, no more reps.
4: Amy Crawford.
7: And no disruptors will be needed. 16100 Northview, 16100 Northview, no disruptors. If you can check your box, 43 trespasser, 4421 Harvard, it's a vacant residence, possibly a squatter at the...
1: .103, yes sir, they dropped a code to, PD minor, I'm sorry, a code to PD accident for I-10 and Federal.
10: That's clear. Is that the one 70017 we're talking for? Same crash.
11: In the next shopping center, he's pepper sprayed, so shouldn't have gone too far.
2: Yes, sir.
12: Oh, yeah.
13: What was the description again?
14: Unipopping channel clear. Go ahead.
12: 18 Frank 65 to 18 Franco 1. Can you give me a public service, please?
11: About 55, 60 years old.
10: That's clear. Same thing, sir. Can you hold us out here with 3-9?
12: Nope.
11: 7060, repeat. Yes, sir. Yeah. 9401, my computer froze out. I'm going to be on traffic. 800 Gray Street, Robert David David, 8565.
2: That's 718.
10: 30 Hey, you can clear that call information. Hey, change information on the left before I got there. I'm with 3B10 right now.
15: Yes, sir. Do you have details on that crash, vehicles involved, and what is the same vehicle?
2: Yes, sir.

0: I'm having multiple calls to drive for Party One shooting in progress. It's 200 Greens Road, Autumn Pines Apartments. I don't have an apartment number. I say the shooting in the apartments per the second slip, shooting just occurred, apartment 2611. They're showing. I'm going through the remarks now, 22B 43 and 47. Can I have you guys around?
1: I'm going to pull up the case here at the station. What's the case number, please?
2: It's going to be 077-446-326B as in boy. Repeating 077-446-326-BOY.
1: That's clear. And may I also have the address?
3: Hey, Charlie, we got a dispatch from a criminal trespass. We believe it's a GLA. I have backup here. Am I clear to clear the apartment?
1: Oh, sir, my question.
4: Oh, white Juliet location with the flat bed missing one of the rear tires.
0: No shirt, black shorts. Walking through Greens, 5 to 6, 3 females, 2 guys. I'm reading the slips verbatim.
5: Hey, stop right there. We'll just stay right there on Wingfoot.
0: Apartment listed is 2611. In that slip, say she heard her neighbors arguing and then heard 6 gunshots.
5: Good, that's clear. Thank you.
6: I'm sorry, I was talking to a counselor. Can you repeat?
7: 2153. I'll take anything with the hook right now.
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8: 5900 Greens or 6600?
0: Per all of the slips, they're giving 6200 Greens Road. 6200 Greens.
7: Go on there, dispatch.
2: Go ahead.
7: Hey, I circle around the block a couple of times and no such animal here. Can you call back?
9: Watching that 19, did you make contact?
2: Phone is going straight to voicemail.
1: That's good, we're talking to him right now.
9: Oh, okay, because they put cancellation, I was just checking.
8: Do you have any updates?
0: No, sir, I don't. Nothing specific.
8: 10-H-5-9.
6: 2-H-5-9.
0: We know you guys are supposed to be right above apartment 2611.
1: Hey, different 2000 days. Who was the officer that called in for the Four River Way? Tell me.
9: From the answer.
7: To that midway unit.
9: Yes, 30, if you can head towards the hold up panic, just drop it in 50s Beach, 3719 Emerald Falls at residence. This code 1. Alarm was Chris.
10: Yeah, I'm going to ask for a check. 5151 Buffalo Speedway, 3225, white female, 8654, but 158 pounds, by the name of Gavin. I'll go to the description.
1: I'm going to call 3
10: for
1: 1-9-0-4. You can call his information. We can check by with him. 1740, you can make his primary on this call.
9: Yeah.
1: 2004, you can disregard. Can I go by? I'm closer, I'm sure.
9: Oh, that's good. Thank you, Jen. You all can disregard.
2: Go ahead.
7: Go ahead, Glenn. Found it, and I'm on my way to that 700 branch just down the road a few blocks.
4: Please call 911, please. 659, this is the time to 1239.

0: 22B43, suspect left in a black Jetta.
1: 18-22. He entered a CVS there at 50204 Richmond at the progress shop lifter inside the store. He hadn't left out yet. 22,
2: clear.
3: 10 days, I go by.
1: 10, that's clear.
0: Suspect has some road rash. Unknown if he has a bullet.
1: Black male, 25 to 30 years of age, wearing all black clothing, a black hoodie with black pants.
0: Yeah, suspects appear to be gone.
4: Clear, Unison after Greensboro, slow call 3, suspect DOA.
3: I will advise. I'm on it.
5: 18 Frank 65 to 18 Frank 05. Can you give me a public service?
3: Good. Yeah.
0: Hurry a little bit.
6: 11, do we have a phone? 35?
1: Yeah, ma'am, it's not going to be a GSO. It's just going to be a road rage. You're running over with a car.
4: Okay, received. 1241. I'll make that notation.

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1: 6 5, go ahead.
0: I don't have your number. Take this number down. 832-589-7236. 832-589-7236.
1: That's clear. I'll send my number to your box.

0: Two records are needed, 1063 Dunell Street. Two records, 1063 Dunell Street, cross street of Mount and Wheatley. Can we get a record to that location? Box is down. I still have units on Lots of Greens Road. Let me know if you're on scene so I can arrive.
1: It's only when I'm getting ready to arrive.
0: 21 Square, 31, I still have you in Route 33 and 08, just advising. And to those units, you can slow for 30.

0: Tell me, Barry, show me your room. Just keep your ear open.
1: One additional record needed, 1063 Janelle Street. 1063 Janelle.
2: 7. Can you guys have me with a residential hold up along, please? 8138 Homewood and 1830.
3: That's clear.
2: Thank you.
4: So can we have an MRT or 311 to go and secure 6-5 location? Because that manhole is in a really bad spot and it could cause a major crash out there.
5: That's fair. I'll send my boss.
4: Thank you.

0: 05 is probably worse than advising it or the en route to replace that manhole cover.
1: Been like that since yesterday. They have been advised several times. It's more than 24 hours. We need to expedite it. Can you send a request back to expedite it?
0: Yes, sir.
2: Thank you, 1130.
3: Hey, who's come all around me now if you say that was on your truck?
4: Where did that reason come from? You can go ahead and disregard that unit.
5: Yes, here. 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
6: Well, anything to the South Highway 225 going outbound at Allen Genoa?
2: Too late. Can you try a call back for me? See if an individual that I don't see in one yet.
5: The Hook West El Dorado Boulevard and Gulf Freeway. Anything with the Hook West El Dorado Boulevard, Gulf Freeway, outbound.
2: I was able to pinpoint the crash. They actually had the collision over off of the Gulf Freeway between Emancipation and Scott Street. That's going to be 10 Henry District. They moved it themselves to the Exxon gas station at the Gulf Freeway and Scott. They're in the South Central Unit there. I'm sorry, this is for the crash that dropped his exit 129B, white Toyota RAV 4 and a white Silverado.
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0: Is the air clear?
5: Or no. What is up?
0: 91422. We're going to have two in custody, and we are in Ross JPC.
7: Let me check with them. I'm not sure.
2: Got one in route.
6: Yes, the number is South Highway 225. Allen Genoa is where it's needed. South Highway 225.
3: 2-8, did you go to South Central Hamlet?
6: 8-11, show us the right man area.
5: Yes, I mean.

0: 18, Frank Alpha.
1: Five.
0: Yeah, I got a little bad news. All the MRTs are tied up over at NRG and for the soccer event, and then they're also tied up at the Dyken Park early Astros game.
1: Appreciate it. Thanks for trying. I'm getting back.
2: Hey, we think it's going to be a false alarm. It looks like the alarm company's here.
1: You can go fly. Yeah, check with HFD. See if they can improvise and help our 6-5 days out there. Secure that. I know it's not them, but maybe they can do something.
0: I mean, is the manhole cover there, or are they just straight up missing?
3: 18 Frank 69 to dispatch. Yeah, the manhole cover is missing. So the manhole cover is going to be on the side of the road damaged, so I mean, I can't even put it back on, so we need a way to try to fill it up.
0: Yeah, we're going to have to secure that until Public Works gets there. They're just the right plan we have. I can see if I can get it expedited, but no, HMP is not going to come out there and do traffic control.
4: Hey, Charles, 6-1, you can clear the vendor.
1: 20-5-3, no more records.
5: No more records. West Eldorado, Melbourne, and Gulf Freeway, no more records.
3: Yes, ma'am, go ahead.
5: Hey, did y'all want a, or need a, truck enforcement unit out there?
6: Trustees, Katie, freeway out on that Ratcliffe.
3: Moved off the freeway. But negative.
5: Okay, that's clear. And for the unit that was going to take that crash off of New York, can you give me your numbers one more time, please?
7: 8 Charles 6-1.
5: Okay, thank you.
7: Sheriff 51, you tend to be a defendant.
6: Hey, I'm following this guy for Chance Wolfert, check Katy Freeway, outbound in Ratcliffe. It's going to be for a caller's daughter who's suicidal. White female, 28, 5'8, blue hoodie, black bottoms, black shoes. Caller's going to be a white male, blue shirt, khaki shorts, checked out 5-1.
7: Probably, I get 5-1, that's it.

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0: Yes, sir. When you get a chance, check your box for me.
1: 9230, that's clear. I already checked. I'm taking a picture and gonna send it to you now. Just 1 second.
0: That's clear, thank you.
2: Still saying, she said she's going to try to get it expedited since you're there holding the thing, but still no ETA there.
3: Oh, unit in there, Sergeant. Where are they needed? Is the one on the freeway or where?
0: The freeway is back open. The guy was transporting the Bay Shore out there in Pasadena. He was alert and talking. I still just don't know the status of him, but we done moved into a different location.
3: Okay, let me let him know. Well,
4: yeah, RAV4 and a white Silverado. Just letting you know, the complainant called me directly. She's worried about if there's a unit close by, so she thinks the guy's trying to leave.
5: 71C07 to dispatch.
4: So we got a RAV4 and a white-colored Chevy Silverado. We're supposed to be at the gas station. She said it's on gas station at Scott and North Freeway.
5: Mercury. And I'm Ica.
3: That's not happening, Helvin.
6: That's clear. Northeast Atlanta, the truck enforcement is not needed.
1: O5 is clear.
6: Also, O5, be advised, the male was transported to Bayshore Hospital in Pasadena. He's still alive at the time of transport.
5: 42, can you show me a ride to JPC? I don't know if I do have any.
3: 42, that's clear, thanks. 1252.
6: Negative, it doesn't look to be confirmed. Are you able to switch over to Northeast? They keep giving me different types of information.
3: Building 10, Northville, 22B10B, 22B13.
1: When I get there, Turkey.
3: Yes, sir. If you don't mind, can I have the headquarters welfare check at 12020 North Gessner? I'll be on the lookout for any reports of a missing child.
2: 26, that's clear.
3: In HC Pans, a code to assault injury just occurred, dropping for 4440 Bennington.
7: Received your message. Just to take the major West Belfort, 6299 West Belfort.
3: The is an awesome location.

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1: 6 5, go ahead.
0: Need to turn around 50s deep over at the Hillcroft Shopping Plaza at 5901 Hillcroft. Security has one detained at the location.
2: 6 9.
1: Is that 6 5 or 6 9?
0: 6 9.
1: That's clear, I'm sure.
3: 50
1: Adam. Good. Who are you
3: for calling
1: Fast Camp? That's clear. Bobby Kramer, here's my beep.
0: That's clear.
3: If I may preempt you from that minor, we just had a code to the drop being Hempstead at West 18th.
1: Let's go, I'll turn back around.
4: 7725 Adam, show one the other tank.
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2: Okay, 5-1. Yes, I'm at the location. I'm not seeing anybody here. Can you give a call back for that?
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0: And to that record that was pulling in, you pulled through far right here at the Chevron gas station.
1: Hey, can I get a unit code 3 on Calibri 500 McKinney? I want to see if I need transport to 419 Emancipation at the shelter.
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0: Echo 1 Hotel Farm, 1714 Broadway, 7835. Yes, sir.
1: Anyway, I'm getting flagged down at 3200 block of Dewey Ashford, showing out on a suspicious person.
2: I'm going off earlier.
3: That's clear. If you're clear from over there, can you check this call? Holdsmith is trespassing. I think we went out there earlier and it was cleared. I guess the guy left. 2801 Holdsmith at the public storage came in as a trespasser call.
0: That's clear.
2: 76B20, no more records.
0: Yes, sir. And no additional records. Him said it was 18. Him said it was 18. Dispatcher, 10 District Sergeant here. 3B51, can you check the area of 6100 Irvington? I don't believe there's going to be an accident there. There was no answer on the call back. Hold on a minute.
1: 2B43, we're at one detained.
0: And for the scene on Greens Road, I just want to confirm 43. You have one in back 21. You have one in back, and 31. You have one in the back.
1: Negative. I was just alerting you. We had one.
2: Only one. Got one in the back.
0: Okay, this hurt. I had several persons tell me one in the back received. I'll correct it. You have any patient information?
2: 705, we're going to be at Lawndale on Broadway.
0: Go ahead.
4: Okay, a couple cuts, what was done with Harlan?
5: Good afternoon. If so, times two. Can you please tell me a station for FTO paperwork?
3: Repeat. This will be Southwest, 17th District, Southwest.
2: Okay. Thank you. Is the channel clear?
0: Go ahead.
2: On HPD. You guys patrol west.
0: Thank you, boy.
2: West Airport Boulevard at Plunder.
0: SO times 2. Team West Station for FTO and work. Good afternoon. Good afternoon.
3: 4 Frank 11.
0: Yes, sir.
3: Can you check to see if this guy's still over here? Lieutenant 1, Confederate, dropped as a suspicious person call, keeps wandering in and out of the roadway. Described a black male, late teens, early 20s, wearing a green shirt, white bottoms.
0: Goodwin is on in progress, 15 Charleston Park, number 204.
6: 15837, boy, we're going to be at SO times 2. You can hold that call 1 pressure loading up right now.
0: Received.
3: Distributing food to location. It's causing homeless to attract the location. 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I'm checking by.

0: 15837 Boy Walmart, MDT is loading up. Can you reduce the details on that code 1?
1: Up in line with a disturbance heard in the background. Suspect is a Robert Edwards, black male, 41-year-old, 6 foot, slim build, wearing a black muscle shirt, black bottoms.

0: 13-14. Should be clear call up. Should be checking about that call.
1: Sir, you in route.
2: 9C26 Boy, SO times 2. Can you show me that station for FTO paperwork? Good afternoon.
1: Good afternoon.

0: 93 Franco 1. You can show us going by on that Charleston Park call. Pretty close.
1: Swinging around.
0: Not a 2 Frank 12, showing the right as well.
1: Clear.
2: 20 GL 5, use the cluster. Claim safe pass, which is first on 3 Ezra.
3: GL 5, I've already cleared that, the call information. The person just walked off.
2: That's it.
4: Anybody's close to Ulta off of Kirby. They're running. There's a black female and they're stealing.
0: 1614, show me ready. Get up and down.
2: 27, Dave. 27.
5: I got one female from the accident. She's breathing and all, but she said her arm's hurting and her chest's hurting. Can we get EMS out here, please?
2: Sure can. You still at the intersection of West Hammer and the Loop?
5: That's clear.
2: Yeah, clear. We'll get them right out there.
0: Clear, 46. 19 door, 51 Charles.
2: Go ahead, 51 Charles.
0: So, 2 times, can you hold us out to the station for FBO paperwork, please?
2: That's clear.
1: Could you disturbance weapon, 7400 block of Fondren?
6: 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One time, I believe, clear out 7 Railway.
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0: 4-7, I'll receive that.
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0: 2 times. 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
0: 58, can you show us that? 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
3: Suspect a black male, 45-year-old, female wearing dark green and green camo printed striped shirt, dark blue pants. Go ahead.
0: 7-4, this is a boy, Echo Times 2, how are you feeling? Good afternoon, ma'am.
3: Good afternoon.
4: AC 29 boys, same traffic. Good afternoon.
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8: The guy probably left on foot, missed from the ball, out there earlier, and he was gone when my time 41 got out there.
6: Can you show me right to the 201 frequent per ATO5?
3: Okay, thanks. Sorry.
6: AC25, that's what you signed, plug in, feeling it up then.
3: Yes, sir. Yes, very good. Good afternoon, thank you. You have a great day as well. And I'll be out with everybody.
0: 7-4.
9: I'm showing me at the station waiting on the shop. Good afternoon.
3: Good afternoon. 41 days, that's clear. Time check 13-19.
6: She just wants to check the residence. Are we clear to search for two men?
9: That's clear. If you think there's GIA, it's pretty clear.
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3: 2-6.
9: 93 Frank 20. I'm sorry, 93 Frank 12. He can't slow everybody else down.
3: Route to 15 Charleston Park Drive, so I go 3.
0: 6B18.
3: Go ahead.
0: 7-0 times 2. They'll be at station for a PPO meeting.
3: That's
10: open. St. George, 5-1 Charles, SO1. Hold the station and unloading, please. Good afternoon.
3: That's pretty afternoon.
0: That's clear. I have a unit out there that's tracking a fresh stolen. Hit 8 minutes ago on Hillcroft. Southbound towards Highway 90. You can get Texas license plate Victor William Zebra 377. If you can have your units be on the lookout, it's a fresh stolen with keys inside the vehicle.
2: That's the vehicle's
0: driver. Okay, and it's going to be a white Mazda SUV.
7: Mission for PPO report.
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7: Can you repeat the plate of that Mazda, please?
0: Victor William Zebra, 3707.
9: 50, please.
8: That's clear.
3: Parker.
6: 60, Emma.
3: I
6: have one email on that. 1321. 24 Sam 21, SO times 2. Good afternoon.
7: No, sir, please.
11: Charles, SO 10-2 loading at the station. Good afternoon.
3: Good afternoon.
12: Well, I'm 34 things. SO 1 time out loading. Good afternoon.
3: Good afternoon. Here, 51. 51. 51 days, 10. You have a female unit meet me at Larkin and TC Dester at the Shell for a female search, please.
13: I'll do this clear. 500 or more. I have a unit that's taking the 419 transport at this time.
14: Two times, there will be no 1 out of 41.
3: She's ever seen.
2: Over office, 90.
3: 16-8-43-1.
12: 39-37, the air clear.
11: 39-37, go ahead.
12: It's 39-37. Can I get a record to Kent and Sunset? I need to get one car code.
11: Need a record Kent and Sunset. I need one record Kent and Sunset.
3: Okay, that major.
0: Clear set.
3: Thank you.
0: It's all one time. It's station waiting for a shot. Right now.
14: That's clear. Yep.
15: Good afternoon, I'm looking for an open load.
3: That's very good.
16: Be advised, this is going to be the Kingwood Golf School.
14: Oh, shout there, Fritz, again at CVS.
3: 24, receive.
11: Fox, your number?
2: 50.
0: 15832 boy. Hey, you can show me a ride out here on that tracked vehicle. I'm in the searching area.
3: Repeat your number.
0: 13 and 18 days. Show's getting flagged down at 2900 Woodridge. We don't know what she wants, but we're under control for now.
3: This clear 18 days.
17: Thanks, 12 days. So times 2 and show is loading. Thank you. Good afternoon.
11: 12 days. Good afternoon.
3: Southwest Dispatch to Harris County. Any other information?
13: Southwest code to Major 288 at 45, 25 item 40s.
0: The city, we've been just tracking them through flock.
2: I'm so sorry.
8: I guess this is one of the other involved parties calling in, same address at that cellular phone location, 7350 Harwin.
5: Yeah, if you can hear me, there's me in the car phone.
8: That's clear.
14: At the Dollar General, call reporting Hispanic Camilla in Montreal, 511 white shirt, brown shorts, caused damage to the store, used a hammer. Caller says he's currently walking away from the store, heading towards the gas station. Caller says suspects not a cross street to Chevron gas station.

0: Examination is on, Marcus.
1: No, Marcus, need to Galveston Park, please. Marcus, Galveston Park, please.

0: 18 for platoon. Show me around that way with 41.
1: I'm sorry. Number's only arriving with 41. I'm just going to call back.
0: 18 for platoon.
2: Item 43, sir, can you show me, going to the regional scene, the actual question is, Crawford and Tickle.
3: Two three, have your reports here. I have a code that's on property at 8502 Cypress, the Southwest Shipyard.
4: Oh, ranking. SMBs are still en route, but believe the person is intoxicated. 6010 speed. Can I get an even shift unit?
5: Yeah, any luck on the female unit?
0: 6, this is just going to be a major crash. You can disregard VCD.
4: Okay, give me a few minutes.
3: Too late, 30. We can hit that way. Where is he at?
5: 451 TC Jester. TC Jester and Larkin, we're in the parking lot of the shell.
4: Clear, 30. Disregard that call. Thank you. Hey, 12 and 41. I sent that to MSG1, but I'm not sure if they're how they're gonna do that. But I'll send it to them.
2: That's clear. Yes, follow up F1 is too soon.
6: 25 South Kirkwood at the Food Town. Callers arguing with the male location. It's supposed to be a black male, slim build, last wearing a black shirt. Normal pants, pink backpack. Can you check my 19U40 item?
0: Yeah, 40 item, checking the 5.
6: That's good.
4: 1 item, 3, 2, 4.

0: 3937 to dispatch. Any updates on those records?
1: City record Kent at sunset. City record Kent at sunset. Also need a tow slip.
0: Yes, and a tow slip.
2: Do I have a 1 item 3-5 evening stint?
0: What district is that, Switch?
1: Lieutenant 83.
0: Let's see, it's fine first, but I'll see that unit.
3: Okay, that's fine.
4: Clear this GOA and show us arrived on 6B16 evening accident.
5: So I heard my 18 minutes ago. It looks like he has all windows down. There should be something on the front dashboard.
6: 18 Street 50 is on a minor crash. Corner Richmond, Dunville.
7: Yes, sir, that's clear. And unfortunately, I have to send 16 days, but clear.
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9: 19Z13 Charles, heavy and rough unloading to a trespasser, 8405 Wilcrest. At the Wilcrest Park Townhomes, face suspect trespass location. It's going to be the same man from the assault happened to come back yesterday. I mean, Joshua Sykes, white male, 27 years of age, 6'2", heavy build, no clothing description.
10: King here, what 33 miss?
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11: Record for an abandoned vehicle in Pinkenclough Memorial Park.
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1: Center 402, they're dropping 14 and 20 feet. Tyburns at 7125 Scott Street. Tonight, female call, disturbance detained in the office now.
2: This
3: is the 11th of SoTimes 2. I'm having duty issues. Good evening.
4: Oh, SoTimes 1, show me your notice. 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
5: Frank, 2, 3.
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4: Clear, ma'am.
1: And that's Kumir Shunyan, Ralph, thank you. And... are you SOing? Did you say 1 or 2 minutes?
4: 1 minute.
1: No, if you're, if I can get another unicorn post, I'll buy with 34.
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7: 438. Apparently, the call taker hung up on them, but Watchman called them back, said they're trying to direct them to the central station. I'll give you updates as I get them.
0: Clear, thank you.
3: There be 45. One time, have a good demo. Going to be too problem.
2: Next, sir. 19 to 95. You can show them clear. They're going to have to pump out the water.
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8: Yeah. 3,900, 22 VO1. You can clear that alarm under my numbers, please.
4: Westbound at Northwest Hope, just missed the loop.
1: 46 evenings or 47 evenings, currently with a priority 2 permanent mission for progress at the McDonald's, 1819 Westmont Houston. Unit shift needed.
0: 6247 SO 2 times. What do you got?
6: Westmont
1: 1333. Dropped as a criminal mission in progress at the McDonald's. Again, 1819 Westmont Houston Road. Initially says mail hitting vehicles and the business windows. He's listed to be of a white male, medium build, black shirt, and blue jeans.
0: 6247, Worm
1: Route. I'm showing you as a one man. Just send me over to a second payroll.
0: That's clear.

0: job, too. If you're trying to call, well, let your man still on the phone with them, direct them to the central station to speak with the officer.
1: Yes, they're already in the area. We're going to go back to the station to meet them.
0: Take a right.
1: Road going southbound.
2: Capitol and Fannin, we had a glass window break on the 43rd floor of the building, and glass is all over the road.
3: There's no 13D35 today.
0: Okay, let me log right in.
4: He's going southbound.
1: 8102 to dispatch. Can you see if you have any MRTs available? I can handle that.
0: 2806 Makawa.
1: Yeah, the address is going to be 12806 Makawa Road. 2 minutes ago, southbound.
5: Head over to Capitol. Head Fannin for traffic control.
1: I'll be switching over to Paradigm and see if we got units in the area. Appreciate the help.

0: 25 17 above.
1: 17, that's clear. You still tied up, or can you head over here for traffic control at Capitol and Fannin?
0: I'm delivering some things right now. I'm not here, not near downtown.
2: I'll drive heading westbound. I need them to come back eastbound, and we are in the picnic area on the south side of Memorial Drive.
0: Thank you.

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1: Vessel, go ahead.
0: 10860, evening Cecil time. So can you hold me at the station when you first show?
1: 6-0, this is the evening.
0: Evening, SL2 Times, hold us at the station meeting with the sergeant.

0: Party to Welfare Track 3 Greens Road, 20 feet. At the Exxon, they're reporting a female with children. She's unattentive to her kids, that her child is running around outside of the vehicle while she's sitting in the inside.
1: Hey, dispatch, 50 Fox. Can I get that back to that model one more time?
2: Yes, sir. Victor William Zebra 3707. Repeat me. Victor William Zebra 3707.
1: 750-4695. She'll be clear in Melbourne.
3: 4-4-6.
1: 19G20.

0: I'm sorry, I was on a lengthy call back. Somebody above dispatch.
1: Oh, when I send you a message, no records needed on here in the parking lot.
0: Okay, so no records needed in 620 Richmond.

0: 1340 to 1390, can you come back over here? She's right here. Make it on the freeway. Yeah, we're turning around right now.
1: Clean 44, Blackwater has

0: Hey, Supervisor, I'm for a coach.
1: Thank you,
0: calling in on that gunshot. They're doing a process. Just basically pressing a weapon on Katy Freeway over there near Woodcrest. Am I clear to disregard?
1: 19-05, you're clear to disregard. Cancel. Thank you.
0: Yes, ma'am.
2: I'm records on Aaron Galveston.
1: I'm records on Galveston. I'm records needed.
3: That individual going to the Sovereign Center. I want to get him to move me another unit for that female transit to 419 United Station, please.
4: What of Townhurst and Inglehurst near abandoned building disturbing?
0: Boy, can you show us a ride?
5: You can send a Wilton shirt party.
2: Yes, ma'am. Can I get a HMV in my location? Check out a female.
6: Yes, sir.
1: 4-3-5.
4: 44, receive.
6: And you all are under the bridge across from Lotus Hotel?
2: Yes, ma'am, that's fine.
1: 3876 is total of assault in progress. 34-4 in Fremont.
0: Sounds like what are.
6: Yes, sir.
0: Hey, we forgot to clear 3584, arrest. 76 arrived.
1: 76 is clear.
6: And we got a major drop in Colin at Reed, 14-23, if I can get a unit.
0: 14-19, Charles, 6-6 in traffic stop on West Tyler.
7: 19 Charles, we're all good.
0: That's clear.
3: 22B43 days.
1: 22B43.
3: Are you clear to take down my number to give me a call real quick?
6: 14-54.
3: 13-39. Let me get another unit out here, code 3. We have one little detained. We have a little detained out here. 832-646-5544, repeating
1: 832-646-5544.
6: That's clear. I'm trying to call back on it. Now, what's your location,
3: 39? We're a block of Crosswell Street.
6: 53, Crosswell.
1: Supervisor, give me no answer on the call back. Says the mail was dragged in a female's location. They mentioned something about a Volkswagen Jetta, black in color, or possible black.
0: Supervisor, your call is holding. That's what the code for.
8: Hi, Chris Hall.
0: That's good, thank you.
6: So, Mingo, that's clear. And that's 13-33 evening going by, right?
2: That's correct.
6: Thank you. So, Mingo and Crosswell.
9: Agent Frank, 61 days. Good evening, man. 3,000 full souls. People broke down.
2: I'm good, thank you.
0: That's clear.
9: Victor, Paul Victor, 7689.
6: That's good, thanks.
10: /3937, the dispatch of the air clear.
1: Is arriving on code 1.
0: Clear.
11: 76, you going real bad. We seen a new mail that came out the home. Everything's under control.
1: Yes, 3937, go ahead.
10: Yeah, 3937. Can I get a, just a toast with them out? Never mind. Disregard.
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0: 13 to 28 days. She'll survive out here in Flamingo at Crestwell. That unit got 62 who did Flamingo.
1: That's good.
2: Is the air still closed?
1: Air is open.
2: Hey, 11H35. Corner of Galveston and Park Place. It's going to be the northwest corner. One of the cars hit a telephone pole. It's going to be probe at space. Pole number.
1: Yes, sir.
3: All right, that's fine. Like Metro is already going to be en route to this accident. Fortune. Okay, I got your message too.

0: 6-1, no more records.
1: No more records on post 7 here. No more records.
2: I can see with Latino.
3: Belgian Center and route over there to Scott, the fifth by the shoplifter. He's going to be under arrest, and he was agitated.
2: Just clear, I just got the follow.
3: Okay, man.
1: Diego, Hispanic, female in her 60s, medium build, 2247 Charles Street, Jacobi.
2: Sorry, Sadie.
3: Sadie, go ahead.
1: Could you show one female in my backseat? Give me the courtesy ride. I'll give you the location when I get there.
4: She got 5-8 evening.
2: Mm-hmm.
4: Hey, are you going to be able to help that unit at OBJ? Does she need a 2-minute?
3: Metro PD, call it a read, but they're en route.
1: That's fair. She wasn't around.
3: Thank you.
4: 5-8 is going to meet you. Just give them the information, whatever you need.
3: Yes, sir. Thank you so much.

0: 73K33,
1: we're SO, good afternoon.
2: Yes, good afternoon. 25 Animal 1.
3: 7, we'll also get SO, good afternoon.
2: Clear, good afternoon.
4: Well, Capro and Finan, and I need one more unit for traffic control, please.
5: 19, checking on your major.
6: That's clear. I'll leave a note for early side.
7: Thank you, Roger.
5: That is good, thanks.
0: Kennedy Feature 4.
8: 2 out of 19, they take it to confirm. Do you need to, them to meet you at JDC to transport, or do you need them to meet you at LCJ?
0: LBJ is fine.
8: Exactly.
0: Water everywhere.
8: Clear.
6: That's clear and route.
3: Doctor, SO dispatch. Hey. Kennard, when your 01 arrives on that call with 43, or can you have 43 pull the dock, kick in, do some information on that call?
6: Yes, sir, that's clear. 25 Adam, 43, you on there?
3: Yes, sir.
6: Hey, check your box right quick. Chief needs to speak with you.
8: This is Jimmy on the regarding road rage from flight. 59 Lansing heading outbound north on a two wheel. The caller did not want to make a police report, but he's advising that a Hispanic male that was driving a white Jetta, William John Nora, 4234, shot at him on the freeway. It's just a GV only for now, since the caller doesn't want to report. It's just a GV for now.
6: Fine, go ahead. Hey, just about I have these code 3s and a code 4 holding. I'll open for early side, and I'll also put a note in for early side to send y'all another user out there.
3: That's great, thank you.
9: Yeah, what's up, this thing?
0: Who's this? 13, 54.

0: and the dirt and the more riggers.
1: That's cool, man. No more records. No more records. Flamingo at Crossland.

0: I'm sure you could send that photo on.
1: That's good. Thank you. We're all hung up panic on Callahan Springs Lane at 2615.
2: Four Frank 11. Yeah, it looks like a dispute between a customer and an Uber driver mixed up in the location.
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0: Good day, man.
3: No, ma'am, no more records on Flamingo.
1: I'm sorry, no more records, Flamingo.
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0: 22. It's a black male, 30s, black shirt, black bottoms, black shoes, and a black backpack. He keeps trying to open the customer's doors at the Chevron. He's before my dog.
1: K12 or so.
2: Okay.
3: Can I tell you the time check for a suspect striking me in the with his head?
0: 1400.
1: Oh, fuck, bitch. I'll be checking well with him and also have by one day check well with him. Cool.
0: That's fine.
1: 5-1, I'm in route 6-9.
3: 8-2-5-4-1, I'm around the corner from there as well.
0: That's fair.
1: What's his answer for? 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
1: Yeah. Can you show me checking by with 1924?
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3: Tell us it wouldn't hurt, Bowen. 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

0: 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Can I get a record here, too?
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2: 938, Will, no more workers.
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4: The only CMS driver, West Belford and Belknap Road for Gray Nissan, Sam George, Sam, 8776, West Belford, Belknap, Gray Nissan, to the only.
2: 9312, let me get one more record, I'm sorry about that.
3: Belknap, you need one more record, 200 charges, one more record, needed, 200 charges.
5: 311, please.
2: No more records.
3: No more records, on charges, no more records.
6: It's also Houston, the Hertz Rental.
7: Not Northeast anymore. We're at 6019 Alameda, and we're getting flagged down by a citizen that he needs an ambulance and can't breathe. 6019 Alameda.
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7: Yes, ma'am, that's correct.

0: 25, 7 days. You're talking to the servants of the Wowing Code 2 at 4655, Wow, Indigo number 242. There's a female with a knife kicking the caller out of the home.
1: Can I have a 281-619-6544, 281-619-6544?
0: Mm-hmm. Can I switch? Anybody advise that there's a 10H2636 today?
2: H23, ma'am, can you arrive as we're having MCP issues? Also, no more records out here.
0: I'm 22, that's Mary. No more records. 8225 Lawndale, no more records.
3: 10H236 Echo Tom's 2. I just got my shop situated at the garage.
0: 26, that's there.
4: To the 1902 other unit. The apartment is on Under Drive, Riot West Park and Under.
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4: 12-B-3-0, this is a one time, I can check by.
3: 3-0, thank you.
2: I'm going to be at the Kroger on Moonside and Westheimer.
1: He's running from the gate to this feeder and back and forth, possibly intoxicated.
5: Why 39?
6: Code 2 CIT is your 2121 Fountain View. I did a callback and female saying that the suspect's still following her around the complex. She has a neighbor outside of the complex with her. She's going to be standing around the street waiting for you.
2: Thirty, that's clear.
6: You need a second check by the 18 frame 30.
1: Northeast calls.
7: Glad I already saw you not able to go by with them 5500 El Camino that day.
8: 1714, not enough right now. You can send it. 7670, we're riding.
7: Clear.
9: Hey, you go to Florida and West Park, we are here. And according to the caller, it said that the son is violent. He's inside the apartment with a knife and he may stop, so.
2: Yeah, you can, you mean, y'all can just check out that call. They canceled it out. I'll show abandoned service. Thank you.
8: 1714. What code do you want us to go?
10: 25 at ML4. I can check by with a Spanish speaker.
1: It's meeting about 239.
11: One email in my custody from 2 out of 19 days.
1: Okay,
8: go ahead.
1: All right, what's the clear check on the East
8: Coast, please? Let me see this memo of the slip and you can see this.
1: That's there.
9: Yeah. I haven't gotten no idea what's new here. I got someone from CSC coming down.
6: 18 Frank 60, show your aspect of 3 disturbance, 6420 West Timer at the KFC. Caller's arguing with a female in the background. Caller threatened to knock female out. Caller hung up, no answer on callback. No other information.
1: 702, Monitor FSDI, exit 17, B-Boy, 3B50s.
8: Just give us a couple seconds to clear up the shot. I'll be working for it.
1: All right.
11: Yeah, no, not C-22, boy. We're going to be en route to the Central Garage. Our MDT is the mount base that's not connecting, so we're going to be over there. And you can clear this information from our last call.
8: I'm C-13. We're watching the back door.
2: Shepard, you up?
1: Blue CRV and a silver SUV. HH is en route.
11: No, I'm coming up the bell there.
2: I got a friendly record to lock my shop, unlock my shop.
11: Rookie!
2: Hey, Bolton, how good up there?
12: Good afternoon, ma'am. That's the one time. Can you show me at the station and wait for a shot, please?
1: That's clear. Good afternoon. Hurry up, Maine. On a female walking in between moving vehicles, possibly intoxicated. And that even is your supervisor. Are you still monitoring? Are you up?
12: If I had a 14 even, you can turn it.
1: Okay, that's clear.
13: 80 Wild City Dispatch. Do you need something?
1: Not anymore. I know the first sergeant said we had two. units, and I know 40 had when I was trying the video, so the two that we have is 14 and 30, right, for right now, just confirming.
0: That's correct. 25 out of 10 is a little bit limited.
1: Okay, that's what I needed. Thank you.
10: That's clear.
5: Riker on Valero, the black Riker on Valero, and ordering, hey, come to Valero and help the officer out.
1: 14, going out the prayers. She's going to be a white female, about 35 years old, slim build, dark hair, wearing a dark colored top.
14: 647, evening.
0: Go ahead.
14: Come in for an accident. Lucky as a priest. Looking at the call slip, it looks like to be a crash notification only. No callback number provided. It's a 911 phone. AMD's going to check by just in case.
5: What unit is that?
0: 76 Edward 70. I think that you can go HFG.
7: Yes, sir.
0: Train 2 BO2 evening. All but two early side units are, should be out already. Two are pending for a shop.
5: All right, that's clear. What do we got, Montez?
0: 1707 days. I'll be in route out there.
7: Clear.
2: Yes, sir. Loud and clear.
5: Thank you.
2: Yes, sir.
1: In 10 days, 30 days.
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7: 17832, I'm going to have to rewrite you. Code 2 dropping in the beach, traffic hazard, 9235, pissing that. Saying there's a suspect being high rate in the middle of the street, blocking traffic, naked.
1: Just a minute, about a 2860, what code you need them?
10: Code 3, man.
5: So it's back to all right, okay.
7: It's going to be a black female, 35 to 40, 5'5", heavy build, black hair.
14: Nina, you know, for a major 12510 North Freeway, 22B20s. Appear to be a disturbance in the background. No answer on callback.

0: 22B24. I'm still looking at my light duty that I go to.
1: Yes, sir. There's no vehicle description. No contact made. HSD then route.
2: 14U5, does 14N10 still need a tow slip?
0: I got a unit checking by with him, though. Thank you.
2: That's clear.
3: There's going to be 14. I'll check by with that South Central unit on Broadway.
1: 7 days. I'll send you to check by with 1855 in case there's anything with that call.
0: 25-7, mentioned a black Volkswagen Jetta, and no suspect description being a female involved, unknown plates, no other information.
1: Doctor, what is he complaining of?
4: 32, he's stating his blood sugar is high right now.
1: That's correct. 17B boy off of North Loop East said a truck hit an 18-wheeler, didn't want to move off the freeway, but said that he would move over to the feeder area. So HSD was requested.
5: Thank you for the reason. Thank you for the unit down. I'm going to go slow. Just a bit of zoo there.
1: That's clear. If there's any other units around the spot, please hold down there. You just say, I want to switch to dispatchers.
5: Can I get a safety for the location?
0: Good evening, check in safety.
6: That's clear. Fox is blitzed out there already.
7: 23-40 evening. Say, I just came across this crash that they just dispatched to. Give me just a sec.
0: Call they give a cancellation request on 3 buttons.
1: Have a theft in progress. 2580 Sharon going to be at the target to stop up at location but trying to leave in the vehicle.
0: Day 140 evening check in safety.
1: Suspect trying to leave in a black Volkswagen SUV, William David, David 3957.
8: Yes, we're at 9400 as far as just going in off that manhole.
1: That's clear.
8: I guess just remind Public Works that, you know, there's an open manhole here.
1: That's clear.
9: Code 2 traffic has it at Greenbrier University.
7: 14-14, we're good.
0: Clear.

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1: How do you talk to you? Bottom line, the suspect left on that left in progress. Clear to downgrade to code 3.
2: 116, you're clear to downgrade. 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
1: That's true, thank you.
0: A gray Ford Fusion, Texans plate. X-ray George Charles 0252. Occupied at least 2 times.
2: Sam, can you show me a route to Central? My lights have stopped working.
3: That's good, need a record, Kirby and South Loop, need a record, Kirby and South Loop bus.
2: Sir.
0: 20 George, 19 Charles.
4: What?
0: Can you send one record to our location?
4: Need a record, 2800 Elmside, need a record, 2802 Elmside and Western.
5: Anyone else clear, close and check out 10H5L? Be a traffic hazard, green bar on University. Major street blocking the lane. Here comes traffic hazard.
6: Sorry, I missed the one on 10 on 40 feet. But did they clear it a second ago?
2: Well, that's not, it's probably going to go past day shift.
5: Okay, so it's going to be a traffic hazard. I think he cleared that already, sorry. He just cleared the wrong slip.
6: Very good, thank you.
7: Welcome. Jimmy, you be only speeding request for our last scene at I-10 outbound and Highway 6, the eastbound lane. Calls reporting a reckless driver, white Kia, SUV license plate, Victor, Zebra, Tom, 7768, Texas plates, no other information, GBGB only.
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9: Seven,
3: ma'am.
9: I mean, sir, is
3: HFB in route? I just dropped
6: the fire set for y'all. I got the silver Chevrolet license plate. It's going to be William Richard, 749-56 over 5-5-5.
10: Well, just in case the juvenile is still on, it's going to see us.
0: Have a Charles 1-8, I'm going to go by over there. 9-2-26-4-8-4-6-4-6.
10: Give me a minute to clear out. We'll take off.
4: Go ahead.
0: I'm
11: going to check it at Patriot Louisiana for a state call. 24-C-6-4, me and 28 made contact with the POI. We're in front of the first apartments right off of Feeder Road. 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
4: No, clear. 9-C-13 check. 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
6: 9-C-13 boy, check and safe. Go ahead. Where's my case number?
4: There's a crash off of 45 heading out on Allen Parkway. Code 2 minor on the freeway heading southbound.
7: This is an X-ray repeating 0779-490-126. X is an X-ray.
6: Yeah, that's right, thanks.
1: When 857, you can disregard for when out of 55, calling the one right location.
9: 18457, that's clear, ma'am.
12: 19413, I'm flagged out for disturbance for the same building on the third floor. Said 119, we're going to check it out.
1: 119, that's clear.
13: Hey, the other vehicle is just up the road. He's trying to apparently leave. If you want to head up the northbound feeder.
10: The record you're understanding is about half mile up the feeder on the northbound side.
1: Another theft in progress. Going to be when Adam 50s on San Felipe at the Target. Females inside the store walking in between market area and home improvement, putting things in her pocket and waste. Over supervisor to downgrade until she leaves.
14: Northeast, Lexington, Northeast.
15: 5-0, switch it.
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16: No, I'm checking.
14: Five seconds.
1: I got access, I think he's from Parkway. I'm at 456 Union, 456 Union. 41 AS on the feeder.
10: That's clear. We last had on him. He's a burglary suspect. He's not security armed or anything.
15: Provided.
1: Okay, it's clear.
5: He said that they saw a male inside of a storage closet.
1: 90.

0: 260.
1: We haven't had any HSD calls at this location, have we?
0: Passing 10 on the northeast for actors.
2: Frank.
3: Parkway. They're just east of Maxley. Check out 240 call at Houston and I-10 to see if it's still flooded.
2: 41, please. Looks like he's running back to the original location. He's wearing a white tank top, muscle shirt. Took off his windbreaker.
0: Journal clear.
4: Good.
0: 61Y07 SRG working the FIPA at Energy Stadium. Can you drop a slip for a theft, please? And I need the case number. I'll work it. I just need the case number.
4: Okay, that's clear. Give me a second.
5: Hey, Coop, we're on the feeder. We're not seeing anyone on the feeder.
2: He might be running back to the apartment complex. Well, I had eyes on him closer over there.
4: 510-926 X-ray.
0: That's clear. You can clear it all right. To be in run number 61Y07. Thank you. Going back to R2.
4: Left.
3: Go ahead. Only 1 mil detained.
2: 1439. Nasty 10-boy, you still running on the feeder, or is he trying to run through the woods or where? Currently don't have eyes on him. Last seen going towards the apartments again. So we're going to check the apartments.
0: Six PL 60.
6: I'm in a traffic stop and I got an immigration violation.
0: Yes, ma'am. Show me around this car.
3: Yes, sir. Negative
2: 9 to 10
3: PM.
2: Boy, we'll go to Wallace, though.
0: 9-41, boy. Man, we got him the same.
3: No, sir, was he the only one?
0: That's correct, man. He's the only one on permit.
3: No, sir, anyone else around the South Lake, Houston Parkway, Southern Code 3, here's back open. Talk to me, I can disagree. Link on South in progress, 73739, Bayside Unit 202, AC30.
0: K-01, we're back.
2: That's good.
3: West Hardy. So there's an 18-wheeler that lost a load.
1: 1-3, two evenings. Can I get a sergeant to give me a public service list?
7: 17-3, if we have supervisors are seen, we're going to have to put this person in a wrap to get in the car.
3: Also, officer wearing on clothing and a black female, 29-year-old wearing on clothing. So there's a baby in the residence as well, and a 4-year-old and
6: 42.
3: I do believe the juvenile was left in her bedroom. She said she had a knife, but she didn't use it. Unless the mother had a knife and didn't use it.
6: 18 evening.
3: 18 evening. Go ahead.
6: Man, you can just be R6PL6. It was a wrong person. No immigration hit.
3: Okay, that's clear. Hey, sir, you can disregard that. Check by.
8: That's clear.
2: I'm sorry, I'm out here. I'll progress. on Charles 41 at Fox. We got our suspect. There's no more outstanding.
8: Hey, Pooh, you're going to have one still outstanding, totally all black with a long gun.
9: Oh, so we have a wrap card. We just need a wrapper up if you need to get it. That's clear. What's your address? 9235 Bistamet at the 8A Restaurant Depot. 9235 Bistamet at the 8A Restaurant Depot.
0: In the parking lot. That's clear. I know what you got. 7-4-1 evening. Pulling for traffic for Dodge, a white Dodge Durango, Texas license plate, Victor X-Ray Boy 8479, occupied at least twice.
3: 6 foot, 205 pounds, wearing a white t-shirt, black jeans. Well, that's clear. To Adam 41 in your location.
9: You just advised that it dropped outbound at Allen Parkway, and it also dropped inbound at Memorial. Same vehicle description. I'm just not sure what lanes they're in. I was unable to get an answer on the call back.
3: Also, Special Office Dispatch to MRT Dispatcher, are you monitoring the channel?

0: and 14 innings. And what time does this call drop? We're looking at some footage and we're trying to get like an exact time.
1: The call dropped at 11:26.
2: Did they respond?
3: Okay, everyone, line 30. What you trying to find out there?
1: 15 innings. When you get a chance, check a bus for a message, please.
0: I will do.
1: Do you want to include the previous call you were on?
2: Channel for you.

0: Quickfire number one, go ahead.
1: Officer Japan, are you trying to find the crash?
0: Negative.
2: He was looking for MRT units. He was asking if there was still a special assignment, but I can't raise their dispatcher. He's still trying to be out on special.
3: Sure, so there's still a lot of pressure energy stadium in that second part.
0: Oh, and that's great, thank you.
4: I keep throwing a yellow something into traffic.
5: I don't hear anything outside of 202.
4: She wasn't sure on the unit number. She said the apartment's on the first floor and it's the only one with a right.
5: That's going to be it. The door is partially ajar, but we're not hearing anything.
6: 26, can I get a mirror unit make all location, please?
4: That's fair.
7: There's D14 evening, you get out there.
6: 14, yes, sir. We're all good.
8: Close your phone. I'm getting on the back side of the apartment you're just standing at.
2: Six B 470.
0: Go ahead.
2: Need to en route for an accident, possible three vehicle, crash minor, but they don't know the vehicle's droppable. No HFTs request right now. She moved 45 inbound at Veterans Memorial left shoulder. Six B 12 evening.
6: Radio check.
2: Six B 12 days. It was 21 I-55 that he had taken someone to JPC. He's still out there. That location will be westbound on the north loop to northbound on Hardy overpass entrance.
6: Okay, ma'am.
9: That's clear. You just adjourned on CT.
6: The vehicle will be PAL 2569.
10: Yeah, I think that's a little bit ways away from where you originally got me going, right?
2: Yeah, that's clear. I see now where they've updated the address. It's going to be to district, not you, so you can disregard.
10: Okay, that's good.
2: And I think confirming that crash is going to be a southbound side. I like number three.
5: That's my whole point. That's clear. The mail came to the front door. I'm inside the apartment.
11: I'm guessing they're assessing Parkway West.
6: Oh, two boys. You can make the primary office call. If you told me around, it's going to be apartment 202.
4: 25, I don't have an updated location, passing cross numbers, A10 or Polo Chevy Tahoe, Charles King Lincoln, 8561, Hispanic female, white cap, has a gun out the window, going about 90, running people off the road. Okay, 66, 66, Ray 24 is around to you.
6: That's clear.
11: 66 Mary 24 to 926. Can you give me a help service?
6: Hey, yeah. Go ahead and call me at 346-719-6433. 346-719-6433.
12: Dooley, looks like his axle's on the ground.
6: Sorry about that.
2: Okay, I'm just resetting again. The Atoma record requesting 610 westbound Irvington Silver Dodge Dooley. That's here.
13: to Adam 36.
14: 36.
13: They're jumping a minor on the freeway at exit 768, but North Shepherd's asking for unit to check by at North Loop and Hardy. It looks like it's going to be the same accident. They already have 6V12 out there and a 21 IDA unit. Can you check by with them?
14: Yes, sir.
15: Thank you. You can put this call back on the board and send that code to.
16: Yeah, appreciate it. 38 Major 40 South Kessler, Sesame Parkway West, going to be for Chrysler and black and gray.

0: Any 32-boy can be around to stress faster in the B 2605 West Holcomb, Walgreens, County 40, a white male, 40-50, jacket, blue shirt, tan shorts, $40 handshake, bye.
1: 32, that's clear. I'll check on that.

0: 12th in progress, 6330 James Quad.
1: You're going to be on the Riley 9009 Cullen Boulevard. Suspect who robbed him earlier is walking down the street. Black male, 25, been built, red shirt, green pants, white shoes, I don't know if they're armed or not.
0: 49,
1: no more records. No more records on suspect, he's in Cali, service, shirt, and records.
0: I'm 17, you can send that code to interview. Okay. 17, hey, you're on North. I'm 24, you guys.
2: Well, back to the original location, I'm on suspect.
3: Can you show us a ride, please, ma'am?
0: Oh, okay. Not. Can you check that and let me know? I'm 17, that's clear.

0: Cemetery suicide no weapon just occurred, 11H20, 7707 Garden Street.
1: Alright, speed 31 days. If you can be en route for this code 1, I'll get you at evening shift. You just check.
2: 27.
0: Are you done at that location?
1: On another 18-year-old. Fighting. The mom calling in, screaming in the background that her sons were physically fighting. Is there anything she did that can check by 6240 Antoine?
2: 6239 RIB.
1: Thank you.
0: Can you advise?
3: I can go for you. I don't think I have records from other locations.
0: Okay, that's fair. As I could see, that's been holding up Louisiana at 2M. It's going to be an either accident.
4: We have it on the freeway, 1420. It's 280 outbound, 610 Millings.
2: One animal, 6 ma'am. Also, send precinct 7. That's the town, I believe. And let them take primary when they get there.
1: Road from the loop, coming westbound from 59. Is that ours or whose?
2: I got you.
3: Sounds like it's going to be northeast.
1: Okay.
5: If the call is on the ramp from the loop to the Hardy, it might be county though, so.
1: Yeah, I just need somebody to go find him to verify, because it's going to be right there on the line.

0: Is there a unit that can go over there in that area, see if they can find him and verify the jurisdiction?
1: Thank you.

0: You're clear.
1: It's clear, go ahead.
0: NA30, can you roll me HFD for male conscious and breathing, complaining of thigh pain from his accident?
2: I'm okay.
1: Thank you.
0: NA30.

0: Morning, Adam. I'm no market.
1: No worries, Jerry. How should we?
0: YG3 Nazi.
1: 3-8-0.
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1: That's 0-4-6-8-10-10.

0: #36. You can disregard North Shepherd's advising that it's in North Shepherd's area.
1: Okay, can you show me a route, please? I'm in the feed now.
2: 73K13, where's the background? Tell me.

0: 647 Nova Rutgers.
1: Nova Rutgers, Native 45 and Veterans Memorial, Nova Rutgers. Paranoid, not wearing any clothing, said he's breaking things and is currently outside the residence.
2: 7987 Belcher Street, Lane 306, daughter causing a problem, wants him removed. Hispanic female, 21 years of age, name Amalia Vega, no other information.
1: No more records on Louisiana, no more records on Louisiana.
0: So these are 90 minutes. So everybody else, disregard.
1: Yes, sir. Anybody else running hot to the code 1 flip? One 827 and precinct 7's en route.
3: Yes, sir. We'll hold the scene for them.

0: code 2 traffic gathered on the freeway 12 and 40, 45 inbound, DC car, main lane, heavy lane. Code 2 traffic gathered on the freeway 13, D10, 45 outbound, 610, main lane, right shoulder.
1: Tony, 34, you can send that traffic gathered, I'll be in a row.
0: 34, that's clear, appreciate it. It's going to be a large ladder on the exit lane, 45 inbound, DC car, main lanes. We're going to unit check by with them, code 2 for traffic control.
2: Sorry, 6-4, you can clear me, stop and line to be, shall we go by?
0: Yeah, it's clear.
1: 13-D-4, can you send a traffic hazard to my feet?
3: 840 long point at the base.
0: Might be due to 26 and 18's call. A man riding their bike on the freeway. 45 outbound, 610, main lane, the right shoulder, male, unknown description. I got a unit check out with 14, code 2, please.
1: Okay, man, 34.
0: Okay.
1: Miami 2-15, we are at 93.
4: Miami 2-4, switching to South Central. Miami 021. Do you have, is 13065 Harmon Road, is that southwest?
3: One three zero six five. Pondering Road. Right on the air for calls past Q. 3 and 4 and 15.
4: 509, you're clear to hold, and I'll take a look at the course.
3: That's good, thank you.
4: Bring your patrol officers to come meet us.
3: What do you have?
4: We have a suspect vehicle here at the mod. We're going to need Apple Point to come get it as well.
3: Broad green is coming for a white Honda Civic and a white Chevy Equinox. They could be in route.
4: Run investigation.
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0: to your right, that's on the right, but you had 69 and 3, but I'll go through it, I'll turn forward on the left shoulder. I'm going to say, we'll be up on one of them, we'll relax the man, you are up on the record, please, I'll be here, 69 heading south. And anyway, it's out Kirkwood on the left shoulder. Black and black. 22B24.
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4: ATO4, Adam, you are clear for Alpha. Thank you.
1: 25 is clear, thanks.
4: On crash, DTO as well. 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
5: 10 is 30 days. Can you raise me to South Central Supervisor?
6: Today's 2 days.
5: I'm reading supervisor for pay overtime for a crash major.
0: Go ahead. Is there anybody else?
6: 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Can you give me a quick call? I'm ready to copy my number.
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7: Need to make a check by 13G14 code 2, please.
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0: No more records, I'm very Astrid and Rockery, no more records.
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0: Who is that? 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
4: H-15.
5: Hardy Toll Road, going northbound from 610. So if you're on 610 going westbound, it's going to be northeast. But then once you're on the Hardy, it might be good possible.
4: 2-10-3.
0: Fine, we're switching up the watch. Tina, seriously, traffic hazard on the freeway, 45 northbound at telephone. We for two vehicles stopped in the left-hand lane. Caller said there's no shoulder there. They're not sure what the issue is. Two black SUVs. Have another unit they can check by.
3: Peter Tango, I-10 outbound at Kirkwood for a abandoned vehicle, white Toyota Corolla, license plate John Paul John, 0805, Texas plates. Peter Tango, I-10 outbound Kirkwood for a white Toyota Corolla.
4: 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All right, to come out here, and what do you have to tell me as well?
6: 5-2.
7: Call me at Featherwood and Fupa, Texas plate. 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
6: Clear.
0: We're clear at this time. We're checking on 17 and 32. We came across the area like he was struggling.
6: Is he under control?
8: 17-40, we're good, sir. His radio probably changed on accident. We were putting her in a wrap.
6: Okay, that's clear. Thank you.
0: The mission was they were looking for a wrap.

0: It looks like they had the wrap-up flight at 1507.
1: Well, the moment they're not answering.
2: Can I support for me this time? I case them over there, please.
3: But they're okay. They're placing the POI in a wrap. There was multiple units of wood use, but he's fine.
4: Getting on a major, something he says, but I don't know. We got a 72 district attorney.
0: 17, you can send it. Just give me a couple minutes and still loading up.
4: Sounds good, appreciate it. So I've been there, Rampart. Clear.
0: You want me to?
3: That's good.
5: Northwest.
3: I think we're good over here, Fox.
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4: 7206, right, and for the call, holding 345.
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3: 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All 6220.

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2: First assault unit 3771, can you please put me at 3421 Sampson Street for a follow-up?
0: Okay.

0: 6843, can be in Rouse's Major 30s, Main, Fonger, and Hava on the feeder, White Chevy Equinox. Each of these are out.
1: Clear, clear.
2: About another Tango. This is going to be for the East Loop North Ocean Channel Bridge, right shoulder. It's going to be for a white Nissan Sentra. I'm going to need a regular Tango worker.
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3: That's clear.
2: Thank you.

0: 4 26, shooting route to that Coast Charity Pattern, Katie Freeway, outbound of Bunker Hill. It's going to be a stalled vehicle on the speeder, a gray Chevy Equinox, unknown license plate, caller's vehicle won't go into neutral. Need a record, Katie Freeway, outbound of Bunker Hill on the feeder.
1: For a female, conscious and breathing, sweating profusely, says she needs EMS.
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1: Thank you.
0: Can you bring 5-4 evening shooting route to that code 2 firefighter? HOD is dropping by the site, and there's a slip that says a fall. Give me a black male wearing a blue shirt and pants and all their information.
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0: 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Need a unit. Check my 5 Frank 14 Wharton Long Clark for traffic control.
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5: Clear.
7: It's an HO2, I'll go out there. 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
8: 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SO Thomas.

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3: I'm going to go by with 2050, San Felipe.
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3: Alaska 1518.
4: 5-8 to our box, show us around, please. Well, give us a few minutes, we can head that way, we're not far.
0: 18 for a good evening.
3: Go ahead.
4: We're okay.
3: That's clear. You're starting to see you're clear from Central for this code 2.
4: Negative, ma'am.
3: I'm sorry, can you repeat?
4: Negative, ma'am. They're still working on that, so.
3: That's clear. Your incident number is 077-504-326-J. John, repeat. 077-504-326-J. John.
5: I'm coming from the radio room.
3: No, sir. 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
5: Okay.
3: Yeah, 514, repeat your traffic.
6: 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I guess you can send the other call for at least at Golden.
3: 22B43 wanted that one. I just sent that one over.
0: That is Clear Lake Boulevard behind a red Mustang, license plate boy, X-ray 13954.
6: Clear.
2: 35.
3: Hey, 6020 evenings. Are you going to be able to wrap up here shortly for that, 02?

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0: Clear, good afternoon, sir. 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
3: 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Things like that.
0: 91B07, go ahead.
4: Hey, Sergeant, we're sitting on this traffic hazard where the trailer lost the load. Can we go if anything? No sense of contact.
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5: 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HOD moved the accident to the parking lot at 6006 Bel Air.
3: No more workers.
4: 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I need a record to our location.
3: 48, 1 mile.
1: Perfect, 31, 2, 2, 5.
0: That's clear.
1: Jefferson.

0: 10876 on Route 6 with trespasser from RCIT 3730 Scott, the Burger King, for male acting crazy, taking trash out of the trash bins. Back when I was 40, he was wearing a white shirt, blue pants.
1: Three is going to be for a black female, 20, he's been in bail, no clothing description, check off at the people.
0: 3771, go ahead.
2: Please flag me information.
0: No, sir.
3: It'd be Hispanic female, 73 years of age, 826, P-Court, do you have anybody clean clothes to go by?
4: That's clear, and I can advise.
5: Taking from 3 evening, 1 minute, please.
0: Claire.
5: It's here, 5:30 evening, no more records.
0: No more records, 2004 Jefferson, no more records.
2: Yeah, 51 days, can I get a supervisor on the air for hotel?
0: That's clear. It's going to be an overdose of 1,000 milligrams of Seroquel. HFD is in around 4208, Pastor, at the rooming house.
2: Evaluating her. Probably going to need 30 minutes to an hour of pay.
3: That's clear.
2: Thanks, sir.
6: Frank 47.
0: Go ahead.
6: 18 Frank 47, I'm calling to bring up. Good afternoon.
0: That's clear. Good afternoon.
3: Traffic hazard dropping Allen Parkway inbound at Waugh on the left shoulder. Barricade shifted is causing vehicles to slow down due to a metal piece sticking out. When Adam 20.
7: Victor 2198, need to forgive the back.
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1: 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Is your location?
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0: That's

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1: Yeah, we're stopped. Top of smoking gas, man. I'm under control.
0: Okay, that's clear. Thank you.
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0: Where are you exactly? I'm at Combs right now. Are you in the gas station parking lot? Are you under the freeway or are you in the main lane?
1: I'm here at Chargers and Franklin, at the intersection of Chargers and Franklin.
2: Seven H two three evening. Special time 2. Good afternoon, and happy afternoon. That's clear, good afternoon.
3: No records needed. North Arch Freeway confirming.
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1: Okay, 1529.

0: No record, South Coast Soaking Casper, no record.
1: That's good, no records. You have South Coast Soaking and Casper, no records.
2: Well, it's just with the boys, no records.
3: Boys, records.
1: Hey, no records, I'm made to find no more records.
2: Well, the boys, can you use also show all lanes for what's not blowed off or not, please?
1: Call 1530.
4: Anything with a 2400 barrel, anything with a, please. What should we do again?
3: Galahad?
0: Yes. 2411, file the thing.
4: Yes. 11, have your route to code 3 to Sterbins, 1217 Wayside, Jack in the Box. For black male, wearing a red long sleeve shirt, black pants, coffee in the service, mean aggressive. You have another unit that can check by?
3: Seven H 23, Lisa, just checking by.
4: 23, yes, sir.

0: Well, I'm going to start backing up over there with you now.
1: That's very good.
2: So, northbound, ramp from 610, headed west to the Hart's Road.
3: 10-13-13 Woody Road, unit number 244.

0: perfect. Are you want to change your house from that code to on Woody, apartment number 2404? Your suspect's coming at any moment, 30s, slim build, unknown top, black shorts. Caution, he's in a vacant unit, possibly with a manual. There's no other information. Need a unit check.
1: Okay, so we'll just take care of ourselves.
0: That's great, thank you.

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1: Yes, go ahead.
0: PNT 3140, ma'am. Are you holding a call at 11815 Westheimer at the HEB, one of the small stores over there?
1: Negative.

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1: That's clear. Just wanted to check on them. Business owner called saying the tenant is stealing the property from inside the business. Just want to see if you have a unit's worth. Thank you. I appreciate it.
2: CD 14, we're good, sir.
0: Clear. 14 and 18, you mean check and see if you can traffic flow?
2: We're good, sir. Thank you.
0: That's clear. E1 record 9133 Wings, I drive on rotation.

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1: Go ahead.
0: Any chance you have a volume? Is it 18th District Midwest Mike Bookford at North Post Oak? It's a minor involving a white Lexus in a Metro bus. I didn't know if you had it on your board or if you were able to check and see if Metro had somebody in route.
1: It looks like they only needed HFD. The slip dropped on our board, but they said PD wasn't needed.
2: Oh, no, no patient on the bike. They got HFD in route.
0: Metro Supervisors is here. I'll check with them and see what they're going to do.
1: Okay, that's clear. Let me know if you need me to redrop it.

0: Hello, Henry. Have an evening.
1: Hello, are you calling back?
0: Hey, so sorry to give away. Can I have a 1150 starting to acknowledge a delayed BWC activation, please?
2: 11809. Yeah, I'll see you at the station whenever you're done.
0: There's Sergeant.
1: 1338. Goodbye.
3: How do you check and see if he's...
4: 4-3, Roger.
3: Clear.
1: E Street. Need a record.
5: PMA routers, code 2 Major, North Gracewood, North Stadium, shot to be a white Jeep Wrangler. And a gray Chevy SUV.
2: 45, that's clear.
4: And then 46 to Northwest. Roger said that Metro PBD is on the way, so HPD does not need to drop another slip.
1: Okay, that's clear. Thank you.

0: Evening, thank you for your time.
1: Go ahead.
0: Hey, can I show you on route to back code 2, welfare check in 205204, Richmond at the CVS?
1: Yeah, that's clear. Show us using the ether.
0: That's clear. It's going to be a white male, 20s or 30s, medium build, blonde hair, black hat, white shorts, gray or black shirt. There's no other information other than he arrived on foot.
1: 18-3-9. Usually we have times one. I was in a meeting with the supervisor. You can usually write that call and show me primary. Call my beat.
0: That's clear.
2: Trying to get a supervisor for repeating my hurry.
3: You need a good day?
2: Negative.
3: Are you at the same location?
2: At the entrance to the room.
3: Hey, this is Sarah, how are you?
1: I think you'll be and show me around.
4: Friendly wreck over a motorcycle, police bike, North Loop at Hardy.

0: Amy Wong through the dispatch.
1: Amy Wong through the dispatch.
2: Go ahead.
3: Do you still have that exposure call holding here at that Capital Assignment?
2: Clear.
3: Amy Wong, so you can clear that. There's no way.
2: Thank you.
4: I can do it. One draw on the water.
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6: Hey, sorry, just 4326. We have an open door. Suspects appear to be GOA. We are waiting for backup, and we got patrol support here as well. Here to check.
4: We're here to check with backup.

0: Is the officer for the meat officer still here?
1: Starting to get ready, it was covered. Is the officer at the library, what about it?
0: Is he still here? We can't locate him. He can meet us up at the street. It'll be perfect.
1: He was calling on behalf of the lady. Okay, he's going to step out. The lady also called as well.
0: That's clear, man. Thank you.
2: I'm in the station now. I'm clear for a little bit of confirm.
3: You're clear for confirm. Okay, thank you.

0: 15154, can I get two records to my location on the accident?
1: I need two records, North Bracewood, North 2, records needed, North Bracewood at North Stadium.
2: 10H12 evenings, can I have a record to my location?
3: Need records in Finagero, do you want records in Finagero?
2: 3B46, we got one male detained.

0: 1327 and 1434 Shade of Oxford, Memphis, please.
1: 3015 is in the hotel.
2: Yes, sir.
0: Standby. Come by the station. You can go into Chicago, sir.
3: Yes, sir.

0: 610 Black Ambulance. This is Missing Juvenile on the beat. 1502 Calcio Real Drive. It's going to be for Black Mile 1356. We're in the all black and 10 booth.
1: Worker, but it's in 30, the 17500 block of Go Freeway in Dixie Form. Northbound is in the middle on the right shoulder for a Chevy Traverse that ran out of gas.
2: Good evening, sir. I have a female unit check by location.
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2: $15.45. We still need two records.
0: Still need two records. Two records, North Bracewood at North Stadium. Two records here at North Bracewood Boulevard at North Stadium.
3: 250.
4: More records. 11, I'm good, thank you.
3: Clear.
2: Over.
1: It's clear, go ahead.
2: On 25, item 33, evening. Do you have a South Central unit that can check by 400 McKinney for a female search, please, a female unit?
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3: Got on the right shoulder, stall vehicle, silver Chevy Traverse, X-ray, Williams, Sam, 1790, towing the record.
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5: 235 on our record. On 1350 Whitty, can you guys switch over to Northwest Talk one, please?
6: There's one lane blocked off going eastbound right now.
0: Clear, 50-48.
5: 3-1-30, that's clear.
4: So the next one's going to be off.
1: Thank you.
0: 17 District Unit, we clear for that code 2, Social Safety, 17 Ethan. 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
5: 17-08.
0: So code 2, pass key, Social Safety, 6121, help.
5: Let me look at the cat.

0: Yeah, 17, appreciate it. My leader unit go by with 17 on echo 2, suspect AT, 6121, Hill Cross. And the patient's rolling on the floor, black male, black shirt, black pants, near the alley. Three, that's clear, struggling by 17.
1: Anyone D20
0: check and see if he drives stuff?
1: 9A,
2: I think he's just rugged.
1: That's clear.
2: 91A 20, we're clear.
3: Yeah, that's clear. Have a code 2 missing person, urgent 10H50s, 3601 St. Charles. Also have a code 2 minor on the freeway dropping 10H30s, 45 inbound Scott. And also have a traffic hazard, code 2 10H70s, 288 inbound at Holcomb.
4: Go ahead and preview me right quick because I'm right here about who it is.
3: That's clear. It's me on the inside shoulder, inbound at Holcomb for a white male, 30 to 40 years of age, neutral colored clothing, walking northbound in the southbound lanes.
2: Charger, you can send that code 2 and 30.
3: That scares me for minor on the freeway, 45 inbound at Scott. Colors, reporting a white GMC Express van and a white Ford Transit. I don't know the get by.

0: slow down 52 traffic. Hold me at Torrey Pines and Eldora. Texas plate. Tom, Frank, Mary, 4497.
1: Anybody
2: else can respond to 3? 3 doesn't have anything but a cycle line.
1: That's clear. 30, you can respond to 3.
0: I'm with Mary. I don't want to have a sword.

0: 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We're going to be at the 6400 block of Hillcroft, right across the street from the Exxon gas station.
1: Okay, that's clear.
2: Hey, Charles Father, 1300. POI is Cuban, descent male, 23 years of age, medium height, medium build, fine clothing. There's another call at 10710 Leak Runway. I'm not sure if it's going to be a dupe or not, just a heads up. Code 2 crush major is going to be 14 and 30s. MLK and crush ridge, they should be notified.

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1: 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Can you call back real quick and see if they're on the main lanes to downtown or if they're on the flyover ramp to 59?
2: Okay.
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2: DPS, go ahead.
4: Point Road 37, kind of a record.
2: 25
0: Adam 10.
2: BPS, go ahead.
0: Yes, ma'am. Do you guys cover Winston and Yellowstone, the intersection of Winston and Yellowstone?
2: 25.
3: 20-1 is wrong. I'll need two records, please.
2: Yes, sir. That's clear.
0: Appreciate you.
4: I'm going to go with 37 Charles, no more records, thank you.
2: Tina, you have just for this crash minor.
0: Why don't you go see, because I'm at.
5: Just have that on Broadway, please. 18 minutes clear.
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0: Do you guys cover Winston Street and Yellowstone Boulevard?
2: Content, that's a traffic hazard assault vehicle for 1700 Pierce, so we are not low enough at the station. Can you head that way for me, please?
5: Give me 1 second.
4: That's clear.
5: That's not populating for me. Do you have another street crossing Yellowstone?
0: It's
5: going to
0: be 3500 Yellowstone Boulevard and 6800 Winton Street.
5: Okay, 3500 Yellowstone Boulevard, we do cover that.
0: That's clear. You guys drop a just secured here, right at the intersection at the Dr. Feelgood smoke shop.
3: 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Hard check. 03, you're clear.
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2: Continue, Ethan. You can show me a route.
0: Black Chevrolet Traverse. It's going to be an Uber driver, Hispanic male with tattoos on his face. Looks like he stole some merchandise from an individual he was driving to this location.
5: Do you have a license plate of any insurance?
8: Off duty officer 175443 to dispatch.
5: Okay.
8: Yes, sir. Can I get a record to the 500 block of Travis? The 500 block of Travis, please.
5: Dusty, can I get a record of 500 Travis? Can I get a record of
8: Travis and Prairie?
5: Can I get a record of the intersection of Travis and Prairie? Can I get a record of the intersection of Travis and Prairie?
6: 17. Yeah, I just have one resisting, that's all.
5: Okay, I'll have you close for
9: me. Kind of prioritizer, go through up here. We got a traffic hazard trying to get off the freeway up here with the 18 wheeler deal.
4: Yeah, we're probably jumping right now.
5: Time 17, 10 to Josh Ben. 1 minute a day. 1917, 1 minute a day. Is it going to be out of them?
6: Just waiting, sir.
10: That's good. Units around 64 Army aircraft, considered on code 3. PR is in custody. It's open.
2: So thank you. The Cookie criminal mission in progress. 22B20s, Ella.
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2: Houston Apartments. Caller about two juveniles are walking around the property, damaging apartments. They're not living there. Black male, 13 to 14, no shirt, gray shorts, and then another black male, 13 to 14, short, slim build, orange highlighter colored shirt. Says they're outside walking around the property. 24, are you check by?
13: West side for the station, and they may have a holding.
2: They never said anything to me, so I don't know.
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10: Fox, we're clear for now.
7: You didn't ring 5-2, there was no answer on call back. I went straight to voicemail.
12: That's fine.
13: Yes, ma'am. I'm at technology services. Can you log me out of my last MDT?
2: How did you clear that call?
13: We're clearing it, Aura.
2: That's correct.
10: 1432, take a bus for a message, please.
2: You're welcome.
14: Item 33, you can clear me accident report and an FSGI report. OD.
2: Can you go check on these kids that were playing with a pool phone? The operator advised that they couldn't get an adult on the line. 7-year-old, 9393 Tidwell.
15: BCD to respond.
2: But I guess they just called you directly. She didn't. They didn't request through her for a VCD unit yet, either.
13: Yeah, 06, that's clear. Go ahead and send an available VCD unit.
10: As far as clear, I'm with that 203, please.
12: Any VCD problem? We already made the phone call.
2: 70044.
12: Oh, five is clear.
10: Thank you, sir.
2: Okay, it's clear.
10: Today, 202 to 80, it is up here on the flyover. Where?
15: I'm good, thank you.
10: That's clear. Code 2 family disturbance with a weapon 14D10-5514 Greenville Unit 2411 and Code 2 disturbance and 30-12700 Featherwood Drive Unit 217.
13: 14918,
15: you're just in the Code 2. Sorry, I'm like, I'm warning, Code 2.
10: There, 14D18 is going to be disturbance near with a weapon 5514 Greenville Unit 2411. Neighbor came on the door, thinks she was jumped. Suspect, black female, 16 years of age, medium height, heavy build. Tried to stab the caller. Mother and daughter, little sister involved as well. I think the suspect had the knife. 12-11, that's going to be a code 2 disturbance. 12-700 Featherwood Drive, Unit 217. I think that the manager was kicking her out, and why there was a weapon involved as well. Can I get a unit check by with 1211 code 2, please?
16: code do you think we do send us?
10: 5-2 is clear.
17: Romeo for all monitors.
10: That's clear.
12: 34, I'll be in row.
10: Yeah.
12: You were good, ma'am. Can you get a better investigation?
2: That's clear.
10: Medium height, medium build, gray shirt, blue jeans. They said they were having an issue with another guest who threatened her with a gun. Guest is in his room, no disturbance going on with him at the moment. Caller's arguing with three of the staff members. Unit 14 to 18 suspects are going to be in unit 2411. Caller's in apartment 2010. No EMS. There's two other suspects involved, both black females, one 13 years of age, the other one 36 years of age, unknown clothing, heavy size. If I get another unit checked by 14 and 18, evenings, code 2, please. Fire and monitor.
18: 14-08?
10: Yes, ma'am. If you can monitor that code 2 on Grace, please.
18: 14-08, that's clear. Did you need me to go by?
10: That's a negative for now, ma'am.
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9: Random, we're going to be pulling off the freeway, 8400, right here off Butter Road, go freeway in the town of Buffet parking lot.
19: Dropped this off, code 2, one more info, they have shooting on here, but there's no further details.
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19: 16 on.
20: Correction, 10 off on Taylor to code 2. 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We'll be right on the corner. Suspect with resolution

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1: 51, looks like he joins a female and locked herself in the apartment with a male. How about starting to monitor this southwest?
0: 1-St. Charles. Caller supporting her 17-year-old autistic son ran away. Black male, 17 years of age, 5'9", 130. Last name wearing a blue t-shirt, brown khaki shorts.
2: Pest 13,
0: the air close now. 10 district sergeant on the air for calls. Pest Q, 3-5.
3: Hey, 34, I'm about to pull up.
2: All right, appreciate it.
4: 443, 10 district sergeant, traffic and period.
1: No more good Travis and Perry. No more good Travis and Perry.
3: That's good.
5: Hey, 6B19, are y'all going to be a while on that?
6: Yes, ma'am. Can you show us in roster 419, emancipation? Two females in the back.
1: Okay.
5: How much longer is that going to take?
7: I'm not sure. Approximately maybe another 20, 15 minutes because the crane has to sit on the way, so I'm not sure. I can give him a call and I'll find out.
5: Okay, that's clear. 3B50, have you en route to 4502 North Freeway outbound at the Exxon. Caller advised that a male was stealing and then pushed her while trying to take merchandise. No longer at the location. Be on the lookout for a black male, 5'6", small build. Yellow vest, black hat, red shirt, pushing a yellow cart.
3: Can you more get us out there in the city?
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9: Oh, well, my ABT's down, but I'm alright. Girl.

0: right, 6B18. There's going to be a disturbance. 7110 Karen. Caller advised that a black female, 37 years old, that also called in, had hit him with a possible bat. Agent D is en route. She also called in, and per her slip, she said that he stole her driver's license and social security card and refused to give it back. I duped that one out to this one. Again, Agent D's en route. If I can have a sergeant monitor that call, they're separating right now.
1: 15, have you out to the code 3 suspicious persons, 6955 Briggs Road at the Swing By gas station. Caller said a possible intoxicated driver almost hit him and pulled into this location. Said he went inside to buy another beer and is about to get back in his vehicle. Caller is waiting in a gray Ford F-150. Suspect vehicle is going to be a red Ford or Nissan Titan. Prom Zebra King 0740. Have another unit to check by.
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10878, have your onset code 3, trespasser prowler, 5300 Caroline at the library. They're reporting a black male wearing a black shirt, gray bottoms at the computer section on the first floor, causing a disturbance and being aggressive. 7 of the 8, they can check by.

0: 18 Frank Elementary, Rat Back, Visitor Disturbance in 2424 Southwest, unit number P125. Caller says they were assaulted by their spouse and a lot of things in the apartment are broken. Caller's rumbling and hard to understand. It's going to be a black female, late 30s, white and purple clothes, no other information.
1: Sounds good. Thank you.

0: 2860, can you check on that minor that's holding 19 westbound at Taylor right shoulder?
1: No, I just left that for
0: you. Actually, we'll let me find out if they can move. One moment.
2: Side vehicle accident. Need somebody clear and beyond this, please.
1: There's a man down. We have someone in custody, though.
0: Give me a second, my lad.
3: Wolverine 33. Can I get a supervisor to take my arson?
4: 2337.
0: 37.
4: You can put me on 5539. I'm being flagged down for it.
5: 1532, that unit there. Hey, there's some Hispanic males that went running up there. Y'all just be careful.
4: Hey, just making sure we have another HMD on up for this one. So we got 1440 boy.
1: Everybody.
6: That's clear.
5: What's the apartment number for this call?
2: 351.
3: Trying to. Passing a apartment complex in the vacant unit.
7: Right
3: beside them. We have control track unit out here with a drone.
7: Yeah.
1: Show me what one juvenile female detained.
5: Four Franklin.
2: That's clear. HB is en route. Multi-vehicle accident southbound 45 at Shepherd. There are going to be no MRT units available today to help out with traffic control.
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9: Got a drone up under the apartment for that suspect with 11.
5: Oh, Franco 2, sorry, ma'am, I was on attack. Yeah, show me a ride and the suspect is on scene.
9: That's clear.
10: Were they still breathing, conscious, or just on down?
1: And breathing. He just had some blood on his shirt. It looked like he had gotten hit or something.
10: All right, then.
2: Thank you.
0: The light green hazard. Vest, black pants, white shoes, keeps walking in and out of traffic. Actually throwing himself in the street.
2: Hi, 27. Can I get a Spanish speaker checked out, please?
0: I need a Spanish speaker. Even if he's not in me.

0: 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We're going to be in contact with the POS.
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4: 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We'll clear this information, we'll take it.
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6: We're going to be south on Jensen on the Texas license plate WWXRA 4158. I'll apply one time.
2: Can get relay inbound. Be a little Nissan Titan.
6: 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Man, the box.
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0: Charlie Charlie, you have anything to be cleared to pursuit?
1: Southbound, new pack. Make an iPhone crash. I have a 2100 Accord that's listed. Thank you.
0: All right, we're still going to be at Southbound Junction Drive by Lark Coffee at the red light.
1: Well, we have only 4s and 5s that are holding. Clear the hold for the very next. Both this should...
0: Seven C 41 boy, you can show us if you left. Crash and kind of counterflow. 45 completely standstill if you try to go the other way.
2: Seven 6 0, you're going to EE for traffic.
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1: Firebird 11, can I show you around to a code 2 crash major dropping in B-610 outbound at Old Katy Road?
0: Police, parking lot.
1: 2800, bury this. Nice call.
0: That's clear.
1: Thank you. Firebird 17, show you take a mic.
0: Yeah, it's looking like it's 7 to 10 cars, so they're not wrong.
1: It's going to be a white Volvo SUV and a gray Chevy Impala. No other information. HOV is en route.

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1: 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I was just upgraded 18 break 50, 7204 Southwest Freeway outbound at cycle gear.
2: If you give me about 5 more minutes, I will be.
3: 1434 heavy, by the other code 2 drop on exit 37, 610 freeway main lanes going eastbound. There's going to be a deep. So, last seen this person walking eastbound and westbound lanes from near the median.
1: That's clear.
2: 2400.
1: Phone's reporting suspects fighting at the location. It's going to be a black male, 20s, 5'7 slim build, last seen wearing blue pants and a maroon top.
2: Thank you for screening.
3: 13833, checking safety charges, sir.
2: 2300.
4: Clear, 14 and 18 evening, checking safety on that code 2.
2: But tonight, everything, we're all good out here.
4: Clear.
2: You're kind of unconscious.
1: Thank you, Bank 47. I'll check the person they're fighting with. It's going to be mid-20s, feet tall, slim build, laughing wearing a black t-shirt and pink shorts.

0: minus 15, 1 over 10.
1: Coach Animal Vicious 13D10 7003 Gamage Street. If I can help you, something that can possibly downgrade that, please.
2: Hold it. Okay. Do you survive?
1: Yes, ma'am. They dropped an Animal Vicious, no bite, no EMS. Saying that the dog that entered college property aggressive towards people. It's a brown and white color, known breed. Is it clear for me to downgrade your code 3 or leave it how it is?
2: Clear.
1: Not that I know. They didn't mention that. No bite as well. No EMS, ma'am.
0: It is clear. I'll take a look at this. You do not agree.
1: Clear. Thank you, ma'am.

0: Holy boy, we're away from the truck right now. Can we get the case number over there, please?
1: That's clear. It's going to be 077-552-826 Adam. 077-552-826 Adam.
2: Right now, let's not do any traffic stops. Let's focus on clearing these calls up.
3: Attempting to refer it over to Metro because all of our units are out, and they refused to take their call because they said that all of their units are out, also out on the FIFA, I guess, traffic. So, unfortunately, Watch Command is advising that we're going to just have to take their stuff because Metro is refusing. So it's a code 2 commerce that's interesting, so.
4: That's clear. Are there any other details regarding the person down?
3: Unit with 1078 on the phone, coverage is 6,110. Coco, Cap.
5: Any excuse, Victor. Do you need to free up? You can free up this to check by.
3: His head, and he was convulsing. At the time they came, they received the slip, and then they dropped it to us a few minutes after. Code 2, firefighter, you still want me to pull?
4: If you don't have anybody, I'll be en route. 05.
0: 1085, either you can clear me or Orion crash, and I can check my officer here.
3: Alright.
4: Go ahead.
6: Hey, disregard. 80 Wild 2 to dispatch. Send 25 Adam 40. We're going to pull him from that.
7: I'm sending you a message right now.
3: Sorry,
6: 80 Watts, so that's clear. Pull him from there.
2: 9 to 10-8-60. What's the CA getting in service?
7: Adam 10, dispatch. You can go ahead and come from this call inside.
2: Perfect. Thank you, since we need the help.
1: Yes, sir.
0: Wrong. Northwest Tech 1.
3: I'll finish up. Tim said he can take it on Commerce Ascension, so if you need him to finish those videos.
1: South Square, any other units in route? Southwest Freeway, slow down, cut 3. Sorry, you're in Toronto.
3: 4-3 staying in. I'm refusing to leave the location. No description. Jack in the box.
8: 4-3. Hey, man, if you got my phone number, can you give me a call? How do I have your number, sir?
0: Yes, sir. 405. 32-04.
9: Hey, I need your phone.

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1: Ford F-150 Shepherd at Washington Avenue, need a record for a stalled vehicle out of gas, which will be a white Ford F-150 Shepherd Drive at Washington.
2: You can bring up the vehicle to our B.
1: Okay.
0: Waiting on more info, the guy just being held on for a
1: mature battery. Unit with 80 said female stole a purse. Female has a gun. Need a sergeant to monitor A's call and I need to check like.
2: Code 2. Code 1.
1: Code 1
2: with
1: 80 on Fannin.
2: And he's 44.
1: Prisoner. It is Sergeant on the...
3: Sergeant Joy, just hold the ear. I'll check by with that unit.
1: Yeah, air phone.
0: We're in the area. You can clear it. I'm going to try to check them off.
2: I'll just call Lawrence right here on scene.
4: That's clear. So the call says the vehicle is broken into at around 2:30 p.m. And now he's tracking his air tags and he's insistent on following the suspects. Watch command on the line with him as well. Suspects are going to be in three white cargo vans. One of the license plate is 401842 Mary, Texas plate. Callers in a white Chevy Trailblazer are unknown plates. They're in the parking lot of Fiesta Marta.No other information for now.
3: Hey, you can swing around both banks and head up. You just have to go on traffic.

0: the license plate and on that slip is coming off a black color vehicle, SB. Not sure what type it is, possibly a van.
1: Can I get a sergeant over there for weapons point?
2: H58 on your call, disturbance zone, standing 8 down, ready to code 3.
3: 7-8-4-4.
1: I'm sorry.
0: 7 here, the call you're going to is going to be Duke 2, 39-33. If you could just check by on their call, please.
1: 27-8-4.
2: Your route for standing, slow down, code 4 K's, cafe, slow down.
4: So we're going to have two separate accidents up here. Two vehicles that were involved were trying to avoid hitting the big accident. They're already off the road. Can somebody handle those two vehicles, and then me and my people will take the ones with the most vehicles involved?
1: Initiated.
4: Oh, those are the two vehicles, so they're already in the parking lot somewhere. I think they're off of 45 or something.
5: 1633.
2: You say she's bleeding?
1: Just minor abrasions on her legs. Just want to get her checked out.
2: That's clear. Anita and sophomore.
1: Hey, Jady, can I still get another unit in route?
5: In route.
6: 3, but I'm at the station. Just wanted to give you a time check.
5: 1633.
7: So, let me use a line so I can get to traffic.
5: Go ahead.
7: Can we get HFD tour location, middle class and breathing? He was hit on the leg with 40 millimeter.
5: That's clear.
8: Striving towards the wayside in 610, but he's not following them no more.
0: Yes, sir. Did he say he was going to meet y'all at the location, or he just said he's not following them no more?
1: Yeah. 11-13, 1 hour release.
8: Your message.
0: Clear, thank you.
9: Yeah, this is on the 610 and the I-10 overpass. So we're gonna have to flip all the way around. It's gonna be a few minutes.
5: No more Christian at 45 and Shepherd, no more records. And I have a crash, I'm sorry, an assault just occurred with injury dropping 605 Barry, 3B50s.
9: Ground, come back this way.
2: 76 had be disregarded. You say you're around to the station with your shop.
9: I'm in front of TJ Maxx and some nail lounge place.
4: All right, to be send it.
5: 18.30, show your aspect. Code 2 traffic hazard in 2059 outbound in Chimney Rock on the right shoulder. It's going to be a black male, 50s or 60s, slim build, no shirt, unknown bottoms, covered in a blanket, standing on the freeway. There's no other information. If there's a unit that can clear and check by for traffic control.
0: 10 Richfielding.
7: All right, location. Can you check the individual?
5: Let me look. Hang on.
8: Address is 6148 South Wayside.
0: You said 6148 South Wayside?
5: Yeah, it looks like they just left the room to go to LBJ.
7: That's clear. Somewhere around the LBJ.
2: The addition guard you from the 80s call. You're in route to the station with your shop, right?
1: Yes, ma'am. We just arrived. We switched shops now.
2: All right, then.
9: Can you say that crash intense?
5: That's clear, thank you. It's going to be Wednesday and work. A white pickup truck and a white SUV and a third vehicle, a champagne SUV.
7: My public service.
3: That's clear.
5: That's clear. Thank you.
3: 4526, is air clear?
5: Go ahead. 3850, I'll be looking for a black male wearing all black and white tennis shoes, about 32 years old. The caller said that he has a possible warrant out for his arrest. He's on foot in front of the apartment complex. I need a unit or a sergeant to check by, please.
3: 32 years old,
10: I just wants to check on her, baby.

0: And I have a code 2 Crash Ranger dropping 18.30 plus Tower and Jimmy Rock. Is there a sergeant that can check by with 3B50 for a guy with a possible warrant? I need a check by.
1: 460 again.
0: Go ahead.
1: Yeah, we're going to be at suite number 1040, A as in Adam.

0: Kingsbury 2, that's clear. Columbia disturbance 4403, Fanning at the Jack in the Box.
1: 5-2, no more records.
0: Male and female, are you? No other info.
2: Shepherd in Washington. A 5-4, it's going to be a 1-800 number. So, give me a few.
1: That's clear, man. We're trying to call back on the HFD slip. They had a better number.
3: HFD on scene for fall.
1: That one either.
4: I should remember about the LBJ.
2: I have you wrong. Was one detained, and can we get somebody with an ACES here? One detained, and what, my lady?
4: Can you do an ambulance number to me?
5: She was asking for someone with a mobile ACES that could take my with them, please.
3: Crash Ranger, Westheimer, and Chimney Rock. They're on the street. It's going to be a gray Infiniti and a gray Toyota. PJ is in route.
6: I've arrived in the area, 6001 van. I'm not seeing anything. Do we have better information?
1: What is it?
7: Airway clear.
2: Male is running from him. He's a white male, 20 to 30. Small build, black hair, beard, and black clothing. And a Super on the air. 10 monitor.
7: I'm not able to fly on here.
2: Thank you.
8: 3055, could I get a Spanish-speaking officer to my location, possible transport?

0: didn't kill 209. I'm not sure, but the Cocoa Cafe may be like a little walk-up place further up in Herman Park. And Spanish-speaking as well. Thank you.
1: That's clear. Need a Spanish-speaking check by 6356 Richmond for a possible transport. Guys, anybody that's not needed up on that accident on the freeway, if you're not needed, can somebody clear for a forced entry? HOV needs to get inside for a fall.
2: We're getting this secondary wreck exchanged out, and then we'll head that way. Give us like 3 or 4 minutes. We'll get all the information.
1: Okay, that's cool. Thank you.
3: One 827 also looks like the caller is an observer. She doesn't want PD to reach out to her, and she's no longer in the area.
2: That's clear. Is your clear?
1: Go ahead.
0: Yes, ma'am. In back to the station, can you advise the constable that they have a stalled vehicle on Hardy Toll Road, southbound, just before the 610 split on the west split?
4: All right, it is that restaurant inside of Herman Park. She's talking to the office, ma'am.
5: So, ma'am, yeah, we're here. We're over here on the side where the little red train come through it.
4: Okay, it's good.
0: Oh, 209, you copy?
4: Sounds right, thank you. You have a clear close to about Pinch 3200 to service at 443 Fannin at the second about.
0: Let me give him a call, dispatch.
2: Alright, we're out of here. Do you need to stick a finger in if you want them to call, or do you still have to?
0: When is 15 already?
1: 15.
6: Yeah, 17-330, every route, I couldn't want to talk in progress, 40s, 1200 Dunlap, Sanders and Mel punching a female. I think that was a baby in her hand, so it's going to be a black male, 20s, no clothing descriptions, no one knows, sober Nissan, Murano.
7: PMTPD, do you have an update on that Alameda, Southmore person with weapons go?
2: Back. Clear, man. Go ahead and send it.
4: Captain's being entertained, PMC, at that location. PMTPD on air. TMC on
1: the Optima and then 18 will, they all know left shoulder. Exit 132.
8: Yeah, I'm on
4: your way. Okay, clear. You can disregard TMC. Thank you.
7: HPD, thank you. Disregard.
4: You're welcome.
6: Motor, so we'll track right next to him as well.
9: Let me show me a ride.
0: I'm getting flagged down at 7-1-0-7 here in the brick.
4: And what's your unit numbers?
0: 7 Henry 11 evenings.
1: Someone walked in handcuffed.

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0: Okay, thanks.
2: That, please.
3: Open up here.
4: 646 for a long, 30 yes, run the telephone, don't let the telephone go there. It's open.

0: Well, can I get HIV tomorrow location? I have a few more cautious breathing testings.
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1: Yeah, Tongo Worker, I-10 eastbound at 6-10, I-10 eastbound at 6-10, you to Tongo Worker on the left line.
2: That's good, thank you. Can I do the 17th district are in the air for calls holding 3-4
3: South? All
2: right,
3: good, Tongo Worker.
2: That's great, thank you.

0: I have another hold on. I'm dropping 9323 Gulf Freeway.
1: I think she was hit in the leg.
2: Hey, Savage, where you at? I'm out here. There's people in the street.

0: about him. It is that show, Jane, it cuts you from 2 out of 5, 8 evenings to 2 out of 2, 6 evenings.
1: 1648. 3050 to 91B07. Hey, sorry, this dude's GOA. He does not have a warrant right now, but the description is going to be the same as the call slip if you see him walking around here.
2: That's clear, sir. Thank you. Any three evenings to dismiss?
3: Go ahead.
0: Yes, ma'am. Do you have a call on the 300 block of Milan for a welfare check? I'm getting flagged down for it right now.
3: And that's clear, I do.
0: Okay, so you can clear us information and you can put that call on our box and show us the right on it.
4: Making an arrest for female flagging down for a sexual assault. Here's the BCATP. Check the area, please. 403 McCon Street, not their information.

0: Yeah, 22 Boy, can you reroute this code alongside the Parker from 106605 Shadowcrest to the Sheepboard Fighting? It's open line.
1: 4-1, what's up, disturbance? Tennessee, check if I put a mine on Montclair and West Oakland.
2: Yeah, you can clear us out for that more, Arvian.
3: I could one, and we'll clear ourselves.
0: That's great there, sir.
1: Let's
2: switch your shots.
1: Oh, the 2 minutes that you hit me dead.
2: No, man, I'm not even logged on right now. I'm currently in the process.
4: Nancy, Tim Boy, we're going to have to block lane one on the freeway. This car sticking out into the lane.
0: Hey, female, 41 years of age, having a disturbance, no other information.
1: Okay, well, thank you.
3: Clear, thank you.
2: Alpha, that's clear.
1: Thank God.
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1: 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Engine 2 crash major, 5227 Kelly, 7320. 10858.
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1: Person that's holding a newbie.
6: Bottom 17, that's fair, ma'am. You can send it.
1: Thanks, Marie. How do you wish for me to clear?
4: On the same scene in this parking lot, two cars just hit each other, so I'm going to have to generate another slip. We'll see what's going on.
0: Broadway for unit 1401, brother causing a disturbance, black male, 69 years of age, brown and gray hair, unknown color shirt, beige bottoms.
4: Yeah, we just arrived. They've moved. Can you advise where they've moved to? They're not at the daily mistress.
1: Yeah.
7: This is TMCTV. What's your guy, HPD?
8: One of our units just got flagged down. We're getting overwhelmed with calls. One of our units just got flagged down in the zoo area for a minor accident. Is there any way y'all can work out?
1: I'm going to clear your last report to be for this code 2 person down, please. 1630, city marked.
7: Yeah, send it, please.
5: Dundee, a white Honda Accord and a white Chevy truck, 5200, Kelly.
8: The officer just on unit 02, can you try to raise 58?
1: 10H58, vehicle in progress.
9: I'm under with him. It's a red Toyota and a silver Cool. We're right here in the parking lot on the Coco Cafe side.
0: 111A is an item.
10: In the parking lot, in minor, car to drivable. Both have license, both have insurance. Help them exchange, and let's move on.
8: 309, TMC said they would help with it. They'll be out there in a minute, hopefully. We got all these other calls we got to get to.
7: TMC, copy that. You said the red Toyota. What was the second vehicle?
5: Silver Cruise.
11: One of the red Toyota and the other one's a silver Toyota. The silver Toyota plate is Tom Sam Paul 4199. Red is Boy Lincoln 7 Nora 386.
3: All ready, thank you.
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0: Okay, Sissy, this is going to be a disturbance here. TA-3015, truly. I'll get your unit to check right with you on that one. Black female, 61 years of age, green scrubs, causing disturbance for refusing to take her medication. I'm going to need to check my unit with 10860 on a disturbing CIT 3015 Tulley Street. Stand by.
1: 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What's my incident number?
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3: 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Falling off back of a vehicle with a grade 4 pickup truck. Possible plate is Tom, Mary, Paul, 4, George, Frank, Young. Last thing going eastbound on Fuquay. Unit checked by code 2 for traffic control, please.
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2: Go ahead, sir.
5: Hey, change the code 2 to just a regular disturbance.
2: 9C10, y'all still need a record?
6: Yeah, we still need a record.
2: No, sir. 20, go ahead.
6: Alright, go.
7: I'm out of service a little while.
2: No, sir.
8: Sir, or you can call me after the DA gets on the phone with you. No worries.
4: Okay. I'll do that. Is that air open? EMS. Apparently she's drank a lot of alcohol and taken several prescription medications, which is located with Macy's and Nordstrom. And could you read me the case number as well?
2: Yeah, of course, sir. Sunday Spanish speaking, unit checked by 3055 at 6356 Richmond.
7: Shadow 5-2, you can bring us back code 210. We're in the air already.
2: Sir, I should have to think it.
0: BO26, been 31 days left a while ago.
2: That's there, ma'am. They're still sitting on a call and never updated their location.
7: BO12 and that wagon call together. There's something that can I help complete report in Georgia.
2: Okay.
7: Alright, CSM, will you clear the hold?
2: Second. Zero, can you let me know when precinct 6 is on scene, please?
9: Area 50, you can just start from John to stock up this report.
2: In that unit for the wagon call, your case number is going to be 077-579-626, I as in Ida, repeating 077-579-626, I as in Ida.
0: I'll check for roll clear. And I'll update my new location.
2: Yeah, I'll check.
3: Ma'am, they should be arriving on the scene right now. You need control out there?
0: Yeah, just a little
3: bit.
2: Yeah, it's clear.
3: Be on Echo 3. Right now. They're on scene. All three guys, the EMS is going to be on scene as well.
2: 31, it's criminal mischief in progress, 655 North of Sam, Houston East, number 218 Sky Ridge Apartment. Caller says she has a foster child that is having some kind of issue damaging the entire residence. It's going to be a black female, 12 years old, white top with jeans.
7: Cleared all of them.
6: Yes, sir. I got your message, but can you check by with 60 on this code 3 disturbance?
3: Okay. 6718 Villarbor Street. Disturbance with a call is this is friend. Black male, 26 years of age, tall, skinny, dark blue, blue crossfire, shirt, black pants. Maybe you need to check by code 3, please.
7: 14-8-3-4-5.
3: Yes, sir.

0: Gertler.
1: Go ahead.
0: If MRG is clear at NRG, do we have any units that can help us depend on capital and things? We have three intersections closed on Capitol because of the debris falling from the building. We're at Capitol.
2: Seven is the Bruce Hall. I'll go ahead and do a citizen exchange form if you got over.
1: They need three more intersections blocked off.
3: Yes, sir, ma'am. All the MRTs are going over. Do you work the Justice Shift today?
1: And that's clear. And for that unit that was asking, this will be a negative. They're OD for today.
4: 11, Jen, you think?
1: 11, Jen, go ahead.
4: Can you send me a female unit, please?
1: Can you have a female unit? You can check hyper search 7107 Harrisburg.
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1833, Shooting House, Plaza Sherman, 6425 West Tyburn, unit number 1333, Windsor Manor. Apartment manager calling, stating she saw a man hit a woman, a black male, about 30, tall, heavy set, wearing shirtless, red shorts, and the second suspect was a black female, about 30s, medium height, medium build, wearing a red long sleeve shirt and black pants.

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1: 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That's clear.

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1: 3B53 evenings. Show all lanes on 45 open. We're going to the 400 block of East Parker. Correction, that's West Parker.
2: I'm on Taylor, off the 10. I'll be there in a few. Can't play me.
3: Anyway.
4: Yes, ma'am. Whatever females are available, can you talk to somebody, please?
3: Yes, sir.

0: Yeah, well, he certainly had a window over that.
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2: 1708.

0: morning, Jay.
1: Okay, Jay, go ahead.
0: Okay, I'm clear. I see my units to check line for a search, please. All right, Sarge, I'm on a long call. So it's the BGIA, we're doing that for your check. It's clear to keep announcing yourself, Jack, be careful.
1: Have one at I-10 in West Scott, Washington, possibly the same thing, Toronto 60.
2: Follow lane for residents.

0: You need a female unit for a search. I'll meet at Southmore. 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I'll meet at Southmore.
1: 10H266, we're going to be here for a while. I'll come over there and help them with the female search and then come back. Can you put us on the slip real quick?
0: Yes, sir.

That's clear.

0: Parking Ranger 5, Trinity 60, Smith Lawn, Kimberly.
1: New York and North Houston, Roslyn. I need somebody to clear.
2: It's going to be Blue Jeans.
3: Hey, can I get a call for my thing, please?
2: I got a photo server at all being 7 evenings.
4: Six B 18 evenings. Can I have a female for a search?
2: 19. I've got her info and everything.
5: 3B44 is en route to change that to a code 5 C complainant and see if he can take that code 2 in the meantime, because that guy calls every single day.
1: That's clear.
2: For an accident, Western Park Partner.
1: That female search, but they're still on that call.
2: For you, for you.

0: lost address.
1: It's going to be 115 Big Hollow Lane.
2: Yes, ma'am. I also need the female for a search. I have a female detained.
1: Into the back door. Caller's not at home. He's watching their cameras.
0: Do exchange all the information with the primary officer, and then we'll be getting off for that.
1: To Major 2016, 15K Freeway, 2819. Do you have enough information to clarify?
0: 6-1 for all shows around. Get it going. Keep your open.
1: Yes, sir. Can you still open for the good one?
0: Fine. 5-2, we just went for a heavy duty wreck, or ETA is going to be 40 minutes. Are we able to extend the scene for now?
3: Clear, thank you.
4: Can you hear me?
1: Okay, go ahead.
4: Do you know if HFD has a name on the end of this transport?
5: Can I get one more tow truck, please?
6: That's going to need one more record. One more record, Flounder and West Airport. Need one more record, Flounder and West Airport.
4: Is the script is any call slip besides mail with a laceration? That's good. Thank you.

0: from 17 Easy.
1: From 17.
0: Yes, ma'am. You can clear it or B times 2 and send that code to an RP.
2: Getting to this underbridge area. We got an open window. No sign of any suspects. Keeping this code 1 for now.
0: Do you not open window?

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1: Before you can reroute me.
0: 34 is clear.
2: Last unit, you have too much background. Repeat.
3: 10-31-1, you're announcing all the tanks.
2: 17-17.
4: Hey, that truck enforcement unit, so give me a call.
5: Hey, truck enforcement unit,
2: Flynn, you know that that guy just called in again and was trying to drop a sexual assault in progress. Watched him in, had downgraded it.
1: 3.
0: I think you're on a code 3. You think the dog entered the property aggressive towards people? No bite, brown or white color, green. 7003, Gamage Street, unit shut by within code 3, please.
2: That's clear. I think 4-4 is arriving to check on him now.
1: Your number.
6: Jeff Gregg, be 13.
7: 6-1, Charles. Can you do a callback with the homeowner to see if they're able to come to the location? Looks like there's an open window to the garage here. We checked under the basement area near the waterway. There's no sign of any passing slowing traffic code 2 for now.
2: Checking your safety. Having to do suicide.

0: person, possibly 811 Buffalo Park Drive. Report, he said, resident called her and told her that someone was coming over the balcony, possibly attempting to jump. No description. Maybe went out in 20 feet. I'm a coach of missing juvenile, 2801 Kessner. 4.20. Going to be from the second floor. It looks like 850's en route. And they may have already fallen because they have their slip code as a fall.
1: The 4-3. Okay, what's that, ma'am? Disregard me from that call. For right now, I'm at the garage looking for that change.
2: 12, we're back.
0: Receive.

0: Henry Jr. from Yeah, I just got off the phone with them. They said that he last saw them going on the right side where the garage is at. He said there's a door there to the back of the house. So he saw them going there to that direction, and he never saw them leave on camera. Yeah. About 10 15 minutes ago. Caller GTA 15 minutes.
1: Left right there, and it'll be right there to your right. Same for the unit coming up to the west. You can find that in my car.
2: Is there a car?
1: No, I'll just tell the units arrive and how to get there. Take it left. And then if you want, there's a road just north of the house. You guys can just kind of park on that. One of you guys just have like a box northern perimeter in case there is somebody walking around. We don't see anybody yet, though, but just in case.
2: That's clear. You said the complaint is 15 minutes away. We'll just hold what we got so they can have a search. It's like a 4 or 5 layer building, and there's a basement area as well. We checked the door. It was closed, but we do see an open window, at least to the garage. It looks like an unoccupied building, but we just want to check it to make sure. So we'll just wait for the complaint and hold what we got.
0: That's right, 1721.
2: Officers, y'all holding any call at 2520 Main Street?
0: It's an office around Big Hollow. You say 2520 Main?
2: That's clear.
1: 13 and 40 units.
0: I don't see anything holding there, but 2520 Main in South Central area of McGowan.
2: Any assault or cutting, stabbing, slip or anything around that?
0: Negative. The last call at 2520 Main was on the 11th. There's nothing holding there. Do you need a case number?
2: Yes, ma'am. Go ahead.
3: 20s. It's going to be a white male, 13. About 5'5", 120 pounds, last seen wearing a white shirt and gray jeans, no other information.
4: Near the beach, short, wearing white top on the bottom, causing a disturbance, no other information, 9501 Baltimore.
2: Clear.
5: That traffic sounds is possibly related to that phone, too. Somebody already jumped over the balcony from the top floor. Looks like they landed on the second floor. EMS is on location.
0: Do you like to work?
6: Check your box for a message.
2: Square, thank you.
0: All right, you're welcome.

0: get 1 more minute to say bye, please.
1: Yeah, we never cleared the West 1733.
2: Okay, this is the Marcus. The Marcus, Jenna Washington.
3: Oh, I'm not going to send it.

0: 33. We got flagged down by a bystander who said she saw the shot driver right on scene, but she has the location, so I guess you can disregard it. It's for now.
1: That's clear.
2: In the absence of evenings, we have one.
1: Hey, you didn't. What's going on right now?
3: I'm 17 evening.
4: Go ahead.
3: We can check my unit. Possible suspect, FSBI vehicle is down the street from us. Right now, we're trying to help out the first unit.
4: That's clear. Would it clear for code 2 in 60? Do I have somebody in 2 district to pick life? 1085, 800 on code 2 missing person, 1504 top loop. The caller said that her son was brought to the hospital after being involved in an accident and walked out about 10 to 15 minutes ago, but was talking to himself and possibly had a concussion. The caller thinks he may be a danger to himself. Focus. Looks like he was laughing, walking towards North McGregor in Cambridge.
2: I'll read this quick.
0: Can we get a human right here, 8500 Broadway?
1: That's good. If I could sign on the route for 13826 evenings, please.
2: 6B18 evenings. Can you show me one female released? And also, we don't need that female for the search. Female unit. Thank you.
4: Okay, that's clear. If not, you can disregard.
3: Dice 26.
4: Dice 26, yeah.
3: You put us back on our last call and show me back en route to Ventura, please.
4: Okay.
1: Yes, ma'am. If you can meet, check by with 1320, please.
5: That's clear.
1: Clear. 1233, clear.
2: Sorry for all the pressure.

0: 1017, the supervisor, we hear we have record drivers arguing and fighting. Reporting this for that.
1: Supervisor on the air.
2: One out of 04.
0: Hey, sir, record drivers are being required that they're like arguing amongst each other.
1: What was your unit number?
2: Sorry, it's 215 days.
1: That's good. So you are in charge of things here.
3: Ms. Hodge, can you comment on our scene for the family violence? I'm about to get it.
4: Oh, wait, that's clear.

0: 1738. Can you show me a route, please, onto Teasdale?
1: Okay.
2: Sorry, 37, no more records needed out here.
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1: Go ahead.
0: Eighteen Franklin, one down.
1: Can it go again? Repeat your numbers.
2: Town 17, you can just refer that supervisor.
1: Your unit numbers.
0: 18 Franklin
1: 1. Unicode rechecked by 18 Franklin 1.
0: Block of West Park and Bear Hill.
1: That's clear.

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0: Jimmy, speeding reckless driver, last night at Katy Freeway outbound in Bunker Hill. It's going to be a blue Nissan Rogue, license plate Victor Young, 9828 Texas plates. No other information. GBGB only.
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2: Go ahead.
1: Hey, we're heading up to Carson. We're going to exit Washington and go to the parking lot on Memorial Park.
2: Yeah, clear.
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0: 94 Wildfire Dispatch. Hey, I know you have a few calls on the board. Whenever you get a chance, can you have a unit check by, I have a male here saying he would like to go through the diversion center.
2: Ten five eight. 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
1: Okay, let him know it's going to be a little minute before we get somebody just to transport him if you don't have no other kind of way to get there. And 25 out of 33
0: receive email. 94 Wildfire Dispatch, that's clear. I'm going to tell him that because I knew that. Thank you.
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1: 11, yes ma'am, that's clear. What is this?
0: Yes, I don't think it's an apparent. Please note, Ms. Smith, that the gentleman also, like says, wearing a gray shirt, black bottoms, and no shoes.
2: Nothing.
3: 30-55.
2: Dropping 45 inbound at right 10-22 B20.
1: 45.
3: Flip 2.
1: We're getting flagged down on flip 5921.
3: Avenue Suite 320.
4: Okay. 14D43, code 3 disturbance, 5718 Bill Arbor Street. Disturbance of the call, this is Friend, Black Band, 23 of the Beach, Power Blue Crossfire, Cross East, Third Black Band. No other information. Is an activity that is in progress, 3706 12th Street, 13-10B.
2: Just be following the vehicle that possibly left the scene. I'll do a call back and try to figure out where they're at.
0: That's clear.
1: I've got a 2 welfare check, dropping 4 Frank 30s, Highway 6 North and Katy Freeway outbound at the intersection. Unit stand by switching.
2: I have a code 1, 3 people fighting in the freeway at 6B40s, exit 59 off of 45.
5: It is a Walmart. The caller is reporting a female that's trespassing, keeps going to the store trying to steal. Black female in her 40s, thin build, wearing a gray or green shirt and a blue and red dress. Have another unit, can check by.

0: Hello, Megan 39, Cancer Groundless Professor.
1: We'll go ahead and check off.
0: 39, that's clear. Any units on that active able to clear from earlier on 45 and take this?
1: All right. May I have a check our unit code 3, please?
2: Charles, can you try doing a call back with the complainant and get an ETA? We're trying to reach him a couple times and I've had him on the phone.
0: Yes, for sure.
3: Can you check any of the people for Cutters?
0: Not probably already cleared.
1: Is he clear?
0: Yeah, go ahead.
1: Message now.
0: 78 out of
3: 14. Next is for the caller's mother buying knockoff pills off the street. They got it to stay around.
0: Median.
2: Thank you.
0: 45 and West call.
1: With a baby.
4: You go off looking at me. Alright,
1: this is going to be a female with a baby in this, at the intersection.
5: 3B46, you have absolutely nobody. We can take that code line. We're just coming up from 249.
0: That's clear. Give me just a second. I'm trying to get through my messages and do these calls out.
6: Well, appreciate on call back calls. The suspect's in a location. I have an open line disturbance. Black female, 50s. Seven slim build, white shirt, gray pants, possibly mental issues. Moving up in progress, 37 and 6 Gulf Street, thank you. 13D40, evening check and safety.
0: Anyway.
1: 78 out of 14, it's no emergency, it's just as available as possible.
5: Yeah,
1: there.
5: 22B09, ma'am, can you do a callback on that suspicious vehicle and see if that's related to that code, too?
0: 77 out of 20.
7: Oh, yeah, ma'am.
0: Can you check by with 78 out of 14?
7: Yeah, clear.
8: I get a tribute to my location for an elderly female, conscious and breathing. I just want to get her checked out.
0: Don't have much information other than that. There is another one that's dropping 45 at Fallbrook. So there was a white male, black shorts, running on the freeway. Again, not sure what's going on with this. Might be related, might not. Another code 2 is dropping for a disturbed family weapon, 5600 North Freeway. 6B10's car bounding the child's mother assaulted him and has a knife.
9: White Chevy Cruze in a semi, 610 North on at I-10.
5: And you can clear as I'm found in San Diego, Tennessee.
0: That's clear. And 22B43, hey, you hit your emergency button, checking your safety.
10: 43, I'm good.
1: They just took another call too for me on Main in Dallas, so if you can clear that one, then go back.
10: Yeah, you're clear to hold for next available.
1: Thank you.
0: 133, Via Nueva Apartment. A caller buzz his child under soft hands, and she has a knife. It's going to be a white female, 30s, tall, heavy build, red hair, red and black bottoms. North Park monitor, 6B19's called to a weapon.
2: 91B07, home monitor. Hey, I'm on 5, I'll also check on that, those people fighting on the freeway.
0: Sir.
1: What did you wait? Tell me what I have out here.
11: And 14 you already put on hold. Show me you're checking out, but I'll finish this call.
6: 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Thank you, ma'am.
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0: going to be good question. Hang on.

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1: 6663, you can show me a ride. I'm on the northbound line. I'm not saying anything.
0: No.
1: Yeah, if anyone else is running hot out here, 45 and Gulf Bank, they can slow down Gulf Bank.
0: Anybody running hot on 45, I'd like to slow it down. 2332, call takers keep dropping all these calls. This one's going to be a crash minor. So a male hit another male's vehicle. They got out with his dog and started running down the freeway trying to get somebody to pick him up. So this is all going to be related.
2: 12E10. Information to vehicle accident,
1: ATV Northwest. Alright, can you put the code to him above?
2: Clear.
3: Put me on that call and send me another unit.
4: 245.
0: 45 in Northwest.
2: 12 and 15 evening, the audio will be cleared for that code 2-5 under control.
1: 15, yeah, we'll take that.
2: Clear.
5: 11 or ABR, check by.
2: Clear.
6: Hey, Grant, how far are you?
3: 3 minutes.
2: 11 and 15, third-party information. It's between exit 33 and 34, dog blue SUV in a silver pickup truck, main lanes, EMS and route.
1: 9733
0: department. Hey, just be advised, we have a possible carjacking now. Caller advised that the suspect jumped into her vehicle and she exited the vehicle. It's going to be a black SUV. We just got that for right now.
1: A neighbor here said he saw the driver leave.
3: On the freeway or where at? I'm on the freeway. I'm at 45 right here in West River.
0: Yeah, 45 inbound west, southbound, left shoulder.
3: Okay. Southbound, I'm northbound.
4: 6 Gulfinger is able to get the information on that vehicle or license plate is moving to off of. We're about 4 minutes out, 79 bucks.
0: They're giving William Mary John 3706 per the last update.
7: Hello,
2: Mitch Langham. Only female relay that that's under Long Point Road.
0: 06. Fox, what's your number so I can put you on it?
1: William Mary John 3706.
3: Hey, Bella, the homeowner's here. That's the runaway.
0: 79 Fox received.
3: That vehicle comes back to a green Lexus, is that correct? The vehicle we're looking for?
0: Yeah, that's clear.
4: We need to set her in and out. Hold cool for a second. Beautiful. Just need to hit anywhere.
8: 17E10, 6200 clear.
3: I'll work on that. Hasn't hit at all. It's going to be a real dark green with silver trim. Nothing too outstanding about it as far as traffic goes.
4: Is it a sedan or an SUV?
3: Mid-size SUV.
4: Can you see what it looks like again?
3: Looks like a Rogue. It's this version of a Rogue. It's going to be like a deep forest green with chrome trim. Fox, it looks like it does not have a sunroof.
4: 4 was that last part, sorry?
3: Let's see if it has a sunroof or not.
5: That's great. I'm doing this.
8: 305, I'll
5: okay, we're trying to bump him on the tape.
4: Hey, but it's off lock. Can you help put that info out?
3: Yeah, keep reading. Freshen it.
6: I'm ready to get a 40,000 West mount on the shoulder, but I haven't seen anything. Dispatch, she says you're on the shoulder, Mr. Jackard Jack. See if you could add it to a public hot list.
5: That's great, 1751.
6: Just maybe stopped right now on the shoulder, on the right side, in 45 inbound before West Road. There's a lady over there flagging me down, but I passed it up.
0: Yeah, nobody's saying that he's taken off in the vehicle. No new update.
6: Circle around, but I think, I'm pretty sure that's it.
4: Says eastbound, southbound, just before West Road.
8: Yeah, 6200 Belair. It's going to be for a red 150 and a black sedan. I'm getting another code 2 dropping. Suspicious person weapon, 1530 East, 2635 West Holcomb.

0: Well, then we're good. I'll update the address on time.
1: Okay. Okay. Thank you, ma'am.
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0: Kick it out, sorry. 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
4: To you, Andrew 45.
0: 07 PM, Roger.
1: Yeah, we're cool too. It's going to be a two-pair call. 25, I've gone to airport, mainly in White Ram and a Great Force, and then going to help you.
4: Oh, wait, go ahead.
5: Okay, Joey, the drop of the Cochise robbery just occurred. Calls with information says it was a shoplifter that left in a four-door white car. They're no longer on scene, so they left on Kelvin Drive. So clear to downgrade.
4: The green Lexus. That's clear. 6323, I'm making a U right now. I should be pulling over in a second.
6: Alright, Fox, we were overhead on that Lexus. This is the right vehicle. It's on the left shoulder. There's going to be like a Tesla behind it. Left shoulder. Right by the big yellow golf cars of Houston sign.
5: They left the location, left in a white Ford or car or SUV, unknown license plate. Is it clear to downgrade?
4: That's clear, man. You can drop the code 3.
5: That's clear, thank you.
6: Your driver window, you get up with it on your side. Papado is going to be just west of that. You know, hey, watch what you guys, watch what you guys doing. Stay behind you. We have 3 units just south of it. Just watch you guys, you got the complainants behind now, so. There's that white truck, guys, in the CUC.
3: 6-1 Charles, we're going to go ahead and clear this building. We got backup, and I spoke with 20-01-C. We're getting call off, and we're going in.
7: Southbound on the freeway, outside lane, just south of airport.
1: 2-4, we lost the car.
7: Just trying to get the vehicle started. We
1: can't go home.
6: Hey, you see the one truck, man. I pin it. Pin it, and then that's it. You can back it up in front of that car. Don't let me get out of here. Don't let me try to start it.
3: Operator 31, you can send us back call for training.
5: 31 is clear.
3: Operator 35, sorry, man, out 31.
5: Okay, it's going to be 35 instead. 31, I'll put you back. I'll put you back when you call.
1: There you go.
5: Yeah.
6: Peace. Go back.
1: Totally 11.
6: Next unit that comes up from the south, please pin the back of the vehicle. They have the front pin, and they're giving commands. He's not compliant.
1: I'm lively. 11, no, I'm just going to put each of you.
7: Totally 05, I saw it southbound, just south of the airport.
1: Okay, so it's going to be the location. All right, I'll put you on route to that one.
7: It looks like maybe 3 cars.
1: Yes, yes, sir. I'll reopen that up to show on that. Thank you.
5: Hey, that porch is going to be at 7840 Long Point.
6: I see a code 1 and he's resistant.
8: on purchase of merchandise fraudulently. Going to be a black female, 30 to 39 years of age, 5'10", small build, black hair, gray dress, flip-flops. Suspect could be inside the store.
9: Well, she's in the at her apartment, 1607.
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10: Victim lives 1607, or is that the reporting address?
8: 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Exit 35 going southbound.
11: Clear.
12: Any other units, slow it down. We have one in custody. Hey, do we have dogs?
11: Both HFVs. Male got punch cuts.
13: 25, go ahead, send it to me. Clear me information.
8: Okay, that was 33.
13: Yeah.
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6: 200 block, it's North Freeway, 11200 block, going inbound.
8: Still need a record, 2183 Midline.
14: No, sir.
6: Fox, we're return to service.
12: 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I need to know about the puppy. Is anybody got the dog?
11: Transport a 3-year-old over here on Morphin.
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0: Trade message from Mojave for his code to instead drop a 720, Southwest Freeway inbound Fondren. They're staying, there's a stalled vehicle, gray Lexus sedan.
12: All slips for this, so I just need to know which one we're going to use, the 6 district call or the 22 district call that dropped first, and y'all let me know when y'all get the dog so I can note it.
11: Yeah, I think it's going to be in 22 district. There's a dog around here.
8: I'll be on your call. I'm just checking it.
12: All right, let me know if y'all find it. You just send over code 1. Have an alarm dropping 100 East Cross Timbers at McDonald's, 3B50s.
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12: That's it.
11: Okay, where are you?
9: Oh, yeah, 14. Any
8: wrong record, please. Any record. Any record for anything with the hook. Give me 2183 Midline, anything with the hook.
0: 01. I'm going to be on traffic. Dillard's parking lot at West Terminal Loop. Sam Young Mary, 7090.
13: Frank 19. Can you hold me all of them, please?
6: 18, same traffic.
0: 12, same traffic.
13: 16, 45, you should clear me. All right, B, show me check about 43 more.
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14: 15, Katie Brewing and Adam Drive.
6: Okay, we're going to be at the 11,300 block North Freeway inbound in front of the top of those on the main lane on the left shoulder.
0: Most of campus going to acknowledge traffic hazard 1520 East Main, without post note.
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0: Hey, Rickard, they just pulled up over here. Go ahead and get over here.
1: 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Bob.
0: 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You got it.
2: 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Traffic hazard on 7500 Southwest Freeway on the feeder.
3: Okay, there's open for the Cleveland arrival, PK04.
2: Gray Lexus, license plate Lincoln, Nora, Frank, 4982.
1: That's clear, that's what 45's en route to.
2: Yeah, I'm here right now. I'm gonna take care of it real quick and then I'll get to that crash major.
1: Okay, that's cool. 45, you can destroy.
4: C839 Graves Road in the Washateria. The caller is reporting a silver Toyota RAV4 and a white Honda Accord. Second driver, they're trying to drive off, trying to get the caller off because they don't have insurance. 7 on the other, could you buy?
5: That makes no sense. Go ahead and turn me info and show me check about them.
4: Yes, sir.
2: Hey man, we're gonna need HFD. Getting flagged down by Rickard. Seems like we're gonna need HFD. I believe it's the original caller from the suspicious event attacked by the suspect in our custody. They're gonna be about another quarter mile north from that scene.
3: Because we did get one ambulance and route for the male with the cut, so we need another one for the male that was assaulted.
2: That's clear. I believe his leg was injured during the assault.
3: Okay, cool.
2: Maybe 45 inbound, about a half a mile before the West Road exit on the left shoulder.

0: I'm 60. Can I get another unit to help me with traffic control? I'm trying to get this 18-wheeler back out.
1: Definitely go by 2850, Lieutenant Taylor.
2: Also, if there's an officer available, can you have an officer in that scene as well? It's all going to be the same, but it looks like a couple of vehicles are disabled over there. We need to start getting these off the freeway.
3: Clear.
4: Yes, sir. I got three different dangers. I got 3, 6, and 22 on it. So just let us know where you need them, and I'll get them situated over there. It's right on the line.
5: Beamer for a reckless driver. When he found service road. Blue Dodge Ram pickup truck, unknown plate, unknown DOT. Give it to me.
0: Thank you for 4-3.
1: Yes. Do you think there's information?
3: Errol.
4: Yeah.
3: ADB-20 here at the North Division Station. Can you send a unit here? Pulse to Fentanyl.
6: Six-eight-four-five-seven-six-MBL-Blackmail 32. No clothing description given by the name of Christopher.
3: Any call phone for that? Like 50 cars following her?
7: 3BOA. Yeah, there was a call for that, or is a call for that.
3: 6047, clear me the accident and show me that position.
4: Yes, sir. I know I saw it earlier, but I don't know where it's at now. Hang on.
6: 28, that's clear. Just come by. Appreciate it.

0: Negative 10, District Sergeant, on the air for calls past Q3s and 5s.
1: 72, are you clear to hold?
0: Oh, wait, yes, sir. Anything with a HEC 2183 midline, anything with a 2183 midline, and Jeff, somebody check by. 77 Adam 20, can you check by?
2: 70 Adam 20, go ahead and send it.
3: 3BOA, dispatch 5837.
0: I'm trying to get 11 District Sergeant on the year as well for 2 Code 5 rescue.
4: 11 to 6, clear to hold.
0: 06, that's clear.

0: 13 out for you. Can we get a friendly record to come to the southeast station to jump a shop and come on the south side?
1: 7-11, you can send that code to.
2: Yes, we need a friendly record to southeast station 18 in Mikawa. Friendly record on the south side.
1: And there was a disturbance.
3: 164, dear boy.
2: Good.
3: No, I'm sure. Can you also advise me to acknowledge a malfunction and be able to see more part of the Zorro Lord company?
4: 15, sir. 15, I'm super. We're calling military to call and call slip and make sure you're next to your partner.

0: 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We'll be refueling and out of service. 7 o'clock.
1: 7 o'clock.
2: 25
1: Animal 6. Did your bumper 06?
2: I have the AG emergency button was activated. Everything under control.
1: Oh, yeah, that was an accident. Thank you.
2: You left your answer. If I can hear more than Lewis Spring Street intersection.

0: AC29B907, you guys okay? Techie.
1: All good, man. Thanks.
0: All right.

0: Okay, I'm 1-4 no more records.
1: Yes, you're right.
2: 27 Charles. Are you able to tell me my arrival and dispatch time, please?
1: Yes, you ma'am. Dispatch time 16:13. Arrival time 16:21.
3: Thank you. 22.

0: you been so far, boy?
1: Oh, really? I was asking that, man.
2: That's clear. I'll reopen up the air for now. Thank you, Martin. And actually, 4-5.
3: I'm 5-4. Can you show one juvenile in the back of the shop?
2: That's clear. 1815 and 4-5-4. I'm not able to do a call, but there's no number in this way.
1: Okay, 4-5-4, that's clear.
4: Deputy 13, you sound on Bomber Hill.

0: ranked 47. I'm trying to get the correction on the name. Jose Rodriguez.
1: To make a report.
2: Yeah, I'll send you a message.
0: Okay, thank you.
2: Corridor 6-1 Charlie, what was their time of arrival?
3: Where are you on the little line again?
0: I'll check with the tech. I stand by one.
4: No, that's not going to be related. It's a black male juvenile, probably like 14 years old.

0: That makes total sense.
1: I'm American. I check my work for Frank Wednesday evenings on Northwest at 1062 Hazelhurst Drive.
0: Yeah, it's not for him.
2: Copy me, Jerry Shepherd at Cornish. Give me a code 2038. Need to district call that drops first as the primary.
0: That's clear.
2: Okay.
0: The correct address for that's going to be 11201 for Bound.
3: Robert, unit 3887. Can you hold me at the 5900 block of Scott Street on the Palmo, please?
2: Okay.
0: Where the carjack occurred?
2: Unknown vehicle. 1819. Happening, Polish. Where the driver says it's going to be pregnant.

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1: 24C03, go.
0: 19-03, hey, Sarge, we're out here. Got my complainant on scene. She said no one should be in the residence and the door was found open. We got the open door here and I got the backup out here with me. We cleared a search. It doesn't look like suspects still on scene.
1: Oh, there ain't a clear search.
2: You're just taking you off the freeway and they're all over.
3: Yeah, heavy traffic. It shows 4 minutes.
4: That's okay. I'm across the street at 4300 North Leaping Street, or in the plaza.
3: That's good.
5: Traveler,
3: can you show us the route to the station where we're going to be? We're not in the back.
5: You got some. 1820.
3: I'm
5: sorry,
3: can you give us an echo to... Well, that's clear. Where are I? Not you. Just Revan.
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5: 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Is that?

0: And any of the other renters loading off of North Freeway near West, Ryan Holding's been there. Come over here to 8401 North Freeway.
1: 288 outbound Calumet.
2: 25M10, can you go by 909 Texas at the Chipotle? We just left from that location not even 5 minutes ago, and still security calling back saying that the trespasser they called in before, which was DOA, is back at the location and he has a knife, so they got a weapons disturbance that's dropping there now. And do I have another unit that can claim about 25M10 on this post?
3: Okay, on and going southbound. It's a stalled vehicle, and I'm trying to get to the crashes that happened because of the slip.
1: 78, that's Barry, 288 outbound at Calumet. Caller said that his tire blew out. Didn't give a vehicle description. I don't know the other track.
4: He just left out of 5300 code.
0: Oh, sorry, searching where?
1: Thank you.
3: 25-04, I'll check my true, and I have AEY02 with me.
5: That's good.
1: Gray Honda Civic hatchback and a white GMC. Colors of the other vehicle already left the location. Turn on the right hand shoulder.
0: Perfect. 34 more.
1: 34 clear.
4: Frank 22 agents, we're good. Thank you, man.
1: 22 you up.
5: Algonquin Drive, unit 149. Neighbors in apartment 150 causing a disturbance. It's a unknown race female, CC70s, unknown clothing, and another unknown race female, 30-40s. I have a caller, no EMS, no other information.
0: On the race.
1: No more records, 6839 Griggs, no more records. 18th District, 345.
3: 18th Franklin Street, you're clear to hold.
1: Clear.
6: Hey, Johnson, she says the only thing she knows is this girl is in Cyprus.
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And just for my Unitone 45, the primary slip that we're going to use, the main case number, is going to be 5973-5973, just because we have so many units on different call slips. 5973 is going to be your primary call slip number.

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1: 12 to 11, we're good. Typical to traffic hazard at 16, I-8-610 outbound at Clinton, right shoulder, 6 juvenile.
2: Heavy Z-41, boy.
1: Yes.
2: Can you buy me a sleeper on you? I'm getting slid down on a 3100 blocker, big wheel.
1: Speaking, want to check line with you, 41? I'm going to get a unit to check by with disregard. They're too tight.
2: Yeah, that was my understanding.
1: That's clear. I'm putting another witness on the out.
2: Hey, I'm over here at a 941 North Philly at a whole side hall.
3: That's fair.

0: near the Uniton Rocket at Hills Belong on West Tamago and slow down code 3.
1: Hey, 20 boy 20, were you going to that traffic hazard, or you just need me to drop it for somebody else to take?
2: Yeah, if you could drop this list, because I'm trying to get to the other accident at the suspect cause.
3: Well, it's going to be a false alarm. I shouldn't have put anybody else back in.
0: That's clear, thank you.
4: Hello,
0: Michelle, go ahead.
4: Hello, Michelle.
0: Yes, sir.

0: Sí, jefe.
1: Hey, switch over to Detective Langer over there right now. Out there at the same address. It's gonna be a black male that keeps throwing rocks and pieces of cement at people's vehicles.
2: Thanks. We have an individual coming to traffic. We need to cut this right from the subway and center.
3: But, precinct 2 HV, to have a unit hit by where out of a stolen vehicle, rocket on one way, and stand at one at gunpoint.
0: Sergeant B14, charges to B, I'm right here with him.
4: Clear. Stay as close for now.
5: For today, we still got something that's holding for riots. What's the location?
2: 500 Chavez on the front lobby.
5: And where is he trying to go?
4: Well, can you repeat the location where you are so I can put you on?
0: Sobering Center.
5: Clear.
0: Okay, 13D14-1 detained, you can open it up, we're under patrol. Broadway.
4: That's it, we're detained, air open, all units taking my foot on code 3.
6: Officer Johnson?
0: You just raise me?
6: Hey, she's on Instagram Live. She's on the freeway right now.
7: Okay. 93 frame 12.
5: Yeah, go.
0: Boss Hanger does shipper dispatch. Did you guys ever settle on case number? Parking last night on the freeway.
5: Yeah, 1 second. I'll get.
8: Can you give me a call? I'll send my number to your box.
4: Station D14, hey, do you need more units there? Did you do for now?
0: 14, we're good, sir. We got one detained with breathing 2.
4: Oh, yes. Yeah. Thanks, sir.
1: It's going to be a black male, 19, early 20s, 6 feet tall, little middle. Last seen wearing khaki pants and unknown colored dark shirt. Has dreads.
5: 7326 D David. That's the one that's going to be the primary case number.
0: Awesome. Thanks so much.
5: Thank you.
1: Hey, do you remember
8: watching and
1: traffic?
8: Oh, one real good, man.
1: Thank you.
6: Well, our complainant that got assaulted, he got transported to HB Northwest.
0: That was before 7-4. Can you show me the station switching shops, please?
6: Okay.
5: The crossroads is outbound on the right-hand shoulder.
0: Okay.
9: Thank you.
0: 13, they have 40 units.
4: Good.
0: Show me with one adult female and one female juvenile on the back headed to 6330 Fairmont Parkway.
4: Down to 1830.
5: Well, 8 based on mobile 8 if I can check my 9096.

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1: Go ahead.
0: Yeah, 5999. You can take me off of the other call and put me on that. It's basically the same location.
1: That's correct. 5999 on South
0: Philly Bay. Yep. That guy's out here while this is going on, too. I'll take care of that.
1: That's correct. Thank you.
2: Roger's out here. I'm ready to go to Rockland. I'm ready.

0: have a call. They upgraded after nearly 3 hours. 5105 airline because he had T-Mail, got a hold of some scissors, 3B50s, and I have a suicidal person, 5935 Greenmont. Said a female tried to jump out of a car, 3B10. Clear. 30, are y'all able to check by due to a possible weapon being involved?
1: 3-1-30, that's clear.
0: Thank you. They're arriving. He's going to be at a senior school lecture with Spider-Man on it. So he grabbed scissors and said he would turn some. From the call clip, I believe she was able to get them away.
2: Every call clip. I have a report to show the SD red are refusing.
3: 78 Adam 1 4, can you repeat?
2: CSC 24 red refusal.
3: That's okay. 1840.

0: 17-18, are you thinking of a major? You can send the code to my fixer. Okay, what's the phone number? I don't have a K2 home in the paper. I preempted you all at major, but what other K2 do you need?
1: Crosswood 6209, the person now.
2: Send that 7A. We're going to hook the vehicle up and take the crosswalk into the gas station.
3: Clear. 3130, you chose using emergency equipment for distance and traffic, please. Yeah, that's clear.

0: back there. 6200 Ringwood. It's a 911 hang up.
1: 14-year-old female, tried to jump out of a car. I need somebody on this as soon as possible. It's very past queue.
0: Thank you, lady.
2: Thanks, Evan. Will you just leave a call to receive?
3: ADO2, you should have 3B18 and 6B41. If they're not logged in, you can overlook there.
1: Yes, sir. 3B18, you have a shop and ready to go.
4: Go ahead.
1: Hey, are you, do you have a shop and ready to go? I need you for code 2 in your beach.
4: Yeah, I'm fueling up right now.
1: Yes, sir. As soon as you can, be around to 5935 Greenmont, please.
0: Adam 50.
1: Need a friendly record for an officer, 3300 Kingwood.
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0: Unit.
4: That's fair.
0: One Adam 50. I'm 1060, have your outside code 3, family disturbance, 4315 Alpenberry Lane. The caller is reporting her sister, black female, 47 years of age, 5'6", medium build, refusing to let her mother possibly leave the location. There's an open line disturbance. The caller is not on scene. The mother's going to be a black female, 77 years of age, unknown clothing. 7 of the units they can check by.
6: 1430,
4: so now we'll check your
0: partner.
6: Ma'am, just finished.
7: Of course, Charlie, get out of the unit, check it out. Go to the side and monitor.
6: That's clear, ma'am.
0: Time 36.
8: Can I get a unit check by call 32?
7: I can see it, please.
2: We're good, thank you.
7: Yeah.
8: Yeah, good check by.
0: Can I get somebody to get by with 2 Adam 36?
9: Thanks. 3B12 evenings. We'll check by. And supplement to be.
0: Three sixty,
2: that's fair. Record just got here, no more records. Once we're done here, we'll check by with 3B18, ma'am.
1: Okay, that's.
8: So, if you can have this coming back, can you give me a call before you get here?

0: Having me drawn Durham, Chatham 50, dropping. Have another mine on the freeway, 59 and Kirby, 130 dropping.
1: 70.
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0: That's better. 6839 grade.

0: 330. Hey, the people at the apartment said that the POI walked off and that the grandfather is trying to follow him, so he might be near the front gate or on airline somewhere.
1: Clear.

0: Is the answer?
1: Go ahead.
0: Good afternoon. I'm off duty working a building. There was a small car accident. We are on 1000 Fannin and 1100 Lamar.
2: 1847. 906 for that unit. That'll be SO's area. Let's go to 27, please.

0: through whether they said, hey, is she in contact with the grandfather? We just came in through the gate. We don't see him.
1: They're inside the apartment complex.
2: 14-4, they're all through.
1: Clear.
0: 1544, can you clear this information and drop a slip at the same location, please, for the army?
3: 13-11, 19G10, 867 Boone Road.

0: 14D-140 being Houston City.
1: 19205 Sierra, are they still on the line? They haven't said what the weapon was.
2: Got a Tuna Tang.
0: 43, how many got detained?
3: Send me to a callback, they're not on the line anymore.
2: Right now.
0: Clear.
4: Can you time check that over, please?
1: Lastly, I'll downgrade it to a disturbance. I don't see any weapons, just an assault.
3: They're runway clear, 1850.
4: I see 25 being spawned by the down.
3: Oscar, anyone else around to B Street, Lincoln 3? 19G40, Oscar, hey, clear to running code 3, 8601 Boone Road disturbance at a warehouse. Caller advised male physically assaults him because he doesn't want to pay him. Hispanic male, 47 years old. Check in with the call seeker to see what weapon was involved.
5: Code 2, welfare check, 18 Frank 60, 7912 Bel Air, apartment 735 for a found 2-year-old.

Evening, 62. Show your answer to that code 2 welfare check. Caller's reporting a child was found in the apartments and has bruises all over his body. It's going to be a Hispanic male, 2-year-old. No shirt, ring, green boxer shorts. There's no other information.

0: 3B53, crash times two, send it.
1: That's good, thank you. It says the suspect's going to be a Hispanic male at the apartment across from the street where she's at. Says she's injured, bleeding from the face. HSC's are about to check her out. Burger King.

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1: Okay.
2: 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I can go up Newland.

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1: Right.
0: Can I give you my public service over here? Are you going to make a call?
1: Go ahead, I'm ready.
2: Here's 732-2714.
3: Hold it back.
2: Pursuit 1, you said a vehicle pursuit wound up in Yarden City and had a black vehicle with red locks nailed on it in Yarden City, if somebody's close.
3: 6330, Fairmont Parkway.
4: Left, three times here, 1858.
2: City Apartments is where I'm at.
3: Hey, we're about to get a 1911 right now.
5: Stand by, Model Ball. The area of West Summer near Yasher, near Pond 49. Further the stolen hay. Mary Fox Hernandez.
4: Yes, sir.
2: Why, hey, the red lights, the red lights. Oh, here. Jimmy said black male, black over black clothing. Ran northwest from where he bailed. He's got the he's getting the passenger right now. If you're close, switch over to precinct one primary so it gets updated info direct.
3: Okay.
5: Officer, if you can run a code one, if the female still has a gun in her hand, shot in the head.
3: 20G3, I'm about to clear, so I'm checking back.
5: Officer, it says Bush Park parking lot. That's actually going to be precinct 5, all of us.
3: 6-1, Charles, we'll go.
5: Okay. Can I get a sergeant?
6: It'll probably be the shooting range that's off of the West Summer Parkway.
5: That's good, thank you, sir.
3: Hey, dispatch is a phone stolen out of 18th District, Mary Paul X-ray 9534. Mary Paul X-ray 9534. Just scanned in Richmond and Westheimer eastbound.
5: Westheimer, Westheimer, Mary Paul X-ray 9534. Is anybody in the area?

0: Do we know what channel the constable is working out of?
1: The precinct.
0: That's clear. We're going to switch to that channel.
2: Just a good caller. It sounds like a suicide, and a female shot herself in the head. Can you verify, and then we can have to run it to the two and the remaining.
3: Yeah, clear to 2 West Room, report for any park or safe. There's a precinct 5 moving outside. 20 07 Charles, you can show me around the phone.

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4: Wolf. Hey, Sarge, I tried twice and it goes straight to voicemail. Okay, I'm going to drive back off of here to see, there's more buildings back here.
0: Codification is on the weapon. Codification on the...

0: Is the air open?
1: Good.
0: 74 Sam 21. Is there a patrol unit available that can jump on our slip and move them?
1: That's good. D'Amico is 7402 Calhoun, correct?
0: Let's not meet at the location. If I ask the patrol unit, and I'll give them my public service.
1: Alright.
0: Still in
1: there. If I get a unit that can claim 10-24-7, 21 evening slip, please.
2: Good night, 04.